to 10% chance around and east of the Balcones Escarpment may be possible at times in the afternoons. Your local forecast. Tonight, clear this evening, then becoming partly cloudy. Lows in the mid-70s. South winds 5 to 10 miles per hour. Independence Day, partly cloudy. Highs in the upper 90s. South winds 5 to 10 miles per hour. Saturday night, partly cloudy. Lows in the mid-70s. South winds 5 to 10 miles per hour with gusts up to 20 miles per hour. Sunday, partly cloudy in the morning, then clearing. Highs in the upper 90s. South winds 5 to 10 miles per hour. Sunday night, mostly clear in the evening, then becoming partly cloudy. Lows in the mid-70s. South winds 5 to 10 miles per hour. Monday through Tuesday, partly cloudy. Highs in the upper 90s. Lows in the mid-70s. Tuesday night through Thursday night, mostly clear. Lows in the upper 70s. Highs in the upper 90s. Highest heat index readings up to 105. Friday, partly cloudy in the morning, then clearing. Highs in the upper 90s. Highest heat index readings up to 105. The Austin Bergstrom climate summary for this evening, as of 5 p.m., July 3, 2026. Today's high temperature of 97 degrees occurred at 3:59 p.m. The normal high is 95. The record high is 102 degrees, which was last set in 2018. Today's low temperature of 73 degrees occurred at 5:09 a.m. The normal low is 73. The record low is 60 degrees, which was set in 2013. No precipitation fell today. Sunset tonight is at 8:36 p.m. Sunrise tomorrow is at 6:34 a.m. The Austin Camp Mabry climate summary for this evening, as of 5 p.m., July 3, 2026. Today's high temperature of 98 degrees occurred at 2:58 p.m. The normal high is 95. The record high is 103 degrees, which was set in 2018. Today's low temperature of 76 degrees occurred at 6:02 a.m. The normal low is 74. The record low is 60 degrees, which was set in 1924. No precipitation fell today. Sunset tonight is at 8:37 p.m. Sunrise tomorrow is at 6:34 a.m. You're listening to NOAA Weather Radio, station WXK27, in Austin, Texas, broadcasting on a frequency of 162.4 MHz, originating from the Austin-San Antonio National Weather Service Forecast Office. The current time is 7:08 p.m. Central Daylight Time. Your weather synopsis for South Central Texas. Summer conditions with slightly above average temperatures will continue through the weekend and into next week. Highs are forecast mainly in the mid to upper 90s each afternoon. Lows stay steady in the mid to upper 70s for most. Heat index values will also remain elevated, with several areas reaching into the 100 to 105 degree range during the afternoons. Rain chances are low, but an occasional stray shower or thunderstorm up to 10% chance around and east of the Balcones Escarpment may be possible at times in the afternoons. Your local forecast. Tonight, clear this evening, then becoming partly cloudy. Lows in the mid-70s. South winds 5 to 10 miles per hour. Independence Day, partly cloudy. Highs in the upper 90s. South winds 5 to 10 miles per hour. Saturday night, partly cloudy. Lows in the mid-70s. South winds 5 to 10 miles per hour with gusts up to 20 miles per hour. Sunday, partly cloudy in the morning, then clearing. Highs in the upper 90s. South winds 5 to 10 miles per hour. Sunday night, mostly clear in the evening, then becoming partly cloudy. Lows in the mid-70s. South winds 5 to 10 miles per hour. Monday through Tuesday, partly cloudy. Highs in the upper 90s.

lows in the mid-70s. Tuesday night through Thursday night, mostly clear. Lows in the upper 70s. Highs in the upper 90s. Highest heat index readings up to 105. Friday, partly cloudy in the morning, then clearing. Highs in the upper 90s. Highest heat index readings up to 105. The Austin Bergstrom Climate Summary for this evening, as of 5 p.m., July 3, 2026. Today's high temperature of 97 degrees occurred at 3:59 p.m. The normal high is 95. The record high is 102 degrees, which was last set in 2018. Today's low temperature of 73 degrees occurred at 5:09 a.m. The normal low is 73. The record low is 60 degrees, which was set in 2013. No precipitation fell today. Sunset tonight is at 8:36 p.m. Sunrise tomorrow is at 6:34 a.m. The Austin Camp Mabry Climate Summary for this evening, as of 5 p.m., July 3, 2026. Today's high temperature of 98 degrees occurred at 2:58 p.m. The normal high is 95. The record high is 103 degrees, which was set in 2018. Today's low temperature of 76 degrees occurred at 6:02 a.m. The normal low is 74. The record low is 60 degrees, which was set in 1924. No precipitation fell today. Sunset tonight is at 8:37 p.m. Sunrise tomorrow is at 6:34 a.m. You're listening to NOAA Weather Radio, station WXK27, in Austin, Texas, broadcasting on a frequency of 162.4 MHz, originating from the Austin-San Antonio National Weather Service Forecast Office. The current time is 7:11 p.m. Central Daylight Time. Your weather synopsis for South Central Texas. Summer conditions with slightly above average temperatures will continue through the weekend and into next week. Highs are forecast mainly in the mid to upper 90s each afternoon. Lows stay steady in the mid to upper 70s for most. Heat index values will also remain elevated, with several areas reaching into the 100 to 105 degree range during the afternoons. Rain chances are low, but an occasional stray shower or thunderstorm up to 10% chance around and east of the Balcones Escarpment may be possible at times in the afternoons. Your local forecast. Tonight, clear this evening, then becoming partly cloudy. Lows in the mid-70s. South winds 5 to 10 miles per hour. Independence Day, partly cloudy. Highs in the upper 90s. South winds 5 to 10 miles per hour. Saturday night, partly cloudy. Lows in the mid-70s. South winds 5 to 10 miles per hour with gusts up to 20 miles per hour. Sunday, partly cloudy in the morning, then clearing. Highs in the upper 90s. South winds 5 to 10 miles per hour. Sunday night, mostly clear in the evening, then becoming partly cloudy. Lows in the mid-70s. South winds 5 to 10 miles per hour. Monday through Tuesday, partly cloudy. Highs in the upper 90s. Lows in the mid-70s. Tuesday night through Thursday night, mostly clear. Lows in the upper 70s. Highs in the upper 90s. Highest heat index readings up to 105. Friday, partly cloudy in the morning, then clearing. Highs in the upper 90s. Highest heat index readings up to 105. The Austin Bergstrom Climate Summary for this evening, as of 5 p.m., July 3, 2026. Today's high temperature of 97 degrees occurred at 3:59 p.m. The normal high is 95. The record high is 102 degrees, which was last set in 2018. Today's low temperature of 73 degrees occurred at 5:09 a.m. The normal low is 73. The record low is 60 degrees, which was set in 2013. No precipitation fell today. Sunset tonight is at 8:36 p.m.
Sunrise tomorrow is at 6:34 a.m. The Austin Camp Mabry Climate Summary for this evening, as of 5 p.m., July 3, 2026. Today's high temperature of 98 degrees occurred at 2:58 p.m. The normal high is 95. The record high is 103 degrees, which was set in 2018. Today's low temperature of 76 degrees occurred at 6:02 a.m. The normal low is 74. The record low is 60 degrees, which was set in 1924. No precipitation fell today. Sunset tonight is at 8:37 p.m. Sunrise tomorrow is at 6:34 a.m. You are listening to NOAA Weather Radio, station WXK27, in Austin, Texas, broadcasting on a frequency of 162.4 MHz, originating from the Austin-San Antonio National Weather Service Forecast Office. 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The Austin NOAA Weather Radio Roundup, at 7 p.m. at Austin Bergstrom International, it was mostly sunny. The temperature was 95, the dew point 70, the relative humidity was 44%, producing a heat index of 101, the wind south at 13 miles an hour, and the pressure was 29.95 inches and falling. At Camp Mabry, it was mostly sunny. The temperature was 95, the dew point 68, the relative humidity was 41%, producing a heat index of 99, and the pressure was 29.97 inches and falling. The report from Pflugerville was not available. Taylor, mostly sunny, 95. Lago Vista, sunny, 92. Georgetown, mostly sunny, 94. San Marcos, sunny, 93. Burnett, mostly sunny, 93. Junction, mostly sunny, 94. San Antonio, mostly sunny, 93. Corpus Christi, mostly sunny, 88. Houston, partly sunny, 91. Once again at Austin Bergstrom, it was 95, and at Camp Mabry, it was 95. Elsewhere across the state, College Station, sunny, 94. Amarillo, sunny, 94. Abilene, sunny, 96. Dallas-Fort Worth, mostly sunny, 95. Your weather synopsis for South Central Texas. Summer conditions with slightly above average temperatures will continue through the weekend and into next week. Highs are forecast mainly in the mid to upper 90s each afternoon. Lows stay steady in the mid to upper 70s for most. Heat index values will also remain elevated, with several areas reaching into the 100 to 105 degree range during the afternoons. Rain chances are low, but an occasional stray shower or thunderstorm up to 10% chance around and east of the Balcones Escarpment may be possible at times in the afternoons. Your local forecast. Tonight, clear this evening, then becoming partly cloudy. Lows in the mid-70s. South winds 5 to 10 miles per hour. Independence Day, partly cloudy. Highs in the upper 90s. South winds 5 to 10 miles per hour. Saturday night, partly cloudy. Lows in the mid-70s. South winds 5 to 10 miles per hour with gusts up to 20 miles per hour. Sunday, partly cloudy in the morning, then clearing. Highs in the upper 90s. South winds 5 to 10 miles per hour. Sunday night, mostly clear in the evening, then becoming partly cloudy. Lows in the mid-70s. South winds 5 to 10 miles per hour. Monday through Tuesday, partly cloudy. Highs in the upper 90s. Lows in the mid-70s. Tuesday night through Thursday night, mostly clear. Lows in the upper 70s. Highs in the upper 90s. Highest heat index readings up to 105. Friday, partly cloudy in the morning, then clearing. Highs in the upper 90s. Highest heat index readings up to 105. The Tropical Weather Outlook. For the North Atlantic, Caribbean Sea, and the Gulf of America, tropical cyclone formation is not expected during the next 7 days.
The Austin Bergstrom Climate Summary for this evening, as of 5 p.m.

July 3rd, 2026. Today's high temperature of 97 degrees occurred at 3:59 p.m. The normal high is 95. The record high is 102 degrees, which was last set in 2018. Today's low temperature of 73 degrees occurred at 5:09 a.m. The normal low is 73. The record low is 60 degrees, which was set in 2013. No precipitation fell today. Sunset tonight is at 8:36 p.m. Sunrise tomorrow is at 6:34 a.m. The Austin Camp Mabry Climate Summary for this evening, as of 5 p.m., July 3, 2026. Today's high temperature of 98 degrees occurred at 2:58 p.m. The normal high is 95. The record high is 103 degrees, which was set in 2018. Today's low temperature of 76 degrees occurred at 6:02 a.m. The normal low is 74. The record low is 60 degrees, which was set in 1924. No precipitation fell today. Sunset tonight is at 8:37 p.m. Sunrise tomorrow is at 6:34 a.m. You're listening to NOAA Weather Radio, station WXK27, in Austin, Texas, broadcasting on a frequency of 162.4 megahertz, originating from the Austin-San Antonio National Weather Service Forecast Office. The current time is 7:21 p.m. Central Daylight Time. The Austin NOAA Weather Radio Roundup. At 7 p.m. at Austin Bergstrom International, it was mostly sunny. The temperature was 95, the dew point 70, the relative humidity was 44%, producing a heat index of 101, the wind south at 13 miles an hour, and the pressure was 29.95 inches and falling. At Camp Mabry, it was mostly sunny. The temperature was 95, the dew point 68, the relative humidity was 41%, producing a heat index of 99, and the pressure was 29.97 inches and falling. The report from Pflugerville was not available. Taylor, mostly sunny, 95. Lago Vista, sunny, 92. Georgetown, mostly sunny, 94. San Marcos, sunny, 93. Burnett, mostly sunny, 93. Junction, mostly sunny, 94. San Antonio, mostly sunny, 93. Corpus Christi, mostly sunny, 88. Houston, partly sunny, 91. Once again at Austin Bergstrom, it was 95, and at Camp Mabry, it was 95. Elsewhere across the state, College Station, sunny, 94. Amarillo, sunny, 94. Abilene, sunny, 96. Dallas-Fort Worth, mostly sunny, 95. Your weather synopsis for South Central Texas. Summer conditions with slightly above average temperatures will continue through the weekend and into next week. Highs are forecast mainly in the mid to upper 90s each afternoon. Lows stay steady in the mid to upper 70s for most. Heat index values will also remain elevated, with several areas reaching into the 100 to 105 degrees.

south winds 5 to 10 miles per hour. Saturday night, partly cloudy. Lows in the mid-70s. South winds 5 to 10 miles per hour with gusts up to 20 miles per hour. Sunday, partly cloudy in the morning, then clearing. Highs in the upper 90s. South winds 5 to 10 miles per hour. Sunday night, mostly clear in the evening, then becoming partly cloudy. Lows in the mid-70s. South winds 5 to 10 miles per hour. Monday through Tuesday, partly cloudy. Highs in the upper 90s. Lows in the mid-70s. Tuesday night through Thursday night, mostly clear. Lows in the upper 70s. Highs in the upper 90s. Highest heat index readings up to 105. Friday, partly cloudy in the morning, then clearing. Highs in the upper 90s. Highest heat index readings up to 105. The Austin Bergstrom Climate Summary for this evening, as of 5 p.m., July 3, 2026. Today's high temperature of 97 degrees occurred at 3:59 p.m. The normal high is 95. The record high is 102 degrees, which was last set in 2018. Today's low temperature of 73 degrees occurred at 5:09 a.m. The normal low is 73. The record low is 60 degrees, which was set in 2013. No precipitation fell today. Sunset tonight is at 8:36 p.m. Sunrise tomorrow is at 6:34 a.m. The Austin Camp Mabry Climate Summary for this evening, as of 5 p.m., July 3, 2026. Today's high temperature of 98 degrees occurred at 2:58 p.m. The normal high is 95. The record high is 103 degrees, which was set in 2018. Today's low temperature of 76 degrees occurred at 6:02 a.m. The normal low is 74. The record low is 60 degrees, which was set in 1924. No precipitation fell today. Sunset tonight is at 8:37 p.m. Sunrise tomorrow is at 6:34 a.m. You're listening to NOAA Weather Radio, station WXK27, in Austin, Texas, broadcasting on a frequency of 162.4 MHz, originating from the Austin-San Antonio National Weather Service Forecast Office. 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The Austin NOAA Weather Radio Roundup, at 7 p.m. at Austin Bergstrom International, it was mostly sunny. The temperature was 95, the dew point 70, the relative humidity was 44%, producing a heat index of 101, the wind south at 13 miles an hour and the pressure was 29.95 inches and falling. At Camp Mabry, it was mostly sunny. The temperature was 95, the dew point 68, the relative humidity was 41%, producing a heat index of 99, and the pressure was 29.97 inches and falling. The report from Pflugerville was not available. Taylor mostly sunny 95. Lago Vista sunny 92. Georgetown mostly sunny 94. San Marcos sunny 93. Burnett mostly sunny 93. Junction mostly sunny 94. San Antonio mostly sunny 93. Corpus Christi mostly sunny 88. Houston partly sunny 91. Once again at Austin Bergstrom it was 95, and at Camp Mabry it was 95. Elsewhere across the state, College Station sunny 94. Amarillo sunny 94. Abilene sunny 96. Dallas-Fort Worth mostly sunny 95. The coastal waters forecast from Baffin Bay to Port Aransas out 20 nautical miles. Tonight, southeast winds 10 to 15 knots, becoming south late. Seas 2 to 3 feet. Wave detail, southeast 3 feet at 5 seconds. Saturday, southeast winds 10 to 15 knots. Seas 2 to 3 feet. Wave detail, southeast 2 feet at 4 seconds. A slight chance of showers. Saturday.

guide, southeast winds 10 to 15 knots. Seas 2 to 3 feet. Wave detail, southeast 3 feet at 4 seconds. A slight chance of showers in the evening. Sunday, south winds 10 to 15 knots. Seas 2 to 3 feet. Wave detail, southeast 3 feet at 4 seconds. Sunday night, southeast winds 10 to 15 knots. Seas 2 to 3 feet. Wave detail, southeast 2 feet at 4 seconds. Monday, south winds 5 to 10 knots. Seas around 2 feet. Wave detail, southeast 2 feet at 5 seconds. Monday night, southeast winds 10 to 15 knots. Seas 2 to 3 feet. Tuesday, south winds 10 to 15 knots. Seas 2 to 3 feet. Tuesday night, southeast winds 10 to 15 knots. Seas 2 to 3 feet. Wednesday, south winds 10 to 15 knots. Seas 2 to 3 feet. Wednesday night, south winds 15 to 20 knots. Seas 3 to 4 feet, occasionally to 5 feet. Your weather synopsis for South Central Texas. Summer conditions with slightly above average temperatures will continue through the weekend and into next week. Highs are forecast mainly in the mid to upper 90s each afternoon. Lows stay steady in the mid to upper 70s for most. Heat index values will also remain elevated with several areas reaching into the 100 to 105 degree range during the afternoons. Rain chances are low, but an occasional stray shower or thunderstorm up to 10% chance around and east of the Balcones Escarpment may be possible at times in the afternoons. Your local forecast. Tonight, clear this evening, then becoming partly cloudy. Lows in the mid-70s. South winds 5 to 10 miles per hour. Independence Day, partly cloudy. Highs in the upper 90s. South winds 5 to 10 miles per hour. Saturday night, partly cloudy. Lows in the mid-70s. South winds 5 to 10 miles per hour with gusts up to 20 miles per hour. Sunday, partly cloudy in the morning, then clearing. Highs in the upper 90s. South winds 5 to 10 miles per hour. Sunday night, mostly clear in the evening, then becoming partly cloudy. Lows in the mid-70s. South winds 5 to 10 miles per hour. Monday through Tuesday, partly cloudy. Highs in the upper 90s. Lows in the mid-70s. Tuesday night through Thursday night, mostly clear. Lows in the upper 70s. Highs in the upper 90s. Highest heat index readings up to 105. Friday, partly cloudy in the morning, then clearing. Highs in the upper 90s. Highest heat index readings up to 105. The Austin Bergstrom Climate Summary for this evening, as of 5 p.m., July 3, 2026. Today's high temperature of 97 degrees occurred at 3:59 p.m. The normal high is 95. The record high is 102 degrees, which was last set in 2018. Today's low temperature of 73 degrees occurred at 5:09 a.m. The normal low is 73. The record low is 60 degrees, which was set in 2013. No precipitation fell today. Sunset tonight is at 8:36 p.m. Sunrise tomorrow is at 6:34 a.m. The Austin Camp Mabry Climate Summary for this evening is at 8:36 p.m. Sunrise tomorrow is at 6:34 a.m. The Austin Camp Mabry Climate Summary for this evening, as of 5 p.m., July 3, 2026. Today's high temperature of 98 degrees occurred at 2:58 p.m. The normal high is 95. The record high is 103 degrees, which was set in 2018. Today's low temperature of 76 degrees occurred at 6:02 a.m. The normal low is 74. The record low is 60 degrees, which was set in 1924. No precipitation fell today. Sunset tonight is at 8:37 p.m. Sunrise tomorrow is at 6:34 a.m.

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At 7 p.m. at Austin Bergstrom International, it was mostly sunny. The temperature was 95, the dew point 70, the relative humidity was 44%, producing a heat index of 101, the wind south at 13 miles an hour, and the pressure was 29.95 inches and falling. At Camp Mabry, it was mostly sunny. The temperature was 95, the dew point 68, the relative humidity was 41%, producing a heat index of 99, and the pressure was 29.97 inches and falling. The report from Pflugerville was not available. Taylor, mostly sunny, 95. Lago Vista, sunny, 92. Georgetown, mostly sunny, 94. San Marcos, sunny, 93. Burnett, mostly sunny, 93. Junction, mostly sunny, 94. San Antonio, mostly sunny, 93. Corpus Christi, mostly sunny, 88. Houston, partly sunny, 91. Once again, at Austin Bergstrom, it was 95, and at Camp Mabry, it was 95. Elsewhere across the state, College Station, sunny, 94. Amarillo, sunny, 94. Abilene, sunny, 96. Dallas-Fort Worth, mostly sunny, 95. Your weather synopsis for South Central Texas. Summer conditions with slightly above average temperatures will continue through the weekend and into next week. Highs are forecast mainly in the mid to upper 90s each afternoon. Lows stay steady in the mid to upper 70s for most. Heat index values will also remain elevated, with several areas reaching into the 100 to 105 degree range during the afternoons. Rain chances are low, but an occasional stray shower or thunderstorm up to 10% chance around and east of the Balcones Escarpment may be possible at times in the afternoons. Your local forecast. Tonight, clear this evening, then becoming partly cloudy. Lows in the mid-70s. South winds 5 to 10 miles per hour. Independence Day, partly cloudy. Highs in the upper 90s. South winds 5 to 10 miles per hour. Saturday night, partly cloudy. Lows in the mid-70s. South winds 5 to 10 miles per hour with gusts up to 20 miles per hour. Sunday, partly cloudy in the morning, then clearing. Highs in the upper 90s. South winds 5 to 10 miles per hour. Sunday night, mostly clear in the evening, then becoming partly cloudy. Lows in the mid-70s. South winds 5 to 10 miles per hour. Monday through Tuesday, partly cloudy. Highs in the upper 90s. Lows in the mid-70s. Tuesday night through Thursday night, mostly clear. Lows in the upper 70s. Highs in the upper 90s. Highest heat index readings up to 105. Friday, partly cloudy in the morning, then clearing. Highs in the upper 90s. Highest heat index readings up to 105. The Austin Bergstrom Climate Summary for this evening, as of 5 p.m., July 3, 2026. Today's high temperature of 97 degrees occurred at 3:59 p.m. The normal high is 95. The record high is 102 degrees, which was last set in 2018. Today's low temperature of 73 degrees occurred at 5:09 a.m. The normal low is 73. The record low is 60 degrees, which was set in 2013. No precipitation fell today. Sunset tonight is at 8:36 p.m. Sunrise tomorrow is at 6:34 a.m. The Austin Camp Mabry Climate Summary for this evening, as of 5 p.m., July 3, 2026. Today's high temperature of 98 degrees occurred at 2:58 p.m. The normal high is 95. The record high is 103 degrees, which was

was set in 2018. Today's low temperature of 76 degrees occurred at 6:02 a.m. The normal low is 74. The record low is 60 degrees, which was set in 1924. No precipitation fell today. Sunset tonight is at 8:37 p.m. Sunrise tomorrow is at 6:34 a.m. You're listening to NOAA Weather Radio, station WXK27, in Austin, Texas, broadcasting on a frequency of 162.4 MHz, originating from the Austin-San Antonio National Weather Service Forecast Office. The current time is 7:39 p.m. Central Daylight Time. The Austin NOAA Weather Radio Roundup. At 7 p.m. at Austin Bergstrom International, it was mostly sunny. The temperature was 95, the dew point 70, the relative humidity was 44%, producing a heat index of 101, the wind south at 13 miles an hour, and the pressure was 29.95 inches and falling. At Camp Mabry, it was mostly sunny. The temperature was 95, the dew point 68, the relative humidity was 41%, producing a heat index of 99, and the pressure was 29.97 inches and falling. The report from Pflugerville was not available. Taylor, mostly sunny, 95. Lago Vista, sunny, 92. Georgetown, mostly sunny, 94. San Marcos, sunny, 93. Burnett, mostly sunny, 93. Junction, mostly sunny, 94. San Antonio, mostly sunny, 93. Corpus Christi, mostly sunny, 88. Houston, partly sunny, 91. Once again at Austin Bergstrom, it was 95, and at Camp Mabry, it was 95. Elsewhere across the state, College Station, sunny, 94. Amarillo, sunny, 94. Abilene, sunny, 96. Dallas-Fort Worth, mostly sunny, 95. Your weather synopsis for South Central Texas. Summer conditions with slightly above average temperatures will continue through the weekend and into next week. Highs are forecast mainly in the mid to upper 90s each afternoon. Lows stay steady in the mid to upper 70s for most. Heat index values will also remain elevated, with several areas reaching into the 100 to 105 degree range during the afternoons. Rain chances are low, but an occasional stray shower or thunderstorm up to 10% chance around and east of the Balcones Escarpment may be possible at times in the afternoons. Your local forecast. Tonight, clear this evening, then becoming partly cloudy. Lows in the mid-70s. South winds 5 to 10 miles per hour. Independence Day, partly cloudy. Highs in the upper 90s. South winds 5 to 10 miles per hour. Saturday night, partly cloudy. Lows in the mid-70s. South winds 5 to 10 miles per hour with gusts up to 20 miles per hour. Sunday, partly cloudy in the morning, then clearing. Highs in the upper 90s. South winds 5 to 10 miles per hour. Sunday night, mostly clear in the evening, then becoming partly cloudy. Lows in the mid-70s. South winds 5 to 10 miles per hour. Monday through Tuesday, partly cloudy. Highs in the upper 90s. Lows in the mid-70s. Tuesday night through Thursday night, mostly clear. Lows in the upper 70s. Highs in the upper 90s. Highest heat index readings up to 105. Friday, partly cloudy in the morning, then clearing. Highs in the upper 90s. Highest heat index readings up to 105. The Austin Bergstrom climate summary for this evening, as of 5 p.m., July 3, 2026. Today's high temperature of 97 degrees occurred at 3:59 p.m. The normal high is 95. The record high is 102 degrees, which was last set in 2018. Today's low temperature of 73 degrees occurred at 5:09 a.m. The normal low is 73. The record low is 60 degrees, which was set in 2013. No precipitation fell today. Sunset tonight.

is at 8:36 p.m. Sunrise tomorrow is at 6:34 a.m. The Austin Camp Mabry Climate Summary for this evening, as of 5 p.m., July 3, 2026. Today's high temperature of 98 degrees occurred at 2:58 p.m. The normal high is 95. The record high is 103 degrees, which was set in 2018. Today's low temperature of 76 degrees occurred at 6:02 a.m. The normal low is 74. The record low is 60 degrees, which was set in 1924. No precipitation fell today. Sunset tonight is at 8:37 p.m. Sunrise tomorrow is at 6:34 a.m. You're listening to NOAA Weather Radio, station WXK27, in Austin, Texas, broadcasting on a frequency of 162.4 MHz, originating from the Austin-San Antonio National Weather Service Forecast Office. The current time is 7:44 p.m. Central Daylight Time. The Austin NOAA Weather Radio Roundup. At 7 p.m. at Austin Bergstrom International, it was mostly sunny. The temperature was 95, the dew point 70, the relative humidity was 44%, producing a heat index of 101, the wind south at 13 miles an hour, and the pressure was 29.95 inches and falling. At Camp Mabry, it was mostly sunny. The temperature was 95, the dew point 68, the relative humidity was 41%, producing a heat index of 99, and the pressure was 29.97 inches and falling. The report from Pflugerville was not available. Taylor, mostly sunny, 95. Lago Vista, sunny, 92. Georgetown, mostly sunny, 94. San Marcos, sunny, 93. Burnett, mostly sunny, 93. Junction, mostly sunny, 94. San Antonio, mostly sunny, 93. Corpus Christi, mostly sunny, 88. Houston, partly sunny, 91. Once again at Austin Bergstrom, it was 95, and at Camp Mabry, it was 95. Elsewhere across the state, College Station, sunny, 94. Amarillo, sunny, 94. Abilene, sunny, 96. Dallas-Fort Worth, mostly sunny, 95. Your weather synopsis for South Central Texas. Summer conditions with slightly above average temperatures will continue through the weekend and into next week. Highs are forecast mainly in the mid to upper 90s each afternoon. Lows stay steady in the mid to upper 70s for most. Heat index values will also remain elevated, with several areas reaching into the 100 to 105 degree range during the afternoons. Rain chances are low, but an occasional stray shower or thunderstorm up to 10% chance around and east of the Balcones Escarpment may be possible at times in the afternoons. Your local forecast. Tonight, clear this evening, then becoming partly cloudy. Lows in the mid-70s. South winds 5 to 10 miles per hour. Independence Day, partly cloudy. Highs in the upper 90s. South winds 5 to 10 miles per hour. Saturday night, partly cloudy. Lows in the mid-70s. South winds 5 to 10 miles per hour with gusts up to 20 miles per hour. Sunday, partly cloudy in the morning, then clearing. Highs in the upper 90s. South winds 5 to 10 miles per hour. Sunday night, mostly clear in the evening, then becoming partly cloudy. Lows in the mid-70s. South winds 5 to 10 miles per hour. Monday through Tuesday, partly cloudy. Highs in the upper 90s. Lows in the mid-70s. Tuesday night through Thursday night, mostly clear. Lows in the upper 70s. Highs in the upper 90s. Highest heat index readings up to 105. Friday, partly cloudy in the morning, then clearing. Highs in the upper 90s. Highest heat index readings up to 105. The Austin Bergstrom Climate Summary for this evening, as of 5 p.m., July 3, 2026. Today's high temperature of 97 degrees occurred at 3:59 p.m.

high is 95. The record high is 102 degrees, which was last set in 2018. Today's low temperature of 73 degrees occurred at 5:09 a.m. The normal low is 73. The record low is 60 degrees, which was set in 2013. No precipitation fell today. Sunset tonight is at 8:36 p.m. Sunrise tomorrow is at 6:34 a.m. The Austin Camp Mabry Climate Summary for this evening, as of 5 p.m., July 3, 2026. Today's high temperature of 98 degrees occurred at 2:58 p.m. The normal high is 95. The record high is 103 degrees, which was set in 2018. Today's low temperature of 76 degrees occurred at 6:02 a.m. The normal low is 74. The record low is 60 degrees, which was set in 1924. No precipitation fell today. Sunset tonight is at 8:37 p.m. Sunrise tomorrow is at 6:34 a.m. The Tropical Weather Outlook. For the North Atlantic, Caribbean Sea, and the Gulf of America, tropical cyclone formation is not expected during the next 7 days. 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The Austin NOAA Weather Radio Roundup. At 7 p.m. at Austin Bergstrom International, it was mostly sunny. The temperature was 95, the dew point 70, the relative humidity was 44%, producing a heat index of 101, the wind south at 13 miles an hour, and the pressure was 29.95 inches and falling. At Camp Mabry, it was mostly sunny. The temperature was 95, the dew point 68, the relative humidity was 41%, producing a heat index of 99, and the pressure was 29.97 inches and falling. The report from Pflugerville was not available. Taylor, mostly sunny, 95. Lago Vista, sunny, 92. Georgetown, mostly sunny, 94. San Marcos, sunny, 93. Burnett, mostly sunny, 93. Junction, mostly sunny, 94. San Antonio, mostly sunny, 93. Corpus Christi, mostly sunny, 88. Houston, partly sunny, 91. Once again at Austin Bergstrom, it was 95, and at Camp Mabry, it was 95. Elsewhere across the state, College Station, sunny, 94. Amarillo, sunny, 94. Abilene, sunny, 96. Dallas-Fort Worth, mostly sunny, 95. Your weather synopsis for South Central Texas. Summer conditions with slightly above average temperatures will continue through the weekend and into next week. Highs are forecast mainly in the mid to upper 90s each afternoon. Lows stay steady in the mid to upper 70s for most. Heat index values will also remain elevated, with several areas reaching into the 100 to 105 degree range during the afternoons. Rain chances are low, but an occasional stray shower or thunderstorm up to 10% chance around and east of the Balcones Escarpment may be possible at times in the afternoons. Your local forecast. Tonight, clear this evening, then becoming partly cloudy. Lows in the mid-70s. South winds 5 to 10 miles per hour. Independence Day, partly cloudy. Highs in the upper 90s. South winds 5 to 10 miles per hour. Saturday night, partly cloudy. Lows in the mid-70s. South winds 5 to 10 miles per hour with gusts up to 20 miles per hour. Sunday, partly cloudy in the morning, then clearing. Highs in the upper 90s. South winds 5 to 10 miles per hour. Sunday night, mostly clear in the evening, then becoming partly cloudy. Lows in the mid-70s. South winds 5 to 10 miles per hour. Monday through Tuesday, partly cloudy. Highs in the upper 90s. Lows in the mid-70s. Tuesday night through

Thursday night, mostly clear. Lows in the upper 70s. Highs in the upper 90s. Highest heat index readings up to 105. Friday, partly cloudy in the morning, then clearing. Highs in the upper 90s. Highest heat index readings up to 105. The Austin Bergstrom climate summary for this evening, as of 5 p.m., July 3, 2026. Today's high temperature of 97 degrees occurred at 3:59 p.m. The normal high is 95. The record high is 102 degrees, which was last set in 2018. Today's low temperature of 73 degrees occurred at 5:09 a.m. The normal low is 73. The record low is 60 degrees, which was set in 2013. No precipitation fell today. Sunset tonight is at 8:36 p.m. Sunrise tomorrow is at 6:34 a.m. The Austin Camp Mabry climate summary for this evening, as of 5 p.m., July 3, 2026. Today's high temperature of 98 degrees occurred at 2:58 p.m. The normal high is 95. The record high is 103 degrees, which was set in 2018. Today's low temperature of 76 degrees occurred at 6:02 a.m. The normal low is 74. The record low is 60 degrees, which was set in 1924. No precipitation fell today. Sunset tonight is at 8:37 p.m. Sunrise tomorrow is at 6:34 a.m. You're listening to NOAA Weather Radio, station WXK27, in Austin, Texas, broadcasting on a frequency of 162.4 megahertz, originating from the Austin-San Antonio National Weather Service Forecast Office. The current time is 7:55 p.m. Central Daylight Time. The Austin NOAA Weather Radio Roundup, at 7 p.m. at Austin Bergstrom International, it was mostly sunny. The temperature was 95, the dew point 70, the relative humidity was 44%, producing a heat index of 101, the wind south at 13 miles an hour, and the pressure was 29.95 inches and falling. At Camp Mabry, it was mostly sunny. The temperature was 95, the dew point 68, the relative humidity was 41%, producing a heat index of 99, and the pressure was 29.97 inches and falling. The report from Pflugerville was not available. Taylor, mostly sunny, 95. Lago Vista, sunny, 92. Georgetown, mostly sunny, 94. San Marcos, sunny, 93. Burnett, mostly sunny, 93. Junction, mostly sunny, 94. San Antonio, mostly sunny, 93. Corpus Christi, mostly sunny, 88. Houston, partly sunny, 91. Once again at Austin Bergstrom, it was 95, and at Camp Mabry, it was 95. Elsewhere across the state, College Station, sunny, 94. Amarillo, sunny, 94. Abilene, sunny, 96. Dallas-Fort Worth, mostly sunny, 95. The coastal waters forecast from Baffin Bay to Port Aransas out 20 nautical miles. Tonight, southeast winds 10 to 15 knots, becoming south late. Seas 2 to 3 feet. Wave detail, southeast 3 feet at 5 seconds. Saturday, southeast winds 10 to 15 knots. Seas 2 to 3 feet. Wave detail, southeast 2 feet at 4 seconds. A slight chance of showers. Saturday night, southeast winds 10 to 15 knots. Seas 2 to 3 feet. Wave detail, southeast 3 feet at 4 seconds. A slight chance of showers in the evening. Sunday, south winds 10 to 15 knots. Seas 2 to 3 feet. Wave detail, southeast 3 feet at 4 seconds. Sunday night, southeast winds 10 to 15 knots. Seas 2 to 3 feet. Wave detail, southeast 2 feet at 4 seconds. Monday, south winds 5 to 10 knots. Seas around 2 feet. Wave detail,
southeast 2 feet at 5 seconds. Monday night, southeast winds 10 to 15 knots. Seas 2 to 3 feet. Tuesday, south winds 10 to 15 knots. Seas 2 to 3 feet. Tuesday night, southeast winds 10 to 15 knots. Seas 2 to 3 feet. Wednesday, south winds 10 to 15 knots. Seas 2 to 3 feet. Wednesday night, south winds 15 to 20 knots. Seas 3 to 4 feet, occasionally to 5 feet. Your weather synopsis for South Central Texas. Summer conditions with slightly above average temperatures will continue through the weekend and into next week. Highs are forecast mainly in the mid to upper 90s each afternoon. Lows stay steady in the mid to upper 70s for most. Heat index values will also remain elevated with several areas reaching into the 100 to 105 degree range during the afternoons. Rain chances are low, but an occasional stray shower or thunderstorm up to 10% chance around and east of the Balcones escarpment may be possible at times in the afternoons. Your local forecast. Tonight, clear this evening, then becoming partly cloudy. Lows in the mid-70s. South winds 5 to 10 miles per hour. Independence Day, partly cloudy. Highs in the upper 90s. South winds 5 to 10 miles per hour. Saturday night, partly cloudy. Lows in the mid-70s. South winds 5 to 10 miles per hour with gusts up to 20 miles per hour. Sunday, partly cloudy in the morning, then clearing. Highs in the upper 90s. South winds 5 to 10 miles per hour. Sunday night, mostly clear in the evening, then becoming partly cloudy. Lows in the mid-70s. South winds 5 to 10 miles per hour. Monday through Tuesday, partly cloudy. Highs in the upper 90s. Lows in the mid-70s. Tuesday night through Thursday night, mostly clear. Lows in the upper 70s. Highs in the upper 90s. Highest heat index readings up to 105. Friday, partly cloudy in the morning, then clearing. Highs in the upper 90s. Highest heat index readings up to 105. The Austin Bergstrom Climate Summary for this evening, as of 5 p.m., July 3, 2026. Today's high temperature of 97 degrees occurred at 3:59 p.m. The normal high is 95. The record high is 102 degrees, which was last set in 2018. Today's low temperature of 73 degrees occurred at 5:09 a.m. The normal low is 73. The record low is 60 degrees, which was set in 2013. No precipitation fell today. Sunset tonight is at 8:36 p.m. Sunrise tomorrow is at 6:34 a.m. The Austin Camp Mabry Climate Summary for this evening, as of 5 p.m., July 3, 2026. Today's high temperature of 98 degrees occurred at 2:58 p.m. The normal high is 95. The record high is 103 degrees, which was set in 2018. Today's low temperature of 76 degrees occurred at 6:02 a.m. The normal low is 74. The record low is 60 degrees, which was set in 1924. No precipitation fell today. Sunset tonight is at 8:37 p.m. Sunrise tomorrow is at 6:34 a.m. You are listening to NOAA Weather Radio, station WXK27, in Austin, Texas, broadcasting on a frequency of 162.4 MHz, originating from the Austin-San Antonio National Weather Service Forecast Office. 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The Austin NOAA Weather Radio Roundup, at 7 p.m. at Austin Bergstrom International, it was mostly sunny. The temperature was 95, the dew point 70, the relative humidity was 44%, producing a heat index of 101, the wind south at 13 miles an hour, and the pressure was 29.95 inches and falling. At Camp Mabry, it was mostly sunny.
The temperature was 95, the dew point 68.

The relative humidity was 41%, producing a heat index of 99, and the pressure was 29.97 inches and falling. The report from Pflugerville was not available. Taylor, mostly sunny, 95. Lago Vista, sunny, 92. Georgetown, mostly sunny, 94. San Marcos, sunny, 93. Burnett, mostly sunny, 93. Junction, mostly sunny, 94. San Antonio, mostly sunny, 93. Corpus Christi, mostly sunny, 88. Houston, partly sunny, 91. Once again at Austin Bergstrom, it was 95, and at Camp Mabry, it was 95. Elsewhere across the state, College Station, sunny, 94. Amarillo, sunny, 94. Abilene, sunny, 96. Dallas-Fort Worth, mostly sunny, 95. Your weather synopsis for South Central Texas. Summer conditions with slightly above average temperatures will continue through the weekend and into next week. Highs are forecast mainly in the mid to upper 90s each afternoon. Lows stay steady in the mid to upper 70s for most. Heat index values will also remain elevated, with several areas reaching into the 100 to 105 degree range during the afternoons. Rain chances are low, but an occasional stray shower or thunderstorm up to 10% chance around and east of the Balcones escarpment may be possible at times in the afternoons. Your local forecast. Tonight, clear this evening, then becoming partly cloudy. Lows in the mid-70s. South winds 5 to 10 miles per hour. Independence Day, partly cloudy. Highs in the upper 90s. South winds 5 to 10 miles per hour. Saturday night, partly cloudy. Lows in the mid-70s. South winds 5 to 10 miles per hour with gusts up to 20 miles per hour. Sunday, partly cloudy in the morning, then clearing. Highs in the upper 90s. South winds 5 to 10 miles per hour. Sunday night, mostly clear in the evening, then becoming partly cloudy. Lows in the mid-70s. South winds 5 to 10 miles per hour. Monday through Tuesday, partly cloudy. Highs in the upper 90s. Lows in the mid-70s. Tuesday night through Thursday night, mostly clear. Lows in the upper 70s. Highs in the upper 90s. Highest heat index readings up to 105. Friday, partly cloudy in the morning, then clearing. Highs in the upper 90s. Highest heat index readings up to 105. The Austin Bergstrom Climate Summary for this evening, as of 5 p.m., July 3, 2026. Today's high temperature of 97 degrees occurred at 3:59 p.m. The normal high is 95. The record high is 102 degrees, which was last set in 2018. Today's low temperature of 73 degrees occurred at 5:09 a.m. The normal low is 73. The record low is 60 degrees, which was set in 2013. No precipitation fell today. Sunset tonight is at 8:36 p.m. Sunrise tomorrow is at 6:34 a.m. The Austin Camp Mabry Climate Summary for this evening, as of 5 p.m., July 3, 2026. Today's high temperature of 98 degrees occurred at 2:58 p.m. The normal high is 95. The record high is 103 degrees, which was set in 2018. Today's low temperature of 76 degrees occurred at 6:02 a.m. The normal low is 74. The record low is 60 degrees, which was set in 1924. No precipitation fell today. Sunset tonight is at 8:37 p.m. Sunrise tomorrow is at 6:34 a.m. You're listening to NOAA Weather Radio, station WXK27, in Austin, Texas, broadcasting on a frequency of 162.4 MHz, originating from the Austin-San Antonio National Weather Service Forecast Office. The current time is 8:08 p.m. Central Daylight Time. Your weather synopsis for South Central Texas. Summer conditions with slightly above average temperatures.

will continue through the weekend and into next week. Highs are forecast mainly in the mid to upper 90s each afternoon. Lows stay steady in the mid to upper 70s for most. Heat index values will also remain elevated, with several areas reaching into the 100 to 105 degree range during the afternoons. Rain chances are low, but an occasional stray shower or thunderstorm up to 10% chance around and east of the Balcones escarpment may be possible at times in the afternoons. Your local forecast. Tonight, clear this evening, then becoming partly cloudy. Lows in the mid-70s. South winds 5 to 10 miles per hour. Independence Day, partly cloudy. Highs in the upper 90s. South winds 5 to 10 miles per hour. Saturday night, partly cloudy. Lows in the mid-70s. South winds 5 to 10 miles per hour with gusts up to 20 miles per hour. Sunday, partly cloudy in the morning, then clearing. Highs in the upper 90s. South winds 5 to 10 miles per hour. Sunday night, mostly clear in the evening, then becoming partly cloudy. Lows in the mid-70s. South winds 5 to 10 miles per hour. Monday through Tuesday, partly cloudy. Highs in the upper 90s. Lows in the mid-70s. Tuesday night through Thursday night, mostly clear. Lows in the upper 70s. Highs in the upper 90s. Highest heat index readings up to 105. Friday, partly cloudy in the morning, then clearing. Highs in the upper 90s. Highest heat index readings up to 105. The Austin Bergstrom Climate Summary for this evening, as of 5 p.m., July 3, 2026. Today's high temperature of 97 degrees occurred at 3:59 p.m. The normal high is 95. The record high is 102 degrees, which was last set in 2018. Today's low temperature of 73 degrees occurred at 5:09 a.m. The normal low is 73. The record low is 60 degrees, which was set in 2013. No precipitation fell today. Sunset tonight is at 8:36 p.m. Sunrise tomorrow is at 6:34 a.m. The Austin Camp Mabry Climate Summary for this evening, as of 5 p.m., July 3, 2026. Today's high temperature of 98 degrees occurred at 2:58 p.m. The normal high is 95. The record high is 103 degrees, which was set in 2018. Today's low temperature of 76 degrees occurred at 6:02 a.m. The normal low is 74. The record low is 60 degrees, which was set in 1924. No precipitation fell today. Sunset tonight is at 8:37 p.m. Sunrise tomorrow is at 6:34 a.m. You are listening to NOAA Weather Radio, station WXK27, in Austin, Texas, broadcasting on a frequency of 162.4 MHz, originating from the Austin-San Antonio National Weather Service Forecast Office. The current time is 8:12 p.m. Central Daylight Time. Your weather synopsis for South Central Texas. Summer conditions with slightly above average temperatures will continue through the weekend and into next week. Highs are forecast mainly in the mid to upper 90s each afternoon. Lows stay steady in the mid to upper 70s for most. Heat index values will also remain elevated, with several areas reaching into the 100 to 105 degree range during the afternoons. Rain chances are low, but an occasional stray shower or thunderstorm up to 10% chance around and east of the Balcones escarpment may be possible at times in the afternoons. Your local forecast. Tonight, clear this evening, then becoming partly cloudy. Lows in the mid-70s. South winds 5 to 10 miles per hour. Independence Day, partly cloudy. Highs in the upper 90s. South winds 5 to 10 miles per hour. Saturday night, partly cloudy. Lows in the mid-70s. South winds 5 to 10 miles per hour with gusts up to 20 miles per hour. Sunday,
partly cloudy in the morning, then clearing. Highs in the upper 90s. South winds 5 to 10 miles per hour. Sunday night, mostly clear in the evening, then becoming partly cloudy. Lows in the mid 70s. South winds 5 to 10 miles per hour. Monday through Tuesday, partly cloudy. Highs in the upper 90s. Lows in the mid 70s. Tuesday night through Thursday night, mostly clear. Lows in the upper 70s. Highs in the upper 90s. Highest heat index readings up to 105. Friday, partly cloudy in the morning, then clearing. Highs in the upper 90s. Highest heat index readings up to 105. The Austin Bergstrom Climate Summary for this evening, as of 5 p.m., July 3, 2026. Today's high temperature of 97 degrees occurred at 3:59 p.m. The normal high is 95. The record high is 102 degrees, which was last set in 2018. Today's low temperature of 73 degrees occurred at 5:09 a.m. The normal low is 73. The record low is 60 degrees, which was set in 2013. No precipitation fell today. Sunset tonight is at 8:36 p.m. Sunrise tomorrow is at 6:34 a.m. The Austin Camp Mabry Climate Summary for this evening, as of 5 p.m., July 3, 2026. Today's high temperature of 98 degrees occurred at 2:58 p.m. The normal high is 95. The record high is 103 degrees, which was set in 2018. Today's low temperature of 76 degrees occurred at 6:02 a.m. The normal low is 74. The record low is 60 degrees, which was set in 1924. No precipitation fell today. Sunset tonight is at 8:37 p.m. Sunrise tomorrow is at 6:34 a.m. You're listening to NOAA Weather Radio, station WXK27, in Austin, Texas, broadcasting on a frequency of 162.4 MHz, originating from the Austin-San Antonio National Weather Service Forecast Office. The current time is 8:16 p.m. Central Daylight Time. The Austin, NOAA Weather Radio Roundup, at 8 p.m. at Austin Bergstrom International, it was partly cloudy. The temperature was 92, the dew point 70, the relative humidity was 48%, producing a heat index of 97, the wind south at 10 miles an hour, and the pressure was 29.96 inches and rising. At Camp Mabry, it was partly cloudy. The temperature was 92, the dew point 70, the relative humidity was 48%, producing a heat index of 97, the wind south at 8 miles an hour gusting to 20, and the pressure was 29.97 inches and steady. The report from Pflugerville was not available. Taylor clear 91. Lago Vista clear 89. Georgetown clear 92. San Marcos clear 90. Burnett clear 91. Junction partly cloudy 92. San Antonio partly cloudy 90. Corpus Christi partly cloudy 86. Houston partly cloudy 89. Once again at Austin Bergstrom it was 92, and at Camp Mabry it was 92. Elsewhere across the state, College Station clear 91. Amarillo sunny 91. Abilene clear 94. Dallas-Fort Worth partly cloudy 93. Your weather synopsis for South Central Texas. Summer conditions with slightly above average temperatures will continue through the weekend and into next week. Highs are forecast mainly in the mid to upper 90s each afternoon. Lows stay steady in the mid to upper 70s for most. Heat index values will also remain elevated with several areas reaching into the 100 to 105 degree range during the afternoons. Rain chances are low but an occasional stray shower or thunderstorm up to 10% chance around and east of the Balcones escarpment may be possible at times in the afternoons. Your local forecast. Tonight, clear this evening, then becoming partly cloudy. Lows in the mid-70s.

south winds 5 to 10 miles per hour. Independence Day, partly cloudy. Highs in the upper 90s. South winds 5 to 10 miles per hour. Saturday night, partly cloudy. Lows in the mid 70s. South winds 5 to 10 miles per hour with gusts up to 20 miles per hour. Sunday, partly cloudy in the morning, then clearing. Highs in the upper 90s. South winds 5 to 10 miles per hour. Sunday night, mostly clear in the evening, then becoming partly cloudy. Lows in the mid 70s. South winds 5 to 10 miles per hour. Monday through Tuesday, partly cloudy. Highs in the upper 90s. Lows in the mid 70s. Tuesday night through Thursday night, mostly clear. Lows in the upper 70s. Highs in the upper 90s. Highest heat index readings up to 105. Friday, partly cloudy in the morning, then clearing. Highs in the upper 90s. Highest heat index readings up to 105. The Tropical Weather Outlook. For the North Atlantic, Caribbean Sea, and the Gulf of America, tropical cyclone formation is not expected during the next 7 days. The Austin Bergstrom Climate Summary for this evening, as of 5 p.m., July 3, 2026. Today's high temperature of 97 degrees occurred at 3:59 p.m. The normal high is 95. The record high is 102 degrees, which was last set in 2018. Today's low temperature of 73 degrees occurred at 5:09 a.m. The normal low is 73. The record low is 60 degrees, which was set in 2013. No precipitation fell today. Sunset tonight is at 8:36 p.m. Sunrise tomorrow is at 6:34 a.m. The Austin Camp Mabry Climate Summary for this evening, as of 5 p.m., July 3, 2026. Today's high temperature of 98 degrees occurred at 2:58 p.m. The normal high is 95. The record high is 103 degrees, which was set in 2018. Today's low temperature of 76 degrees occurred at 6:02 a.m. The normal low is 74. The record low is 60 degrees, which was set in 1924. No precipitation fell today. Sunset tonight is at 8:37 p.m. Sunrise tomorrow is at 6:34 a.m. You're listening to NOAA Weather Radio, station WXK27, in Austin, Texas, broadcasting on a frequency of 162.4 MHz, originating from the Austin-San Antonio National Weather Service Forecast Office. The current time is 8:22 p.m. Central Daylight Time. The Austin NOAA Weather Radio Roundup, at 8 p.m. at Austin Bergstrom International, it was partly cloudy. The temperature was 92, the dew point 70, the relative humidity was 48%, producing a heat index of 97, the wind south at 10 miles an hour, and the pressure was 29.96 inches and rising. At Camp Mabry, it was partly cloudy. The temperature was 92, the dew point 70, the relative humidity was 48%, producing a heat index of 97, the wind south at 8 miles an hour gusting to 20, and the pressure was 29.97 inches and steady. The report from Pflugerville was not available. Taylor clear 91. Lago Vista clear 89. Georgetown clear 92. San Marcos clear 90. Burnett clear 91. Junction partly cloudy 92. San Antonio partly cloudy 90. Corpus Christi partly cloudy 86. Houston partly cloudy 89. Once again at Austin Bergstrom it was 92, and at Camp Mabry it was 92. Elsewhere across the state, College Station clear 91. Amarillo sunny 91. Abilene clear 94. Dallas-Fort Worth partly cloudy 93. Your weather synopsis for South Central Texas. Summer conditions with slightly above average temperatures will continue through the weekend and into next week. Highs are forecast.

East. South winds 5 to 10 miles per hour. Sunday night, mostly clear in the evening, then becoming partly cloudy. Lows in the mid-70s. South winds 5 to 10 miles per hour. Monday through Tuesday, partly cloudy. Highs in the upper 90s. Lows in the mid-70s. Tuesday night through Thursday night, mostly clear. Lows in the upper 70s. Highs in the upper 90s. Highest heat index readings up to 105. Friday, partly cloudy in the morning, then clearing. Highs in the upper 90s. Highest heat index readings up to 105. The Austin Bergstrom climate summary for this evening, as of 5 p.m., July 3, 2026. Today's high temperature of 97 degrees occurred at 3:59 p.m. The normal high is 95. The record high is 102 degrees, which was last set in 2018. Today's low temperature of 73 degrees occurred at 5:09 a.m. The normal low is 73. The record low is 60 degrees, which was set in 2013. No precipitation fell today. Sunset tonight is at 8:36 p.m. Sunrise tomorrow is at 6:34 a.m. The Austin Camp Mabry climate summary for this evening, as of 5 p.m., July 3, 2026. Today's high temperature of 98 degrees occurred at 2:58 p.m. The normal high is 95. The record high is 103 degrees, which was set in 2018. Today's low temperature of 76 degrees occurred at 6:02 a.m. The normal low is 74. The record low is 60 degrees, which was set in 1924. No precipitation fell today. Sunset tonight is at 8:37 p.m. Sunrise tomorrow is at 6:34 a.m. The coastal waters forecast from Baffin Bay to Port Aransas out 20 nautical miles. Tonight, southeast winds 10 to 15 knots, becoming south late. Seas 2 to 3 feet. Wave detail, southeast 3 feet at 5 seconds. Saturday, southeast winds 10 to 15 knots. Seas 2 to 3 feet. Wave detail, southeast 2 feet at 4 seconds. A slight chance of showers. Saturday night, southeast winds 10 to 15 knots. Seas 2 to 3 feet. Wave detail, southeast 3 feet at 4 seconds. A slight chance of showers in the evening. Sunday, south winds 10 to 15 knots. Seas 2 to 3 feet. Wave detail, southeast 3 feet at 4 seconds. Sunday night, southeast winds 10 to 15 knots. Seas 2 to 3 feet. Wave detail, southeast 2 feet at 4 seconds. Monday, south winds 5 to 10 knots. Seas around 2 feet. Wave detail, southeast 2 feet at 5 seconds. Monday night, southeast winds 10 to 15 knots. Seas 2 to 3 feet. Tuesday, south winds 10 to 15 knots. Seas 2 to 3 feet. Tuesday night, southeast winds 10 to 15 knots. Seas 2 to 3 feet. Wednesday, south winds 10 to 15 knots. Seas 2 to 3 feet. Wednesday night, south winds 15 to 20 knots. Seas 3 to 4 feet, occasionally to 5 feet. 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The current time is 8:29 p.m. Central Daylight Time. The Austin, NOAA Weather Radio Roundup, at 8 p.m. at Austin Bergstrom International, it was partly cloudy. The temperature was 92, the dew point 70, the relative humidity was 48%, producing a heat index of 97, the wind south at 10 miles an hour and the pressure was 29.96 inches and rising. At Camp Mabry, it was partly cloudy. The temperature was 92,
the dew point 70, the relative humidity

humidity was 48%, producing a heat index of 97, the wind south at 8 miles an hour gusting to 20, and the pressure was 29.97 inches and steady. The report from Pflugerville was not available. Taylor Clear 91. Lago Vista Clear 89. Georgetown Clear 92. San Marcos Clear 90. Burnett Clear 91. Junction Partly Cloudy 92. San Antonio Partly Cloudy 90. Corpus Christi Partly Cloudy 86. Houston Partly Cloudy 89. Once again at Austin Bergstrom it was 92, and at Camp Mabry it was 92. Elsewhere across the state, College Station Clear 91. Amarillo Sunny 91. Abilene Clear 94. Dallas-Fort Worth Partly Cloudy 93. Your weather synopsis for South Central Texas. Summer conditions with slightly above average temperatures will continue through the weekend and into next week. Highs are forecast mainly in the mid to upper 90s each afternoon. Lows stay steady in the mid to upper 70s for most. Heat index values will also remain elevated with several areas reaching into the 100 to 105 degree range during the afternoons. Rain chances are low, but an occasional stray shower or thunderstorm up to 10% chance around and east of the Balcones Escarpment may be possible at times in the afternoons. Your local forecast. Tonight, clear this evening, then becoming partly cloudy. Lows in the mid-70s. South winds 5 to 10 miles per hour. Independence Day, partly cloudy. Highs in the upper 90s. South winds 5 to 10 miles per hour. Saturday night, partly cloudy. Lows in the mid-70s. South winds 5 to 10 miles per hour with gusts up to 20 miles per hour. Sunday, partly cloudy in the morning, then clearing. Highs in the upper 90s. South winds 5 to 10 miles per hour. Sunday night, mostly clear in the evening, then becoming partly cloudy. Lows in the mid-70s. South winds 5 to 10 miles per hour. Monday through Tuesday, partly cloudy. Highs in the upper 90s. Lows in the mid-70s. Tuesday night through Thursday night, mostly clear. Lows in the upper 70s. Highs in the upper 90s. Highest heat index readings up to 105. Friday, partly cloudy in the morning, then clearing. Highs in the upper 90s. Highest heat index readings up to 105. The Austin Bergstrom Climate Summary for this evening, as of 5 p.m., July 3, 2026. Today's high temperature of 90. Climate Summary for this evening, as of 5 p.m., July 3, 2026. Today's high temperature of 97 degrees occurred at 3:59 p.m. The normal high is 95. The record high is 102 degrees, which was last set in 2018. Today's low temperature of 73 degrees occurred at 5:09 a.m. The normal low is 73. The record low is 60 degrees, which was set in 2013. No precipitation fell today. Sunset tonight is at 8:36 p.m. Sunrise tomorrow is at 6:34 a.m. The Austin Camp Mabry Climate Summary for this evening, as of 5 p.m., July 3, 2026. Today's high temperature of 98 degrees occurred at 2:58 p.m. The normal high is 95. The record high is 103 degrees, which was set in 2018. Today's low temperature of 76 degrees occurred at 6:02 a.m. The normal low is 74. The record low is 60 degrees, which was set in 1924. No precipitation fell today. Sunset tonight is at 8:37 p.m. Sunrise tomorrow is at 6:34 a.m. You're listening to NOAA Weather Radio, station WXK27, in Austin, Texas, broadcasting on a frequency of 162.4 megahertz, originating from the Austin-San Antonio National Weather Service Forecast Office. The current time is 8:34 p.m.

Central Daylight Time. The Austin NOAA Weather Radio Roundup at 8 p.m. at Austin Bergstrom International. It was partly cloudy. The temperature was 92, the dew point 70. The relative humidity was 48%, producing a heat index of 97. The wind south at 10 miles an hour and the pressure was 29.96 inches and rising. At Camp Mabry, it was partly cloudy. The temperature was 92, the dew point 70. The relative humidity was 48%, producing a heat index of 97. The wind south at 8 miles an hour gusting to 20, and the pressure was 29.97 inches and steady. The report from Pflugerville was not available. Taylor clear 91. Lago Vista clear 89. Georgetown clear 92. San Marcos clear 90. Burnett clear 91. Junction partly cloudy 92. San Antonio partly cloudy 90. Corpus Christi partly cloudy 86. Houston partly cloudy 89. Once again at Austin Bergstrom it was 92, and at Camp Mabry it was 92. Elsewhere across the state, College Station clear 91. Amarillo sunny 91. Abilene clear 94. Dallas-Fort Worth partly cloudy 93. Your weather synopsis for South Central Texas. Summer conditions with slightly above average temperatures will continue through the weekend and into next week. Highs are forecast mainly in the mid to upper 90s each afternoon. Lows stay steady in the mid to upper 70s for most. Heat index values will also remain elevated with several areas reaching into the 100 to 105 degree range during the afternoons. Rain chances are low but an occasional stray shower or thunderstorm up to 10% chance around and east of the Balcones Escarpment may be possible at times in the afternoons. Your local forecast. Tonight, clear this evening, then becoming partly cloudy. Lows in the mid-70s. South winds 5 to 10 miles per hour. Independence Day, partly cloudy. Highs in the upper 90s. South winds 5 to 10 miles per hour. Saturday night, partly cloudy. Lows in the mid-70s. South winds 5 to 10 miles per hour with gusts up to 20 miles per hour. Sunday, partly cloudy in the morning, then clearing. Highs in the upper 90s. South winds 5 to 10 miles per hour. Sunday night, mostly clear in the evening, then becoming partly cloudy. Lows in the mid-70s. South winds 5 to 10 miles per hour. Monday through Tuesday, partly cloudy. Highs in the upper 90s. Lows in the mid-70s. Tuesday night through Thursday night, mostly clear. Lows in the upper 70s. Highs in the upper 90s. Highest heat index readings up to 105. Friday, partly cloudy in the morning, then clearing. Highs in the upper 90s. Highest heat index readings up to 105. The Austin Bergstrom Climate Summary for this evening, as of 5 p.m., July 3, 2026. Today's high temperature of 97 degrees occurred at 3:59 p.m. The normal high is 95. The record high is 102 degrees, which was last set in 2018. Today's low temperature of 73 degrees occurred at 5:09 a.m. The normal low is 73. The record low is 60 degrees, which was set in 2013. No precipitation fell today. Sunset tonight is at 8:36 p.m. Sunrise tomorrow is at 6:34 a.m. The Austin Camp Mabry Climate Summary for this evening, as of 5 p.m., July 3, 2026. Today's high temperature of 98 degrees occurred at 2:58 p.m. The normal high is 95. The record high is 103 degrees, which was set in 2018. Today's low temperature of 76 degrees occurred at 6:02 a.m. The normal low is 74. The record low is 60 degrees, which was set in 1924. No precipitation fell today. Sunset tonight is at 8:37 p.m.

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The Austin NOAA Weather Radio Roundup. At 8 p.m. at Austin Bergstrom International, it was partly cloudy. The temperature was 92, the dew point 70, the relative humidity was 48%, producing a heat index of 97, the wind south at 10 miles an hour, and the pressure was 29.96 inches and rising. At Camp Mabry, it was partly cloudy. The temperature was 92, the dew point 70, the relative humidity was 48%, producing a heat index of 97, the wind south at 8 miles an hour gusting to 20, and the pressure was 29.97 inches and steady. The report from Pflugerville was not available. Taylor clear 91. Lago Vista clear 89. Georgetown clear 92. San Marcos clear 90. Burnett clear 91. Junction partly cloudy 92. San Antonio partly cloudy 90. Corpus Christi partly cloudy 86. Houston partly cloudy 89. Once again at Austin Bergstrom it was 92, and at Camp Mabry it was 92. Elsewhere across the state, College Station clear 91. Amarillo sunny 91. Abilene clear 94. Dallas-Fort Worth partly cloudy 93. Your weather synopsis for South Central Texas. Summer conditions with slightly above average temperatures will continue through the weekend and into next week. Highs are forecast mainly in the mid to upper 90s each afternoon. Lows stay steady in the mid to upper 70s for most. Heat index values will also remain elevated with several areas reaching into the 100 to 105 degree range during the afternoons. Rain chances are low but an occasional stray shower or thunderstorm up to 10% chance around and east of the Balcones Escarpment may be possible at times in the afternoons. Your local forecast. Tonight, clear this evening, then becoming partly cloudy. Lows in the mid-70s. South winds 5 to 10 miles per hour. Independence Day, partly cloudy. Highs in the upper 90s. South winds 5 to 10 miles per hour. Saturday night, partly cloudy. Lows in the mid-70s. South winds 5 to 10 miles per hour with gusts up to 20 miles per hour. Sunday, partly cloudy in the morning, then clearing. Highs in the upper 90s. South winds 5 to 10 miles per hour. Sunday night, mostly clear in the evening, then becoming partly cloudy. Lows in the mid-70s. South winds 5 to 10 miles per hour. Monday through Tuesday, partly cloudy. Highs in the upper 90s. Lows in the mid-70s. Tuesday night through Thursday night, mostly clear. Lows in the upper 70s. Highs in the upper 90s. Highest heat index readings up to 105. Friday, partly cloudy in the morning, then clearing. Highs in the upper 90s. Highest heat index readings up to 105. The Austin Bergstrom climate summary for this evening, as of 5 p.m., July 3, 2026. Today's high temperature of 97 degrees occurred at 3:59 p.m. The normal high is 95. The record high is 102 degrees, which was last set in 2018. Today's low temperature of 73 degrees occurred at 5:09 a.m. The normal low is 73. The record low is 60 degrees, which was set in 2013. No precipitation fell today. Sunset tonight is at 8:36 p.m. Sunrise tomorrow is at 6:34 a.m. The Austin Camp Mabry climate summary for this evening, as of 5 p.m., July 3, 2026. Today's high temperature of 98 degrees occurred at 2:58 p.m. The normal high is 90.

The record high is 103 degrees, which was set in 2018. Today's low temperature of 76 degrees occurred at 6:02 a.m. The normal low is 74. The record low is 60 degrees, which was set in 1924. No precipitation fell today. Sunset tonight is at 8:37 p.m. Sunrise tomorrow is at 6:34 a.m. You're listening to NOAA Weather Radio, station WXK27, in Austin, Texas, broadcasting on a frequency of 162.4 megahertz, originating from the Austin-San Antonio National Weather Service Forecast Office. The current time is 8:45 p.m. Central Daylight Time. The Austin NOAA Weather Radio Roundup, at 8 p.m. at Austin Bergstrom International, it was partly cloudy. The temperature was 92, the dew point 70, the relative humidity was 48%, producing a heat index of 97, the wind south at 10 miles an hour, and the pressure was 29.96 inches and rising. At Camp Mabry, it was partly cloudy. The temperature was 92, the dew point 70, the relative humidity was 48%. Producing a heat index of 97, the wind south at 8 miles an hour gusting to 20, and the pressure was 29.97 inches and steady. The report from Pflugerville was not available. Taylor clear 91. Lago Vista clear 89. Georgetown clear 92. San Marcos clear 90. Burnett clear 91. Junction partly cloudy 92. San Antonio partly cloudy 90. Corpus Christi partly cloudy 86. Houston partly cloudy 89. Once again at Austin Bergstrom it was 92, and at Camp Mabry it was 92. Elsewhere across the state, College Station clear 91. Amarillo sunny 91. Abilene clear 94. Dallas-Fort Worth partly cloudy 93. Your weather synopsis for South Central Texas. Summer conditions with slightly above average temperatures will continue through the weekend and into next week. Highs are forecast mainly in the mid to upper 90s each afternoon. Lows stay steady in the mid to upper 70s for most. Heat index values will also remain elevated with several areas reaching into the 100 to 105 degree range during the afternoons. Rain chances are low, but an occasional stray shower or thunderstorm up to 10% chance around and east of the Balcones escarpment may be possible at times in the afternoons. Your local forecast. Tonight, clear this evening, then becoming partly cloudy. Lows in the mid-70s. South winds 5 to 10 miles per hour. Independence Day, partly cloudy. Highs in the upper 90s. South winds 5 to 10 miles per hour. Saturday night, partly cloudy. Lows in the mid-70s. South winds 5 to 10 miles per hour with gusts up to 20 miles per hour. Sunday, partly cloudy in the morning, then clearing. Highs in the upper 90s. South winds 5 to 10 miles per hour. Sunday night, mostly clear in the evening, then becoming partly cloudy. Lows in the mid-70s. South winds 5 to 10 miles per hour. Monday through Tuesday, partly cloudy. Highs in the upper 90s. Lows in the mid-70s. Tuesday night through Thursday night, mostly clear. Lows in the upper 70s. Highs in the upper 90s. Highest heat index readings up to 105. Friday, partly cloudy in the morning, then clearing. Highs in the upper 90s. Highest heat index readings up to 105. The Tropical Weather Outlook. For the North Atlantic, Caribbean Sea, and the Gulf of America, tropical cyclone formation is not expected during the next 7 days. The Austin Bergstrom Climate Summary for this evening, as of 5 p.m., July 3, 2026. Today's high temperature of 97 degrees occurred at 3:59 p.m. The normal high is 95. The record high is 102 degrees, which was last set in 2018.

today's low temperature of 73 degrees occurred at 5:09 a.m. The normal low is 73. The record low is 60 degrees, which was set in 2013. No precipitation fell today. Sunset tonight is at 8:36 p.m. Sunrise tomorrow is at 6:34 a.m. The Austin Camp Mabry Climate Summary for this evening, as of 5 p.m., July 3, 2026. Today's high temperature of 98 degrees occurred at 2:58 p.m. The normal high is 95. The record high is 103 degrees, which was set in 2018. Today's low temperature of 76 degrees occurred at 6:02 a.m. The normal low is 74. The record low is 60 degrees, which was set in 1924. No precipitation fell today. Sunset tonight is at 8:37 p.m. Sunrise tomorrow is at 6:34 a.m. You're listening to NOAA Weather Radio, station WXK27, in Austin, Texas, broadcasting on a frequency of 162.4 megahertz, originating from the Austin-San Antonio National Weather Service Forecast Office. The current time is 8:51 p.m. Central Daylight Time. The Austin NOAA Weather Radio Roundup, at 8 p.m. at Austin Bergstrom International, it was partly cloudy. The temperature was 92, the dew point 70, the relative humidity was 48%, producing a heat index of 97, the wind south at 10 miles an hour, and the pressure was 29.96 inches and rising. At Camp Mabry, it was partly cloudy. The temperature was 92, the dew point 70, the relative humidity was 48%. Producing a heat index of 97, the wind south at 8 miles an hour gusting to 20, and the pressure was 29.97 inches and steady. The report from Pflugerville was not available. Taylor clear 91. Lago Vista clear 89. Georgetown clear 92. San Marcos clear 90. Burnett clear 91. Junction partly cloudy 92. San Antonio partly cloudy 90. Corpus Christi partly cloudy 86. Houston partly cloudy 89. Once again at Austin Bergstrom it was 92, and at Camp Mabry it was 92. Elsewhere across the state, College Station clear 91. Amarillo sunny 91. Abilene clear 94. Dallas-Fort Worth partly cloudy 93. Your weather synopsis for South Central Texas. Summer conditions with slightly above average temperatures will continue through the weekend and into next week. Highs are forecast mainly in the mid to upper 90s each afternoon. Lows stay steady in the mid to upper 70s for most. Heat index values will also remain elevated with several areas reaching into the 100 to 105 degree range during the afternoons. Rain chances are low, but an occasional stray shower or thunderstorm up to 10% chance around and east of the Balcones Escarpment may be possible at times in the afternoons. Your local forecast. Tonight, clear this evening, then becoming partly cloudy. Lows in the mid-70s. South winds 5 to 10 miles per hour. Independence Day, partly cloudy. Highs in the upper 90s. South winds 5 to 10 miles per hour. Saturday night, partly cloudy. Lows in the mid-70s. South winds 5 to 10 miles per hour with gusts up to 20 miles per hour. Sunday, partly cloudy in the morning, then clearing. Highs in the upper 90s. South winds 5 to 10 miles per hour. Sunday night, mostly clear in the evening, then becoming partly cloudy. Lows in the mid-70s. South winds 5 to 10 miles per hour. Monday through Tuesday, partly cloudy. Highs in the upper 90s. Lows in the mid-70s. Tuesday night through Thursday night, mostly clear. Lows in the upper 70s. Highs in the upper 90s. Highest heat index readings up to 105. Friday, partly cloudy in the morning, then clearing. Highs in the upper 90s.

highest heat index readings up to 105. The Austin Bergstrom climate summary for this evening, as of 5 p.m., July 3, 2026. Today's high temperature of 97 degrees occurred at 3:59 p.m. The normal high is 95. The record high is 102 degrees, which was last set in 2018. Today's low temperature of 73 degrees occurred at 5:09 a.m. The normal low is 73. The record low is 60 degrees, which was set in 2013. No precipitation fell today. Sunset tonight is at 8:36 p.m. Sunrise tomorrow is at 6:34 a.m. The Austin Camp Mabry climate summary for this evening, as of 5 p.m., July 3, 2026. Today's high temperature of 98 degrees occurred at 2:58 p.m. The normal high is 95. The record high is 103 degrees, which was set in 2018. Today's low temperature of 76 degrees occurred at 6:02 a.m. The normal low is 74. The record low is 60 degrees, which was set in 1924. No precipitation fell today. Sunset tonight is at 8:37 p.m. Sunrise tomorrow is at 6:34 a.m. You're listening to NOAA Weather Radio, station WXK27, in Austin, Texas, broadcasting on a frequency of 162.4 megahertz, originating from the Austin-San Antonio National Weather Service Forecast Office. The current time is 8:56 p.m. Central Daylight Time. The Austin NOAA Weather Radio Roundup, at 8 p.m. at Austin Bergstrom International, it was partly cloudy. The temperature was 92, the dew point 70, the relative humidity was 48%, producing a heat index of 97, the wind south at 10 miles an hour, and the pressure was 29.96 inches and rising. At Camp Mabry, it was partly cloudy. The temperature was 92, the dew point 70, the relative humidity was 48%. Producing a heat index of 97, the wind south at 8 miles an hour gusting to 20, and the pressure was 29.97 inches and steady. The report from Pflugerville was not available. Taylor clear 91. Lago Vista clear 89. Georgetown clear 92. San Marcos clear 90. Burnett clear 91. Junction partly cloudy 92. San Antonio partly cloudy 90. Corpus Christi partly cloudy 86. Houston partly cloudy 89. Once again at Austin Bergstrom it was 92, and at Camp Mabry it was 92. Elsewhere across the state, College Station clear 91. Amarillo sunny 91. Abilene clear 94. Dallas-Fort Worth partly cloudy 93. The coastal waters forecast from Baffin Bay to Port Aransas out 20 nautical miles. Tonight, southeast winds 10 to 15 knots, becoming south late. Seas 2 to 3 feet. Wave detail, southeast 3 feet at 5 seconds. Saturday, southeast winds 10 to 15 knots. Seas 2 to 3 feet. Wave detail, southeast 2 feet at 4 seconds. A slight chance of showers. Saturday night, southeast winds 10 to 15 knots. Seas 2 to 3 feet. Wave detail, southeast 3 feet at 4 seconds. A slight chance of showers in the evening. Sunday, south winds 10 to 15 knots. Seas 2 to 3 feet. Wave detail, southeast 3 feet at 4 seconds. Sunday night, southeast winds 10 to 15 knots. Seas 2 to 3 feet. Wave detail, southeast 2 feet at 4 seconds. Monday, south winds 5 to 10 knots. Seas around 2 feet. Wave detail, southeast 2 feet at 5 seconds. Monday night, southeast winds 10 to 15 knots. Seas 2 to 3 feet. Tuesday, south winds 10 to 15 knots. Seas 2 to 3 feet. Tuesday night, southeast winds 10 to 15 knots.

seas 2 to 3 feet. Wednesday, south winds 10 to 15 knots. Seas 2 to 3 feet. Wednesday night, south winds 15 to 20 knots. Seas 3 to 4 feet, occasionally to 5 feet. Your weather synopsis for South Central Texas. Summer conditions with slightly above average temperatures will continue through the weekend and into next week. Highs are forecast mainly in the mid to upper 90s each afternoon. Lows stay steady in the mid to upper 70s for most. Heat index values will also remain elevated, with several areas reaching into the 100 to 105 degree range during the afternoons. Rain chances are low, but an occasional stray shower or thunderstorm up to 10% chance around and east of the Balcones escarpment may be possible at times in the afternoons. Your local forecast. Tonight, clear this evening, then becoming partly cloudy. Lows in the mid-70s. South winds 5 to 10 miles per hour. Independence Day, partly cloudy. Highs in the upper 90s. South winds 5 to 10 miles per hour. Saturday night, partly cloudy. Lows in the mid-70s. South winds 5 to 10 miles per hour with gusts up to 20 miles per hour. Sunday, partly cloudy in the morning, then clearing. Highs in the upper 90s. South winds 5 to 10 miles per hour. Sunday night, mostly clear in the evening, then becoming partly cloudy. Lows in the mid-70s. South winds 5 to 10 miles per hour. Monday through Tuesday, partly cloudy. Highs in the upper 90s. Lows in the mid-70s. Tuesday night through Thursday night, mostly clear. Lows in the upper 70s. Highs in the upper 90s. Highest heat index readings up to 105. Friday, partly cloudy in the morning, then clearing. Highs in the upper 90s. Highest heat index readings up to 105. 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The current time is 9:02 p.m. Central Daylight Time. The Austin, NOAA Weather Radio Roundup, at 8 p.m. at Austin Bergstrom International, it was partly cloudy. The temperature was 92, the dew point 70, the relative humidity was 48%, producing a heat index of 97, the wind south at 10 miles an hour, and the pressure was 29.96 inches and rising. At Camp Mabry, it was partly cloudy. The temperature was 92, the dew point 70, the relative humidity was 48%, producing a heat index of 97, the wind south at 8 miles an hour gusting to 20, and the pressure was 29.97 inches and steady. The report from Pflugerville was not available. Taylor clear 91. Lago Vista clear 89. Georgetown clear 92. San Marcos clear 90. Burnett clear 91. Junction partly cloudy 92. San Antonio partly cloudy 90. Corpus Christi partly cloudy 86. Houston partly cloudy 89. Once again at Austin Bergstrom it was 92, and at Camp Mabry it was 92. Elsewhere across the state, College Station clear 91. Amarillo sunny 91. Abilene clear 94. Dallas-Fort Worth partly cloudy 93. Your weather synopsis for South Central Texas. Summer conditions with slightly above average temperatures will continue through the weekend and into next week. Highs are forecast mainly in the mid to upper 90s each afternoon. Lows stay steady in the mid to upper 70s for most. Heat index values will also remain elevated, with several areas reaching into the 100 to 105 degree range during the afternoons. Rain chances are low, but an occasional stray shower or thunderstorm up to 10% chance around and east of the Balcones escarpment may be possible at times in the afternoons. Your local forecast. Tonight, clear this evening,

5 to 10 miles per hour. Independence Day, partly cloudy. Highs in the upper 90s. South winds 5 to 10 miles per hour. Saturday night, partly cloudy. Lows in the mid 70s. South winds 5 to 10 miles per hour with gusts up to 20 miles per hour. Sunday, partly cloudy in the morning, then clearing. Highs in the upper 90s. South winds 5 to 10 miles per hour. Sunday night, mostly clear in the evening, then becoming partly cloudy. Lows in the mid 70s. South winds 5 to 10 miles per hour. Monday through Tuesday, partly cloudy. Highs in the upper 90s. Lows in the mid 70s. Tuesday night through Thursday night, mostly clear. Lows in the upper 70s. Highs in the upper 90s. Highest heat index readings up to 105. Friday, partly cloudy in the morning, then clearing. Highs in the upper 90s. Highest heat index readings up to 105. 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The current time is 9:11 p.m. Central Daylight Time. Your weather synopsis for South Central Texas. Summer conditions with slightly above average temperatures will continue through the weekend and into next week. Highs are forecast mainly in the mid to upper 90s each afternoon. Lows stay steady in the mid to upper 70s for most. Heat index values will also remain elevated with several areas reaching into the 100 to 105 degree range during the afternoons. Rain chances are low, but an occasional stray shower or thunderstorm up to 10% chance around and east of the Balcones Escarpment may be possible at times in the afternoons. Your local forecast. Tonight, clear this evening, then becoming partly cloudy. Lows in the mid-70s. South winds 5 to 10 miles per hour. Independence Day, partly cloudy. Highs in the upper 90s. South winds 5 to 10 miles per hour. Saturday night, partly cloudy. Lows in the mid 70s. South winds 5 to 10 miles per hour with gusts up to 20 miles per hour. Sunday, partly cloudy in the morning, then clearing. Highs in the upper 90s. South winds 5 to 10 miles per hour. Sunday night, mostly clear in the evening, then becoming partly cloudy. Lows in the mid-70s. South winds 5 to 10 miles per hour. Monday through Tuesday, partly cloudy. Highs in the upper 90s. Lows in the mid-70s. Tuesday night through Thursday night, mostly clear. Lows in the upper 70s. Highs in the upper 90s. Highest heat index readings up to 105. Friday, partly cloudy in the morning, then clearing. Highs in the upper 90s. Highest heat index readings up to 105. 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The current time is 9:13 p.m. Central Daylight Time. The Austin, NOAA Weather Radio Roundup, at 9 p.m. at Austin Bergstrom International, it was partly cloudy. The temperature was 88, the dew point 73, the relative humidity was 61%, producing a heat index of 95, the wind south at 12 miles an hour, and the pressure was 29.97 inches and rising. At Camp Mabry, it was clear. The temperature was 89. The dew point 71, the relative humidity was 55%, producing a heat index of 95, the wind variable at 5 miles an hour gusting to 18, and the pressure was 29.98 inches and rising. The report from Pflugerville was not available. Taylor Clear 88. Lago Vista partly cloudy 86. Georgetown Clear 90.
San Marcos clear 87. Berna clear 87. Junction clear 89. San Antonio partly cloudy 88. Corpus Christi partly cloudy 83. Houston partly cloudy 86. Once again at Austin Bergstrom it was 88, and at Camp Mabry it was 89. Elsewhere across the state, College Station clear 87. Amarillo clear 88. Abilene clear 91. Dallas-Fort Worth partly cloudy 91. Your weather synopsis for South Central Texas. Summer conditions with slightly above average temperatures will continue through the weekend and into next week. Highs are forecast mainly in the mid to upper 90s each afternoon. Lows stay steady in the mid to upper 70s for most. Heat index values will also remain elevated with several areas reaching into the 100 to 105 degree range during the afternoons. Rain chances are low, but an occasional stray shower or thunderstorm up to 10% chance around and east of the Balcones escarpment may be possible at times in the afternoons. Your local forecast. Tonight, clear this evening, then becoming partly cloudy. Lows in the mid-70s. South winds 5 to 10 miles per hour. Independence Day, partly cloudy. Highs in the upper 90s. South winds 5 to 10 miles per hour. Saturday night, partly cloudy. Lows in the mid-70s. South winds 5 to 10 miles per hour with gusts up to 20 miles per hour. Sunday, partly cloudy in the morning, then clearing. Highs in the upper 90s. South winds 5 to 10 miles per hour. Sunday night, mostly clear in the evening, then becoming partly cloudy. Lows in the mid-70s. South winds 5 to 10 miles per hour. Monday through Tuesday, partly cloudy. Highs in the upper 90s. Lows in the mid-70s. Tuesday night through Thursday night, mostly clear. Lows in the upper 70s. Highs in the upper 90s. Highest heat index readings up to 105. Friday, partly cloudy in the morning, then clearing. Highs in the upper 90s. Highest heat index readings up to 105. 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The current time is 9:17 p.m. Central Daylight Time. The Austin, NOAA Weather Radio Roundup, at 9 p.m. at Austin Bergstrom International, it was partly cloudy. The temperature was 88, the dew point 73, the relative humidity was 61%, producing a heat index of 95, the wind south at 12 miles an hour, and the pressure was 29.97 inches and rising. At Camp Mabry, it was clear. The temperature was 89, the dew point 71, the relative humidity was 55%, producing a heat index of 95, the wind variable at 5 miles an hour gusting to 18, and the pressure was 29.98 inches and rising. The report from Pflugerville was not available. Taylor clear 88. Lago Vista partly cloudy 86. Georgetown clear 90. San Marcos clear 87. Berna clear 87. Junction clear 89. San Antonio partly cloudy 88. Corpus Christi partly cloudy 83. Houston partly cloudy 86. Once again at Austin Bergstrom it was 88, and at Camp Mabry it was 89. Elsewhere across the state, College Station clear 87. Amarillo clear 88. Abilene clear 91. Dallas-Fort Worth partly cloudy 91. The Tropical Weather Outlook. For the North Atlantic, Caribbean Sea, and the Gulf of America, tropical cyclone formation is not expected during the next 7 days. Your weather synopsis for South Central Texas. Summer conditions with slightly above average temperatures will continue through the weekend and into next week.
Highs are forecast mainly in the mid to upper 90s.

each afternoon. Lows stay steady in the mid to upper 70s for most. Heat index values will also remain elevated, with several areas reaching into the 100 to 105 degree range during the afternoons. Rain chances are low, but an occasional stray shower or thunderstorm up to 10% chance around and east of the Balcones escarpment may be possible at times in the afternoons. Your local forecast. Tonight, clear this evening, then becoming partly cloudy. Lows in the mid-70s. South winds 5 to 10 miles per hour. Independence Day, partly cloudy. Highs in the upper 90s. South winds 5 to 10 miles per hour. Saturday night, partly cloudy. Lows in the mid-70s. South winds 5 to 10 miles per hour with gusts up to 20 miles per hour. Sunday, partly cloudy in the morning, then clearing. Highs in the upper 90s. South winds 5 to 10 miles per hour. Sunday night, mostly clear in the evening, then becoming partly cloudy. Lows in the mid-70s. South winds 5 to 10 miles per hour. Monday through Tuesday, partly cloudy. Highs in the upper 90s. Lows in the mid-70s. Tuesday night through Thursday night, mostly clear. Lows in the upper 70s. Highs in the upper 90s. Highest heat index readings up to 105. Friday, partly cloudy in the morning, then clearing. Highs in the upper 90s. Highest heat index readings up to 105. 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The current time is 9:21 p.m. Central Daylight Time. The Austin NOAA Weather Radio Roundup, at 9 p.m. at Austin Bergstrom International, it was partly cloudy. The temperature was 88, the dew point 73, the relative humidity was 61%, producing a heat index of 95, the wind south at 12 miles an hour, and the pressure was 29.97 inches and rising. At Camp Mabry, it was clear. The temperature was 89. The dew point 71, the relative humidity was 55%, producing a heat index of 95, the wind variable at 5 miles an hour gusting to 18, and the pressure was 29.98 inches and rising. The report from Pflugerville was not available. Taylor Clear 88. Lago Vista partly cloudy 86. Georgetown Clear 90. San Marcos Clear 87. Burnett clear 87. Junction clear 89. San Antonio partly cloudy 88. Corpus Christi partly cloudy 83. Houston partly cloudy 86. Once again at Austin Bergstrom it was 88, and at Camp Mabry it was 89. Elsewhere across the state, College Station clear 87. Amarillo clear 88. Abilene clear 91. Dallas-Fort Worth partly cloudy 91. Your weather synopsis for South Central Texas. Summer conditions with slightly above average temperatures will continue through the weekend and into next week. Highs are forecast mainly in the mid to upper 90s each afternoon. Lows stay steady in the mid to upper 70s for most. Heat index values will also remain elevated, with several areas reaching into the 100 to 105 degree range during the afternoons. Rain chances are low, but an occasional stray shower or thunderstorm up to 10% chance around and east of the Balcones escarpment may be possible at times in the afternoons. Your local forecast. Tonight, clear this evening, then becoming partly cloudy. Lows in the mid-70s. South winds 5 to 10 miles per hour. Independence Day, partly cloudy. Highs in the upper 90s. South winds 5 to 10 miles per hour. Saturday night, partly cloudy. Lows in the mid-70s. South winds 5 to 10 miles per hour with gusts up to 20 miles per hour. Sunday, partly cloudy in the morning,

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It was partly cloudy. The temperature was 88, the dew point 73, the relative humidity was 61%, producing a heat index of 95, the wind south at 12 miles an hour, and the pressure was 29.97 inches and rising. At Camp Mabry, it was clear. The temperature was 89, the dew point 71, the relative humidity was 55%, producing a heat index of 95, the wind variable at 5 miles an hour gusting to 18, and the pressure was 29.98 inches and rising. The report from Pflugerville was not available. Taylor Clear, 88. Lago Vista, partly cloudy, 86. Georgetown Clear, 90. San Marcos Clear, 87. Burnett Clear, 87. Junction Clear, 89. San Antonio partly cloudy, 88. Corpus Christi partly cloudy, 83. Houston partly cloudy, 86. Once again at Austin Bergstrom it was 88, and at Camp Mabry it was 89. Elsewhere across the state, College Station clear, 87. Amarillo clear, 88. Abilene clear, 91. Dallas-Fort Worth partly cloudy, 91. The coastal waters forecast from Baffin Bay to Port Aransas out 20 nautical miles. Tonight, southeast winds 10 to 15 knots, becoming south late. Seas 2 to 3 feet. Wave detail, southeast 3 feet at 5 seconds. Saturday, southeast winds 10 to 15 knots. Seas 2 to 3 feet. Wave detail, southeast 2 feet at 4 seconds. A slight chance of showers. Saturday night, southeast winds 10 to 15 knots. Seas 2 to 3 feet. Wave detail, southeast 3 feet at 4 seconds. A slight chance of showers in the evening. Sunday, south winds 10 to 15 knots. Seas 2 to 3 feet. Wave detail, southeast 3 feet at 4 seconds. Sunday night, southeast winds 10 to 15 knots. Seas 2 to 3 feet. Wave detail, southeast 2 feet at 4 seconds. Monday, south winds 5 to 10 knots. Seas around 2 feet. Wave detail, southeast 2 feet at 5 seconds. Monday night, southeast winds 10 to 15 knots. Seas 2 to 3 feet. Tuesday, south winds 10 to 15 knots. Seas 2 to 3 feet. Tuesday night, southeast winds 10 to 15 knots. Seas 2 to 3 feet. Wednesday, south winds 10 to 15 knots. Seas 2 to 3 feet. Wednesday night, south winds 15 to 20 knots. Seas 3 to 4 feet, occasionally to 5 feet. Your weather synopsis for South Central Texas. Summer conditions with slightly above average temperatures will continue through the weekend and into next week. Highs are forecast mainly in the mid to upper 90s each afternoon. Lows stay steady in the mid to upper 70s for most. Heat index values will also remain elevated with several areas reaching into the 100 to 105 degree range during the afternoons. Rain chances are low, but an occasional stray shower or thunderstorm up to 10% chance around and east of the Balcones Escarpment may be possible at times in the afternoons. Your local forecast. Tonight, clear this evening, then becoming partly cloudy. Lows in the mid-70s. South winds 5 to 10 miles per hour. Independence Day, partly cloudy. Highs in the upper 90s. South winds 5 to 10 miles per hour. Saturday night, partly cloudy.

in the mid-70s. South winds 5 to 10 miles per hour with gusts up to 20 miles per hour. Sunday, partly cloudy in the morning, then clearing. Highs in the upper 90s. South winds 5 to 10 miles per hour. Sunday night, mostly clear in the evening, then becoming partly cloudy. Lows in the mid-70s. South winds 5 to 10 miles per hour. Monday through Tuesday, partly cloudy. Highs in the upper 90s. Lows in the mid-70s. Tuesday night through Thursday night, mostly clear. Lows in the upper 70s. Highs in the upper 90s. Highest heat index readings up to 105. Friday, partly cloudy in the morning, then clearing. Highs in the upper 90s. Highest heat index readings up to 105. 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The current time is 9:31 p.m. Central Daylight Time. The Austin NOAA Weather Radio Roundup, at 9 p.m. at Austin Bergstrom International, it was partly cloudy. The temperature was 88, the dew point 73, the relative humidity was 61%, producing a heat index of 95, the wind south at 12 miles an hour, and the pressure was 29.97 inches and rising. At Camp Mabry, it was clear. The temperature was 89, the dew point 71, the relative humidity was 55%, producing a heat index of 95, the wind variable at 5 miles an hour gusting to 18, and the pressure was 29.98 inches and rising. The report from Pflugerville was not available. Taylor Clear 88. Lago Vista Partly Cloudy 86. Georgetown Clear 90. San Marcos Clear 87. Burnett Clear 87. Junction Clear 89. San Antonio Partly Cloudy 88. Corpus Christi Partly Cloudy 83. Houston Partly Cloudy 86. Once again at Austin Bergstrom it was 88, and at Camp Mabry it was 89. Elsewhere a Partly Cloudy 86. Once again at Austin Bergstrom it was 88, and at Camp Mabry it was 89. Elsewhere across the state, College Station Clear 87. Amarillo Clear 88. Abilene Clear 91. Dallas-Fort Worth Partly Cloudy 91. Your weather synopsis for South Central Texas. Summer conditions with slightly above average temperatures will continue through the weekend and into next week. Highs are forecast mainly in the mid to upper 90s each afternoon. Lows stay steady in the mid to upper 70s for most. Heat index values will also remain elevated with several areas reaching into the 100 to 105 degree range during the afternoons. Rain chances are low but an occasional stray shower or thunderstorm up to 10% chance around and east of the Balcones Escarpment may be possible at times in the afternoons. Your local forecast. Tonight, clear this evening, then becoming partly cloudy. Lows in the mid-70s. South winds 5 to 10 miles per hour. Independence Day, partly cloudy. Highs in the upper 90s. South winds 5 to 10 miles per hour. Saturday night, partly cloudy. Lows in the mid-70s. South winds 5 to 10 miles per hour with gusts up to 20 miles per hour. Sunday, partly cloudy in the morning, then clearing. Highs in the upper 90s. South winds 5 to 10 miles per hour. Sunday night, mostly clear in the evening, then becoming partly cloudy. Lows in the mid-70s. South winds 5 to 10 miles per hour. Monday through Tuesday, partly cloudy. Highs in the upper 90s. Lows in the mid-70s. Tuesday night through Thursday night, mostly clear. Lows in the upper 70s. Highs in the upper 90s. Highest heat index readings up to 105. Friday, partly cloudy in the morning,

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Highs in the upper 90s. Highest heat index readings up to 105. 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It was partly cloudy. The temperature was 88, the dew point 73, the relative humidity was 61%, producing a heat index of 95, the wind south at 12 miles an hour, and the pressure was 29.97 inches and rising. At Camp Mabry, it was clear. The temperature was 89, the dew point 71, the relative humidity was 55%, producing a heat index of 95, the wind variable at 5 miles an hour gusting to 18, and the pressure was 29.98 inches and rising. The report from Pflugerville was not available. Taylor clear 88. Lago Vista partly cloudy 86. Georgetown clear 90. San Marcos clear 87. Burnett clear 87. Junction clear 89. San Antonio partly cloudy 88. Corpus Christi partly cloudy 83. Houston partly cloudy 86. Once again at Austin Bergstrom it was 88, and at Camp Mabry it was 89. Elsewhere across the state, College Station clear 87. Amarillo clear 88. Abilene clear 91. Dallas-Fort Worth partly cloudy 91. Your weather synopsis for South Central Texas. Summer conditions with slightly above average temperatures will continue through the weekend and into next week. Highs are forecast mainly in the mid to upper 90s each afternoon. Lows stay steady in the mid to upper 70s for most. Heat index values will also remain elevated with several areas reaching into the 100 to 105 degree range during the afternoons. Rain chances are low, but an occasional stray shower or thunderstorm up to 10% chance around and east of the Balcones Escarpment may be possible at times in the afternoons. Your local forecast. Tonight, clear this evening, then becoming partly cloudy. Lows in the mid-70s. South winds 5 to 10 miles per hour. Independence Day, partly cloudy. Highs in the upper 90s. South winds 5 to 10 miles per hour. Saturday night, partly cloudy. Lows in the mid-70s. South winds 5 to 10 miles per hour with gusts up to 20 miles per hour. Sunday, partly cloudy in the morning, then clearing. Highs in the upper 90s. South winds 5 to 10 miles per hour. Sunday night, mostly clear in the evening, then becoming partly cloudy. Lows in the mid-70s. South winds 5 to 10 miles per hour. Monday through Tuesday, partly cloudy. Highs in the upper 90s. Lows in the mid-70s. Tuesday night through Thursday night, mostly clear. Lows in the upper 70s. Highs in the upper 90s. Highest heat index readings up to 105. Friday, partly cloudy in the morning, then clearing. Highs in the upper 90s. Highest heat index readings up to 105. 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It was partly cloudy. The temperature was 88, the dew point 73, the relative humidity was 61%, producing a heat index of 95, the wind south at 12 miles an hour, and the pressure was 29.97 inches and rising. At Camp Mabry, it was clear. The temperature was 89, the dew point 71,
The relative

Humidity was 55%, producing a heat index of 95, the wind variable at 5 miles an hour gusting to 18, and the pressure was 29.98 inches and rising. The report from Pflugerville was not available. Taylor Clear, 88. Lago Vista, partly cloudy, 86. Georgetown Clear, 90. San Marcos Clear, 87. Burnett Clear, 87. Junction Clear, 89. San Antonio, partly cloudy, 88. Corpus Christi, partly cloudy, 83. Houston, partly cloudy, 86. Once again at Austin Bergstrom, it was 88, and at Camp Mabry, it was 89. Elsewhere across the state, College Station Clear, 87. Amarillo Clear, 88. Abilene Clear, 91. Dallas-Fort Worth partly cloudy, 91. Your weather synopsis for South Central Texas. Summer conditions with slightly above average temperatures will continue through the weekend and into next week. Highs are forecast mainly in the mid to upper 90s each afternoon. Lows stay steady in the mid to upper 70s for most. Heat index values will also remain elevated, with several areas reaching into the 100 to 105 degree range during the afternoons. Rain chances are low, but an occasional stray shower or thunderstorm up to 10% chance around and east of the Balcones Escarpment may be possible at times in the afternoons. Your local forecast. Tonight, clear this evening, then becoming partly cloudy. Lows in the mid-70s. South winds 5 to 10 miles per hour. Independence Day, partly cloudy. Highs in the upper 90s. South winds 5 to 10 miles per hour. Saturday night, partly cloudy. Lows in the mid-70s. South winds 5 to 10 miles per hour with gusts up to 20 miles per hour. Sunday, partly cloudy in the morning, then clearing. Highs in the upper 90s. South winds 5 to 10 miles per hour. Sunday night, mostly clear in the evening, then becoming partly cloudy. Lows in the mid-70s. South winds 5 to 10 miles per hour. Monday through Tuesday, partly cloudy. Highs in the upper 90s. Lows in the mid-70s. Tuesday night through Thursday night, mostly clear. Lows in the upper 70s. Highs in the upper 90s. Highest heat index readings up to 105. Friday, partly cloudy in the morning, then clearing. Highs in the upper 90s. Highest heat index readings up to 105. 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The current time is 9:43 p.m. Central Daylight Time. The Austin NOAA Weather Radio Roundup, at 9 p.m. at Austin Bergstrom International, it was partly cloudy. The temperature was 88, the dew point 73, the relative humidity was 61%, producing a heat index of 95, the wind south at 12 miles an hour, and the pressure was 29.97 inches and rising. At Camp Mabry, it was clear. The temperature was 89, the dew point 71, the relative humidity was 55%, producing a heat index of 95, the wind variable at 5 miles an hour gusting to 18, and the pressure was 29.98 inches and rising. The report from Pflugerville was not available. Taylor Clear, 88. Lago Vista, partly cloudy, 86. Georgetown Clear, 90. San Marcos Clear, 87. Burnett Clear, 87. Junction Clear, 89. San Antonio, partly cloudy, 88. Corpus Christi, partly cloudy, 83. Houston, partly cloudy, 86. Once again at Austin Bergstrom, it was 88, and at Camp Mabry, it was 89. Elsewhere across the state, College Station Clear, 87. Amarillo Clear, 88. Abilene Clear, 91. Dallas-Fort Worth, partly cloudy, 91.

Your weather synopsis for South Central Texas. Summer conditions with slightly above average temperatures will continue through the weekend and into next week. Highs are forecast mainly in the mid to upper 90s each afternoon. Lows stay steady in the mid to upper 70s for most. Heat index values will also remain elevated, with several areas reaching into the 100 to 105 degree range during the afternoons. Rain chances are low, but an occasional stray shower or thunderstorm up to 10% chance around and east of the Balcones escarpment may be possible at times in the afternoons. Your local forecast. Tonight, clear this evening, then becoming partly cloudy. Lows in the mid-70s. South winds 5 to 10 miles per hour. Independence Day, partly cloudy. Highs in the upper 90s. South winds 5 to 10 miles per hour. Saturday night, partly cloudy. Lows in the mid-70s. South winds 5 to 10 miles per hour with gusts up to 20 miles per hour. Sunday, partly cloudy in the morning, then clearing. Highs in the upper 90s. South winds 5 to 10 miles per hour. Sunday night, mostly clear in the evening, then becoming partly cloudy. Lows in the mid-70s. South winds 5 to 10 miles per hour. Monday through Tuesday, partly cloudy. Highs in the upper 90s. Lows in the mid-70s. Tuesday night through Thursday night, mostly clear. Lows in the upper 70s. Highs in the upper 90s. Highest heat index readings up to 105. Friday, partly cloudy in the morning, then clearing. Highs in the upper 90s. Highest heat index readings up to 105. 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It was partly cloudy. The temperature was 88, the dew point 73, the relative humidity was 61%, producing a heat index of 95, the wind south at 12 miles an hour, and the pressure was 29.97 inches and rising. At Camp Mabry, it was clear. The temperature was 89. The dew point 71, the relative humidity was 55%, producing a heat index of 95, the wind variable at 5 miles an hour gusting to 18, and the pressure was 29.98 inches and rising. The report from Pflugerville was not available. Taylor Clear 88. Lago Vista partly cloudy 86. Georgetown Clear 90. San Marcos Clear 87. Burnett Clear 87. Junction Clear 89. San Antonio Partly Cloudy 88. Corpus Christi Partly Cloudy 83. Houston Partly Cloudy 86. Once again at Austin Bergstrom it was 88, and at Camp Mabry it was 89. Elsewhere across the state, College Station Clear 87. Amarillo Clear 88. Abilene Clear 91. Dallas-Fort Worth partly cloudy 91. The Tropical Weather Outlook. For the North Atlantic, Caribbean Sea, and the Gulf of America, tropical cyclone formation is not expected during the next 7 days. Your weather synopsis for South Central Texas. Summer conditions with slightly above average temperatures will continue through the weekend and into next week. Highs are forecast mainly in the mid to upper 90s each afternoon. Lows stay steady in the mid to upper 70s for most. Heat index values will also remain elevated, with several areas reaching into the 100 to 105 degree range during the afternoons. Rain chances are low, but an occasional stray shower or thunderstorm up to 10% chance around and east of the Balcones escarpment may be possible at times in the afternoons. Your local forecast. Tonight, clear this evening, then becoming partly cloudy. Lows in the mid-70s.

south winds 5 to 10 miles per hour. Independence Day, partly cloudy. Highs in the upper 90s. South winds 5 to 10 miles per hour. Saturday night, partly cloudy. Lows in the mid-70s. South winds 5 to 10 miles per hour with gusts up to 20 miles per hour. Sunday, partly cloudy in the morning, then clearing. Highs in the upper 90s. South winds 5 to 10 miles per hour. Sunday night, mostly clear in the evening, then becoming partly cloudy. Lows in the mid-70s. South winds 5 to 10 miles per hour. Monday through Tuesday, partly cloudy. Highs in the upper 90s. Lows in the mid-70s. Tuesday night through Thursday night, mostly clear. Lows in the upper 70s. Highs in the upper 90s. Highest heat index readings up to 105. Friday, partly cloudy in the morning, then clearing. Highs in the upper 90s. Highest heat index readings up to 105. 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The current time is 9:51 p.m. Central Daylight Time. The Austin NOAA Weather Radio Roundup. At 9 p.m. at Austin Bergstrom International, it was partly cloudy. The temperature was 88, the dew point 73, the relative humidity was 61%, producing a heat index of 95, the wind south at 12 miles an hour, and the pressure was 29.97 inches and rising. At Camp Mabry, it was clear. The temperature was 89, the dew point 71, the relative humidity was 55%, producing a heat index of 95, the wind variable at 5 miles an hour gusting to 18, and the pressure was 29.98 inches and rising. The report from Pflugerville was not available. Taylor Clear 88. Lago Vista partly cloudy 86. Georgetown Clear 90. San Marcos Clear 87. Burnett Clear 87. Junction Clear 89. San Antonio partly cloudy 88. Corpus Christi partly cloudy 83. Houston partly cloudy 86. Once again at Austin Bergstrom it was 88, and at Camp Mabry it was 89. Elsewhere across the state, College Station clear 87. Amarillo clear 88. Abilene clear 91. Dallas-Fort Worth partly cloudy 91. Your weather synopsis for South Central Texas. Summer conditions with slightly above average temperatures will continue through the weekend and into next week. Highs are forecast mainly in the mid to upper 90s each afternoon. Lows stay steady in the mid to upper 70s for most. Heat index values will also remain elevated with several areas reaching into the 100 to 105 degree range during the afternoons. Rain chances are low, but an occasional stray shower or thunderstorm up to 10% chance around and east of the Balcones Escarpment may be possible at times in the afternoons. Your local forecast. Tonight, clear this evening, then becoming partly cloudy. Lows in the mid-70s. South winds 5 to 10 miles per hour. Independence Day, partly cloudy. Highs in the upper 90s. South winds 5 to 10 miles per hour. Saturday night, partly cloudy. Lows in the mid-70s. South winds 5 to 10 miles per hour with gusts up to 20 miles per hour. Sunday, partly cloudy in the morning, then clearing. Highs in the upper 90s. South winds 5 to 10 miles per hour. Sunday night, mostly clear in the evening, then becoming partly cloudy. Lows in the mid-70s. South winds 5 to 10 miles per hour. Monday through Tuesday, partly cloudy. Highs in the upper 90s. Lows in the mid-70s. Tuesday night through Thursday night, mostly clear. Lows in the upper 70s. Highs in the upper 90s.

heat index readings up to 105. Friday, partly cloudy in the morning, then clearing. Highs in the upper 90s. Highest heat index readings up to 105. 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It was partly cloudy. The temperature was 88, the dew point 73, the relative humidity was 61%, producing a heat index of 95, the wind south at 12 miles an hour, and the pressure was 29.97 inches and rising. At Camp Mabry, it was clear. The temperature was 89, the dew point 71, the relative humidity was 55%, producing a heat index of 95, the wind variable at 5 miles an hour gusting to 18, and the pressure was 29.98 inches and rising. The report from Pflugerville was not available. Taylor Clear, 88. Lago Vista, partly cloudy, 86. Georgetown Clear, 90. San Marcos Clear, 87. Burnett Clear, 87. Junction Clear, 89. San Antonio partly cloudy, 88. Corpus Christi partly cloudy, 83. Houston partly cloudy, 86. Once again at Austin Bergstrom it was 88, and at Camp Mabry it was 89. Elsewhere across the state, College Station clear, 87. Amarillo clear, 88. Abilene clear, 91. Dallas-Fort Worth partly cloudy, 91. The coastal waters forecast from Baffin Bay to Port Aransas out 20 nautical miles. Tonight, southeast winds 10 to 15 knots, becoming south late. Seas 2 to 3 feet. Wave detail, southeast 3 feet at 5 seconds. Saturday, southeast winds 10 to 15 knots. Seas 2 to 3 feet. Wave detail, southeast 2 feet at 4 seconds. A slight chance of showers. Saturday night, southeast winds 10 to 15 knots. Seas 2 to 3 feet. Wave detail, southeast 3 feet at 4 seconds. A slight chance of showers in the evening. Sunday, south winds 10 to 15 knots. Seas 2 to 3 feet. Wave detail, southeast 3 feet at 4 seconds. Sunday night, southeast winds 10 to 15 knots. Seas 2 to 3 feet. Wave detail, southeast 2 feet at 4 seconds. Monday, south winds 5 to 10 knots. Seas around 2 feet. Wave detail, southeast 2 feet at 5 seconds. Monday night, southeast winds 10 to 15 knots. Seas 2 to 3 feet. Tuesday, south winds 10 to 15 knots. Seas 2 to 3 feet. Tuesday night, southeast winds 10 to 15 knots. Seas 2 to 3 feet. Wednesday, south winds 10 to 15 knots. Seas 2 to 3 feet. Wednesday night, south winds 15 to 20 knots. Seas 3 to 4 feet, occasionally to 5 feet. Your weather synopsis for South Central Texas. Summer conditions with slightly above average temperatures will continue through the weekend and into next week. Highs are forecast mainly in the mid to upper 90s each afternoon. Lows stay steady in the mid to upper 70s for most. Heat index values will also remain elevated with several areas reaching into the 100 to 105 degree range during the afternoons. Rain chances are low, but an occasional stray shower or thunderstorm up to 10% chance around and east of the Balcones Escarpment may be possible at times in the afternoons. Your local forecast. Tonight, clear this evening, then becoming partly cloudy. Lows in the mid-70s. South winds 5 to 10 miles per hour. Independence Day, partly cloudy. Highs in the upper 90s.

South winds 5 to 10 miles per hour. Saturday night, partly cloudy. Lows in the mid-70s. South winds 5 to 10 miles per hour with gusts up to 20 miles per hour. Sunday, partly cloudy in the morning, then clearing. Highs in the upper 90s. South winds 5 to 10 miles per hour. Sunday night, mostly clear in the evening, then becoming partly cloudy. Lows in the mid-70s. South winds 5 to 10 miles per hour. Monday through Tuesday, partly cloudy. Highs in the upper 90s. Lows in the mid-70s. Tuesday night through Thursday night, mostly clear. Lows in the upper 70s. Highs in the upper 90s. Highest heat index readings up to 105. Friday, partly cloudy in the morning, then clearing. Highs in the upper 90s. Highest heat index readings up to 105. 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The current time is 10:01 p.m. Central Daylight Time. The Austin NOAA Weather Radio Roundup, at 9 p.m. at Austin Bergstrom International, it was partly cloudy. The temperature was 88, the dew point 73, the relative humidity was 61%, producing a heat index of 95, the wind south at 12 miles an hour, and the pressure was 29.97 inches and rising. At Camp Mabry, it was clear. The temperature was 89, the dew point 71, the relative humidity was 55%, producing a heat index of 95, the wind variable at 5 miles an hour gusting to 18, and the pressure was 29.98 inches and rising. The report from Pflugerville was not available. Taylor Clear, 88. Lago Vista, partly cloudy, 86. Georgetown Clear, 90. San Marcos Clear, 87. Burnett Clear, 87. Junction Clear, 89. San Antonio partly cloudy, 88. Corpus Christi partly cloudy, 83. Houston partly cloudy, 86. Once again at Austin Bergstrom it was 88, and at Camp Mabry it was 89. Elsewhere across the state, College Station clear, 87. Amarillo clear, 88. Abilene clear, 91. Dallas-Fort Worth partly cloudy, 91. Your weather synopsis for South Central Texas. Summer conditions with slightly above average temperatures will continue through the weekend and into next week. Highs are forecast mainly in the mid to upper 90s each afternoon. Lows stay steady in the mid to upper 70s for most. Heat index values will also remain elevated with several areas reaching into the 100 to 105 degree range during the afternoons. Rain chances are low, but an occasional stray shower or thunderstorm up to 10% chance around and east of the Balcones Escarpment may be possible at times in the afternoons. Your local forecast. Tonight, clear this evening, then becoming partly cloudy. Lows in the mid-70s. South winds 5 to 10 miles per hour. Independence Day, partly cloudy. Highs in the upper 90s. South winds 5 to 10 miles per hour. Saturday night, partly cloudy. Lows in the mid-70s. South winds 5 to 10 miles per hour with gusts up to 20 miles per hour. Sunday, partly cloudy in the morning, then clearing. Highs in the upper 90s. South winds 5 to 10 miles per hour. Sunday night, mostly clear in the evening, then becoming partly cloudy. Lows in the mid-70s. South winds 5 to 10 miles per hour. Monday through Tuesday, partly cloudy. Highs in the upper 90s. Lows in the mid-70s. Tuesday night through Thursday night, mostly clear. Lows in the upper 70s. Highs in the upper 90s. Highest heat index readings up to 105. Friday, partly cloudy in the morning, then clearing. Highs in the upper 90s.

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The current time is 10:10 p.m. Central Daylight Time. Your weather synopsis for South Central Texas. Summer conditions with slightly above average temperatures will continue through the weekend and into next week. Highs are forecast mainly in the mid to upper 90s each afternoon. Lows stay steady in the mid to upper 70s for most. Heat index values will also remain elevated, with several areas reaching into the 100 to 105 degree range during the afternoons. Rain chances are low, but an occasional stray shower or thunderstorm up to 10% chance around and east of the Balcones escarpment may be possible at times in the afternoons. Your local forecast. Tonight, clear this evening, then becoming partly cloudy. Lows in the mid-70s. South winds 5 to 10 miles per hour. Independence Day, partly cloudy. Highs in the upper 90s. South winds 5 to 10 miles per hour. Saturday night, partly cloudy. Lows in the mid-70s. South winds 5 to 10 miles per hour with gusts up to 20 miles per hour. Sunday, partly cloudy in the morning, then clearing. Highs in the upper 90s. South winds 5 to 10 miles per hour. Sunday night, mostly clear in the evening, then becoming partly cloudy. Lows in the mid-70s. South winds 5 to 10 miles per hour. Monday through Tuesday, partly cloudy. Highs in the upper 90s. Lows in the mid-70s. Tuesday night through Thursday night, mostly clear. Lows in the upper 70s. Highs in the upper 90s. Highest heat index readings up to 105. Friday, partly cloudy in the morning, then clearing. Highs in the upper 90s. Highest heat index readings up to 105. 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The current time is 10:13 p.m. Central Daylight Time. Your weather synopsis for South Central Texas. Summer conditions with slightly above average temperatures will continue through the weekend and into next week. Highs are forecast mainly in the mid to upper 90s each afternoon. Lows stay steady in the mid to upper 70s for most. Heat index values will also remain elevated, with several areas reaching into the 100 to 105 degree range during the afternoons. Rain chances are low, but an occasional stray shower or thunderstorm up to 10% chance around and east of the Balcones escarpment may be possible at times in the afternoons. Your local forecast. Tonight, clear this evening, then becoming partly cloudy. Lows in the mid-70s. South winds 5 to 10 miles per hour. Independence Day, partly cloudy. Highs in the upper 90s. South winds 5 to 10 miles per hour. Saturday night, partly cloudy. Lows in the mid-70s. South winds 5 to 10 miles per hour with gusts up to 20 miles per hour. Sunday, partly cloudy in the morning, then clearing. Highs in the upper 90s. South winds 5 to 10 miles per hour. Sunday night, mostly clear in the evening, then becoming partly cloudy. Lows in the mid-70s. South winds 5 to 10 miles per hour. Monday through Tuesday, partly cloudy. Highs in the upper 90s. Lows in the mid-70s. Tuesday night through Thursday night, mostly clear. Lows in the upper 70s. Highs in the upper 90s. Highest heat index readings up to 105. Friday, partly cloudy in the morning, then clearing. Highs in the upper 90s. Highest heat index readings up to 105. 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
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The current time is 10:15 p.m. Central Daylight Time. The Austin NOAA Weather Radio Roundup. At 10 p.m. at Austin Bergstrom International, it was partly cloudy. The temperature was 85, the dew point 73, the relative humidity was 67%, producing a heat index of 91, the wind south at 7 miles an hour, and the pressure was 29.99 inches and rising. At Camp Mabry, it was clear. The temperature was 87, the dew point 73, the relative humidity was 62%, producing a heat index of 94, the wind south at 9 miles an hour, and the pressure was 30.00 inches and rising. The report from Pflugerville was not available. Taylor clear 84. Lago Vista clear 84. Georgetown partly cloudy 89. San Marcos clear 86. Burnett partly cloudy 86. Junction partly cloudy 86. San Antonio partly cloudy 87. Corpus Christi partly cloudy 82. Houston partly cloudy 84. Once again at Austin Bergstrom it was 85, and at Camp Mabry it was 87. Elsewhere across the state, College Station clear 86. Amarillo clear 84. Abilene clear 87. Dallas-Fort Worth partly cloudy 90. Your weather synopsis for South Central Texas. Summer conditions with slightly above average temperatures will continue through the weekend and into next week. Highs are forecast mainly in the mid to upper 90s each afternoon. Lows stay steady in the mid to upper 70s for most. Heat index values will also remain elevated with several areas reaching into the 100 to 105 degree range during the afternoons. Rain chances are low, but an occasional stray shower or thunderstorm up to 10% chance around and east of the Balcones Escarpment may be possible at times in the afternoons. Your local forecast. Tonight, clear this evening, then becoming partly cloudy. Lows in the mid-70s. South winds 5 to 10 miles per hour. Independence Day, partly cloudy. Highs in the upper 90s. South winds 5 to 10 miles per hour. Saturday night, partly cloudy. Lows in the mid-70s. South winds 5 to 10 miles per hour with gusts up to 20 miles per hour. Sunday, partly cloudy in the morning, then clearing. Highs in the upper 90s. South winds 5 to 10 miles per hour. Sunday night, mostly clear in the evening, then becoming partly cloudy. Lows in the mid-70s. South winds 5 to 10 miles per hour. Monday through Tuesday, partly cloudy. Highs in the upper 90s. Lows in the mid-70s. Tuesday night through Thursday night, mostly clear. Lows in the upper 70s. Highs in the upper 90s. Highest heat index readings up to 105. Friday, partly cloudy in the morning, then clearing. Highs in the upper 90s. Highest heat index readings up to 105. The Tropical Weather Outlook. For the North Atlantic, Caribbean Sea, and the Gulf of America, tropical cyclone formation is not expected during the next 7 days. 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The current time is 10:19 p.m. Central Daylight Time. The Austin NOAA Weather Radio Roundup, at 10 p.m. at Austin Bergstrom International, it was partly cloudy. The temperature was 85, the dew point 73, the relative humidity was 67%, producing a heat index of 91, the wind south at 7 miles an hour, and the pressure was 29.99 inches and rising. At Camp Mabry, it was clear. The temperature was 87, the dew point 73,
The relative humidity was 62%, producing a heat index of 94.

The wind south at 9 miles an hour and the pressure was 30.00 inches and rising. The report from Pflugerville was not available. Taylor Clear 84. Lago Vista Clear 84. Georgetown Partly Cloudy 89. San Marcos Clear 86. Burnett Partly Cloudy 86. Junction Partly Cloudy 86. San Antonio Partly Cloudy 87. Corpus Christi Partly Cloudy 82. Houston Partly Cloudy 84. Once again at Austin Bergstrom it was 85, and at Camp Mabry it was 87. Elsewhere across the state, College Station Clear 86. Amarillo Clear 84. Abilene Clear 87. Dallas-Fort Worth Partly Cloudy 90. Your weather synopsis for South Central Texas. Summer conditions with slightly above average temperatures will continue through the weekend and into next week. Highs are forecast mainly in the mid to upper 90s each afternoon. Lows stay steady in the mid to upper 70s for most. Heat index values will also remain elevated with several areas reaching into the 100 to 105 degree range during the afternoons. Rain chances are low but an occasional stray shower or thunderstorm up to 10% chance around and east of the Balcones Escarpment may be possible at times in the afternoons. Your local forecast. Tonight, clear this evening, then becoming partly cloudy. Lows in the mid-70s. South winds 5 to 10 miles per hour. Independence Day, partly cloudy. Highs in the upper 90s. South winds 5 to 10 miles per hour. Saturday night, partly cloudy. Lows in the mid-70s. South winds 5 to 10 miles per hour with gusts up to 20 miles per hour. Sunday, partly cloudy in the morning, then clearing. Highs in the upper 90s. South winds 5 to 10 miles per hour. Sunday night, mostly clear in the evening, then becoming partly cloudy. Lows in the mid-70s. South winds 5 to 10 miles per hour. Monday through Tuesday, partly cloudy. Highs in the upper 90s. Lows in the mid-70s. Tuesday night through Thursday night, mostly clear. Lows in the upper 70s. Highs in the upper 90s. Highest heat index readings up to 105. Friday, partly cloudy in the morning, then clearing. Highs in the upper 90s. Highest heat index readings up to 105. 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The current time is 10:23 p.m. Central Daylight Time. The Austin, NOAA Weather Radio Roundup, at 10 p.m. at Austin Bergstrom International, it was partly cloudy. The temperature was 85, the dew point 73, the relative humidity was 67%, producing a heat index of 91, the wind south at 7 miles an hour and the pressure was 29.99 inches and rising. At Camp Mabry, it was clear. The temperature was 87, the dew point 73, the relative humidity was 62%, producing a heat index of 94, the wind south at 9 miles an hour and the pressure was 30.00 inches and rising. The report from Pflugerville was not available. Taylor Clear 84. Lago Vista Clear 84. Georgetown Partly Cloudy 89. San Marcos Clear 86. Burnett Partly Cloudy 86. Junction Partly Cloudy 86. San Antonio Partly Cloudy 87. Corpus Christi Partly Cloudy 82. Houston Partly Cloudy 84. Once again at Austin Bergstrom it was 85, and at Camp Mabry it was 87. Elsewhere across the state, College Station Clear 86. Amarillo Clear 84. Abilene Clear 87. Dallas-Fort Worth Partly Cloudy 90. Your weather synopsis for South Central Texas.

Independence Day, partly cloudy. Highs in the upper 90s. South winds 5 to 10 miles per hour. Saturday night, partly cloudy. Lows in the mid-70s. South winds 5 to 10 miles per hour with gusts up to 20 miles per hour. Sunday, partly cloudy in the morning, then clearing. Highs in the upper 90s. South winds 5 to 10 miles per hour. Sunday night, mostly clear in the evening, then becoming partly cloudy. Lows in the mid-70s. South winds 5 to 10 miles per hour. Monday through Tuesday, partly cloudy. Highs in the upper 90s. Lows in the mid-70s. Tuesday night through Thursday night, mostly clear. Lows in the upper 70s. Highs in the upper 90s. Highest heat index readings up to 105. Friday, partly cloudy in the morning, then clearing. Highs in the upper 90s. Highest heat index readings up to 105. The coastal waters forecast from Baffin Bay to Port Aransas out 20 nautical miles. Tonight, southeast winds 10 to 15 knots, becoming south late. Seas 2 to 3 feet. Wave detail, southeast 3 feet at 5 seconds. Saturday, southeast winds 10 to 15 knots. Seas 2 to 3 feet. Wave detail, southeast 2 feet at 4 seconds. A slight chance of showers. Saturday night, southeast winds 10 to 15 knots. Seas 2 to 3 feet. Wave detail, southeast 3 feet at 4 seconds. A slight chance of showers in the evening. Sunday, south winds 10 to 15 knots. Seas 2 to 3 feet. Wave detail, southeast 3 feet at 4 seconds. Sunday night, southeast winds 10 to 15 knots. Seas 2 to 3 feet. Wave detail, southeast 2 feet at 4 seconds. Monday, south winds 5 to 10 knots. Seas around 2 feet. Wave detail, southeast 2 feet at 5 seconds. Monday night, southeast winds 10 to 15 knots. Seas 2 to 3 feet. Tuesday, south winds 10 to 15 knots. Seas 2 to 3 feet. Tuesday night, southeast winds 10 to 15 knots. Seas 2 to 3 feet. Wednesday, south winds 10 to 15 knots. Seas 2 to 3 feet. Wednesday night, south winds 15 to 20 knots. Seas 3 to 4 feet, occasionally to 5 feet. 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The current time is 10:29 p.m. Central Daylight Time. The Austin, NOAA Weather Radio Roundup, at 10 p.m. at Austin Bergstrom International, it was partly cloudy. The temperature was 85, the dew point 73, the relative humidity was 67%, producing a heat index of 91, the wind south at 7 miles an hour, and the pressure was 29.99 inches and rising. At Camp Mabry, it was clear. The temperature was 87, the dew point 73, the relative humidity was 62%, producing a heat index of 94, the wind south at 9 miles an hour, and the pressure was 30.00 inches and rising. The report from Pflugerville was not available. Taylor clear 84. Lago Vista clear 84. Georgetown partly cloudy 89. San Marcos clear 86. Burnett partly cloudy 86. Junction partly cloudy 86. San Antonio partly cloudy 87. Corpus Christi partly cloudy 82. Houston partly cloudy 84. Once again at Austin Bergstrom it was 85, and at Camp Mabry it was 87. Elsewhere across the state, College Station clear 86. Amarillo clear 84. Abilene clear 87. Dallas-Fort Worth partly cloudy 90.

Your weather synopsis for South Central Texas. Summer conditions with slightly above average temperatures will continue through the weekend and into next week. Highs are forecast mainly in the mid to upper 90s each afternoon. Lows stay steady in the mid to upper 70s for most. Heat index values will also remain elevated, with several areas reaching into the 100 to 105 degree range during the afternoons. Rain chances are low, but an occasional stray shower or thunderstorm up to 10% chance around and east of the Balcones Escarpment may be possible at times in the afternoons. Your local forecast. Tonight, clear this evening, then becoming partly cloudy. Lows in the mid-70s. South winds 5 to 10 miles per hour. Independence Day, partly cloudy. Highs in the upper 90s. South winds 5 to 10 miles per hour. Saturday night, partly cloudy. Lows in the mid-70s. South winds 5 to 10 miles per hour with gusts up to 20 miles per hour. Sunday, partly cloudy in the morning, then clearing. Highs in the upper 90s. South winds 5 to 10 miles per hour. Sunday night, mostly clear in the evening, then becoming partly cloudy. Lows in the mid-70s. South winds 5 to 10 miles per hour. Monday through Tuesday, partly cloudy. Highs in the upper 90s. Lows in the mid-70s. Tuesday night through Thursday night, mostly clear. Lows in the upper 70s. Highs in the upper 90s. Highest heat index readings up to 105. Friday, partly cloudy in the morning, then clearing. Highs in the upper 90s. High at 5. Friday, partly cloudy in the morning, then clearing. Highs in the upper 90s. Highest heat index readings up to 105. 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The current time is 10:33 p.m. Central Daylight Time. The Austin NOAA Weather Radio Roundup. At 10 p.m. at Austin Bergstrom International, it was partly cloudy. The temperature was 85, the dew point 73, the relative humidity was 67%, producing a heat index of 91, the wind south at 7 miles an hour, and the pressure was 29.99 inches and rising. At Camp Mabry, it was clear. The temperature was 87, the dew point 73, the relative humidity was 62%, producing a heat index of 94, the wind south at 9 miles an hour, and the pressure was 30.00 inches and rising. The report from Pflugerville was not available. Taylor clear 84. Lago Vista clear 84. Georgetown partly cloudy 89. San Marcos clear 86. Burnett partly cloudy 86. Junction partly cloudy 86. San Antonio partly cloudy 87. Corpus Christi partly cloudy 82. Houston partly cloudy 84. Once again at Austin Bergstrom it was 85, and at Camp Mabry it was 87. Elsewhere across the state, College Station clear 86. Amarillo clear 84. Abilene clear 87. Dallas-Fort Worth partly cloudy 90. Your weather synopsis for South Central Texas. Summer conditions with slightly above average temperatures will continue through the weekend and into next week. Highs are forecast mainly in the mid to upper 90s each afternoon. Lows stay steady in the mid to upper 70s for most. Heat index values will also remain elevated, with several areas reaching into the 100 to 105 degree range during the afternoons. Rain chances are low, but an occasional stray shower or thunderstorm up to 10% chance around and east of the Balcones Escarpment may be possible at times in the afternoons. Your local forecast. Tonight, clear this evening, then becoming partly cloudy. Lows in the mid-70s. South winds 5 to 10 miles per hour.

Independence Day, partly cloudy. Highs in the upper 90s. South winds 5 to 10 miles per hour. Saturday night, partly cloudy. Lows in the mid 70s. South winds 5 to 10 miles per hour with gusts up to 20 miles per hour. Sunday, partly cloudy in the morning, then clearing. Highs in the upper 90s. South winds 5 to 10 miles per hour. Sunday night, mostly clear in the evening, then becoming partly cloudy. Lows in the mid 70s. South winds 5 to 10 miles per hour. Monday through Tuesday, partly cloudy. Highs in the upper 90s. Lows in the mid 70s. Tuesday night through Thursday night, mostly clear. Lows in the upper 70s. Highs in the upper 90s. Highest heat index readings up to 105. Friday, partly cloudy in the morning, then clearing. Highs in the upper 90s. Highest heat index readings up to 105. 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The current time is 10:37 p.m. Central Daylight Time. The Austin NOAA Weather Radio Roundup, at 10 p.m. at Austin Bergstrom International, it was partly cloudy. The temperature was 85, the dew point 73, the relative humidity was 67%, producing a heat index of 91, the wind south at 7 miles an hour, and the pressure was 29.99 inches and rising. At Camp Mabry, it was clear. The temperature was 87, the dew point 73, the relative humidity was 62%, producing a heat index of 94, the wind south at 9 miles an hour, and the pressure was 30.00 inches and rising. The report from Pflugerville was not available. Taylor clear 84. Lago Vista clear 84. Georgetown partly cloudy 89. San Marcos clear 86. Burnett partly cloudy 86. Junction partly cloudy 86. San Antonio partly cloudy 87. Corpus Christi partly cloudy 82. Houston partly cloudy 84. Once again at Austin Bergstrom it was 85, and at Camp Mabry it was 87. Elsewhere across the state, College Station clear 86. Amarillo clear 84. Abilene clear 87. Dallas-Fort Worth partly cloudy 90. Your weather synopsis for South Central Texas. Summer conditions with slightly above average temperatures will continue through the weekend and into next week. Highs are forecast mainly in the mid to upper 90s each afternoon. Lows stay steady in the mid to upper 70s for most. Heat index values will also remain elevated with several areas reaching into the 100 to 105 degree range during the afternoons. Rain chances are low, but an occasional stray shower or thunderstorm up to 10% chance around and east of the Balcones Escarpment may be possible at times in the afternoons. Your local forecast. Tonight, clear this evening, then becoming partly cloudy. Lows in the mid-70s. South winds 5 to 10 miles per hour. Independence Day, partly cloudy. Highs in the upper 90s. South winds 5 to 10 miles per hour. Saturday night, partly cloudy. Lows in the mid-70s. South winds 5 to 10 miles per hour with gusts up to 20 miles per hour. Sunday, partly cloudy in the morning, then clearing. Highs in the upper 90s. South winds 5 to 10 miles per hour. Sunday night, mostly clear in the evening, then becoming partly cloudy. Lows in the mid-70s. South winds 5 to 10 miles per hour. Monday through Tuesday, partly cloudy. Highs in the upper 90s. Lows in the mid-70s. Tuesday night through Thursday night, mostly clear. Lows in the upper 70s. Highs in the upper 90s. Highest heat index readings up to 105.

Friday, partly cloudy in the morning, then clearing. Highs in the upper 90s. Highest heat index readings up to 105. 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The current time is 10:41 p.m. Central Daylight Time. The Austin NOAA Weather Radio Roundup. At 10 p.m. at Austin Bergstrom International, it was partly cloudy. The temperature was 85, the dew point 73, the relative humidity was 67%, producing a heat index of 91, the wind south at 7 miles an hour, and the pressure was 29.99 inches and rising. At Camp Mabry, it was clear. The temperature was 87, the dew point 73, the relative humidity was 62%, producing a heat index of 94, the wind south at 9 miles an hour, and the pressure was 30.00 inches and rising. The report from Pflugerville was not available. Taylor clear 84. Lago Vista clear 84. Georgetown partly cloudy 89. San Marcos clear 86. Burnett partly cloudy 86. Junction partly cloudy 86. San Antonio partly cloudy 87. Corpus Christi partly cloudy 82. Houston partly cloudy 84. Once again at Austin Bergstrom it was 85, and at Camp Mabry it was 87. Elsewhere across the state, College Station clear 86. Amarillo clear 84. Abilene clear 87. Dallas-Fort Worth partly cloudy 90. Your weather synopsis for South Central Texas. Summer conditions with slightly above average temperatures will continue through the weekend and into next week. Highs are forecast mainly in the mid to upper 90s each afternoon. Lows stay steady in the mid to upper 70s for most. Heat index values will also remain elevated with several areas reaching into the 100 to 105 degree range during the afternoons. Rain chances are low but an occasional stray shower or thunderstorm up to 10% chance around and east of the Balcones Escarpment may be possible at times in the afternoons. Your local forecast. Tonight, clear this evening, then becoming partly cloudy. Lows in the mid-70s. South winds 5 to 10 miles per hour. Independence Day, partly cloudy. Highs in the upper 90s. South winds 5 to 10 miles per hour. Saturday night, partly cloudy. Lows in the mid-70s. South winds 5 to 10 miles per hour with gusts up to 20 miles per hour. Sunday, partly cloudy in the morning, then clearing. Highs in the upper 90s. South winds 5 to 10 miles per hour. Sunday night, mostly clear in the evening, then becoming partly cloudy. Lows in the mid-70s. South winds 5 to 10 miles per hour. Monday through Tuesday, partly cloudy. Highs in the upper 90s. Lows in the mid-70s. Tuesday night through Thursday night, mostly clear. Lows in the upper 70s. Highs in the upper 90s. Highest heat index readings up to 105. Friday, partly cloudy in the morning, then clearing. Highs in the upper 90s. Highest heat index readings up to 105. 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The Austin NOAA Weather Radio Roundup, at 10 p.m. at Austin Bergstrom International, it was partly cloudy. The temperature was 85, the dew point 73, the relative humidity was 67%, producing a heat index of 91, the wind south at 7 miles an hour, and the pressure was 29.99 inches and rising. At Camp Mabry, it was clear. The temperature was 87.

7, the dew point 73, the relative humidity was 62%, producing a heat index of 94, the wind south at 9 miles an hour, and the pressure was 30.00 inches and rising. The report from Pflugerville was not available. Taylor Clear 84. Lago Vista Clear 84. Georgetown Partly Cloudy 89. San Marcos Clear 86. Burnett Partly Cloudy 86. Junction Partly Cloudy 86. San Antonio Partly Cloudy 87. Corpus Christi Partly Cloudy 82. Houston Partly Cloudy 84. Once again at Austin Bergstrom it was 85, and at Camp Mabry it was 87. Elsewhere across the state, College Station Clear 86. Amarillo Clear 84. Abilene Clear 87. Dallas-Fort Worth Partly Cloudy 90. Your weather synopsis for South Central Texas. Summer conditions with slightly above average temperatures will continue through the weekend and into next week. Highs are forecast mainly in the mid to upper 90s each afternoon. Lows stay steady in the mid to upper 70s for most. Heat index values will also remain elevated with several areas reaching into the 100 to 105 degree range during the afternoons. Rain chances are low but an occasional stray shower or thunderstorm up to 10% chance around and east of the Balcones Escarpment may be possible at times in the afternoons. Your local forecast. Tonight, clear this evening, then becoming partly cloudy. Lows in the mid-70s. South winds 5 to 10 miles per hour. Independence Day, partly cloudy. Highs in the upper 90s. South winds 5 to 10 miles per hour. Saturday night, partly cloudy. Lows in the mid-70s. South winds 5 to 10 miles per hour with gusts up to 20 miles per hour. Sunday, partly cloudy in the morning, then clearing. Highs in the upper 90s. South winds 5 to 10 miles per hour. Sunday night, mostly clear in the evening, then becoming partly cloudy. Lows in the mid-70s. South winds 5 to 10 miles per hour. Monday through Tuesday, partly cloudy. Highs in the upper 90s. Lows in the mid-70s. Tuesday night through Thursday night, mostly clear. Lows in the upper 70s. Highs in the upper 90s. Highest heat index readings up to 105. Friday, partly cloudy in the morning, then clearing. Highs in the upper 90s. Highest heat index readings up to 105. The Tropical Weather Outlook. For the North Atlantic, Caribbean Sea, and the Gulf of America, tropical cyclone formation is not expected during the next 7 days. 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The current time is 10:49 p.m. Central Daylight Time. The Austin, NOAA Weather Radio Roundup, at 10 p.m. at Austin Bergstrom International, it was partly cloudy. The temperature was 85, the dew point 73, the relative humidity was 67%, producing a heat index of 91, the wind south at 7 miles an hour, and the pressure was 29.99 inches and rising. At Camp Mabry, it was clear. The temperature was 87, the dew point 73, the relative humidity was 62%, producing a heat index of 94, the wind south at 9 miles an hour, and the pressure was 30.00 inches and rising. The report from Pflugerville was not available. Taylor Clear 84. Lago Vista Clear 84. Georgetown Partly Cloudy 89. San Marcos Clear 86. Burnett Partly Cloudy 86. Junction Partly Cloudy 86. San Antonio Partly Cloudy 87. Corpus Christi Partly Cloudy 82. Houston Partly Cloudy 84. Once again at Austin Bergstrom it was 85, and at Camp Mabry it was 85.

7. Elsewhere across the state, College Station clear 86. Amarillo clear 84. Abilene clear 87. Dallas-Fort Worth partly cloudy 90. Your weather synopsis for South Central Texas. Summer conditions with slightly above average temperatures will continue through the weekend and into next week. Highs are forecast mainly in the mid to upper 90s each afternoon. Lows stay steady in the mid to upper 70s for most. Heat index values will also remain elevated, with several areas reaching into the 100 to 105 degree range during the afternoons. Rain chances are low, but an occasional stray shower or thunderstorm up to 10% chance around and east of the Balcones escarpment may be possible at times in the afternoons. Your local forecast. Tonight, clear this evening, then becoming partly cloudy. Lows in the mid-70s. South winds 5 to 10 miles per hour. Independence Day, partly cloudy. Highs in the upper 90s. South winds 5 to 10 miles per hour. Saturday night, partly cloudy. Lows in the mid-70s. South winds 5 to 10 miles per hour with gusts up to 20 miles per hour. Sunday, partly cloudy in the morning, then clearing. Highs in the upper 90s. South winds 5 to 10 miles per hour. Sunday night, mostly clear in the evening, then becoming partly cloudy. Lows in the mid-70s. South winds 5 to 10 miles per hour. Monday through Tuesday, partly cloudy. Highs in the upper 90s. Lows in the mid-70s. Tuesday night through Thursday night, mostly clear. Lows in the upper 70s. Highs in the upper 90s. Highest heat index readings up to 105. Friday, partly cloudy in the morning, then clearing. Highs in the upper 90s. Highest heat index readings up to 105. 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The current time is 10:53 p.m. Central Daylight Time. The Austin NOAA Weather Radio Roundup, at 10 p.m. at Austin Bergstrom International, it was partly cloudy. The temperature was 85, the dew point 73, the relative humidity was 67%, producing a heat index of 91, the wind south at 7 miles an hour, and the pressure was 29.99 inches and rising. At Camp Mabry, it was clear. The temperature was 87, the dew point 73, the relative humidity was 62%, producing a heat index of 94, the wind south at 9 miles an hour, and the pressure was 30.00 inches and rising. The report from Pflugerville was not available. Taylor clear 84. Lago Vista clear 84. Georgetown partly cloudy 89. San Marcos clear 86. Burnett partly cloudy 86. Junction partly cloudy 86. San Antonio partly cloudy 87. Corpus Christi partly cloudy 82. Houston partly cloudy 84. Once again at Austin Bergstrom it was 85, and at Camp Mabry it was 87. Elsewhere across the state, College Station clear 86. Amarillo clear 84. Abilene clear 87. Dallas-Fort Worth partly cloudy 90. Your weather synopsis for South Central Texas. Summer conditions with slightly above average temperatures will continue through the weekend and into next week. Highs are forecast mainly in the mid to upper 90s each afternoon. Lows stay steady in the mid to upper 70s for most. Heat index values will also remain elevated, with several areas reaching into the 100 to 105 degree range during the afternoons. Rain chances are low, but an occasional stray shower or thunderstorm up to 10% chance around and east of the Balcones escarpment may be possible at times in the afternoons. Your local forecast. Tonight, clear this evening, then becoming partly cloudy.
lows in the mid-70s. South winds 5 to 10 miles per hour. Independence Day, partly cloudy. Highs in the upper 90s. South winds 5 to 10 miles per hour. Saturday night, partly cloudy. Lows in the mid-70s. South winds 5 to 10 miles per hour with gusts up to 20 miles per hour. Sunday, partly cloudy in the morning, then clearing. Highs in the upper 90s. South winds 5 to 10 miles per hour. Sunday night, mostly clear in the evening, then becoming partly cloudy. Lows in the mid-70s. South winds 5 to 10 miles per hour. Monday through Tuesday, partly cloudy. Highs in the upper 90s. Lows in the mid-70s. Tuesday night through Thursday night, mostly clear. Lows in the upper 70s. Highs in the upper 90s. Highest heat index readings up to 105. Friday, partly cloudy in the morning, then clearing. Highs in the upper 90s. Highest heat index readings up to 105. The coastal waters forecast from Baffin Bay to Port Aransas out 20 nautical miles. Tonight, southeast winds 10 to 15 knots, becoming south late. Seas 2 to 3 feet. Wave detail, southeast 3 feet at 5 seconds. Saturday, southeast winds 10 to 15 knots. Seas 2 to 3 feet. Wave detail, southeast 2 feet at 4 seconds. A slight chance of showers. Saturday night, southeast winds 10 to 15 knots. Seas 2 to 3 feet. Wave detail, southeast 3 feet at 4 seconds. A slight chance of showers in the evening. Sunday, south winds 10 to 15 knots. Seas 2 to 3 feet. Wave detail, southeast 3 feet at 4 seconds. Sunday night, southeast winds 10 to 15 knots. Seas 2 to 3 feet. Wave detail, southeast 2 feet at 4 seconds. Monday, south winds 5 to 10 knots. Seas around 2 feet. Wave detail, southeast 2 feet at 5 seconds. Monday night, southeast winds 10 to 15 knots. Seas 2 to 3 feet. Tuesday, south winds 10 to 15 knots. Seas 2 to 3 feet. Tuesday night, southeast winds 10 to 15 knots. Seas 2 to 3 feet. Wednesday, south winds 10 to 15 knots. Seas 2 to 3 feet. Wednesday night, south winds 15 to 20 knots. Seas 3 to 4 feet, occasionally to 5 feet. 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The current time is 10:59 p.m. Central Daylight Time. The Austin, NOAA Weather Radio Roundup, at 10 p.m. at Austin Bergstrom International, it was partly cloudy. The temperature was 85, the dew point 73, the relative humidity was 67%, producing a heat index of 91, the wind south at 7 miles an hour, and the pressure was 29.99 inches and rising. At Camp Mabry, it was clear. The temperature was 87, the dew point 73, the relative humidity was 62%, producing a heat index of 94, the wind south at 9 miles an hour, and the pressure was 30.00 inches and rising. The report from Pflugerville was not available. Taylor clear 84. Lago Vista clear 84. Georgetown partly cloudy 89. San Marcos clear 86. Burnett partly cloudy 86. Junction partly cloudy 86. San Antonio partly cloudy 87. Corpus Christi partly cloudy 82. Houston partly cloudy 84. Once again at Austin Bergstrom it was 85, and at Camp Mabry it was 87. Elsewhere across the state, College Station clear 86. Amarillo clear 84.

Abilene clear 87. Dallas Fort Worth partly cloudy 90. Your weather synopsis for South Central Texas. Summer conditions with slightly above average temperatures will continue through the weekend and into next week. Highs are forecast mainly in the mid to upper 90s each afternoon. Lows stay steady in the mid to upper 70s for most. Heat index values will also remain elevated, with several areas reaching into the 100 to 105 degree range during the afternoons. Rain chances are low, but an occasional stray shower or thunderstorm up to 10% chance around and east of the Balcones Escarpment may be possible at times in the afternoons. Your local forecast. Tonight, clear this evening, then becoming partly cloudy. Lows in the mid-70s. South winds 5 to 10 miles per hour. Independence Day, partly cloudy. Highs in the upper 90s. South winds 5 to 10 miles per hour. Saturday night, partly cloudy. Lows in the mid-70s. South winds 5 to 10 miles per hour with gusts up to 20 miles per hour. Sunday, partly cloudy in the morning, then clearing. Highs in the upper 90s. South winds 5 to 10 miles per hour. Sunday night, mostly clear in the evening, then becoming partly cloudy. Lows in the mid-70s. South winds 5 to 10 miles per hour. Monday through Tuesday, partly cloudy. Highs in the upper 90s. Lows in the mid-70s. Tuesday night through Thursday night, mostly clear. Lows in the upper 70s. Highs in the upper 90s. Highest heat index readings up to 105. Friday, partly cloudy in the morning, then clearing. Highs in the upper 90s. Highest heat index readings up to 105. 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The current time is 11:03 p.m. Central Daylight Time. The Austin NOAA Weather Radio Roundup, at 10 p.m. at Austin Bergstrom International, it was partly cloudy. The temperature was 85, the dew point 73, the relative humidity was 67%, producing a heat index of 91, the wind south at 7 miles an hour, and the pressure was 29.99 inches and rising. At Camp Mabry, it was clear. The temperature was 87, the dew point 73, the relative humidity was 62%, producing a heat index of 94, the wind south at 9 miles an hour, and the pressure was 30.00 inches and rising. The report from Pflugerville was not available. Taylor clear 84. Lago Vista clear 84. Georgetown partly cloudy 89. San Marcos clear 86. Burnett partly cloudy 86. Junction partly cloudy 86. San Antonio partly cloudy 87. Corpus Christi partly cloudy 82. Houston partly cloudy 84. Once again at Austin Bergstrom it was 85, and at Camp Mabry it was 87. Elsewhere across the state, College Station clear 86. Amarillo clear 84. Abilene clear 87. Dallas-Fort Worth partly cloudy 90. Your weather synopsis for South Central Texas. Summer conditions with slightly above average temperatures will continue through the weekend and into next week. Highs are forecast mainly in the mid to upper 90s each afternoon. Lows stay steady in the mid to upper 70s for most. Heat index values will also remain elevated, with several areas reaching into the 100 to 105 degree range during the afternoons. Rain chances are low, but an occasional stray shower or thunderstorm up to 10% chance around and east of the Balcones Escarpment may be possible at times in the afternoons. Your local forecast. Tonight, clear this evening, then becoming partly cloudy. Lows in the mid-70s. South winds 5 to 10 miles per hour. Independence Day, partly cloudy.

highs in the upper 90s. South winds 5 to 10 miles per hour. Saturday night, partly cloudy. Lows in the mid-70s. South winds 5 to 10 miles per hour with gusts up to 20 miles per hour. Sunday, partly cloudy in the morning, then clearing. Highs in the upper 90s. South winds 5 to 10 miles per hour. Sunday night, mostly clear in the evening, then becoming partly cloudy. Lows in the mid-70s. South winds 5 to 10 miles per hour. Monday through Tuesday, partly cloudy. Highs in the upper 90s. Lows in the mid-70s. Tuesday night through Thursday night, mostly clear. Lows in the upper 70s. Highs in the upper 90s. Highest heat index readings up to 105. Friday, partly cloudy in the morning, then clearing. Highs in the upper 90s. Highest heat index readings up to 105. 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The current time is 11:07 p.m. Central Daylight Time. Your weather synopsis for South Central Texas. Summer conditions with slightly above average temperatures will continue through the weekend and into next week. Highs are forecast mainly in the mid to upper 90s each afternoon. Lows stay steady in the mid to upper 70s for most. Heat index values will also remain elevated with several areas reaching into the 100 to 105 degree range during the afternoons. Rain chances are low, but an occasional stray shower or thunderstorm up to 10% chance around and east of the Balcones Escarpment may be possible at times in the afternoons. Your local forecast. Tonight, clear this evening, then becoming partly cloudy. Lows in the mid-70s. South winds 5 to 10 miles per hour. Independence Day, partly cloudy. Highs in the upper 90s. South winds 5 to 10 miles per hour. Saturday night, partly cloudy. Lows in the mid-70s. South winds 5 to 10 miles per hour with gusts up to 20 miles per hour. Sunday, partly cloudy in the morning, then clearing. Highs in the upper 90s. South winds 5 to 10 miles per hour. Sunday night, mostly clear in the evening, then becoming partly cloudy. Lows in the mid-70s. South winds 5 to 10 miles per hour. Monday through Tuesday, partly cloudy. Highs in the upper 90s. Lows in the mid-70s. Tuesday night through Thursday night, mostly clear. Lows in the upper 70s. Highs in the upper 90s. Highest heat index readings up to 105. Friday, partly cloudy in the morning, then clearing. Highs in the upper 90s. Highest heat index readings up to 105. 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The current time is 11:09 p.m. Central Daylight Time. Your weather synopsis for South Central Texas. Summer conditions with slightly above average temperatures will continue through the weekend and into next week. Highs are forecast mainly in the mid to upper 90s each afternoon. Lows stay steady in the mid to upper 70s for most. Heat index values will also remain elevated with several areas reaching into the 100 to 105 degree range during the afternoons. Rain chances are low, but an occasional stray shower or thunderstorm up to 10% chance around and east of the Balcones Escarpment may be possible at times in the afternoons. Your local forecast. Tonight, clear this evening, then becoming partly cloudy. Lows in the mid-70s. South winds 5 to 10 miles per hour. Independence Day, partly cloudy. Highs in the upper 90s. South winds 5 to 10 miles per hour.

Saturday night, partly cloudy. Lows in the mid-70s. South winds 5 to 10 miles per hour with gusts up to 20 miles per hour. Sunday, partly cloudy in the morning, then clearing. Highs in the upper 90s. South winds 5 to 10 miles per hour. Sunday night, mostly clear in the evening, then becoming partly cloudy. Lows in the mid-70s. South winds 5 to 10 miles per hour. Monday through Tuesday, partly cloudy. Highs in the upper 90s. Lows in the mid-70s. Tuesday night through Thursday night, mostly clear. Lows in the upper 70s. Highs in the upper 90s. Highest heat index readings up to 105. Friday, partly cloudy in the morning, then clearing. Highs in the upper 90s. Highest heat index readings up to 105. 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The current time is 11:12 p.m. Central Daylight Time. Your weather synopsis for South Central Texas. Summer conditions with slightly above average temperatures will continue through the weekend and into next week. Highs are forecast mainly in the mid to upper 90s each afternoon. Lows stay steady in the mid to upper 70s for most. Heat index values will also remain elevated with several areas reaching into the 100 to 105 degree range during the afternoons. Rain chances are low, but an occasional stray shower or thunderstorm up to 10% chance around and east of the Balcones Escarpment may be possible at times in the afternoons. Your local forecast. Tonight, clear this evening, then becoming partly cloudy. Lows in the mid-70s. South winds 5 to 10 miles per hour. Independence Day, partly cloudy. Highs in the upper 90s. South winds 5 to 10 miles per hour. Saturday night, partly cloudy. Lows in the mid-70s. South winds 5 to 10 miles per hour with gusts up to 20 miles per hour. Sunday, partly cloudy in the morning, then clearing. Highs in the upper 90s. South winds 5 to 10 miles per hour. Sunday night, mostly clear in the evening, then becoming partly cloudy. Lows in the mid-70s. South winds 5 to 10 miles per hour. Monday through Tuesday, partly cloudy. Highs in the upper 90s. Lows in the mid-70s. Tuesday night through Thursday night, mostly clear. Lows in the upper 70s. Highs in the upper 90s. Highest heat index readings up to 105. Friday, partly cloudy in the morning, then clearing. Highs in the upper 90s. Highest heat index readings up to 105. 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The current time is 11:14 p.m. Central Daylight Time. The Austin, NOAA Weather Radio Roundup, at 11 p.m. at Austin Bergstrom International, it was partly cloudy. The temperature was 83, the dew point 73, the relative humidity was 72%, the wind south at 7 miles an hour, and the pressure was 30.02 inches and rising. At Camp Mabry, it was clear. The temperature was 86, the dew point 72, the relative humidity was 62%, producing a heat index of 92, the wind southeast at 7 miles an hour, and the pressure was 30.03 inches and rising. The report from Pflugerville was not available. Taylor clear 84. Lago Vista clear 83. Georgetown clear 86. San Marcos clear 84. Burnett clear 85. Junction partly cloudy 84. San Antonio partly cloudy 84. Corpus Christi partly cloudy 81. Houston clear 83.
Once again at Austin Bergstrom, it was 83, and at Camp Mabry, it was 86. Elsewhere across the state, College Station clear 84. Amarillo clear 81. Abilene clear 86. Dallas-Fort Worth partly cloudy 88. Your weather synopsis for South Central Texas. Summer conditions with slightly above average temperatures will continue through the weekend and into next week. Highs are forecast mainly in the mid to upper 90s each afternoon. Lows stay steady in the mid to upper 70s for most. Heat index values will also remain elevated with several areas reaching into the 100 to 105 degree range during the afternoons. Rain chances are low, but an occasional stray shower or thunderstorm up to 10% chance around and east of the Balcones escarpment may be possible at times in the afternoons. Your local forecast. Tonight, clear this evening, then becoming partly cloudy. Lows in the mid-70s. South winds 5 to 10 miles per hour. Independence Day, partly cloudy. Highs in the upper 90s. South winds 5 to 10 miles per hour. Saturday night, partly cloudy. Lows in the mid-70s. South winds 5 to 10 miles per hour with gusts up to 20 miles per hour. Sunday, partly cloudy in the morning, then clearing. Highs in the upper 90s. South winds 5 to 10 miles per hour. Sunday night, mostly clear in the evening, then becoming partly cloudy. Lows in the mid-70s. South winds 5 to 10 miles per hour. Monday through Tuesday, partly cloudy. Highs in the upper 90s. Lows in the mid-70s. Tuesday night through Thursday night, mostly clear. Lows in the upper 70s. Highs in the upper 90s. Highest heat index readings up to 105. Friday, partly cloudy in the morning, then clearing. Highs in the upper 90s. Highest heat index readings up to 105. 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The current time is 11:18 p.m. Central Daylight Time. The Austin, NOAA Weather Radio Roundup, at 11 p.m. at Austin Bergstrom International, it was partly cloudy. The temperature was 83, the dew point 73, the relative humidity was 72%, the wind south at 7 miles an hour, and the pressure was 30.02 inches and rising. At Camp Mabry, it was clear. The temperature was 86, the dew point 72, the relative humidity was 62%, producing a heat index of 92, the wind southeast at 7 miles an hour, and the pressure was 30.03 inches and rising. The report from Pflugerville was not available. Taylor clear 84. Lago Vista clear 83. Georgetown clear 86. San Marcos clear 84. Burnett clear 85. Junction partly cloudy 84. San Antonio partly cloudy 84. Corpus Christi partly cloudy 81. Houston clear 83. Once again at Austin Bergstrom it was 83, and at Camp Mabry it was 86. Elsewhere across the state, College Station clear 84. Amarillo clear 81. Abilene clear 86. Dallas-Fort Worth partly cloudy 88. The Tropical Weather Outlook. For the North Atlantic, Caribbean Sea and the Gulf of America, tropical cyclone formation is not expected during the next 7 days. Your weather synopsis for South Central Texas. Summer conditions with slightly above average temperatures will continue through the weekend and into next week. Highs are forecast mainly in the mid to upper 90s each afternoon. Lows stay steady in the mid to upper 70s for most. Heat index values will also remain elevated with several areas reaching into the 100 to 105 degree range during the afternoons. Rain chances are low, but an occasional stray shower or thunderstorm up to 10% chance.

Events around and east of the Balcones Escarpment may be possible at times in the afternoons. Your local forecast. Tonight, clear this evening, then becoming partly cloudy. Lows in the mid-70s. South winds 5 to 10 miles per hour. Independence Day, partly cloudy. Highs in the upper 90s. South winds 5 to 10 miles per hour. Saturday night, partly cloudy. Lows in the mid-70s. South winds 5 to 10 miles per hour with gusts up to 20 miles per hour. Sunday, partly cloudy in the morning, then clearing. Highs in the upper 90s. South winds 5 to 10 miles per hour. Sunday night, mostly clear in the evening, then becoming partly cloudy. Lows in the mid-70s. South winds 5 to 10 miles per hour. Monday through Tuesday, partly cloudy. Highs in the upper 90s. Lows in the mid-70s. Tuesday night through Thursday night, mostly clear. Lows in the upper 70s. Highs in the upper 90s. Highest heat index readings up to 105. Friday, partly cloudy in the morning, then clearing. Highs in the upper 90s. Highest heat index readings up to 105. 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The current time is 11:22 p.m. Central Daylight Time. The Austin, NOAA Weather Radio Roundup. At 11 p.m. at Austin Bergstrom International, it was partly cloudy. The temperature was 83, the dew point 73, the relative humidity was 72%, the wind south at 7 miles an hour, and the pressure was 30.02 inches and rising. At Camp Mabry, it was clear. The temperature was 86, the dew point 72, the relative humidity was 62%, producing a heat index of 92, the wind southeast at 7 miles an hour, and the pressure was 30.03 inches and rising. The report from Pflugerville was not available. Taylor clear 84. Lago Vista clear 83. Georgetown clear 86. San Marcos clear 84. Burnett clear 85. Junction partly cloudy 84. San Antonio partly cloudy 84. Corpus Christi partly cloudy 81. Houston clear 83. Once again at Austin Bergstrom it was 83, and at Camp Mabry it was 86. Elsewhere across the state, College Station clear 84. Amarillo clear 81. Abilene clear 86. Dallas-Fort Worth partly cloudy 88. Your weather synopsis for South Central Texas. Summer conditions with slightly above average temperatures will continue through the weekend and into next week. Highs are forecast mainly in the mid to upper 90s each afternoon. Lows stay steady in the mid to upper 70s for most. Heat index values will also remain elevated with several areas reaching into the 100 to 105 degree range during the afternoons. Rain chances are low but an occasional stray shower or thunderstorm up to 10% chance around and east of the Balcones Escarpment may be possible at times in the afternoons. Your local forecast. Tonight, clear this evening, then becoming partly cloudy. Lows in the mid-70s. South winds 5 to 10 miles per hour. Independence Day, partly cloudy. Highs in the upper 90s. South winds 5 to 10 miles per hour. Saturday night, partly cloudy. Lows in the mid-70s. South winds 5 to 10 miles per hour with gusts up to 20 miles per hour. Sunday, partly cloudy in the morning, then clearing. Highs in the upper 90s. South winds 5 to 10 miles per hour. Sunday night, mostly clear in the evening, then becoming partly cloudy. Lows in the mid-70s. South winds 5 to 10 miles per hour. Monday through Tuesday, partly cloudy. Highs in the upper 90s.

26 p.m. Central Daylight Time. The Austin NOAA Weather Radio Roundup. At 11 p.m. at Austin Bergstrom International, it was partly cloudy. The temperature was 83, the dew point 73, the relative humidity was 72%, the wind south at 7 miles an hour, and the pressure was 30.02 inches and rising. At Camp Mabry, it was clear. The temperature was 86, the dew point 72, the relative humidity was 62%, producing a heat index of 92, the wind southeast at 7 miles an hour, and the pressure was 30.03 inches and rising. The report from Pflugerville was not available. Taylor clear 84. Lago Vista clear 83. Georgetown clear 86. San Marcos clear 84. Burnett clear 85. Junction partly cloudy 84. San Antonio partly cloudy 84. Corpus Christi partly cloudy 81. Houston clear 83. Once again at Austin Bergstrom it was 83, and at Camp Mabry it was 86. Elsewhere across the state, College Station clear 84. Amarillo clear 81. Abilene clear 86. Dallas-Fort Worth partly cloudy 88. The coastal waters forecast from Baffin Bay to Port Aransas out 20 nautical miles. Tonight, southeast winds 10 to 15 knots, becoming south late. Seas 2 to 3 feet. Wave detail, southeast 3 feet at 5 seconds. Saturday, southeast winds 10 to 15 knots. Seas 2 to 3 feet. Wave detail, southeast 2 feet at 4 seconds. A slight chance of showers. Saturday night, southeast winds 10 to 15 knots. Seas 2 to 3 feet. Wave detail, southeast 3 feet at 4 seconds. A slight chance of showers in the evening. Sunday, south winds 10 to 15 knots. Seas 2 to 3 feet. Wave detail, southeast 3 feet at 4 seconds. Sunday night, southeast winds 10 to 15 knots. Seas 2 to 3 feet. Wave detail, southeast 2 feet at 4 seconds. Monday, south winds 5 to 10 knots. Seas around 2 feet. Wave detail, southeast 2 feet at 5 seconds. Monday night, southeast winds 10 to 15 knots. Seas 2 to 3 feet. Tuesday, south winds 10 to 15 knots. Seas 2 to 3 feet. Tuesday night, southeast winds 10 to 15 knots. Seas 2 to 3 feet. Wednesday, south winds 10 to 15 knots. Seas 2 to 3 feet. Wednesday night, south winds 15 to 20 knots. Seas 3 to 4 feet, occasionally to 5 feet. Your weather synopsis for South Central Texas. Summer conditions with slightly above average temperatures will continue through the weekend and into next week. Highs are forecast mainly in the mid to upper 90s each afternoon. Lows stay steady in the mid to upper 70s for most. Heat index values will also remain elevated with several areas reaching into the 100 to 105 degree range during the afternoons. Rain chances are low, but an occasional stray shower or thunderstorm up to 10% chance around and east of the Balcones Escarpment may be possible at times in the afternoons. Your local forecast. Tonight, clear this evening, then becoming partly cloudy. Lows in the mid-70s. South winds 5 to 10 miles per hour. Independence Day, partly cloudy. Highs in the upper 90s. South winds 5 to 10 miles per hour. Saturday night, partly cloudy. Lows in the mid-70s. South winds 5 to 10 miles per hour with gusts up to 20 miles per hour. Sunday, partly cloudy in the morning, then clearing. Highs in the upper 90s. South winds 5 to 10 miles per hour. Sunday night, mostly clear in the evening, then becoming partly cloudy. Lows in the mid-70s. South winds 5 to 10 miles per hour. Monday through Tuesday, partly cloudy.

40. Highs in the upper 90s. Lows in the mid-70s. Tuesday night through Thursday night, mostly clear. Lows in the upper 70s. Highs in the upper 90s. Highest heat index readings up to 105. Friday, partly cloudy in the morning, then clearing. Highs in the upper 90s. Highest heat index readings up to 105. 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The current time is 11:32 p.m. Central Daylight Time. The Austin NOAA Weather Radio Roundup, at 11 p.m. at Austin Bergstrom International, it was partly cloudy. The temperature was 83, the dew point 73, the relative humidity was 72%, the wind south at 7 miles an hour, and the pressure was 30.02 inches and rising. At Camp Mabry, it was clear. The temperature was 86, the dew point 72, the relative humidity was 62%, producing a heat index of 92, the wind southeast at 7 miles an hour, and the pressure was 30.0. The relative humidity was 62%, producing a heat index of 92, the wind southeast at 7 miles an hour, and the pressure was 30.03 inches and rising. The report from Pflugerville was not available. Taylor clear 84. Lago Vista clear 83. Georgetown clear 86. San Marcos clear 84. Burnett clear 85. Junction partly cloudy 84. San Antonio partly cloudy 84. Corpus Christi partly cloudy 81. Houston clear 83. Once again at Austin Bergstrom it was 83, and at Camp Mabry it was 86. Elsewhere across the state, College Station clear 84. Amarillo clear 81. Abilene clear 86. Dallas-Fort Worth partly cloudy 88. Your weather synopsis for South Central Texas. Summer conditions with slightly above average temperatures will continue through the weekend and into next week. Highs are forecast mainly in the mid to upper 90s each afternoon. Lows stay steady in the mid to upper 70s for most. Heat index values will also remain elevated, with several areas reaching into the 100 to 105 degree range during the afternoons. Rain chances are low, but an occasional stray shower or thunderstorm up to 10% chance around and east of the Balcones Escarpment may be possible at times in the afternoons. Your local forecast. Tonight, clear this evening, then becoming partly cloudy. Lows in the mid-70s. South winds 5 to 10 miles per hour. Independence Day, partly cloudy. Highs in the upper 90s. South winds 5 to 10 miles per hour. Saturday night, partly cloudy. Lows in the mid-70s. South winds 5 to 10 miles per hour with gusts up to 20 miles per hour. Sunday, partly cloudy in the morning, then clearing. Highs in the upper 90s. South winds 5 to 10 miles per hour. Sunday night, mostly clear in the evening, then becoming partly cloudy. Lows in the mid-70s. South winds 5 to 10 miles per hour. Monday through Tuesday, partly cloudy. Highs in the upper 90s. Lows in the mid-70s. Tuesday night through Thursday night, mostly clear. Lows in the upper 70s. Highs in the upper 90s. Highest heat index readings up to 105. Friday, partly cloudy in the morning, then clearing. Highs in the upper 90s. Highest heat index readings up to 105. 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

Kirsten Bergstrom International. It was partly cloudy. The temperature was 83, the dew point 73, the relative humidity was 72%, the wind south at 7 miles an hour, and the pressure was 30.02 inches and rising. At Camp Mabry, it was clear. The temperature was 86, the dew point 72, the relative humidity was 62%, producing a heat index of 92, the wind southeast at 7 miles an hour, and the pressure was 30.03 inches and rising. The report from Pflugerville was not available. Taylor clear 84. Lago Vista clear 83. Georgetown clear 86. San Marcos clear 84. Burnett clear 85. Junction partly cloudy 84. San Antonio partly cloudy 84. Corpus Christi partly cloudy 81. Houston clear 83. Once again at Austin Bergstrom it was 83, and at Camp Mabry it was 86. Elsewhere across the state, College Station clear 84. Amarillo clear 81. Abilene clear 86. Dallas-Fort Worth partly cloudy 88. Your weather synopsis for South Central Texas. Summer conditions with slightly above average temperatures will continue through the weekend and into next week. Highs are forecast mainly in the mid to upper 90s each afternoon. Lows stay steady in the mid to upper 70s for most. Heat index values will also remain elevated with several areas reaching into the 100 to 105 degree range during the afternoons. Rain chances are low, but an occasional stray shower or thunderstorm up to 10% chance around and east of the Balcones escarpment may be possible at times in the afternoons. Your local forecast. Tonight, clear this evening, then becoming partly cloudy. Lows in the mid-70s. South winds 5 to 10 miles per hour. Independence Day, partly cloudy. Highs in the upper 90s. South winds 5 to 10 miles per hour. Saturday night, partly cloudy. Lows in the mid-70s. South winds 5 to 10 miles per hour with gusts up to 20 miles per hour. Sunday, partly cloudy in the morning, then clearing. Highs in the upper 90s. South winds 5 to 10 miles per hour. Sunday night, mostly clear in the evening, then becoming partly cloudy. Lows in the mid-70s. South winds 5 to 10 miles per hour. Monday through Tuesday, partly cloudy. Highs in the upper 90s. Lows in the mid-70s. Tuesday night through Thursday night, mostly clear. Lows in the upper 70s. Highs in the upper 90s. Highest heat index readings up to 105. Friday, partly cloudy in the morning, then clearing. Highs in the upper 90s. Highest heat index readings up to 105. 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The current time is 11:40 p.m. Central Daylight Time. The Austin NOAA Weather Radio Roundup, at 11 p.m. at Austin Bergstrom International, it was partly cloudy. The temperature was 83, the dew point 73, the relative humidity was 72%, the wind south at 7 miles an hour, and the pressure was 30.02 inches and rising. At Camp Mabry, it was clear. The temperature was 86, the dew point 72, the relative humidity was 62%, producing a heat index of 92, the wind southeast at 7 miles an hour, and the pressure was 30.03 inches and rising. The report from Pflugerville was not available. Taylor clear 84. Lago Vista clear 83. Georgetown clear 86. San Marcos clear 84. Burnett clear 85. Junction partly cloudy 84. San Antonio partly cloudy 84. Corpus Christi partly cloudy 81. Houston clear 83. Once again at Austin Bergstrom, it was 80.

83, and at Camp Mabry it was 86. Elsewhere across the state, College Station clear 84. Amarillo clear 81. Abilene clear 86. Dallas-Fort Worth partly cloudy 88. Your weather synopsis for South Central Texas. Summer conditions with slightly above average temperatures will continue through the weekend and into next week. Highs are forecast mainly in the mid to upper 90s each afternoon. Lows stay steady in the mid to upper 70s for most. Heat index values will also remain elevated, with several areas reaching into the 100 to 105 degree range during the afternoons. Rain chances are low, but an occasional stray shower or thunderstorm up to 10% chance around and east of the Balcones escarpment may be possible at times in the afternoons. Your local forecast. Tonight, clear this evening, then becoming partly cloudy. Lows in the mid-70s. South winds 5 to 10 miles per hour. Independence Day, partly cloudy. Highs in the upper 90s. South winds 5 to 10 miles per hour. Saturday night, partly cloudy. Lows in the mid-70s. South winds 5 to 10 miles per hour with gusts up to 20 miles per hour. Sunday, partly cloudy in the morning, then clearing. Highs in the upper 90s. South winds 5 to 10 miles per hour. Sunday night, mostly clear in the evening, then becoming partly cloudy. Lows in the mid-70s. South winds 5 to 10 miles per hour. Monday through Tuesday, partly cloudy. Highs in the upper 90s. Lows in the mid-70s. Tuesday night through Thursday night, mostly clear. Lows in the upper 70s. Highs in the upper 90s. Highest heat index readings up to 105. Friday, partly cloudy in the morning, then clearing. Highs in the upper 90s. Highest heat index readings up to 105. 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The current time is 11:44 p.m. Central Daylight Time. The Austin NOAA Weather Radio Roundup, at 11 p.m. at Austin Bergstrom International, it was partly cloudy. The temperature was 83, the dew point 73, the relative humidity was 72%, the wind south at 7 miles an hour, and the pressure was 30.02 inches and rising. At Camp Mabry, it was clear. The temperature was 86, the dew point 72, the relative humidity was 62%, producing a heat index of 92, the wind southeast at 7 miles an hour, and the pressure was 30.03 inches and rising. The report from Pflugerville was not available. Taylor clear 84. Lago Vista clear 83. Georgetown clear 86. San Marcos clear 84. Burnett clear 85. Junction partly cloudy 84. San Antonio partly cloudy 84. Corpus Christi partly cloudy 81. Houston clear 83. Once again at Austin Bergstrom it was 83. And at Camp Mabry, it was 86. Elsewhere across the state, College Station clear 84. Amarillo clear 81. Abilene clear 86. Dallas-Fort Worth partly cloudy 88. Your weather synopsis for South Central Texas. Summer conditions with slightly above average temperatures will continue through the weekend and into next week. Highs are forecast mainly in the mid to upper 90s each afternoon. Lows stay steady in the mid to upper 70s for most. Heat index values will also remain elevated, with several areas reaching into the 100 to 105 degree range during the afternoons. Rain chances are low, but an occasional stray shower or thunderstorm up to 10% chance around and east of the Balcones escarpment may be possible at times in the afternoons. Your low forecast. Tonight, clear this evening, then becoming partly cloudy. Lows in the mid-70s.

south winds 5 to 10 miles per hour. Independence Day, partly cloudy. Highs in the upper 90s. South winds 5 to 10 miles per hour. Saturday night, partly cloudy. Lows in the mid-70s. South winds 5 to 10 miles per hour with gusts up to 20 miles per hour. Sunday, partly cloudy in the morning, then clearing. Highs in the upper 90s. South winds 5 to 10 miles per hour. Sunday night, mostly clear in the evening, then becoming partly cloudy. Lows in the mid-70s. South winds 5 to 10 miles per hour. Monday through Tuesday, partly cloudy. Highs in the upper 90s. Lows in the mid-70s. Tuesday night through Thursday night, mostly clear. Lows in the upper 70s. Highs in the upper 90s. Highest heat index readings up to 105. Friday, partly cloudy in the morning, then clearing. Highs in the upper 90s. Highest heat index readings up to 105. 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The current time is 11:48 p.m. Central Daylight Time. The Austin NOAA Weather Radio Roundup. At 11 p.m. at Austin Bergstrom International, it was partly cloudy. The temperature was 83, the dew point 73, the relative humidity was 72%, the wind south at 7 miles an hour, and the pressure was 30.02 inches and rising. At Camp Mabry, it was clear. The temperature was 86, the dew point 72, the relative humidity was 62%, producing a heat index of 92, the wind southeast at 7 miles an hour, and the pressure was 30.03 inches and rising. The report from Pflugerville was not available. Taylor clear 84. Lago Vista clear 83. Georgetown clear 86. San Marcos clear 84. Burnett clear 85. Junction partly cloudy 84. San Antonio partly cloudy 84. Corpus Christi partly cloudy 81. Houston clear 83. Once again at Austin Bergstrom it was 83, and at Camp Mabry it was 86. Elsewhere across the state, College Station clear 84. Amarillo clear 81. Abilene clear 86. Dallas-Fort Worth partly cloudy 88. The Tropical Weather Outlook. For the North Atlantic, Caribbean Sea, and the Gulf of America, tropical cyclone formation is not expected during the next 7 days. Your weather synopsis for South Central Texas. Summer conditions with slightly above average temperatures will continue through the weekend and into next week. Highs are forecast mainly in the mid to upper 90s each afternoon. Lows stay steady in the mid to upper 70s for most. Heat index values will also remain elevated, with several areas reaching into the 100 to 105 degree range during the afternoons. Rain chances are low, but an occasional stray shower or thunderstorm up to 10% chance around and east of the Balcones Escarpment may be possible at times in the afternoons. Your local forecast. Tonight, clear this evening, then becoming partly cloudy. Lows in the mid-70s. South winds 5 to 10 miles per hour. Independence Day, partly cloudy. Highs in the upper 90s. South winds 5 to 10 miles per hour. Saturday night, partly cloudy. Lows in the mid-70s. South winds 5 to 10 miles per hour with gusts up to 20 miles per hour. Sunday, partly cloudy in the morning, then clearing. Highs in the upper 90s. South winds 5 to 10 miles per hour. Sunday night, mostly clear in the evening, then becoming partly cloudy. Lows in the mid-70s. South winds 5 to 10 miles per hour. Monday through Tuesday, partly cloudy. Highs in the upper 90s. Lows in the mid-70s. Tuesday night through Thursday.

Thursday night, mostly clear. Lows in the upper 70s. Highs in the upper 90s. Highest heat index readings up to 105. Friday, partly cloudy in the morning, then clearing. Highs in the upper 90s. Highest heat index readings up to 105. 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The current time is 11:52 p.m. Central Daylight Time. The Austin NOAA Weather Radio Roundup, at 11 p.m. at Austin Bergstrom International, it was partly cloudy. The temperature was 83, the dew point 73, the relative humidity was 72%, the wind south at 7 miles an hour, and the pressure was 30.02 inches and rising. At Camp Mabry, it was clear. The temperature was 86, the dew point 72, the relative humidity was 62%, producing a heat index of 92, the wind southeast at 7 miles an hour, and the pressure was 30.03 inches and rising. The report from Pflugerville was not available. Taylor clear 84. Lago Vista clear 83. Georgetown clear 86. San Marcos clear 84. Burnett clear 85. Junction partly cloudy 84. San Antonio partly cloudy 84. Corpus Christi partly cloudy 81. Houston clear 83. Once again at Austin Bergstrom it was 83, and at Camp Mabry it was 86. Elsewhere across the state, College Station clear 84. Amarillo clear 81. Abilene clear 86. Dallas-Fort Worth partly cloudy 88. Your weather synopsis for South Central Texas. Summer conditions with slightly above average temperatures will continue through the weekend and into next week. Highs are forecast mainly in the mid to upper 90s each afternoon. Lows stay steady in the mid to upper 70s for most. Heat index values will also remain elevated, with several areas reaching into the 100 to 105 degree range during the afternoons. Rain chances are low, but an occasional stray shower or thunderstorm up to 10% chance around and east of the Balcones Escarpment may be possible at times in the afternoons. Your local forecast. Tonight, clear this evening, then becoming partly cloudy. Lows in the mid-70s. South winds 5 to 10 miles per hour. Independence Day, partly cloudy. Highs in the upper 90s. South winds 5 to 10 miles per hour. Saturday night, partly cloudy. Lows in the mid-70s. South winds 5 to 10 miles per hour with gusts up to 20 miles per hour. Sunday, partly cloudy in the morning, then clearing. Highs in the upper 90s. South winds 5 to 10 miles per hour. Sunday night, mostly clear in the evening, then becoming partly cloudy. Lows in the mid-70s. South winds 5 to 10 miles per hour. Monday through Tuesday, partly cloudy. Highs in the upper 90s. Lows in the mid-70s. Tuesday night through Thursday night, mostly clear. Lows in the upper 70s. Highs in the upper 90s. Highest heat index readings up to 105. Friday, partly cloudy in the morning, then clearing. Highs in the upper 90s. Highest heat index readings up to 105. 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The current time is 11:56 p.m. Central Daylight Time. The Austin NOAA Weather Radio Roundup, at 11 p.m. at Austin Bergstrom International, it was partly cloudy. The temperature was 83, the dew point 73, the relative humidity was 72%, the wind south at 7 miles an hour, and the pressure was 30.02 inches and rising.
at Camp Mabry, it was clear. The temperature was 86, the dew point 72, the relative humidity was 62%, producing a heat index of 92, the wind southeast at 7 miles an hour, and the pressure was 30.03 inches and rising. The report from Pflugerville was not available. Taylor Clear 84. Lago Vista Clear 83. Georgetown Clear 86. San Marcos Clear 84. Burnett Clear 85. Junction Partly Cloudy 84. San Antonio Partly Cloudy 84. Corpus Christi Partly Cloudy 81. Houston Clear 83. Once again at Austin Bergstrom it was 83, and at Camp Mabry it was 86. Elsewhere across the state, College Station Clear 84. Amarillo Clear 81. Abilene Clear 86. Dallas-Fort Worth Partly Cloudy 88. The coastal waters forecast from Baffin Bay to Port Aransas out 20 nautical miles. Tonight, southeast winds 10 to 15 knots, becoming south late. Seas 2 to 3 feet. Wave detail, southeast 3 feet at 5 seconds. Saturday, southeast winds 10 to 15 knots. Seas 2 to 3 feet. Wave detail, southeast 2 feet at 4 seconds. A slight chance of showers. Saturday night, southeast winds 10 to 15 knots. Seas 2 to 3 feet. Wave detail, southeast 3 feet at 4 seconds. A slight chance of showers in the evening. Sunday, south winds 10 to 15 knots. Seas 2 to 3 feet. Wave detail, southeast 3 feet at 4 seconds. Sunday night, southeast winds 10 to 15 knots. Seas 2 to 3 feet. Wave detail, southeast 2 feet at 4 seconds. Monday, south winds 5 to 10 knots. Seas around 2 feet. Wave detail, southeast 2 feet at 5 seconds. Monday night, southeast winds 10 to 15 knots. Seas 2 to 3 feet. Tuesday, south winds 10 to 15 knots. Seas 2 to 3 feet. Tuesday night, southeast winds 10 to 15 knots. Seas 2 to 3 feet. Wednesday, south winds 10 to 15 knots. Seas 2 to 3 feet. Wednesday night, south winds 15 to 20 knots. Seas 3 to 4 feet, occasionally to 5 feet. Your weather synopsis for South Central Texas. Summer conditions with slightly above average temperatures will continue through the weekend and into next week. Highs are forecast mainly in the mid to upper 90s each afternoon. Lows stay steady in the mid to upper 70s for most. Heat index values will also remain elevated with several areas reaching into the 100 to 105 degree range during the afternoons. Rain chances are low but an occasional stray shower or thunderstorm up to 10% chance around and east of the Balcones Escarpment may be possible at times in the afternoons. Your local forecast. Tonight, clear this evening, then becoming partly cloudy. Lows in the mid-70s. South winds 5 to 10 miles per hour. Independence Day, partly cloudy. Highs in the upper 90s. South winds 5 to 10 miles per hour. Saturday night, partly cloudy. Lows in the mid-70s. South winds 5 to 10 miles per hour with gusts up to 20 miles per hour. Sunday, partly cloudy in the morning, then clearing. Highs in the upper 90s. South winds 5 to 10 miles per hour. Sunday night, mostly clear in the evening, then becoming partly cloudy. Lows in the mid-70s. South winds 5 to 10 miles per hour. Monday through Tuesday, partly cloudy. Highs in the upper 90s. Lows in the mid-70s. Tuesday night through Thursday night, mostly clear. Lows in the upper 70s. Highs in the upper 90s. Highest heat index readings up to 105. Friday, partly cloudy in the morning, then clearing. Highs in the upper 90s.

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It was partly cloudy. The temperature was 83, the dew point 73, the relative humidity was 72%, the wind south at 7 miles an hour, and the pressure was 30.02 inches and rising. At Camp Mabry, it was clear. The temperature was 86, the dew point 72, the relative humidity was 62%, producing a heat index of 92, the wind southeast at 7 miles an hour, and the pressure was 30.03 inches and rising. The report from Pflugerville was not available. Taylor clear 84. Lago Vista clear 83. Georgetown clear 86. San Marcos clear 84. Burnett clear 85. Junction partly cloudy 84. San Antonio partly cloudy 84. Corpus Christi partly cloudy 81. Houston clear 83. Once again at Austin Bergstrom it was 83, and at Camp Mabry it was 86. Elsewhere across the state, College Station clear 84. Amarillo clear 81. Abilene clear 86. Dallas-Fort Worth partly cloudy 88. Your weather synopsis for South Central Texas. Summer conditions with slightly above average temperatures will continue through the weekend and into next week. Highs are forecast mainly in the mid to upper 90s each afternoon. Lows stay steady in the mid to upper 70s for most. Heat index values will also remain elevated, with several areas reaching into the 100 to 105 degree range during the afternoons. Rain chances are low, but an occasional stray shower or thunderstorm up to 10% chance around and east of the Balcones escarpment may be possible at times in the afternoons. Your local forecast. Tonight, clear this evening, then becoming partly cloudy. Lows in the mid-70s. South winds 5 to 10 miles per hour. Independence Day, partly cloudy. Highs in the upper 90s. South winds 5 to 10 miles per hour. Saturday night, partly cloudy. Lows in the mid-70s. South winds 5 to 10 miles per hour with gusts up to 20 miles per hour. Sunday, partly cloudy in the morning, then clearing. Highs in the upper 90s. South winds 5 to 10 miles per hour. Sunday night, mostly clear in the evening, then becoming partly cloudy. Lows in the mid-70s. South winds 5 to 10 miles per hour. Monday through Tuesday, partly cloudy. Highs in the upper 90s. Lows in the mid-70s. Tuesday night through Thursday night, mostly clear. Lows in the upper 70s. Highs in the upper 90s. Highest heat index readings up to 105. Friday, partly cloudy in the morning, then clearing. Highs in the upper 90s. Highest heat index readings up to 105. 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The current time is 12:05 a.m. Central Daylight Time. Your weather synopsis for South Central Texas. Summer conditions with slightly above average temperatures will continue through the weekend and into next week. Highs are forecast mainly in the mid to upper 90s each afternoon. Lows stay steady in the mid to upper 70s for most. Heat index values will also remain elevated, with several areas reaching into the 100 to 105 degree range during the afternoons. Rain chances are low, but an occasional stray shower or thunderstorm up to 10% chance around and east of the Balcones escarpment may be possible at times in the afternoons.

lows in the mid-70s. South winds 5 to 10 miles per hour. Independence Day, partly cloudy. Highs in the upper 90s. South winds 5 to 10 miles per hour. Saturday night, partly cloudy. Lows in the mid-70s. South winds 5 to 10 miles per hour with gusts up to 20 miles per hour. Sunday, partly cloudy in the morning, then clearing. Highs in the upper 90s. South winds 5 to 10 miles per hour. Sunday night, mostly clear in the evening, then becoming partly cloudy. Lows in the mid-70s. South winds 5 to 10 miles per hour. Monday through Tuesday, partly cloudy. Highs in the upper 90s. Lows in the mid-70s. Tuesday night through Thursday night, mostly clear. Lows in the upper 70s. Highs in the upper 90s. Highest heat index readings up to 105. Friday, partly cloudy in the morning, then clearing. Highs in the upper 90s. Highest heat index readings up to 105. The Tropical Weather Outlook. For the North Atlantic, Caribbean Sea, and the Gulf of America, tropical cyclone formation is not expected during the next 7 days. 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The current time is 12:13 a.m. Central Daylight Time. The Austin NOAA Weather Radio Roundup. At midnight at Austin Bergstrom International, it was partly cloudy. The temperature was 82, the dew point 74, the relative humidity was 76%, the wind south at 9 miles an hour, and the pressure was 30.04 inches and rising. At Camp Mabry, it was clear. The temperature was 84, the dew point 74, the relative humidity was 71%, producing a heat index of 91, the wind variable at 5 miles an hour, and the pressure was 30.05 inches and rising. The report from Pflugerville was not available. Taylor clear 82. Lago Vista clear 82. Georgetown clear 85. San Marcos clear 82. Burnett clear 83. Junction mostly cloudy 82. San Antonio partly cloudy 82. Corpus Christi partly cloudy 80. Houston partly cloudy 81. Once again at Austin Bergstrom it was 82, and at Camp Mabry it was 84. Elsewhere across the state, College Station clear 82. Amarillo clear 80. Abilene clear 85. Dallas-Fort Worth partly cloudy 86. Your weather synopsis for South Central Texas. Summer conditions with slightly above average temperatures will continue through the weekend and into next week. Highs are forecast mainly in the mid to upper 90s each afternoon. Lows stay steady in the mid to upper 70s for most. Heat index values will also remain elevated, with several areas reaching into the 100 to 105 degree range during the afternoons. Rain chances are low, but an occasional stray shower or thunderstorm up to 10% chance around and east of the Balcones Escarpment may be possible at times in the afternoons. Your local forecast. Tonight, clear this evening, then becoming partly cloudy. Lows in the mid-70s. South winds 5 to 10 miles per hour. Independence Day, partly cloudy. Highs in the upper 90s. South winds 5 to 10 miles per hour. Saturday night, partly cloudy. Lows in the mid-70s. South winds 5 to 10 miles per hour with gusts up to 20 miles per hour. Sunday, partly cloudy in the morning, then clearing. Highs in the upper 90s. South winds 5 to 10 miles per hour. Sunday night, mostly clear in the evening, then becoming partly cloudy. Lows in the mid-70s. South winds 5 to 10 miles per hour. Monday through Tuesday, partly cloudy. Highs in the upper 90s.
lows in the mid-70s. Tuesday night through Thursday night, mostly clear. Lows in the upper 70s. Highs in the upper 90s. Highest heat index readings up to 105. Friday, partly cloudy in the morning, then clearing. Highs in the upper 90s. Highest heat index readings up to 105. 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The Austin NOAA Weather Radio Roundup. At midnight at Austin Bergstrom International, it was partly cloudy. The temperature was 82, the dew point 74, the relative humidity was 76%, the wind south at 9 miles an hour, and the pressure was 30.04 inches and rising. At Camp Mabry, it was clear. The temperature was 84, the dew point 74, the relative humidity was 71%, producing a heat index of 91, the wind variable at 5 miles an hour, and the pressure was 30.05 inches and rising. The report from Pflugerville was not available. Taylor clear 82. Lago Vista clear 82. Georgetown clear 85. San Marcos clear 82. Burnett clear 83. Junction mostly cloudy 82. San Antonio partly cloudy 82. Corpus Christi partly cloudy 80. Houston partly cloudy 81. Once again at Austin Bergstrom it was 82, and at Camp Mabry it was 84. Elsewhere across the state, College Station clear 82. Amarillo clear 80. Abilene clear 85. Dallas-Fort Worth partly cloudy 86. Your weather synopsis for South Central Texas. Summer conditions with slightly above average temperatures will continue through the weekend and into next week. Highs are forecast mainly in the mid to upper 90s each afternoon. Lows stay steady in the mid to upper 70s for most. Heat index values will also remain elevated with several areas reaching into the 100 to 105 degree range during the afternoons. Rain chances are low but an occasional stray shower or thunderstorm up to 10% chance around and east of the Balcones Escarpment may be possible at times in the afternoons. Your local forecast. Tonight, clear this evening, then becoming partly cloudy. Lows in the mid-70s. South winds 5 to 10 miles per hour. Independence Day, partly cloudy. Highs in the upper 90s. South winds 5 to 10 miles per hour. Saturday night, partly cloudy. Lows in the mid-70s. South winds 5 to 10 miles per hour with gusts up to 20 miles per hour. Sunday, partly cloudy in the morning, then clearing. Highs in the upper 90s. South winds 5 to 10 miles per hour. Sunday night, mostly clear in the evening, then becoming partly cloudy. Lows in the mid-70s. South winds 5 to 10 miles per hour. Monday through Tuesday, partly cloudy. Highs in the upper 90s. Lows in the mid-70s. Tuesday night through Thursday night, mostly clear. Lows in the upper 70s. Highs in the upper 90s. Highest heat index readings up to 105. Friday, partly cloudy in the morning, then clearing. Highs in the upper 90s. Highest heat index readings up to 105. 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The current time is 12:21 a.m. Central Daylight Time. The Austin NOAA Weather Radio Roundup. At midnight at Austin Bergstrom International, it was partly cloudy. The temperature was 82, the dew point 74,
The relative humidity was 76%, the wind south at 9 miles an hour, and the pressure was 30.

0.04 inches and rising. Headcap Mabry. It was clear. The temperature was 84, the dew point 74, the relative humidity was 71%, producing a heat index of 91, the wind variable at 5 miles an hour, and the pressure was 30.05 inches and rising. The report from Pflugerville was not available. Taylor Clear, 82. Lago Vista Clear, 82. Georgetown Clear, 85. San Marcos Clear, 82. Burnett Clear, 83. Junction Mostly Cloudy, 82. San Antonio Partly Cloudy, 82. Corpus Christi Partly Cloudy, 80. Houston Partly Cloudy, 81. Once again at Austin Bergstrom it was 82, and at Camp Mabry it was 84. Elsewhere across the state, College Station Clear 82, Amarillo Clear 80, Abilene Clear 85, Dallas-Fort Worth Partly Cloudy 86. Your weather synopsis for South Central Texas. Summer conditions with slightly above average temperatures will continue through the weekend and into next week. Highs are forecast mainly in the mid to upper 90s each afternoon. Lows stay steady in the mid to upper 70s for most. Heat index values will also remain elevated with several areas reaching into the 100 to 105 degree range during the afternoons. Rain chances are low but an occasional stray shower or thunderstorm up to 10% chance around and east of the Balcones Escarpment may be possible at times in the afternoons. Your local forecast. Tonight, clear this evening, then becoming partly cloudy. Lows in the mid-70s. South winds 5 to 10 miles per hour. Independence Day, partly cloudy. Highs in the upper 90s. South winds 5 to 10 miles per hour. Saturday night, partly cloudy. Lows in the mid-70s. South winds 5 to 10 miles per hour with gusts up to 20 miles per hour. Sunday, partly cloudy in the morning, then clearing. Highs in the upper 90s. South winds 5 to 10 miles per hour. Sunday night, mostly clear in the evening, then becoming partly cloudy. Lows in the mid-70s. South winds 5 to 10 miles per hour. Monday through Tuesday, partly cloudy. Highs in the upper 90s. Lows in the mid-70s. Tuesday night through Thursday night, mostly clear. Lows in the upper 70s. Highs in the upper 90s. Highest heat index readings up to 105. Friday, partly cloudy in the morning, then clearing. Highs in the upper 90s. Highest heat index readings up to 105. 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The current time is 12:25 a.m. Central Daylight Time. The Austin, NOAA Weather Radio Roundup, at midnight at Austin Bergstrom International, it was partly cloudy. The temperature was 82, the dew point 74, the relative humidity was 76%, the wind south at 9 miles an hour, and the pressure was 30.04 inches and rising. At Camp Mabry, it was clear. The temperature was 84, the dew point 74, the relative humidity was 71%, producing a heat index of 91, the wind variable at 5 miles an hour, and the pressure was 30.05 inches and rising. The report from Pflugerville was not available. Taylor Clear, 82. Lago Vista Clear, 82. Georgetown Clear, 85. San Marcos Clear, 82. Burnett Clear, 83. Junction Mostly Cloudy, 82. San Antonio Partly Cloudy, 82. Corpus Christi Partly Cloudy, 80. Houston Partly Cloudy, 81. Once again at Austin Bergstrom it was 82, and at Camp Mabry it was 84. Elsewhere across the state, College Station Clear, 82. Amarillo Clear, 80. Abilene Clear, 85.

waters forecast from Baffin Bay to Port Aransas out 20 nautical miles. Tonight, southeast winds 10 to 15 knots, becoming south late. Seas 2 to 3 feet. Wave detail, southeast 3 feet at 5 seconds. Saturday, southeast winds 10 to 15 knots. Seas 2 to 3 feet. Wave detail, southeast 2 feet at 4 seconds. A slight chance of showers. Saturday night, southeast winds 10 to 15 knots. Seas 2 to 3 feet. Wave detail, southeast 3 feet at 4 seconds. A slight chance of showers in the evening. Sunday, south winds 10 to 15 knots. Seas 2 to 3 feet. Wave detail, southeast 3 feet at 4 seconds. Sunday night, southeast winds 10 to 15 knots. Seas 2 to 3 feet. Wave detail, southeast 2 feet at 4 seconds. Monday, south winds 5 to 10 knots. Seas around 2 feet. Wave detail, southeast 2 feet at 5 seconds. Monday night, southeast winds 10 to 15 knots. Seas 2 to 3 feet. Tuesday, south winds 10 to 15 knots. Seas 2 to 3 feet. Tuesday night, southeast winds 10 to 15 knots. Seas 2 to 3 feet. Wednesday, south winds 10 to 15 knots. Seas 2 to 3 feet. Wednesday night, south winds 15 to 20 knots. Seas 3 to 4 feet, occasionally to 5 feet. Your local forecast. Tonight, clear this evening, then becoming partly cloudy. Lows in the mid-70s. South winds 5 to 10 miles per hour. Independence Day, partly cloudy. Highs in the upper 90s. South winds 5 to 10 miles per hour. Saturday night, partly cloudy. Lows in the mid-70s. South winds 5 to 10 miles per hour with gusts up to 20 miles per hour. Sunday, partly cloudy in the morning, then clearing. Highs in the upper 90s. South winds 5 to 10 miles per hour. Sunday night, mostly clear in the evening, then becoming partly cloudy. Lows in the mid-70s. South winds 5 to 10 miles per hour. Monday through Tuesday, partly cloudy. Highs in the upper 90s. Lows in the mid-70s. Tuesday night through Thursday night, mostly clear. Lows in the upper 70s. Highs in the upper 90s. Highest heat index readings up to 105. Friday, partly cloudy in the morning, then clearing. Highs in the upper 90s. Highest heat index readings up to 105. 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The Austin NOAA Weather Radio Roundup. At midnight at Austin Bergstrom International, it was partly cloudy. The temperature was 82, the dew point 74, the relative humidity was 76%, the wind south at 9 miles an hour, and the pressure was 30.04 inches and rising. At Camp Mabry, it was clear. The temperature was 84, the dew point 74, the relative humidity was 71%, producing a heat index of 91, the wind variable at 5 miles an hour, and the pressure was 30.05 inches and rising. The report from Pflugerville was not available. Taylor clear 82. Lago Vista clear 82. Georgetown clear 85. San Marcos clear 82. Burnett clear 83. Junction mostly cloudy 82. San Antonio partly cloudy 82. Corpus Christi partly cloudy 80. Houston partly cloudy 81. Once again at Austin Bergstrom it was 82, and at Camp Mabry it was 84. Elsewhere across the state, College Station clear 82. Amarillo clear 82.

80. Path lane clear, 85. Dallas-Fort Worth partly cloudy, 86. Your weather synopsis for South Central Texas. Summer conditions with slightly above average temperatures will continue through the weekend and into next week. Highs are forecast mainly in the mid to upper 90s each afternoon. Lows stay steady in the mid to upper 70s for most. Heat index values will also remain elevated, with several areas reaching into the 100 to 105 degree range during the afternoons. Rain chances are low, but an occasional stray shower or thunderstorm up to 10% chance around and east of the Balcones escarpment may be possible at times in the afternoons. Your local forecast. Tonight, clear this evening. This escarpment may be possible at times in the afternoons. Your local forecast. Tonight, clear this evening, then becoming partly cloudy. Lows in the mid-70s. South winds 5 to 10 miles per hour. Independence Day, partly cloudy. Highs in the upper 90s. South winds 5 to 10 miles per hour. Saturday night, partly cloudy. Lows in the mid-70s. South winds 5 to 10 miles per hour with gusts up to 20 miles per hour. Sunday, partly cloudy in the morning, then clearing. Highs in the upper 90s. South winds 5 to 10 miles per hour. Sunday night, mostly clear in the evening, then becoming partly cloudy. Lows in the mid-70s. South winds 5 to 10 miles per hour. Monday through Tuesday, partly cloudy. Highs in the upper 90s. Lows in the mid-70s. Tuesday night through Thursday night, mostly clear. Lows in the upper 70s. Highs in the upper 90s. Highest heat index readings up to 105. Friday, partly cloudy in the morning, then clearing. Highs in the upper 90s. Highest heat index readings up to 105. 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The Austin NOAA Weather Radio Roundup. At midnight at Austin Bergstrom International, it was partly cloudy. The temperature was 82, the dew point 74, the relative humidity was 76%, the wind south at 9 miles an hour, and the pressure was 30.04 inches and rising. At Camp Mabry, it was clear. The temperature was 84, the dew point 74, the relative humidity was 71%, producing a heat index of 91, the wind variable at 5 miles an hour, and the pressure was 30.05 inches and rising. The report from Pflugerville was not available. Taylor clear, 82. Lago Vista clear, 82. Georgetown clear, 85. San Marcos clear, 82. Burnett clear, 83. Junction mostly cloudy, 82. San Antonio partly cloudy, 82. Corpus Christi partly cloudy, 80. Houston partly cloudy, 81. Once again at Austin Bergstrom it was 82, and at Camp Mabry it was 84. Elsewhere across the state, College Station clear, 82. Amarillo clear, 80. Abilene clear, 85. Dallas-Fort Worth partly cloudy, 86. Your weather synopsis for South Central Texas. Summer conditions with slightly above average temperatures will continue through the weekend and into next week. Highs are forecast mainly in the mid to upper 90s each afternoon. Lows stay steady in the mid to upper 70s for most. Heat index values will also remain elevated, with several areas reaching into the 100 to 105 degree range during the afternoons. Rain chances are low, but an occasional stray shower or thunderstorm up to 10% chance around and east of the Balcones escarpment may be possible at times in the afternoons. Your local forecast. Tonight, clear this evening, then becoming partly cloudy. Lows in the mid-70s.

south winds 5 to 10 miles per hour. Independence Day, partly cloudy. Highs in the upper 90s. South winds 5 to 10 miles per hour. Saturday night, partly cloudy. Lows in the mid-70s. South winds 5 to 10 miles per hour with gusts up to 20 miles per hour. Sunday, partly cloudy in the morning, then clearing. Highs in the upper 90s. South winds 5 to 10 miles per hour. Sunday night, mostly clear in the evening, then becoming partly cloudy. Lows in the mid-70s. South winds 5 to 10 miles per hour. Monday through Tuesday, partly cloudy. Highs in the upper 90s. Lows in the mid-70s. Tuesday night through Thursday night, mostly clear. Lows in the upper 70s. Highs in the upper 90s. Highest heat index readings up to 105. Friday, partly cloudy in the morning, then clearing. Highs in the upper 90s. Highest heat index readings up to 105. 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The current time is 12:38 a.m. Central Daylight Time. The Austin NOAA Weather Radio Roundup. At midnight at Austin Bergstrom International, it was partly cloudy. The temperature was 82, the dew point 74, the relative humidity was 76%, the wind south at 9 miles an hour, and the pressure was 30.04 inches and rising. At Camp Mabry, it was clear. The temperature was 84, the dew point 74, the relative humidity was 71%, producing a heat index of 91, the wind variable at 5 miles an hour, and the pressure was 30.05 inches and rising. The report from Pflugerville was not available. Taylor clear 82. Lago Vista clear 82. Georgetown clear 85. San Marcos clear 82. Burnett clear 83. Junction mostly cloudy 82. San Antonio partly cloudy 82. Corpus Christi partly cloudy 80. Houston partly cloudy 81. Once again at Austin Bergstrom it was 82, and at Camp Mabry it was 84. Elsewhere across the state, College Station clear 82. Amarillo clear 80. Abilene clear 85. Dallas-Fort Worth partly cloudy 86. Your weather synopsis for South Central Texas. Summer conditions with slightly above average temperatures will continue through the weekend and into next week. Highs are forecast mainly in the mid to upper 90s each afternoon. Lows stay steady in the mid to upper 70s for most. Heat index values will also remain elevated with several areas reaching into the 100 to 105 degree range during the afternoons. Rain chances are low but an occasional stray shower or thunderstorm up to 10% chance around and east of the Balcones Escarpment may be possible at times in the afternoons. Your local forecast. Tonight, clear this evening, then becoming partly cloudy. Lows in the mid-70s. South winds 5 to 10 miles per hour. Independence Day, partly cloudy. Highs in the upper 90s. South winds 5 to 10 miles per hour. Saturday night, partly cloudy. Lows in the mid-70s. South winds 5 to 10 miles per hour with gusts up to 20 miles per hour. Sunday, partly cloudy in the morning, then clearing. Highs in the upper 90s. South winds 5 to 10 miles per hour. Sunday night, mostly clear in the evening, then becoming partly cloudy. Lows in the mid-70s. South winds 5 to 10 miles per hour. Monday through Tuesday, partly cloudy. Highs in the upper 90s. Lows in the mid-70s. Tuesday night through Thursday night, mostly clear. Lows in the upper 70s. Highs in the upper 90s. Highest heat index readings up to 105. Friday.

partly cloudy in the morning, then clearing. Highs in the upper 90s. Highest heat index readings up to 105. The tropical weather outlook. For the North Atlantic, Caribbean Sea, and the Gulf of America, tropical cyclone formation is not expected during the next 7 days. 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The current time is 12:42 a.m. Central Daylight Time. The Austin NOAA Weather Radio Roundup. At midnight at Austin Bergstrom International, it was partly cloudy. The temperature was 82, the dew point 74, the relative humidity was 76%, the wind south at 9 miles an hour, and the pressure was 30.04 inches and rising. At Camp Mabry, it was clear. The temperature was 84, the dew point 74, the relative humidity was 71%, producing a heat index of 91, the wind variable at 5 miles an hour, and the pressure was 30.05 inches and rising. The report from Pflugerville was not available. Taylor clear 82. Lago Vista clear 82. Georgetown clear 85. San Marcos clear 82. Burnett clear 83. Junction mostly cloudy 82. San Antonio partly cloudy 82. Corpus Christi partly cloudy 80. Houston partly cloudy 81. Once again at Austin Bergstrom it was 82, and at Camp Mabry it was 84. Elsewhere across the state, College Station clear 82. Amarillo clear 80. Abilene clear 85. Dallas-Fort Worth partly cloudy 86. Your weather synopsis for South Central Texas. Summer conditions with slightly above average temperatures will continue through the weekend and into next week. Highs are forecast mainly in the mid to upper 90s each afternoon. Lows stay steady in the mid to upper 70s for most. Heat index values will also remain elevated with several areas reaching into the 100 to 105 degree range during the afternoons. Rain chances are low, but an occasional stray shower or thunderstorm up to 10% chance around and east of the Balcones Escarpment may be possible at times in the afternoons. Your local forecast. Tonight, clear this evening, then becoming partly cloudy. Lows in the mid-70s. South winds 5 to 10 miles per hour. Independence Day, partly cloudy. Highs in the upper 90s. South winds 5 to 10 miles per hour. Saturday night, partly cloudy. Lows in the mid-70s. South winds 5 to 10 miles per hour with gusts up to 20 miles per hour. Sunday, partly cloudy in the morning, then clearing. Highs in the upper 90s. South winds 5 to 10 miles per hour. Sunday night, mostly clear in the evening, then becoming partly cloudy. Lows in the mid-70s. South winds 5 to 10 miles per hour. Monday through Tuesday, partly cloudy. Highs in the upper 90s. Lows in the mid-70s. Tuesday night through Thursday night, mostly clear. Lows in the upper 70s. Highs in the upper 90s. Highest heat index readings up to 105. Friday, partly cloudy in the morning, then clearing. Highs in the upper 90s. Highest heat index readings up to 105. 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The current time is 12:46 a.m. Central Daylight Time. The Austin NOAA Weather Radio Roundup. At midnight at Austin Bergstrom International, it was partly cloudy. The temperature was 82, the dew point 74, the relative humidity was 76%, the wind south at 9 miles an hour, and the pressure was 30.04 inches and rising.
at Camp Mabry, it was clear. The temperature was 84, the dew point 74, the relative humidity was 71%, producing a heat index of 91, the wind variable at 5 miles an hour, and the pressure was 30.05 inches and rising. The report from Pflugerville was not available. Taylor clear 82. Lago Vista clear 82. Georgetown clear 85. San Marcos clear 82. Burnett clear 83. Junction mostly cloudy 82. San Antonio partly cloudy 82. Corpus Christi partly cloudy 80. Houston partly cloudy 81. Once again at Austin Bergstrom it was 82, and at Camp Mabry it was 84. Elsewhere across the state, College Station clear 82. Amarillo clear 80. Abilene clear 85. Dallas-Fort Worth partly cloudy 86. Your weather synopsis for South Central Texas. Summer conditions with slightly above average temperatures will continue through the weekend and into next week. Highs are forecast mainly in the mid to upper 90s each afternoon. Lows stay steady in the mid to upper 70s for most. Heat index values will also remain elevated with several areas reaching into the 100 to 105 degree range during the afternoons. Rain chances are low but an occasional stray shower or thunderstorm up to 10% chance around and east of the Balcones Escarpment may be possible at times in the afternoons. Your local forecast. Tonight, clear this evening, then becoming partly cloudy. Lows in the mid-70s. South winds 5 to 10 miles per hour. Independence Day, partly cloudy. Highs in the upper 90s. South winds 5 to 10 miles per hour. Saturday night, partly cloudy. Lows in the mid-70s. South winds 5 to 10 miles per hour with gusts up to 20 miles per hour. Sunday, partly cloudy in the morning, then clearing. Highs in the upper 90s. South winds 5 to 10 miles per hour. Sunday night, mostly clear in the evening, then becoming partly cloudy. Lows in the mid-70s. South winds 5 to 10 miles per hour. Monday through Tuesday, partly cloudy. Highs in the upper 90s. Lows in the mid-70s. Tuesday night through Thursday night, mostly clear. Lows in the upper 70s. Highs in the upper 90s. Highest heat index readings up to 105. Friday, partly cloudy in the morning, then clearing. Highs in the upper 90s. Highest heat index readings up to 105. 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The Austin, NOAA Weather Radio Roundup. At midnight at Austin Bergstrom International, it was partly cloudy. The temperature was 82, the dew point 74, the relative humidity was 76%, the wind south at 9 miles an hour, and the pressure was 30.04 inches and rising. At Camp Mabry, it was clear. The temperature was 84, the dew point 74, the relative humidity was 71%, producing a heat index of 91, the wind variable at 5 miles an hour, and the pressure was 30.05 inches and rising. The report from Pflugerville was not available. Taylor clear 82. Lago Vista clear 82. Georgetown clear 85. San Marcos clear 82. Burnett clear 83. Junction mostly cloudy 82. San Antonio partly cloudy 82. Corpus Christi partly cloudy 80. Houston partly cloudy 81. Once again at Austin Bergstrom it was 82, and at Camp Mabry it was 84. Elsewhere across the state, College Station clear 82. Amarillo clear 80. Abilene clear 85.
Dallas-Fort Worth partly cloudy 86.

Your weather synopsis for South Central Texas. Summer conditions with slightly above average temperatures will continue through the weekend and into next week. Highs are forecast mainly in the mid to upper 90s each afternoon. Lows stay steady in the mid to upper 70s for most. Heat index values will also remain elevated, with several areas reaching into the 100 to 105 degree range during the afternoons. Rain chances are low, but an occasional stray shower or thunderstorm up to 10% chance around and east of the Balcones escarpment may be possible at times in the afternoons. Your local forecast. Tonight, clear this evening, then becoming partly cloudy. Lows in the mid-70s. South winds 5 to 10 miles per hour. Independence Day, partly cloudy. Highs in the upper 90s. South winds 5 to 10 miles per hour. Saturday night, partly cloudy. Lows in the mid-70s. South winds 5 to 10 miles per hour with gusts up to 20 miles per hour. Sunday, partly cloudy in the morning, then clearing. Highs in the upper 90s. South winds 5 to 10 miles per hour. Sunday night, mostly clear in the evening, then becoming partly cloudy. Lows in the mid-70s. South winds 5 to 10 miles per hour. Monday through Tuesday, partly cloudy. Highs in the upper 90s. Lows in the mid-70s. Tuesday night through Thursday night, mostly clear. Lows in the upper 70s. Highs in the upper 90s. Highest heat index readings up to 105. Friday, partly cloudy in the morning, then clearing. Highs in the upper 90s. Highest heat index readings up to 105. 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The current time is 12:54 a.m. Central Daylight Time. The Austin NOAA Weather Radio Roundup. At midnight at Austin Bergstrom International, it was partly cloudy. The temperature was 82, the dew point 74, the relative humidity was 76%, the wind south at 9 miles an hour, and the pressure was 30.04 inches and rising. At Camp Mabry, it was clear. The temperature was 84, the dew point 74, the relative humidity was 71%, producing a heat index of 91, the wind variable at 5 miles an hour, and the pressure was 30.05 inches and rising. The report from Pflugerville was not available. Taylor clear 82. Lago Vista clear 82. Georgetown clear 85. San Marcos clear 82. Burnett clear 83. Junction mostly cloudy 82. San Antonio partly cloudy 82. Corpus Christi partly cloudy 80. Houston partly cloudy 81. Once again at Austin Bergstrom it was 82, and at Camp Mabry it was 84. Elsewhere across the state, College Station clear 82. Amarillo clear 80. Abilene clear 85. Dallas-Fort Worth partly cloudy 86. Your weather synopsis for South Central Texas. Summer conditions with slightly above average temperatures will continue through the weekend and into next week. Highs are forecast mainly in the mid to upper 90s each afternoon. Lows stay steady in the mid to upper 70s for most. Heat index values will also remain elevated, with several areas reaching into the 100 to 105 degree range during the afternoons. Rain chances are low, but an occasional stray shower or thunderstorm up to 10% chance around and east of the Balcones escarpment may be possible at times in the afternoons. Your local forecast. Tonight, clear this evening, then becoming partly cloudy. Lows in the mid-70s. South winds 5 to 10 miles per hour. Independence Day, partly cloudy. Highs in the upper 90s. South winds 5 to 10 miles per hour. Saturday night, partly cloudy. Lows in the mid-70s.
south winds 5 to 10 miles per hour with gusts up to 20 miles per hour. Sunday, partly cloudy in the morning, then clearing. Highs in the upper 90s. South winds 5 to 10 miles per hour. Sunday night, mostly clear in the evening, then becoming partly cloudy. Lows in the mid-70s. South winds 5 to 10 miles per hour. Monday through Tuesday, partly cloudy. Highs in the upper 90s. Lows in the mid-70s. Tuesday night through Thursday night, mostly clear. Lows in the upper 70s. Highs in the upper 90s. Highest heat index readings up to 105. Friday, partly cloudy in the morning, then clearing. Highs in the upper 90s. Highest heat index readings up to 105. The coastal waters forecast from Baffin Bay to Port Aransas out 20 nautical miles. Tonight, southeast winds 10 to 15 knots, becoming south late. Seas 2 to 3 feet. Wave detail, southeast 3 feet at 5 seconds. Saturday, southeast winds 10 to 15 knots. Seas 2 to 3 feet. Wave detail, southeast 2 feet at 4 seconds. A slight chance of showers. Saturday night, southeast winds 10 to 15 knots. Seas 2 to 3 feet. Wave detail, southeast 3 feet at 4 seconds. A slight chance of showers in the evening. Sunday, south winds 10 to 15 knots. Seas 2 to 3 feet. Wave detail, southeast 3 feet at 4 seconds. Sunday night, southeast winds 10 to 15 knots. Seas 2 to 3 feet. Wave detail, southeast 2 feet at 4 seconds. Monday, south winds 5 to 10 knots. Seas around 2 feet. Wave detail, southeast 2 feet at 5 seconds. Monday night, southeast winds 10 to 15 knots. Seas 2 to 3 feet. Tuesday, south winds 10 to 15 knots. Seas 2 to 3 feet. Tuesday night, southeast winds 10 to 15 knots. Seas 2 to 3 feet. Wednesday, south winds 10 to 15 knots. Seas 2 to 3 feet. Wednesday night, south winds 15 to 20 knots.

occasionally to 5 feet. 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The current time is 1 a.m. Central Daylight Time. The Austin NOAA Weather Radio Roundup. At midnight at Austin Bergstrom International, it was partly cloudy. The temperature was 82, the dew point 74, the relative humidity was 76%, the wind south at 9 miles an hour, and the pressure was 30.04 inches and rising. At Camp Mabry, it was clear. The temperature was 84, the dew point 74, the relative humidity was 71%, producing a heat index of 91, the wind variable at 5 miles an hour, and the pressure was 30.05 inches and rising. The report from Pflugerville was not available. Taylor clear 82. Lago Vista clear 82. Georgetown clear 85. San Marcos clear 82. Burnett clear 83. Junction mostly cloudy 82. San Antonio partly cloudy 82. Corpus Christi partly cloudy 80. Houston partly cloudy 81. Once again at Austin Bergstrom it was 82, and at Camp Mabry it was 84. Elsewhere across the state, College Station clear 82. Amarillo clear 80. Abilene clear 85. Dallas-Fort Worth partly cloudy 86. Your weather synopsis for South Central Texas. Summer conditions with slightly above average temperatures will continue through the weekend and into next week. Highs are forecast mainly in the mid to upper 90s each afternoon. Lows stay steady in the mid to upper 70s for most. Heat index values will also remain elevated with several areas reaching into the 100 to 105 degree range during the afternoons. Rain chances are low, but an occasional stray shower or thunderstorm up to 10% chance around and east of the Balcones Escarpment may be possible at times in the afternoons. Your local forecast. Tonight, clear this evening, then becoming partly cloudy. Lows in the mid-70s. South winds 5 to 10 miles per hour. Independence Day, partly cloudy. Highs in the upper 90s. South winds 5 to 10 miles per hour. Saturday night, partly cloudy. Lows in the mid-70s. South winds 5 to 10 miles per hour with gusts up to 20 miles per hour. Sunday, partly cloudy in the morning, then clearing. Highs in the upper 90s. South winds 5 to 10 miles per hour. Sunday night, mostly clear in the evening, then becoming partly cloudy. Lows in the mid-70s. South winds 5 to 10 miles per hour. Monday through Tuesday, partly cloudy. Highs in the upper 90s. Lows in the mid-70s. Tuesday night through Thursday night, mostly clear. Lows in the upper 70s. Highs in the upper 90s. Highest heat index readings up to 105. Friday, partly cloudy in the morning, then clearing. Highs in the upper 90s. Highest heat index readings up to 105. 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The Austin NOAA Weather Radio Roundup. At midnight at Austin Bergstrom International, it was partly cloudy. The temperature was 82, the dew point 74, the relative humidity was 76%, the wind south at 9 miles an hour, and the pressure was 30.04 inches and rising. At Camp Mabry, it was clear. The temperature was 84, the dew point 74, the relative humidity was 71%, producing a heat index of 91, the wind variable at 5 miles an hour, and the pressure was 30.05 inches and rising. The report from Pflugerville was

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Taylor Clear 82. Lago Vista Clear 82. Georgetown Clear 85. San Marcos Clear 82. Burnett Clear 83. Junction Mostly Cloudy 82. San Antonio Partly Cloudy 82. Corpus Christi Partly Cloudy 80. Houston Partly Cloudy 81. Once again at Austin Bergstrom it was 82, and at Camp Mabry it was 84. Elsewhere across the state, College Station Clear 82. Amarillo Clear 80. Abilene Clear 85. Dallas-Fort Worth Partly Cloudy 86. Your weather synopsis for South Central Texas. Summer conditions with slightly above average temperatures will continue through the weekend and into next week. Highs are forecast mainly in the mid to upper 90s each afternoon. Lows stay steady in the mid to upper 70s for most. Heat index values will also remain elevated with several areas reaching into the 100 to 105 degree range during the afternoons. Rain chances are low, but an occasional stray shower or thunderstorm up to 10% chance around and east of the Balcones escarpment may be possible at times in the afternoons. Your local forecast. Tonight, clear this evening, then becoming partly cloudy. Lows in the mid-70s. South winds 5 to 10 miles per hour. Independence Day, partly cloudy. Highs in the upper 90s. South winds 5 to 10 miles per hour. Saturday night, partly cloudy. Lows in the mid-70s. South winds 5 to 10 miles per hour with gusts up to 20 miles per hour. Sunday, partly cloudy in the morning, then clearing. Highs in the upper 90s. South winds 5 to 10 miles per hour. Sunday night, mostly clear in the evening, then becoming partly cloudy. Lows in the mid-70s. South winds 5 to 10 miles per hour. Monday through Tuesday, partly cloudy. Highs in the upper 90s. Lows in the mid-70s. Tuesday night through Thursday night, mostly clear. Lows in the upper 70s. Highs in the upper 90s. Highest heat index readings up to 105. Friday, partly cloudy in the morning, then clearing. Highs in the upper 90s. Highest heat index readings up to 105. 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The current time is 1:08 a.m. Central Daylight Time. Your weather synopsis for South Central Texas. Summer conditions with slightly above average temperatures will continue through the weekend and into next week. Highs are forecast mainly in the mid to upper 90s each afternoon. Lows stay steady in the mid to upper 70s for most. Heat index values will also remain elevated with several areas reaching into the 100 to 105 degree range during the afternoons. Rain chances are low, but an occasional stray shower or thunderstorm up to 10% chance around and east of the Balcones escarpment may be possible at times in the afternoons. Your local forecast. Tonight, clear this evening, then becoming partly cloudy. Lows in the mid-70s. South winds 5 to 10 miles per hour. Independence Day, partly cloudy. Highs in the upper 90s. South winds 5 to 10 miles per hour. Saturday night, partly cloudy. Lows in the mid-70s. South winds 5 to 10 miles per hour with gusts up to 20 miles per hour. Sunday, partly cloudy in the morning, then clearing. Highs in the upper 90s. South winds 5 to 10 miles per hour. Sunday night, mostly clear in the evening, then becoming partly cloudy. Lows in the mid-70s. South winds 5 to 10 miles per hour. Monday through Tuesday, partly cloudy. Highs in the upper 90s. Lows in the mid-70s. Tuesday night through Thursday night, mostly clear. Lows in the upper 70s.

90s. Highs in the upper 90s. Highest heat index readings up to 105. Friday, partly cloudy in the morning, then clearing. Highs in the upper 90s. Highest heat index readings up to 105. 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The current time is 1:10 a.m. Central Daylight Time. Your weather synopsis for South Central Texas. Summer conditions with slightly above average temperatures will continue through the weekend and into next week. Highs are forecast mainly in the mid to upper 90s each afternoon. Lows stay steady in the mid to upper 70s for most. Heat index values will also remain elevated, with several areas reaching into the 100 to 105 degree range during the afternoons. Rain chances are low, but an occasional stray shower or thunderstorm up to 10% chance around and east of the Balcones Escarpment may be possible at times in the afternoons. Your local forecast. Tonight, clear this evening, then becoming partly cloudy. Lows in the mid-70s. South winds 5 to 10 miles per hour. Independence Day, partly cloudy. Highs in the upper 90s. South winds 5 to 10 miles per hour. Saturday night, partly cloudy. Lows in the mid-70s. South winds 5 to 10 miles per hour with gusts up to 20 miles per hour. Sunday, partly cloudy in the morning, then clearing. Highs in the upper 90s. South winds 5 to 10 miles per hour. Sunday night, mostly clear in the evening, then becoming partly cloudy. Lows in the mid-70s. South winds 5 to 10 miles per hour. Monday through Tuesday, partly cloudy. Highs in the upper 90s. Lows in the mid-70s. Tuesday night through Thursday night, mostly clear. Lows in the upper 70s. Highs in the upper 90s. Highest heat index readings up to 105. Friday, partly cloudy in the morning, then clearing. Highs in the upper 90s. Highest heat index readings up to 105. The Tropical Weather Outlook. For the North Atlantic, Caribbean Sea, and the Gulf of America, tropical cyclone formation is not expected during the next 7 days. 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The current time is 1:13 a.m. Central Daylight Time. The Austin NOAA Weather Radio Roundup. At 1 a.m. at Austin Bergstrom International, it was partly cloudy. The temperature was 81, the dew point 75, the relative humidity was 82%, the wind south at 9 miles an hour, and the pressure was 30.04 inches and steady. At Camp Mabry, it was clear. The temperature was 82, the dew point 75, the relative humidity was 79%, and the pressure was 30.06 inches and rising. The report from Pflugerville was not available. Taylor clear 81. Lago Vista clear 81. Georgetown clear 84. San Marcos clear 81. Burnett clear 82. Junction partly cloudy 82. San Antonio partly cloudy 81. Corpus Christi partly cloudy 80. Houston partly cloudy 80. Once again at Austin Bergstrom it was 81, and at Camp Mabry it was 82. Elsewhere across the state, College Station clear 81. Amarillo clear 78. Abilene clear 84. Dallas-Fort Worth partly cloudy 86. Your weather synopsis for South Central Texas.

summer conditions with slightly above average temperatures will continue through the weekend and into next week. Highs are forecast mainly in the mid to upper 90s each afternoon. Lows stay steady in the mid to upper 70s for most. Heat index values will also remain elevated, with several areas reaching into the 100 to 105 degree range during the afternoons. Rain chances are low, but an occasional stray shower or thunderstorm up to 10% chance around and east of the Balcones escarpment may be possible at times in the afternoons. Your local forecast. Tonight, clear this evening, then becoming partly cloudy. Lows in the mid-70s. South winds 5 to 10 miles per hour. Independence Day, partly cloudy. Highs in the upper 90s. South winds 5 to 10 miles per hour. Saturday night, partly cloudy. Lows in the mid-70s. South winds 5 to 10 miles per hour with gusts up to 20 miles per hour. Sunday, partly cloudy in the morning, then clearing. Highs in the upper 90s. South winds 5 to 10 miles per hour. Sunday night, mostly clear in the evening, then becoming partly cloudy. Lows in the mid-70s. South winds 5 to 10 miles per hour. Monday through Tuesday, partly cloudy. Highs in the upper 90s. Lows in the mid-70s. Tuesday night through Thursday night, mostly clear. Lows in the upper 70s. Highs in the upper 90s. Highest heat index readings up to 105. Friday, partly cloudy in the morning, then clearing. Highs in the upper 90s. Highest heat index readings up to 105. 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The current time is 1:17 a.m. Central Daylight Time. The Austin NOAA Weather Radio Roundup, at 1 a.m. at Austin Bergstrom International, it was partly cloudy. The temperature was 81, the dew point 75, the relative humidity was 82%, the wind south at 9 miles an hour, and the pressure was 30.04 inches and steady. At Camp Mabry, it was clear. The temperature was 82, the dew point 75, the relative humidity was 79%, and the pressure was 30.06 inches and rising. The report from Pflugerville was not available. Taylor clear 81. Lago Vista clear 81. Georgetown clear 84. San Marcos clear 81. Burnett clear 82. Junction partly cloudy 82. San Antonio partly cloudy 81. Corpus Christi partly cloudy 80. Houston partly cloudy 80. Once again at Austin Bergstrom it was 81, and at Camp Mabry it was 82. Elsewhere across the state, College Station clear 81. Amarillo clear 78. Abilene clear 84. Dallas-Fort Worth partly cloudy 86. Your weather synopsis for South Central Texas. Summer conditions with slightly above average temperatures will continue through the weekend and into next week. Highs are forecast mainly in the mid to upper 90s each afternoon. Lows stay steady in the mid to upper 70s for most. Heat index values will also remain elevated, with several areas reaching into the 100 to 105 degree range during the afternoons. Rain chances are low, but an occasional stray shower or thunderstorm up to 10% chance around and east of the Balcones escarpment may be possible at times in the afternoons. Your local forecast. Tonight, clear this evening, then becoming partly cloudy. Lows in the mid-70s. South winds 5 to 10 miles per hour. Independence Day, partly cloudy. Highs in the upper 90s. South winds 5 to 10 miles per hour. Saturday night, partly cloudy. Lows in the mid-70s. South winds 5 to 10 miles per hour with gusts up to 20 miles per hour. Sunday, partly cloudy in the morning,

and clearing. Highs in the upper 90s. South winds 5 to 10 miles per hour. Sunday night, mostly clear in the evening, then becoming partly cloudy. Lows in the mid-70s. South winds 5 to 10 miles per hour. Monday through Tuesday, partly cloudy. Highs in the upper 90s. Lows in the mid-70s. Tuesday night through Thursday night, mostly clear. Lows in the upper 70s. Highs in the upper 90s. Highest heat index readings up to 105. Friday, partly cloudy in the morning, then clearing. Highs in the upper 90s. Highest heat index readings up to 105. 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The current time is 1:21 a.m. Central Daylight Time. The Austin NOAA Weather Radio Roundup. At 1 a.m. at Austin Bergstrom International, it was partly cloudy. The temperature was 81, the dew point 75, the relative humidity was 82%, the wind south at 9 miles an hour, and the pressure was 30.04 inches and steady. At Camp Mabry, it was clear. The temperature was 82, the dew point 75, the relative humidity was 79%, and the pressure was 30.06 inches and rising. The report from Pflugerville was not available. Taylor clear 81. Lago Vista clear 81. Georgetown clear 84. San Marcos clear 81. Burnett clear 82. Junction partly cloudy 82. San Antonio partly cloudy 81. Corpus Christi partly cloudy 80. Houston partly cloudy 80. Once again at Austin Bergstrom it was 81, and at Camp Mabry it was 82. Elsewhere across the state, College Station clear 81. Amarillo clear 78. Abilene clear 84. Dallas-Fort Worth partly cloudy 86. Your weather synopsis for South Central Texas. Typical midsummer conditions with near to slightly above average temperatures will continue through the holiday weekend and next week. Highs are forecast mainly in the mid to upper 90s each afternoon, with a few places at times reaching up to around 100 degrees. Lows remain steady in the mid to upper 70s for most. The heat indices will remain elevated as well, where some areas could reach into the 102 to 107 degree range. A slight chance of rain could occur sometime early next week, but it's about a 10 to 20% chance overall. A light to moderate plume of Saharan dust may arrive Wednesday of next week. Your local forecast. Tonight, clear this evening, then becoming partly cloudy. Lows in the mid-70s. South winds 5 to 10 miles per hour. Independence Day, partly cloudy. Highs in the upper 90s. South winds 5 to 10 miles per hour. Saturday night, partly cloudy. Lows in the mid-70s. South winds 5 to 10 miles per hour with gusts up to 20 miles per hour. Sunday, partly cloudy in the morning, then clearing. Highs in the upper 90s. South winds 5 to 10 miles per hour. Sunday night, mostly clear in the evening, then becoming partly cloudy. Lows in the mid-70s. South winds 5 to 10 miles per hour. Monday through Tuesday, partly cloudy. Highs in the upper 90s. Lows in the mid-70s. Tuesday night through Thursday night, mostly clear. Lows in the upper 70s. Highs in the upper 90s. Highest heat index readings up to 105. Friday, partly cloudy in the morning, then clearing. Highs in the upper 90s. Highest heat index readings up to 105. 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

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The Austin NOAA Weather Radio Roundup. At 1 a.m. at Austin Bergstrom International, it was partly cloudy. The temperature was 81, the dew point 75, the relative humidity was 82%, the wind south at 9 miles an hour, and the pressure was 30.04 inches and steady. At Camp Mabry, it was clear. The temperature was 82, the dew point 75, the relative humidity was 79%, and the pressure was 30.06 inches and rising. The report from Pflugerville was not available. Taylor, clear 81. Lago Vista, clear 81. Georgetown, clear 84. San Marcos, clear 81. Burnett, clear 82. Junction, partly cloudy 82. San Antonio, partly cloudy 81. Corpus Christi, partly cloudy 80. Houston, partly cloudy 80. Once again at Austin Bergstrom, it was 81, and at Camp Mabry, it was 82. Elsewhere across the state, College Station clear 81. Amarillo clear 78. Abilene clear 84. Dallas-Fort Worth partly cloudy 86. Your weather synopsis for South Central Texas. Typical midsummer conditions with near to slightly above average temperatures will continue through the holiday weekend and next week. Highs are forecast mainly in the mid to upper 90s each afternoon, with a few places at times reaching up to around 100 degrees. Lows remain steady in the mid to upper 70s for most. The heat indices will remain elevated as well, where some areas could reach into the 102 to 107 degree range. A slight chance of rain could occur sometime early next week, but it's about a 10 to 20% chance overall. A light to moderate plume of Saharan dust may arrive Wednesday of next week. The coastal water

a slight chance of showers in the evening. Sunday, south winds 10 to 15 knots. Seas 2 to 3 feet. Wave detail, southeast 3 feet at 4 seconds. Sunday night, southeast winds 10 to 15 knots. Seas 2 to 3 feet. Wave detail, southeast 2 feet at 4 seconds. Monday, south winds 5 to 10 knots. Seas around 2 feet. Wave detail, southeast 2 feet at 5 seconds. Monday night, southeast winds 10 to 15 knots. Seas 2 to 3 feet. Tuesday, south winds 10 to 15 knots. Seas 2 to 3 feet. Tuesday night, southeast winds 10 to 15 knots. Seas 2 to 3 feet. Wednesday, south winds 10 to 15 knots. Seas 2 to 3 feet. Wednesday night, south winds 15 to 20 knots. Seas 3 to 4 feet, occasionally to 5 feet. Your local forecast. Rest of tonight, partly cloudy. Lows in the mid-70s. South winds 5 to 10 miles per hour. Saturday, partly cloudy. Highs in the upper 90s. South winds 5 to 10 miles per hour. Saturday night, partly cloudy. Lows in the mid-70s. South winds 5 to 10 miles per hour. Sunday, partly cloudy in the morning, then clearing. Highs in the upper 90s. South winds around 5 miles per hour. Sunday night, partly cloudy. Lows in the mid-70s. South winds around 5 miles per hour. Monday through Tuesday, partly cloudy. Highs in the upper 90s. Lows in the upper 70s. Tuesday night through Thursday night, mostly clear. Lows in the upper 70s. Highs in the upper 90s. Highest heat index readings up to 105. Friday, partly cloudy in the morning, then clearing. Highs in the upper 90s. Highest heat index readings up to 105. 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The current time is 1:30 a.m. Central Daylight Time. The Austin NOAA Weather Radio Roundup, at 1 a.m. at Austin Bergstrom International, it was partly cloudy. The temperature was 81, the dew point 75, the relative humidity was 82%, the wind south at 9 miles an hour, and the pressure was 30.04 inches and steady. At Camp Mabry, it was clear. The temperature was 82, the dew point 75, the relative humidity was 79%, and the pressure was 30.06 inches and rising. The report from Pflugerville was not available. Taylor clear 81. Lago Vista clear 81. Georgetown clear 84. San Marcos clear 81. Burnett clear 82. Junction partly cloudy 82. San Antonio partly cloudy 81. Corpus Christi partly cloudy 80. Houston partly cloudy 80. Once again at Austin Bergstrom it was 81, and at Camp Mabry it was 82. Elsewhere across the state, College Station clear 81. Amarillo clear 78. Abilene clear 84. Dallas-Fort Worth partly cloudy 86. Your weather synopsis for South Central Texas. Typical midsummer conditions with near to slightly above average temperatures will continue through the holiday weekend and next week. Highs are forecast mainly in the mid to upper 90s each afternoon, with a few places at times reaching up to around 100 degrees. Lows remain steady in the mid to upper 70s for most. The heat indices will remain elevated as well, where some areas could reach into the 102 to 107 degree range. A slight chance of rain could occur sometime early next week, but it's about a 10 to 20% chance overall. A light to moderate plume of Saharan dust may arrive Wednesday of next week. Your local forecast.

Rest of tonight, partly cloudy. Lows in the mid-70s. South winds 5 to 10 miles per hour. Saturday, partly cloudy. Rest of tonight, partly cloudy. Lows in the mid-70s. South winds 5 to 10 miles per hour. Saturday, partly cloudy. Highs in the upper 90s. South winds 5 to 10 miles per hour. Saturday night, partly cloudy. Lows in the mid-70s. South winds 5 to 10 miles per hour. Sunday, partly cloudy in the morning, then clearing. Highs in the upper 90s. South winds around 5 miles per hour. Sunday night, partly cloudy. Lows in the mid-70s. South winds around 5 miles per hour. Monday through Tuesday, partly cloudy. Highs in the upper 90s. Lows in the upper 70s. Tuesday night through Thursday night, mostly clear. Lows in the upper 70s. Highs in the upper 90s. Highest heat index readings up to 105. Friday, partly cloudy in the morning, then clearing. Highs in the upper 90s. Highest heat index readings up to 105. 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The current time is 1:34 a.m. Central Daylight Time. The Austin NOAA Weather Radio Roundup. At 1 a.m. at Austin Bergstrom International, it was partly cloudy. The temperature was 81, the dew point 75, the relative humidity was 82%, the wind south at 9 miles an hour, and the pressure was 30.04 inches and steady. At Camp Mabry, it was clear. The temperature was 82, the dew point 75, the relative humidity was 79%, and the pressure was 30.06 inches and rising. The report from Pflugerville was not available. Taylor clear 81. Lago Vista clear 81. Georgetown clear 84. San Marcos clear 81. Burnett clear 82. Junction partly cloudy 82. San Antonio partly cloudy 81. Corpus Christi partly cloudy 80. Houston partly cloudy 80. Once again at Austin Bergstrom it was 81, and at Camp Mabry it was 82. Elsewhere across the state, College Station clear 81. Amarillo clear 78. Abilene clear 84. Dallas-Fort Worth partly cloudy 86. Your weather synopsis for South Central Texas. Typical midsummer conditions with near to slightly above average temperatures will continue through the holiday weekend and next week. Highs are forecast mainly in the mid to upper 90s each afternoon, with a few places at times reaching up to around 100 degrees. Lows remain steady in the mid to upper 70s for most. The heat indices will remain elevated as well, where some areas could reach into the 102 to 107 degree range. A slight chance of rain could occur sometime early next week, but it's about a 10 to 20% chance overall. A light to moderate plume of Saharan dust may arrive Wednesday of next week. Your local forecast. Rest of tonight, partly cloudy. Lows in the mid-70s. South winds 5 to 10 miles per hour. Saturday, partly cloudy. Highs in the upper 90s. South winds 5 to 10 miles per hour. Saturday night, partly cloudy. Lows in the mid-70s. South winds 5 to 10 miles per hour. Sunday, partly cloudy in the morning, then clearing. Highs in the upper 90s. South winds around 5 miles per hour. Sunday night, partly cloudy. Lows in the mid-70s. South winds around 5 miles per hour. Monday through Tuesday, partly cloudy. Highs in the upper 90s. Lows in the upper 70s. Tuesday night through Thursday night, mostly clear. Lows in the upper 70s. Highs in the upper 90s. Highest heat index.

readings up to 105. Friday, partly cloudy in the morning, then clearing. Highs in the upper 90s. Highest heat index readings up to 105. 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The Austin NOAA Weather Radio Roundup. At 1 a.m. at Austin Bergstrom International, it was partly cloudy. The temperature was 81, the dew point 75, the relative humidity was 82%, the wind south at 9 miles an hour, and the pressure was 30.04 inches and steady. At Camp Mabry, it was clear. The temperature was 82, the dew point 75, the relative humidity was 79%, and the pressure was 30.06 inches and rising. The report from Pflugerville was not available. Taylor clear 81. Lago Vista clear 81. Georgetown clear 84. San Marcos clear 81. Burnett clear 82. Junction partly cloudy 82. San Antonio partly cloudy 81. Corpus Christi partly cloudy 80. Houston partly cloudy 80. Once again at Austin Bergstrom it was 81, and at Camp Mabry it was 82. Elsewhere across the state, College Station clear 81. Amarillo clear 78. Abilene clear 84. Dallas-Fort Worth partly cloudy 86. Your weather synopsis for South Central Texas. Typical midsummer conditions with near to slightly above average temperatures will continue through the holiday weekend and next week. Highs are forecast mainly in the mid to upper 90s each afternoon, with a few places at times reaching up to around 100 degrees. Lows remain steady in the mid to upper 70s for most. The heat indices will remain elevated as well, where some areas could reach into the 102 to 107 degree range. A slight chance of rain could occur sometime early next week, but it's about a 10 to 20% chance overall. A light to moderate plume of Saharan dust may arrive Wednesday of next week. Your local forecast. Rest of tonight, partly cloudy. Lows in the mid-70s. South winds 5 to 10 miles per hour. Saturday, partly cloudy. Highs in the upper 90s. South winds 5 to 10 miles per hour. Saturday night, partly cloudy. Lows in the mid-70s. South winds 5 to 10 miles per hour. Sunday, partly cloudy in the morning, then clearing. Highs in the upper 90s. South winds around 5 miles per hour. Sunday night, partly cloudy. Lows in the mid-70s. South winds around 5 miles per hour. Monday through Tuesday, partly cloudy. Highs in the upper 90s. Lows in the upper 70s. Tuesday night through Thursday night, mostly clear. Lows in the upper 70s. Highs in the upper 90s. Highest heat index readings up to 105. Friday, partly cloudy in the morning, then clearing. Highs in the upper 90s. Highest heat index readings up to 105. 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The Tropical Weather Outlook. For the North Atlantic, Caribbean Sea, and the Gulf of America, tropical cyclone formation is not expected during the next 7 days. The current time is 1:42 a.m. Central Daylight Time. The Austin NOAA Weather Radio Roundup. At 1 a.m. at Austin Bergstrom International, it was partly cloudy. The temperature was 81, the dew point 75, the relative humidity was 82%, the wind south at 9 miles an hour, and the pressure was 30.04 inches and steady. At Camp Mabry, it was clear. The temperature was 82,
the

Monday through Tuesday, partly cloudy. Highs in the upper 90s. Lows in the upper 70s. Tuesday night through Thursday night, mostly clear. Lows in the upper 70s. Highs in the upper 90s. Highest heat index readings up to 105. Friday, partly cloudy in the morning, then clearing. Highs in the upper 90s. Highest heat index readings up to 105. 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The current time is 1:53 a.m. Central Daylight Time. The Austin NOAA Weather Radio Roundup. At 1 a.m. at Austin Bergstrom International, it was partly cloudy. The temperature was 81, the dew point 75, the relative humidity was 82%, the wind south at 9 miles an hour, and the pressure was 30.04 inches and steady. At Camp Mabry, it was clear. The temperature was 82, the dew point 75, the relative humidity was 79%, and the pressure was 30.06 inches and rising. The report from Pflugerville was not available. Taylor clear 81. Lago Vista clear 81. Georgetown clear 84. San Marcos clear 81. Burnett clear 82. Junction partly cloudy 82. San Antonio partly cloudy 81. Corpus Christi partly cloudy 80. Houston partly cloudy 80. Once again at Austin Bergstrom it was 81, and at Camp Mabry it was 82. Elsewhere across the state, College Station clear 81. Amarillo clear 78. Abilene clear 84. Dallas-Fort Worth partly cloudy 86. Your weather synopsis for South Central Texas. Typical midsummer conditions with near to slightly above average temperatures will continue through the holiday weekend and next week. Highs are forecast mainly in the mid to upper 90s each afternoon, with a few places at times reaching up to around 100 degrees. Lows remain steady in the mid to upper 70s for most. The heat indices will remain elevated as well, where some areas could reach into the 102 to 107 degree range. A slight chance of rain could occur sometime early next week, but it's about a 10 to 20% chance overall. A light to moderate plume of Saharan dust may arrive Wednesday of next week. Your local forecast. Rest of tonight, partly cloudy. Lows in the mid-70s. South winds 5 to 10 miles per hour. Saturday, partly cloudy. Highs in the upper 90s. South winds 5 to 10 miles per hour. Saturday night, partly cloudy. Lows in the mid-70s. South winds 5 to 10 miles per hour. Sunday, partly cloudy in the morning, then clearing. Highs in the upper 90s. South winds around 5 miles per hour. Sunday night, partly cloudy. Lows in the mid-70s. South winds around 5 miles per hour. Monday through Tuesday, partly cloudy. Highs in the upper 90s. Lows in the upper 70s. Tuesday night through Thursday night, mostly clear. Lows in the upper 70s. Highs in the upper 90s. Highest heat index readings up to 105. Friday, partly cloudy in the morning, then clearing. Highs in the upper 90s. Highest heat index readings up to 105. The coastal waters forecast from Baffin Bay to Port Aransas out 20 nautical miles. Tonight, southeast winds 10 to 15 knots, becoming south late. Seas 2 to 3 feet. Wave detail, southeast 3 feet at 5 seconds. Saturday, southeast winds 10 to 15 knots. Seas 2 to 3 feet. Wave detail, southeast 2 feet at 4 seconds. A slight chance of showers. Saturday night, southeast winds 10 to 15 knots. Seas 2 to 3 feet. Wave detail,
southeast 3 feet at 4 seconds. A slight chance of showers in the evening. Sunday, south winds 10 to 15 knots. Seas 2 to 3 feet. Wave detail, southeast 3 feet at 4 seconds. Sunday night, southeast winds 10 to 15 knots. Seas 2 to 3 feet. Wave detail, southeast 2 feet at 4 seconds. Monday, south winds 5 to 10 knots. Seas around 2 feet. Wave detail, southeast 2 feet at 5 seconds. Monday night, southeast winds 10 to 15 knots. Seas 2 to 3 feet. Tuesday, south winds 10 to 15 knots. Seas 2 to 3 feet. Tuesday night, southeast winds 10 to 15 knots. Seas 2 to 3 feet. Wednesday, south winds 10 to 15 knots. Seas 2 to 3 feet. Wednesday night, south winds 15 to 20 knots. Seas 3 to 4 feet, occasionally to 5 feet. 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The current time is 1:59 a.m. Central Daylight Time. The Austin NOAA Weather Radio Roundup, at 1 a.m. at Austin Bergstrom International, it was partly cloudy. The temperature was 81, the dew point 75, the relative humidity was 82%, the wind south at 9 miles an hour, and the pressure was 30.04 inches and steady. At Camp Mabry, it was clear. The temperature was 82, the dew point 75, the relative humidity was 79%, and the pressure was 30.06 inches and rising. The report from Pflugerville was not available. Taylor clear 81. Lago Vista clear 81. Georgetown clear 84. San Marcos clear 81. Burnett clear 82. Junction partly cloudy 82. San Antonio partly cloudy 81. Corpus Christi partly cloudy 80. Houston partly cloudy 80. Once again at Austin Bergstrom it was 81, and at Camp Mabry it was 82. Elsewhere across the state, College Station clear 81. Amarillo clear 78. Abilene clear 84. Dallas-Fort Worth partly cloudy 86. Your weather synopsis for South Central Texas. Typical midsummer conditions with near to slightly above average temperatures will continue through the holiday weekend and next week. Highs are forecast mainly in the mid to upper 90s each afternoon, with a few places at times reaching up to around 100 degrees. Lows remain steady in the mid to upper 70s for most. The heat indices will remain elevated as well, where some areas could reach into the 102 to 107 degree range. A slight chance of rain could occur sometime early next week, but it's about a 10 to 20% chance overall. A light to moderate plume of Saharan dust may arrive Wednesday of next week. Your local forecast. Rest of tonight, partly cloudy. Lows in the mid-70s. South winds 5 to 10 miles per hour. Saturday, partly cloudy. Highs in the upper 90s. South winds 5 to 10 miles per hour. Saturday night, partly cloudy. Lows in the mid-70s. South winds 5 to 10 miles per hour. Sunday, partly cloudy in the morning, then clearing. Highs in the upper 90s. South winds around 5 miles per hour. Sunday night, partly cloudy. Lows in the mid-70s. South winds around 5 miles per hour. Monday through Tuesday, partly cloudy. Highs in the upper 90s. Lows in the upper 70s. Tuesday night through Thursday night, mostly clear. Lows in the upper 70s. Highs in the upper 90s. Highest heat index readings up to 105. Friday, partly cloudy in the morning, then clearing. Highs in the upper 90s. Highest heat index readings up to 105.

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The Austin NOAA Weather Radio Roundup at 1 a.m. at Austin Bergstrom International. It was partly cloudy. The temperature was 81, the dew point 75, the relative humidity was 82%, the wind south at 9 miles an hour, and the pressure was 30.04 inches and steady. At Camp Mabry, it was clear. The temperature was 82, the dew point 75, the relative humidity was 79%, and the pressure was 30.06 inches and rising. The report from Pflugerville was not available. Taylor, clear 81. Lago Vista, clear 81. Georgetown, clear 84. San Marcos, clear 81. Burnett, clear 82. Junction, partly cloudy 82. San Antonio, partly cloudy 81. Corpus Christi, partly cloudy 80. Houston, partly cloudy 80. Once again at Austin Bergstrom, it was 81, and at Camp Mabry, it was 82. Elsewhere across the state, College Station clear 81. Amarillo clear 78. Abilene clear 84. Dallas-Fort Worth partly cloudy 86. Your weather synopsis for South Central Texas. Typical midsummer conditions with near to slightly above average temperatures will continue through the holiday weekend and next week. Highs are forecast mainly in the mid to upper 90s each afternoon, with a few places at times reaching up to around 100 degrees. Lows remain steady in the mid to upper 70s for most. The heat indices will remain elevated as well, where some areas could reach into the 102 to 107 degree range. A slight chance of rain could occur sometime early next week, but it's about a 10 to 20% chance overall. A light to moderate plume of Saharan dust may arrive Wednesday of next week. Your local forecast. Rest of tonight, partly cloudy. Lows in the mid-70s. South winds 5 to 10 miles per hour. Saturday, partly cloudy. Highs in the upper 90s. South winds 5 to 10 miles per hour. Saturday night, partly cloudy. Lows in the mid-70s. South winds 5 to 10 miles per hour. Sunday, partly cloudy in the morning, then clearing. Highs in the upper 90s. South winds around 5 miles per hour. Sunday night, partly cloudy. Lows in the mid-70s. South winds around 5 miles per hour. Monday through Tuesday, partly cloudy. Highs in the upper 90s. Lows in the upper 70s. Tuesday night through Thursday night, mostly clear. Lows in the upper 70s. Highs in the upper 90s. Highest heat index readings up to 105. Friday, partly cloudy in the morning, then clearing. Highs in the upper 90s. Highest heat index readings up to 105. 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The current time is 2:06 a.m. Central Daylight Time. Your weather synopsis for South Central Texas. Typical midsummer conditions with near to slightly above average temperatures will continue through the holiday weekend and next week. Highs are forecast mainly in the mid to upper 90s each afternoon, with a few places at times reaching up to around 100 degrees. Lows remain steady in the mid to upper 70s for most. The heat indices will remain elevated as well, where some areas could reach into the 102 to 107 degree range. A slight chance of rain could occur sometime early next week, but it's about a 10 to 20% chance overall. A light to moderate plume of Saharan dust may arrive Wednesday of next week. Your local forecast. Rest of tonight, partly cloudy.

lows in the mid-70s. South winds 5 to 10 miles per hour. Saturday, partly cloudy. Highs in the upper 90s. South winds 5 to 10 miles per hour. Saturday night, partly cloudy. Lows in the mid-70s. South winds 5 to 10 miles per hour. Sunday, partly cloudy in the morning, then clearing. Highs in the upper 90s. South winds around 5 miles per hour. Sunday night, partly cloudy. Lows in the mid-70s. South winds around 5 miles per hour. Monday through Tuesday, partly cloudy. Highs in the upper 90s. Lows in the upper 70s. Tuesday night through Thursday night, mostly clear. Lows in the upper 70s. Highs in the upper 90s. Highest heat index readings up to 105. Friday, partly cloudy in the morning, then clearing. Highs in the upper 90s. Highest heat index readings up to 105. 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The current time is 2:09 a.m. Central Daylight Time. Your weather synopsis for South Central Texas. Typical midsummer conditions with near to slightly above average temperatures will continue through the holiday weekend and next week. Highs are forecast mainly in the mid to upper 90s each afternoon, with a few places at times reaching up to around 100 degrees. Lows remain steady in the mid to upper 70s for most. The heat indices will remain elevated as well, where some areas could reach into the 102 to 107 degree range. A slight chance of rain could occur sometime early next week, but it's about a 10 to 20% chance overall. A light to moderate plume of Saharan dust may arrive Wednesday of next week. Your local forecast. Rest of tonight, partly cloudy. Lows in the mid-70s. South winds 5 to 10 miles per hour. Saturday, partly cloudy. Highs in the upper 90s. South winds 5 to 10 miles per hour. Saturday night, partly cloudy. Lows in the mid-70s. South winds 5 to 10 miles per hour. Sunday, partly cloudy in the morning, then clearing. Highs in the upper 90s. South winds around 5 miles per hour. Sunday night, partly cloudy. Lows in the mid-70s. South winds around 5 miles per hour. Monday through Tuesday, partly cloudy. Highs in the upper 90s. Lows in the upper 70s. Tuesday night through Thursday night, mostly clear. Lows in the upper 70s. Highs in the upper 90s. Highest heat index readings up to 105. Friday, partly cloudy in the morning, then clearing. Highs in the upper 90s. Highest heat index readings up to 105. The coastal waters forecast from Baffin Bay to Port Aransas out 20 nautical miles. Today, south winds 5 to 10 knots, becoming southeast 10 to 15 knots late. Seas 2 to 3 feet. Wave detail, southeast 2 feet at 4 seconds. Tonight, southeast winds 10 to 15 knots, becoming south after midnight. Seas 2 to 3 feet. Wave detail, southeast 3 feet at 4 seconds. Sunday, south winds 10 to 15 knots, becoming southeast 5 to 10 knots in the afternoon. Seas 2 to 3 feet. Wave detail, southeast 2 feet at 4 seconds. Sunday night, southeast winds 10 to 15 knots. Seas 2 to 3 feet. Wave detail, southeast 2 feet at 4 seconds. Monday, south winds 5 to 10 knots. Seas around 2 feet. Wave detail, southeast 2 feet at 4 seconds. Monday night, southeast winds 10 to 15 knots. Seas 2 to 3 feet. Wave detail, southeast 3 feet at 5 seconds and southeast 1 foot at 8 seconds.
Tuesday, south winds 10 to 15 knots. Seas 2 to 3 feet. Tuesday night, southeast winds 10 to 15 knots. Seas 2 to 3 feet. Wednesday, south winds 10 to 15 knots. Seas 2 to 3 feet. Wednesday night, south winds 15 to 20 knots. Seas 3 to 4 feet, occasionally to 5 feet. The Tropical Weather Outlook. For the North Atlantic, Caribbean Sea and the Gulf of America, tropical cyclone formation is not expected during the next 7 days. 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The current time is 2:13 a.m. Central Daylight Time. The Austin NOAA Weather Radio Roundup, at 2 a.m. at Austin Bergstrom International, it was partly cloudy. The temperature was 80, the dew point 75, the relative humidity was 84%, the wind south at 8 miles an hour, and the pressure was 30.04 inches and steady. At Camp Mabry, it was clear. The temperature was 81, the dew point 74, the relative humidity was 79%, the wind variable at 7 miles an hour, and the pressure was 30.05 inches and falling. The report from Pflugerville was not available. Taylor clear 79. Lago Vista clear 79. Georgetown clear 83. San Marcos clear 79. Burnett clear 81. Junction partly cloudy 80. San Antonio partly cloudy 79. Corpus Christi partly cloudy 79. Houston partly cloudy 79. Once again at Austin Bergstrom it was 80, and at Camp Mabry it was 81. Elsewhere across the state, College Station clear 80. Amarillo clear 76. Abilene clear 84. Dallas-Fort Worth partly cloudy 85. Your weather synopsis for South Central Texas. Typical midsummer conditions with near to slightly above average temperatures will continue through the holiday weekend and next week. Highs are forecast mainly in the mid to upper 90s each afternoon, with a few places at times reaching up to around 100 degrees. Lows remain steady in the mid to upper 70s for most. The heat indices will remain elevated as well, where some areas could reach into the 102 to 107 degree range. A slight chance of rain could occur sometime early next week, but it's about a 10 to 20% chance overall. A light to moderate plume of Saharan dust may arrive Wednesday of next week. Your local forecast. Rest of tonight, partly cloudy. Lows in the mid-70s. South winds 5 to 10 miles per hour. Saturday, partly cloudy. Highs in the upper 90s. South winds 5 to 10 miles per hour. Saturday night, partly cloudy. Lows in the mid-70s. South winds 5 to 10 miles per hour. Sunday, partly cloudy in the morning, then clearing. Highs in the upper 90s. South winds around 5 miles per hour. Sunday night, partly cloudy. Lows in the mid-70s. South winds around 5 miles per hour. Monday through Tuesday, partly cloudy. Highs in the upper 90s. Lows in the upper 70s. Tuesday night through Thursday night, mostly clear. Lows in the upper 70s. Highs in the upper 90s. Highest heat index readings up to 105. Friday, partly cloudy in the morning, then clearing. Highs in the upper 90s. Highest heat index readings up to 105. 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The current time is 2:17 a.m. Central Daylight Time. The Austin NOAA Weather Radio Roundup, at 2 a.m. at Austin Bergstrom International, it was partly cloudy.

the temperature was 80, the dew point 75, the relative humidity was 84%, the wind south at 8 miles an hour, and the pressure was 30.04 inches and steady. At Camp Mabry, it was clear. The temperature was 81, the dew point 74, the relative humidity was 79%, the wind variable at 7 miles an hour, and the pressure was 30.05 inches and falling. The report from Pflugerville was not available. Taylor, clear 79. Lago Vista, clear 79. Georgetown, clear 83. San Marcos, clear 79. Burnett, clear 81. Junction, partly cloudy 80. San Antonio, partly cloudy 79. Corpus Christi, partly cloudy 79. Houston, partly cloudy 79. Once again at Austin Bergstrom, it was 80, and at Camp Mabry, it was 81. Elsewhere across the state, College Station clear 80. Amarillo clear 76. Abilene clear 84. Dallas-Fort Worth partly cloudy 85. Your weather synopsis for South Central Texas. Typical midsummer conditions with near to slightly above average temperatures will continue through the holiday weekend and next week. Highs are forecast mainly in the mid to upper 90s each afternoon, with a few places at times reaching up to around 100 degrees. Lows remain steady in the mid to upper 70s for most. The heat indices will remain elevated as well, where some areas could reach into the 102 to 107 degree range. A slight chance of rain could occur sometime early next week, but it's about a 10 to 20% chance overall. A light to moderate plume of Saharan dust may arrive Wednesday of next week. Your local forecast. Rest of tonight, partly cloudy. Lows in the mid-70s. South winds 5 to 10 miles per hour. Saturday, partly cloudy. Highs in the upper 90s. South winds 5 to 10 miles per hour. Saturday night, partly cloudy. Lows in the mid-70s. South winds 5 to 10 miles per hour. Sunday, partly cloudy in the morning, then clearing. Highs in the upper 90s. South winds around 5 miles per hour. Sunday night, partly cloudy. Lows in the mid-70s. South winds around 5 miles per hour. Monday through Tuesday, partly cloudy. Highs in the upper 90s. Lows in the upper 70s. Tuesday night through Thursday night, mostly clear. Lows in the upper 70s. Highs in the upper 90s. Highest heat index readings up to 105. Friday, partly cloudy in the morning, then clearing. Highs in the upper 90s. Highest heat index readings up to 105. 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The current time is 2:21 a.m. Central Daylight Time. The Austin NOAA Weather Radio Roundup, at 2 a.m. at Austin Bergstrom International, it was partly cloudy. The temperature was 80, the dew point 75, the relative humidity was 84%, the wind south at 8 miles an hour, and the pressure was 30.04 inches and steady. At Camp Mabry, it was clear. The temperature was 81, the dew point 74, the relative humidity was 79%, the wind variable at 7 miles an hour, and the pressure was 30.05 inches and falling. The report from Pflugerville was not available. Taylor, clear 79. Lago Vista, clear 79. Georgetown, clear 83. San Marcos, clear 79. Burnett, clear 81. Junction, partly cloudy 80. San Antonio, partly cloudy 79. Corpus Christi, partly cloudy 79. Houston, partly cloudy 79. Once again at Austin Bergstrom, it was 80, and at Camp Mabry, it was 81. Elsewhere across the state, College Station clear 80. Amarillo clear 76.

Abilene clear 84. Dallas-Fort Worth partly cloudy 85. Your weather synopsis for South Central Texas. Typical midsummer conditions with near to slightly above average temperatures will continue through the holiday weekend and next week. Highs are forecast mainly in the mid to upper 90s each afternoon, with a few places at times reaching up to around 100 degrees. Lows remain steady in the mid to upper 70s for most. The heat indices will remain elevated as well, where some areas could reach into the 102 to 107 degree range. A slight chance of rain could occur sometime early next week, but it's about a 10 to 20% chance overall. A light to moderate plume of Saharan dust may arrive Wednesday of next week. Your local forecast. Rest of tonight, partly cloudy. Lows in the mid-70s. South winds 5 to 10 miles per hour. Saturday, partly cloudy. Highs in the upper 90s. South winds 5 to 10 miles per hour. Saturday night, partly cloudy. Lows in the mid-70s. South winds 5 to 10 miles per hour. Sunday, partly cloudy in the morning, then clearing. Highs in the upper 90s. South winds around 5 miles per hour. Sunday night, partly cloudy. Lows in the mid-70s. South winds around 5 miles per hour. Monday through Tuesday, partly cloudy. Highs in the upper 90s. Lows in the upper 70s. Tuesday night through Thursday night, mostly clear. Lows in the upper 70s. Highs in the upper 90s. Highest heat index readings up to 105. Friday, partly cloudy in the morning, then clearing. Highs in the upper 90s. Highest heat index readings up to 105. 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The current time is 2:25 a.m. Central Daylight Time. The Austin NOAA Weather Radio Roundup at 2 a.m. at Austin Bergstrom International. It was partly cloudy. The temperature was 80, the dew point 75, the relative humidity was 84%, the wind south at 8 miles an hour, and the pressure was 30.04 inches and steady. At Camp Mabry, it was clear. The temperature was 81, the dew point 74, the relative humidity was 79%, the wind variable at 7 miles an hour, and the pressure was 30.05 inches and falling. The report from Pflugerville was not available. Taylor clear 79. Lago Vista clear 79. Georgetown clear 83. San Marcos clear 79. Burnett clear 81. Junction partly cloudy 80. San Antonio partly cloudy 79. Corpus Christi partly cloudy 79. Houston partly cloudy 79. Once again at Austin Bergstrom it was 80, and at Camp Mabry it was 81. Elsewhere across the state, College Station clear 80. Amarillo clear 76. Abilene clear 84. Dallas-Fort Worth partly cloudy 85. Your weather synopsis for South Central Texas. Typical midsummer conditions with near to slightly above average temperatures will continue through the holiday weekend and next week. Highs are forecast mainly in the mid to upper 90s each afternoon, with a few places at times reaching up to around 100 degrees. Lows remain steady in the mid to upper 70s for most. The heat indices will remain elevated as well, where some areas could reach into the 102 to 107 degree range. A slight chance of rain could occur sometime early next week, but it's about a 10 to 20% chance overall. A light to moderate plume of Saharan dust may arrive Wednesday of next week. Your local forecast. Rest of tonight, partly cloudy. Lows in the mid-70s. South winds 5 to 10 miles per hour. Saturday, partly cloudy. Highs in the upper 90s. South winds 5 to 10 miles

readings up to 105. Friday, partly cloudy in the morning, then clearing. Highs in the upper 90s. Highest heat index readings up to 105. 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The current time is 2:29 a.m. Central Daylight Time. The Austin NOAA Weather Radio Roundup, at 2 a.m. at Austin Bergstrom International, it was partly cloudy. The temperature was 80, the dew point 75, the relative humidity was 84%, the wind south at 8 miles an hour, and the pressure was 30.04 inches and steady. At Camp Mabry, it was clear. The temperature was 81, the dew point 74, the relative humidity was 79%, the wind variable at 7 miles an hour, and the pressure was 30.05 inches and falling. The report from Pflugerville was not available. Taylor clear 79. Lago Vista clear 79. Georgetown clear 83. San Marcos clear 79. Burnett clear 81. Junction partly cloudy 80. San Antonio partly cloudy 79. Corpus Christi partly cloudy 79. Houston partly cloudy 79. Once again at Austin Bergstrom it was 80, and at Camp Mabry it was 81. Elsewhere across the state, College Station clear 80. Amarillo clear 76. Abilene clear 84. Dallas-Fort Worth partly cloudy 85. Your weather synopsis for South Central Texas. Typical midsummer conditions with near to slightly above average temperatures will continue through the holiday weekend and next week. Highs are forecast mainly in the mid to upper 90s each afternoon, with a few places at times reaching up to around 100 degrees. Lows remain steady in the mid to upper 70s for most. The heat indices will remain elevated as well, where some areas could reach into the 102 to 107 degree range. A slight chance of rain could occur sometime early next week, but it's about a 10 to 20% chance overall. A light to moderate plume of Saharan dust may arrive Wednesday of next week. Your local forecast. Rest of tonight, partly cloudy. Lows in the mid-70s. South winds 5 to 10 miles per hour. Saturday, partly cloudy. Highs in the upper 90s. South winds 5 to 10 miles per hour. Saturday night, partly cloudy. Lows in the mid-70s. South winds 5 to 10 miles per hour. Sunday, partly cloudy in the morning, then clearing. Highs in the upper 90s. South winds around 5 miles per hour. Sunday night, partly cloudy. Lows in the mid-70s. South winds around 5 miles per hour. Monday through Tuesday, partly cloudy. Highs in the upper 90s. Lows in the upper 70s. Tuesday night through Thursday night, mostly clear. Lows in the upper 70s. Highs in the upper 90s. Highest heat index readings up to 105. Friday, partly cloudy in the morning, then clearing. Highs in the upper 90s. Highest heat index readings up to 105. 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The current time is 2:32 a.m. Central Daylight Time. The Austin NOAA Weather Radio Roundup, at 2 a.m. at Austin Bergstrom International, it was partly cloudy. Daylight Time. The Austin NOAA Weather Radio Roundup, at 2 a.m. at Austin Bergstrom International, it was partly cloudy. The temperature was 80, the dew point 75, the relative humidity was 84%, the wind south at 8 miles an hour, and the pressure was 30.04 inches and steady. At Camp Mabry, it was clear. The temperature was

81, the dew point 74, the relative humidity was 79%, the wind variable at 7 miles an hour, and the pressure was 30.05 inches and falling. The report from Pflugerville was not available. Taylor clear 79. Lago Vista clear 79. Georgetown clear 83. San Marcos clear 79. Burnett clear 81. Junction partly cloudy 80. San Antonio partly cloudy 79. Corpus Christi partly cloudy 79. Houston partly cloudy 79. Once again at Austin Bergstrom it was 80, and at Camp Mabry it was 81. Elsewhere across the state, College Station clear 80. Amarillo clear 76. Abilene clear 84. Dallas-Fort Worth partly cloudy 85. Your weather synopsis for South Central Texas. Typical midsummer conditions with near to slightly above average temperatures will continue through the holiday weekend and next week. Highs are forecast mainly in the mid to upper 90s each afternoon, with a few places at times reaching up to around 100 degrees. Lows remain steady in the mid to upper 70s for most. The heat indices will remain elevated as well, where some areas could reach into the 102 to 107 degree range. A slight chance of rain could occur sometime early next week, but it's about a 10 to 20% chance overall. A light to moderate plume of Saharan dust may arrive Wednesday of next week. Your local forecast. Rest of tonight, partly cloudy. Lows in the mid-70s. South winds 5 to 10 miles per hour. Saturday, partly cloudy. Highs in the upper 90s. South winds 5 to 10 miles per hour. Saturday night, partly cloudy. Lows in the mid-70s. South winds 5 to 10 miles per hour. Sunday, partly cloudy in the morning, then clearing. Highs in the upper 90s. South winds around 5 miles per hour. Sunday night, partly cloudy. Lows in the mid-70s. South winds around 5 miles per hour. Monday through Tuesday, partly cloudy. Highs in the upper 90s. Lows in the upper 70s. Tuesday night through Thursday night, mostly clear. Lows in the upper 70s. Highs in the upper 90s. Highest heat index readings up to 105. Friday, partly cloudy in the morning, then clearing. Highs in the upper 90s. Highest heat index readings up to 105. 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The current time is 2:36 a.m. Central Daylight Time. The Austin NOAA Weather Radio Roundup, at 2 a.m. at Austin Bergstrom International, it was partly cloudy. The temperature was 80. The dew point 75, the relative humidity was 84%, the wind south at 8 miles an hour, and the pressure was 30.04 inches and steady. At Camp Mabry, it was clear. The temperature was 81, the dew point 74, the relative humidity was 79%, the wind variable at 7 miles an hour, and the pressure was 30.05 inches and falling. The report from Pflugerville was not available. Taylor clear 79. Lago Vista clear 79. Georgetown clear 83. San Marcos clear 79. Burnett clear 81. Junction partly cloudy 80. San Antonio partly cloudy 79. Corpus Christi partly cloudy 79. Houston partly cloudy 79. Once again at Austin Bergstrom it was 80, and at Camp Mabry it was 81. Elsewhere across the state, College Station clear 80. Amarillo clear 76. Abilene clear 84. Dallas-Fort Worth partly cloudy 85. Your weather synopsis for South Central Texas.
Typical midsummer conditions with near to slightly above average temperatures will continue through the holiday weekend and next week. Highs are forecast mainly in the mid to upper 90s each afternoon, with a few places at times reaching up to around 100 degrees. Lows remain steady in the mid to upper 70s for most. The heat indices will remain elevated as well, where some areas could reach into the 102 to 107 degree range. A slight chance of rain could occur sometime early next week, but it's about a 10 to 20% chance overall. A light to moderate plume of Saharan dust may arrive Wednesday of next week. Your local forecast. Rest of tonight, partly cloudy. Lows in the mid-70s. South winds 5 to 10 miles per hour. Saturday, partly cloudy. Highs in the upper 90s. South winds 5 to 10 miles per hour. Saturday night, partly cloudy. Lows in the mid-70s. South winds 5 to 10 miles per hour. Sunday, partly cloudy in the morning, then clearing. Highs in the upper 90s. South winds around 5 miles per hour. Sunday night, partly cloudy. Lows in the mid-70s. South winds around 5 miles per hour. Monday through Tuesday, partly cloudy. Highs in the upper 90s. Lows in the upper 70s. Tuesday night through Thursday night, mostly clear. Lows in the upper 70s. Highs in the upper 90s. Highest heat index readings up to 105. Friday, partly cloudy in the morning, then clearing. Highs in the upper 90s. Highest heat index readings up to 105. The coastal waters forecast from Baffin Bay to Port Aransas out 20 nautical miles. Today, south winds 5 to 10 knots, becoming southeast 10 to 15 knots late. Seas 2 to 3 feet. Wave detail, southeast 2 feet at 4 seconds. Tonight, southeast winds 10 to 15 knots, becoming south after midnight. Seas 2 to 3 feet. Wave detail, southeast 3 feet at 4 seconds. Sunday, south winds 10 to 15 knots, becoming southeast 5 to 10 knots in the afternoon. Seas 2 to 3 feet. Wave detail, southeast 2 feet at 4 seconds. Sunday night, southeast winds 10 to 15 knots. Seas 2 to 3 feet. Wave detail, southeast 2 feet at 4 seconds. Monday, south winds 5 to 10 knots. Seas around 2 feet. Wave detail, southeast 2 feet at 4 seconds. Monday night, southeast winds 10 to 15 knots. Seas 2 to 3 feet. Wave detail, southeast 3 feet at 5 seconds and southeast 1 foot at 8 seconds. Tuesday, south winds 10 to 15 knots. Seas 2 to 3 feet. Tuesday night, southeast winds 10 to 15 knots. Seas 2 to 3 feet. Wednesday, south winds 10 to 15 knots. Seas 2 to 3 feet. Wednesday night, south winds 15 to 20 knots. Seas 3 to 4 feet, occasionally to 5 feet. The Tropical Weather Outlook. For the North Atlantic, Caribbean Sea, and the Gulf of America, tropical cyclone formation is not expected during the next 7 days. 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The current time is 2:42 a.m. Central Daylight Time. The Austin NOAA Weather Radio Roundup, at 2 a.m. at Austin Bergstrom International, it was partly cloudy. The temperature was 80, the dew point 75, the relative humidity was 84%, the wind south at 8 miles an hour, and the pressure was 30.04 inches and steady. At Camp Mabry, it was clear. The temperature was 81, the dew point 74, the relative humidity was 79%, the wind variable at 7 miles an hour, and the pressure was 30.05 inches and falling.
The report from Pflugerville was not available. Taylor clear 79. Lago Vista clear 79.

Georgetown Clear 83, San Marcos Clear 79, Burnett Clear 81, Junction Partly Cloudy 80, San Antonio Partly Cloudy 79, Corpus Christi Partly Cloudy 79, Houston Partly Cloudy 79. Once again at Austin Bergstrom it was 80, and at Camp Mabry it was 81. Elsewhere across the state, College Station Clear 80, Amarillo Clear 76, Abilene Clear 84, Dallas-Fort Worth Partly Cloudy 85. Your weather synopsis for South Central Texas. Typical midsummer conditions with near to slightly above average temperatures will continue through the holiday weekend and next week. Highs are forecast mainly in the mid to upper 90s each afternoon, with a few places at times reaching up to around 100 degrees. Lows remain steady in the mid to upper 70s for most. The heat indices will remain elevated as well, where some areas could reach into the 102 to 107 degree range. A slight chance of rain could occur sometime early next week, but it's about a 10 to 20% chance overall. A light to moderate plume of Saharan dust may arrive Wednesday of next week. Your local forecast. Rest of tonight, partly cloudy. Lows in the mid-70s. South winds 5 to 10 miles per hour. Saturday, partly cloudy. Highs in the upper 90s. South winds 5 to 10 miles per hour. Saturday night, partly cloudy. Lows in the mid-70s. South winds 5 to 10 miles per hour. Sunday, partly cloudy in the morning, then clearing. Highs in the upper 90s. South winds around 5 miles per hour. Sunday night, partly cloudy. Lows in the mid-70s. South winds around 5 miles per hour. Monday through Tuesday, partly cloudy. Highs in the upper 90s. Lows in the upper 70s. Tuesday night through Thursday night, mostly clear. Lows in the upper 70s. Highs in the upper 90s. Highest heat index readings up to 105. Friday, partly cloudy in the morning, then clearing. Highs in the upper 90s. Highest heat index readings up to 105. 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The current time is 2:46 a.m. Central Daylight Time. The Austin NOAA Weather Radio Roundup. At 2 a.m. at Austin Bergstrom International, it was partly cloudy. The temperature was 80, the dew point 75, the relative humidity was 84%, the wind south at 8 miles an hour, and the pressure was 30.04 inches and steady. At Camp Mabry, it was clear. The temperature was 81, the dew point 74, the relative humidity was 79%, the wind variable at 7 miles an hour, and the pressure was 30.05 inches and falling. The report from Pflugerville was not available. Taylor Clear 79. Lago Vista Clear 79. Georgetown Clear 83. San Marcos Clear 79. Burnett Clear 81. Junction Partly Cloudy 80. San Antonio Partly Cloudy 79. Corpus Christi Partly Cloudy 79. Houston Partly Cloudy 79. Once again at Austin Bergstrom it was 80, and at Camp Mabry it was 81. Elsewhere across the state, College Station Clear 80. Amarillo Clear 76. Abilene Clear 84. Dallas-Fort Worth Partly Cloudy 85. Your weather synopsis for South Central Texas. Typical midsummer conditions with near to slightly above average temperatures will continue through the holiday weekend and next week. Highs are forecast mainly in the mid to upper 90s each afternoon, with a few places at times reaching up to around 100 degrees. Lows remain steady in the mid to upper 70s for most.
the heat indices will remain elevated as well, where some areas could reach into the 102 to 107 degree range. A slight chance of rain could occur sometime early next week, but it's about a 10 to 20% chance overall. A light to moderate plume of Saharan dust may arrive Wednesday of next week. Your local forecast. Rest of tonight, partly cloudy. Lows in the mid-70s. South winds 5 to 10 miles per hour. Saturday, partly cloudy. Highs in the upper 90s. South winds 5 to 10 miles per hour. Saturday night, partly cloudy. Lows in the mid-70s. South winds 5 to 10 miles per hour. Sunday, partly cloudy in the morning, then clearing. Highs in the upper 90s. South winds around 5 miles per hour. Sunday night, partly cloudy. Lows in the mid-70s. South winds around 5 miles per hour. Monday through Tuesday, partly cloudy. Highs in the upper 90s. Lows in the upper 70s. Tuesday night through Thursday night, mostly clear. Lows in the upper 70s. Highs in the upper 90s. Highest heat index readings up to 105. Friday, partly cloudy in the morning, then clearing. Highs in the upper 90s. Highest heat index readings up to 105. 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The current time is 2:50 a.m. Central Daylight Time. The Austin NOAA Weather Radio Roundup. At 2 a.m. at Austin Bergstrom International, it was partly cloudy. The temperature was 80, the dew point 75, the relative humidity was 84%, the wind south at 8 miles an hour, and the pressure was 30.04 inches and steady. At Camp Mabry, it was clear. The temperature was 81, the dew point 74, the relative humidity was 79%, the wind variable at 7 miles an hour, and the pressure was 30.05 inches and falling. The report from Pflugerville was not available. Taylor clear 79. Lago Vista clear 79. Georgetown clear 83. San Marcos clear 79. Burnett clear 81. Junction partly cloudy 80. San Antonio partly cloudy 79. Corpus Christi partly cloudy 79. Houston partly cloudy 79. Once again at Austin Bergstrom it was 80, and at Camp Mabry it was 81. Elsewhere across the state, College Station clear 80. Amarillo clear 76. Abilene clear 84. Dallas-Fort Worth partly cloudy 85. Your weather synopsis for South Central Texas. Typical midsummer conditions with near to slightly above average temperatures will continue through the holiday weekend and next week. Highs are forecast mainly in the mid to upper 90s each afternoon, with a few places at times reaching up to around 100 degrees. Lows remain steady in the mid to upper 70s for most. The heat indices will remain elevated as well, where some areas could reach into the 102 to 107 degree range. A slight chance of rain could occur sometime early next week, but it's about a 10 to 20% chance overall. A light to moderate plume of Saharan dust may arrive Wednesday of next week. Your local forecast. Rest of tonight, partly cloudy. Lows in the mid-70s. South winds 5 to 10 miles per hour. Saturday, partly cloudy. Highs in the upper 90s. South winds 5 to 10 miles per hour. Saturday night, partly cloudy. Lows in the mid-70s. South winds 5 to 10 miles per hour. Sunday, partly cloudy in the morning, then clearing. Highs in the upper 90s. South winds around 5 miles per hour. Sunday night, partly cloudy. Lows in the mid-70s. South winds around 5 miles per hour. Monday through Tuesday, partly cloudy.
highs in the upper 90s, lows in the upper 70s.

Lows remain steady in the mid to upper 70s for most. The heat indices will remain elevated as well, where some areas could reach into the 102 to 107 degree range. A slight chance of rain could occur sometime early next week, but it's about a 10 to 20% chance overall. A light to moderate plume of Saharan dust may arrive Wednesday of next week. Your local forecast. Rest of tonight, partly cloudy. Lows in the mid-70s. South winds 5 to 10 miles per hour. Saturday, partly cloudy. Highs in the upper 90s. South winds 5 to 10 miles per hour. Saturday night, partly cloudy. Lows in the mid-70s. South winds 5 to 10 miles per hour. Sunday, partly cloudy in the morning, then clearing. Highs in the upper 90s. South winds around 5 miles per hour. Sunday night, partly cloudy. Lows in the mid-70s. South winds around 5 miles per hour. Monday through Tuesday, partly cloudy. Highs in the upper 90s. Lows in the upper 70s. Tuesday night through Thursday night, mostly clear. Lows in the upper 70s. Highs in the upper 90s. Highest heat index readings up to 105. Friday, partly cloudy in the morning, then clearing. Highs in the upper 90s. Highest heat index readings up to 105. The coastal waters forecast from Baffin Bay to Port Aransas out 20 nautical miles. Today, south winds 5 to 10 knots, becoming southeast 10 to 15 knots late. Seas 2 to 3 feet. Wave detail, southeast 2 feet at 4 seconds. Tonight, southeast winds 10 to 15 knots, becoming south after midnight. Seas 2 to 3 feet. Wave detail, southeast 3 feet at 4 seconds. Sunday, south winds 10 to 15 knots, becoming southeast 5 to 10 knots in the afternoon. Seas 2 to 3 feet. Wave detail, southeast 2 feet at 4 seconds. Sunday night, southeast winds 10 to 15 knots. Seas 2 to 3 feet. Wave detail, southeast 2 feet at 4 seconds. Monday, south winds 5 to 10 knots. Seas around 2 feet. Wave detail, southeast 2 feet at 4 seconds. Monday night, southeast winds 10 to 15 knots. Seas 2 to 3 feet. Wave detail, southeast 3 feet at 5 seconds and southeast 1 foot at 8 seconds. Tuesday, south winds 10 to 15 knots. Seas 2 to 3 feet. Tuesday night, southeast winds 10 to 15 knots. Seas 2 to 3 feet. Wednesday, south winds 10 to 15 knots. Seas 2 to 3 feet. Wednesday night, south winds 15 to 20 knots. Seas 3 to 4 feet, occasionally to 5 feet. The Tropical Weather Outlook. For the North Atlantic, Caribbean Sea and the Gulf of America, tropical cyclone formation is not expected during the next 7 days. 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The current time is 3:12 a.m. Central Daylight Time. Your weather synopsis for South Central Texas. Typical midsummer conditions with near to slightly above average temperatures will continue through the holiday weekend and next week. Highs are forecast mainly in the mid to upper 90s each afternoon, with a few places at times reaching up to around 100 degrees. Lows remain steady in the mid to upper 70s for most. The heat indices will remain elevated as well, where some areas could reach into the 102 to 107 degree range. A slight chance of rain could occur sometime early next week, but it's about a 10 to 20% chance overall. A light to moderate plume of Saharan dust may arrive Wednesday of next week. Your local forecast. Rest of tonight, partly cloudy. Lows in the mid-70s.
south winds 5 to 10 miles per hour. Saturday, partly cloudy. Highs in the upper 90s. South winds 5 to 10 miles per hour. Saturday night, partly cloudy. Lows in the mid 70s. South winds 5 to 10 miles per hour. Sunday, partly cloudy in the morning, then clearing. Highs in the upper 90s. South winds around 5 miles per hour. Sunday night, partly cloudy. Lows in the mid 70s. South winds around 5 miles per hour. Monday through Tuesday, partly cloudy. Highs in the upper 90s. Lows in the upper 70s. Tuesday night through Thursday night, mostly clear. Lows in the upper 70s. Highs in the upper 90s. Highest heat index readings up to 105. Friday, partly cloudy in the morning, then clearing. Highs in the upper 90s. Highest heat index readings up to 105. 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The current time is 3:14 a.m. Central Daylight Time. The Austin NOAA Weather Radio Roundup. At 3 a.m. at Austin Bergstrom International, it was partly cloudy. The temperature was 79, the dew point 75, the relative humidity was 87%, the wind south at 9 miles an hour, and the pressure was 30.02 inches and falling. At Camp Mabry, it was clear. The temperature was 80, the dew point 75, the relative humidity was 84%, the wind south at 7 miles an hour, and the pressure was 30.04 inches and falling. The report from Pflugerville was not available. Taylor clear 79. Lago Vista clear 78. Georgetown clear 81. San Marcos cloudy 78. Burnett clear 79. Junction clear 78. San Antonio mostly cloudy 78. Corpus Christi partly cloudy 79. Houston partly cloudy 79. Once again at Austin Bergstrom it was 79, and at Camp Mabry it was 80. Elsewhere across the state, College Station clear 78. Amarillo clear 75. Abilene clear 82. Dallas-Fort Worth partly cloudy 85. Your weather synopsis for South Central Texas. Typical midsummer conditions with near to slightly above average temperatures will continue through the holiday weekend and next week. Highs are forecast mainly in the mid to upper 90s each afternoon, with a few places at times reaching up to around 100 degrees. Lows remain steady in the mid to upper 70s for most. The heat indices will remain elevated as well, where some areas could reach into the 102 to 107 degree range. A slight chance of rain could occur sometime early next week, but it's about a 10 to 20% chance overall. A light to moderate plume of Saharan dust may arrive Wednesday of next week. Your local forecast. Rest of tonight, partly cloudy. Lows in the mid-70s. South winds 5 to 10 miles per hour. Saturday, partly cloudy. Highs in the upper 90s. South winds 5 to 10 miles per hour. Saturday night, partly cloudy. Lows in the mid-70s. South winds 5 to 10 miles per hour. Sunday, partly cloudy in the morning, then clearing. Highs in the upper 90s. South winds around 5 miles per hour. Sunday night, partly cloudy. Lows in the mid 70s. South winds around 5 miles per hour. Monday through Tuesday, partly cloudy. Highs in the upper 90s. Lows in the upper 70s. Tuesday night through Thursday night, mostly clear. Lows in the upper 70s. Highs in the upper 90s. Highest heat index readings up to 105. Friday, partly cloudy in the morning, then clearing. Highs in the upper 90s. Highest heat index readings up to 105.

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It was partly cloudy. The temperature was 79, the dew point 75, the relative humidity was 87%, the wind south at 9 miles an hour, and the pressure was 30.02 inches and falling. At Camp Mabry, it was clear. The temperature was 80, the dew point 75, the relative humidity was 84%, the wind south at 7 miles an hour, and the pressure was 30.04 inches and falling. The report from Pflugerville was not available. Taylor, clear 79. Lago Vista, clear 78. Georgetown, clear 81. San Marcos, cloudy 78. Vernick, clear 79. Junction, clear 78. San Antonio, mostly cloudy 78. Corpus Christi, partly cloudy 79. Houston, partly cloudy 79. Once again at Austin Bergstrom it was 79, and at Camp Mabry it was 80. Elsewhere across the state, College Station clear 78. Amarillo clear 75. Abilene clear 82. Dallas-Fort Worth partly cloudy 85. Your weather synopsis for South Central Texas. Typical midsummer conditions with near to slightly above average temperatures will continue through the holiday weekend and next week. Highs are forecast mainly in the mid to upper 90s each afternoon, with a few places at times reaching up to around 100 degrees. Lows remain steady in the mid to upper 70s for most. The heat indices will remain elevated as well, where some areas could reach into the 102 to 107 degree range. A slight chance of rain could occur sometime early next week, but it's about a 10 to 20% chance overall. A light to moderate plume of Saharan dust may arrive Wednesday of next week. Your local forecast. Rest of tonight, partly cloudy. Lows in the mid-70s. South winds 5 to 10 miles per hour. Saturday, partly cloudy. Highs in the upper 90s. South winds 5 to 10 miles per hour. Saturday night, partly cloudy. Lows in the mid-70s. South winds 5 to 10 miles per hour. Sunday, partly cloudy in the morning, then clearing. Highs in the upper 90s. South winds around 5 miles per hour. Sunday night, partly cloudy. Lows in the mid-70s. South winds around 5 miles per hour. Monday through Tuesday, partly cloudy. Highs in the upper 90s. Lows in the upper 70s. Tuesday night through Thursday night, mostly clear. Lows in the upper 70s. Highs in the upper 90s. Highest heat index readings up to 105. Friday, partly cloudy in the morning, then clearing. Highs in the upper 90s. Highest heat index readings up to 105. 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The current time is 3:22 a.m. Central Daylight Time. The Austin NOAA Weather Radio Roundup at 3 a.m. at Austin Bergstrom International. It was partly cloudy. The temperature was 79, the dew point 75, the relative humidity was 87%, the wind south at 9 miles an hour, and the pressure was 30.02 inches and falling. At Camp Mabry, it was clear. The temperature was 80, the dew point 75, the relative humidity was 84%, the wind south at 7 miles an hour, and the pressure was 30.04 inches and falling. The report from Pflugerville was not available. Taylor, clear 79. Lago Vista, clear 78. Georgetown, clear 81.

1. San Marcos, cloudy 78. Vernick, clear 79. Junction, clear 78. San Antonio, mostly cloudy 78. Corpus Christi, partly cloudy 79. Houston, partly cloudy 79. Once again at Austin Bergstrom, it was 79, and at Camp Mabry, it was 80. Elsewhere across the state, College Station, clear 78. Amarillo, clear 75. Abilene, clear 82. Dallas-Fort Worth, partly cloudy 85. Your weather synopsis for South Central Texas. Typical midsummer conditions with near to slightly above average temperatures will continue through the holiday weekend and next week. Highs are forecast mainly in the mid to upper 90s each afternoon, with a few places at times reaching up to around 100 degrees. Lows remain steady in the mid to upper 70s for most. The heat indices will remain elevated as well, where some areas could reach into the 102 to 107 degree range. A slight chance of rain could occur sometime early next week, but it's about a 10 to 20% chance overall. A light to moderate plume of Saharan dust may arrive Wednesday of next week. Your local forecast. Rest of tonight, partly cloudy. Lows in the mid-70s. South winds 5 to 10 miles per hour. Saturday, partly cloudy. Highs in the upper 90s. South winds 5 to 10 miles per hour. Saturday night, partly cloudy. Lows in the mid-70s. South winds 5 to 10 miles per hour. Sunday, partly cloudy in the morning, then clearing. Highs in the upper 90s. South winds around 5 miles per hour. Sunday night, partly cloudy. Lows in the mid-70s. South winds around 5 miles per hour. Monday through Tuesday, partly cloudy. Highs in the upper 90s. Lows in the upper 70s. Tuesday night through Thursday night, mostly clear. Lows in the upper 70s. Highs in the upper 90s. Highest heat index readings up to 105. Friday, partly cloudy in the morning, then clearing. Highs in the upper 90s. Highest heat index readings up to 105. 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The current time is 3:26 a.m. Central Daylight Time. The Austin NOAA Weather Radio Roundup. At 3 a.m. at Austin Bergstrom International, it was partly cloudy. The temperature was 79, the dew point 75, the relative humidity was 87%, the wind south at 9 miles an hour, and the pressure was 30.02 inches and falling. At Camp Mabry, it was clear. The temperature was 80, the dew point 75, the relative humidity was 84%, the wind south at 7 miles an hour, and the pressure was 30.04 inches and falling. The report from Pflugerville was not available. Taylor, clear 79. Lago Vista, clear 78. Georgetown, clear 81. San Marcos, cloudy 78. Vernick, clear 79. Junction, clear 78. San Antonio, mostly cloudy 78. Corpus Christi, partly cloudy 79. Houston, partly cloudy 79. Once again at Austin Bergstrom, it was 79, and at Camp Mabry, it was 80. Elsewhere across the state, College Station, clear 78. Amarillo, clear 75. Abilene, clear 82. Dallas-Fort Worth, partly cloudy, 85. Your weather synopsis for South Central Texas. Typical midsummer conditions with near to slightly above average temperatures will continue through the holiday weekend and next week. Highs are forecast mainly in the mid to upper 90s each afternoon, with a few places at times reaching up to around 100 degrees. Lows remain steady in the mid to upper 70s for most. The heat indices will remain elevated as well, where some areas could reach into the 102 to 107 degree range.

highs in the upper 90s, lows in the upper 70s. Tuesday night through Thursday night, mostly clear. Lows in the upper 70s, highs in the upper 90s. Highest heat index readings up to 105. Friday, partly cloudy in the morning, then clearing. Highs in the upper 90s. Highest heat index readings up to 105. 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The Austin NOAA Weather Radio Roundup at 3 a.m. at Austin Bergstrom International. It was partly cloudy. The temperature was 79, the dew point 75, the relative humidity was 87%, the wind south at 9 miles an hour, and the pressure was 30.02 inches and falling. At Camp Mabry, it was clear. The temperature was 80, the dew point 75, the relative humidity was 84%, the wind south at 7 miles an hour, and the pressure was 30.04 inches and falling. The report from Pflugerville was not available. Taylor clear 79. Lago Vista clear 78. Georgetown clear 81. San Marcos cloudy 78. Burnett clear 79. Junction clear 78. San Antonio mostly cloudy 78. Corpus Christi partly cloudy 79. Houston partly cloudy 79. Once again at Austin Bergstrom it was 79, and at Camp Mabry it was 80. Elsewhere across the state, College Station clear 78. Amarillo clear 75. Abilene clear 82. Dallas-Fort Worth partly cloudy 85. Your weather synopsis for South Central Texas. Typical midsummer conditions with near to slightly above average temperatures will continue through the holiday weekend and next week. Highs are forecast mainly in the mid to upper 90s each afternoon, with a few places at times reaching up to around 100 degrees. Lows remain steady in the mid to upper 70s for most. The heat indices will remain elevated as well, where some areas could reach into the 102 to 107 degree range. A slight chance of rain could occur sometime early next week, but it's about a 10 to 20% chance overall. A light to moderate plume of Saharan dust may arrive Wednesday of next week. Your local forecast. Rest of tonight, partly cloudy. Lows in the mid-70s. South winds 5 to 10 miles per hour. Saturday, partly cloudy. Highs in the upper 90s. South winds 5 to 10 miles per hour. Saturday night, partly cloudy. Lows in the mid-70s. South winds 5 to 10 miles per hour. Sunday, partly cloudy in the morning, then clearing. Highs in the upper 90s. South winds around 5 miles per hour. Sunday night, partly cloudy. Lows in the mid-70s. South winds around 50s. South winds around 5 miles per hour. Sunday night, partly cloudy. Lows in the mid-70s. South winds around 5 miles per hour. Monday through Tuesday, partly cloudy. Highs in the upper 90s. Lows in the upper 70s. Tuesday night through Thursday night, mostly clear. Lows in the upper 70s. Highs in the upper 90s. Highest heat index readings up to 105. Friday, partly cloudy in the morning, then clearing. Highs in the upper 90s. Highest heat index readings up to 105. 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The Austin NOAA Weather Radio Roundup. At 3 a.m. at Austin Bergstrom International, it was partly cloudy.

The temperature was 79, the dew point 75, the relative humidity was 87%, the wind south at 9 miles an hour, and the pressure was 30.02 inches and falling. At Camp Mabry, it was clear. The temperature was 80, the dew point 75, the relative humidity was 84%, the wind south at 7 miles an hour, and the pressure was 30.04 inches and falling. The report from Pflugerville was not available. Taylor clear 79. Lago Vista clear 78. Georgetown clear 81. San Marcos cloudy 78. Burnett clear 79. Junction clear 78. San Antonio mostly cloudy 78. Corpus Christi partly cloudy 79. Houston partly cloudy 79. Once again at Austin Bergstrom it was 79, and at Camp Mabry it was 80. Elsewhere across the state, College Station clear 78. Amarillo clear 75. Abilene clear 82. Dallas-Fort Worth partly cloudy 85. Your weather synopsis for South Central Texas. Typical midsummer conditions with near to slightly above average temperatures will continue through the holiday weekend and next week. Highs are forecast mainly in the mid to upper 90s each afternoon, with a few places at times reaching up to around 100 degrees. Lows remain steady in the mid to upper 70s for most. The heat indices will remain elevated as well, where some areas could reach into the 102 to 107 degree range. A slight chance of rain could occur sometime early next week, but it's about a 10 to 20% chance overall. A light to moderate plume of Saharan dust may arrive Wednesday of next week. Your local forecast. Rest of tonight, partly cloudy. Lows in the mid-70s. South winds 5 to 10 miles per hour. Saturday, partly cloudy. Highs in the upper 90s. South winds 5 to 10 miles per hour. Saturday night, partly cloudy. Lows in the mid-70s. South winds 5 to 10 miles per hour. Sunday, partly cloudy in the morning, then clearing. Highs in the upper 90s. South winds around 5 miles per hour. Sunday night, partly cloudy. Lows in the mid-70s. South winds around 5 miles per hour. Monday through Tuesday, partly cloudy. Highs in the upper 90s. Lows in the upper 70s. Tuesday night through Thursday night, mostly clear. Lows in the upper 70s. Highs in the upper 90s. Highest heat index readings up to 105. Friday, partly cloudy in the morning, then clearing. Highs in the upper 90s. Highest heat index readings up to 105. 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The current time is 3:37 a.m. Central Daylight Time. The Austin NOAA Weather Radio Roundup, at 3 a.m. at Austin Bergstrom International, it was partly cloudy. The temperature was 79, the dew point 75, the relative humidity was 87%, the wind south at 9 miles an hour, and the pressure was 30.02 inches and falling. At Camp Mabry, it was clear. The temperature was 80, the dew point 75, the relative humidity was 84%, the wind south at 7 miles an hour, and the pressure was 30.04 inches and falling. The report from Pflugerville was not available. Taylor clear 79. Lago Vista clear 78. Georgetown clear 81. San Marcos cloudy 78. Burnett clear 79. Junction clear 78. San Antonio mostly cloudy 78. Corpus Christi partly cloudy 79. Houston partly cloudy 79. Once again at Austin Bergstrom it was 79, and at Camp Mabry it was 80. Elsewhere across the state, College Station clear 78. Amarillo clear 75.
Abilene clear 82. Dallas-Fort Worth partly cloudy 85. Your weather synopsis for South Central Texas. Typical midsummer conditions with near to slightly above average temperatures will continue through the holiday weekend and next week. Highs are forecast mainly in the mid to upper 90s each afternoon, with a few places at times reaching up to around 100 degrees. Lows remain steady in the mid to upper 70s for most. The heat indices will remain elevated as well, where some areas could reach into the 102 to 107 degree range. A slight chance of rain could occur sometime early next week, but it's about a 10 to 20% chance overall. A light to moderate plume of Saharan dust may arrive Wednesday of next week. The coastal waters forecast from Baffin Bay to Port Aransas out 20 nautical miles. Today, south winds 5 to 10 knots, becoming southeast 10 to 15 knots late. Seas 2 to 3 feet. Wave detail, southeast 2 feet at 4 seconds. Tonight, southeast winds 10 to 15 knots, becoming south after midnight. Seas 2 to 3 feet. Wave detail, southeast 3 feet at 4 seconds. Sunday, south winds 10 to 15 knots, becoming southeast 5 to 10 knots in the afternoon. Seas 2 to 3 feet. Wave detail, southeast 2 feet at 4 seconds. Sunday night, southeast winds 10 to 15 knots. Seas 2 to 3 feet. Wave detail, southeast 2 feet at 4 seconds. Monday, south winds 5 to 10 knots. Seas around 2 feet. Wave detail, southeast 2 feet at 4 seconds. Monday night, southeast winds 10 to 15 knots. Seas 2 to 3 feet. Wave detail, southeast 3 feet at 5 seconds and southeast 1 foot at 8 seconds. Tuesday, south winds 10 to 15 knots. Seas 2 to 3 feet. Tuesday night, southeast winds 10 to 15 knots. Seas 2 to 3 feet. Wednesday, south winds 10 to 15 knots. Seas 2 to 3 feet. Wednesday night, south winds 15 to 20 knots. Seas 3 to 4 feet, occasionally to 5 feet. Your local forecast. Rest of tonight, partly cloudy. Lows in the mid-70s. South winds 5 to 10 miles per hour. Saturday, partly cloudy. Highs in the upper 90s. South winds 5 to 10 miles per hour. Saturday night, partly cloudy. Lows in the mid-70s. South winds 5 to 10 miles per hour. Sunday, partly cloudy in the morning, then clearing. Highs in the upper 90s. South winds around 5 miles per hour. Sunday night, partly cloudy. Lows in the mid-70s. South winds around 5 miles per hour. Monday through Tuesday, partly cloudy. Highs in the upper 90s. Lows in the upper 70s. Tuesday night through Thursday night, mostly clear. Lows in the upper 70s. Highs in the upper 90s. Highest heat index readings up to 105. Friday, partly cloudy in the morning, then clearing. Highs in the upper 90s. Highest heat index readings up to 105. The Tropical Weather Outlook. For the North Atlantic, Caribbean Sea and the Gulf of America, tropical cyclone formation is not expected during the next 7 days. 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The current time is 3:43 a.m. Central Daylight Time. The Austin NOAA Weather Radio Roundup, at 3 a.m. at Austin Bergstrom International, it was partly cloudy. The temperature was 79, the dew point 75, the relative humidity was 87%, the wind south at 9 miles an hour, and the pressure was 30.02 inches and falling. At Camp Mabry, it was clear. The temperature was 80,
the dew point 75,

Sunday night, partly cloudy. Lows in the mid-70s. South winds around 5 miles per hour. Monday through Tuesday, partly cloudy. Highs in the upper 90s. Lows in the upper 70s. Tuesday night through Thursday night, mostly clear. Lows in the upper 70s. Highs in the upper 90s. Highest heat index readings up to 105. Friday, partly cloudy in the morning, then clearing. Highs in the upper 90s. Highest heat index readings up to 105. 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The current time is 3:55 a.m. Central Daylight Time. The Austin NOAA Weather Radio Roundup. At 3 a.m. at Austin Bergstrom International, it was partly cloudy. The temperature was 79, the dew point 75, the relative humidity was 87%, the wind south at 9 miles an hour, and the pressure was 30.02 inches and falling. At Camp Mabry, it was clear. The temperature was 80, the dew point 75, the relative humidity was 84%, the wind south at 7 miles an hour, and the pressure was 30.04 inches and falling. The report from Pflugerville was not available. Taylor clear 79. Lago Vista clear 78. Georgetown clear 81. San Marcos cloudy 78. Vernick clear 79. Junction clear 78. San Antonio mostly cloudy 78. Corpus Christi partly cloudy 79. Houston partly cloudy 79. Once again at Austin Bergstrom it was 79, and at Camp Mabry it was 80. Elsewhere across the state, College Station clear 78. Amarillo clear 75. Abilene clear 82. Dallas-Fort Worth partly cloudy 85. Your weather synopsis for South Central Texas. Typical midsummer conditions with near to slightly above average temperatures will continue through the holiday weekend and next week. Highs are forecast mainly in the mid to upper 90s each afternoon, with a few places at times reaching up to around 100 degrees. Lows remain steady in the mid to upper 70s for most. The heat indices will remain elevated as well, where some areas could reach into the 102 to 107 degree range. A slight chance of rain could occur sometime early next week, but it's about a 10 to 20% chance overall. A light to moderate plume of Saharan dust may arrive Wednesday of next week. Your local forecast. Rest of tonight, partly cloudy. Lows in the mid-70s. South winds 5 to 10 miles per hour. Saturday, partly cloudy. Highs in the upper 90s. South winds 5 to 10 miles per hour. Saturday night, partly cloudy. Lows in the mid-70s. South winds 5 to 10 miles per hour. Sunday, partly cloudy in the morning, then clearing. Highs in the upper 90s. South winds around 5 miles per hour. Sunday night, partly cloudy. Lows in the mid-70s. South winds around 5 miles per hour. Monday through Tuesday, partly cloudy. Highs in the upper 90s. Lows in the upper 70s. Tuesday night through Thursday night, mostly clear. Lows in the upper 70s. Highs in the upper 90s. Highest heat index readings up to 105. Friday, partly cloudy in the morning, then clearing. Highs in the upper 90s. Highest heat index readings up to 105. 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At 3 a.m. at Austin Bergstrom International, it was partly

The temperature was 79, the dew point 75, the relative humidity was 87%, the wind south at 9 miles an hour, and the pressure was 30.02 inches and falling. At Camp Mabry, it was clear. The temperature was 80, the dew point 75, the relative humidity was 84%, the wind south at 7 miles an hour, and the pressure was 30.04 inches and falling. The report from Pflugerville was not available. Taylor clear 79. Lagoa Vista clear 78. Georgetown clear 81. San Marcos cloudy 78. Vernet clear 79. Junction clear 78. San Antonio mostly cloudy 78. Corpus Christi partly cloudy 79. Houston partly cloudy 79. Once again at Austin Bergstrom it was 79, and at Camp Mabry it was 80. Elsewhere across the state, College Station clear 78. Amarillo clear 75. Abilene clear 82. Dallas-Fort Worth partly cloudy 85. Your weather synopsis for South Central Texas. Typical midsummer conditions with near to slightly above average temperatures will continue through the holiday weekend and next week. Highs are forecast mainly in the mid to upper 90s each afternoon, with a few places at times reaching up to around 100 degrees. Lows remain steady in the mid to upper 70s for most. The heat indices will remain elevated as well, where some areas could reach into the 102 to 107 degree range. A slight chance of rain could occur sometime early next week, but it's about a 10 to 20% chance overall. A light to moderate plume of Saharan dust may arrive Wednesday of next week. Your local forecast. Rest of tonight, partly cloudy. Lows in the mid-70s. South winds 5 to 10 miles per hour. Saturday, partly cloudy. Highs in the upper 90s. South winds 5 to 10 miles per hour. Saturday night, partly cloudy. Lows in the mid-70s. South winds 5 to 10 miles per hour. Sunday, partly cloudy in the morning, then clearing. Highs in the upper 90s. South winds around 5 miles per hour. Sunday night, partly cloudy. Lows in the mid-70s. South winds around 5 miles per hour. Monday through Tuesday, partly cloudy. Highs in the upper 90s. Lows in the upper 70s. Tuesday night through Thursday night, mostly clear. Lows in the upper 70s. Highs in the upper 90s. Highest heat index readings up to 105. Friday, partly cloudy in the morning, then clearing. Highs in the upper 90s. Highest heat index readings up to 105. 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The current time is 4:02 a.m. Central Daylight Time. The Austin NOAA Weather Radio Roundup, at 3 a.m. at Austin Bergstrom International, it was partly cloudy. The temperature was 79, the dew point 75, the relative humidity was 87%, the wind south at 9 miles an hour, and the pressure was 30.02 inches and falling. At Camp Mabry, it was clear. The temperature was 80, the dew point 75, the relative humidity was 84%, the wind south at 7 miles an hour, and the pressure was 30.04 inches and falling. The report from Pflugerville was not available. Taylor clear 79. Lagoa Vista clear 78. Georgetown clear 81. San Marcos cloudy 78. Vernet clear 79. Junction clear 78. San Antonio mostly cloudy 78. Corpus Christi partly cloudy 79. Houston partly cloudy 79. Once again at Austin Bergstrom it was 79, and at Camp Mabry it was 80. Elsewhere across the state, College Station clear 78. Amarillo clear 75.
Ab Lane clear 82. Dallas-Fort Worth partly cloudy 85. Your weather synopsis for South Central Texas. Typical midsummer conditions with near to slightly above average temperatures will continue through the holiday weekend and next week. Highs are forecast mainly in the mid to upper 90s each afternoon, with a few places at times reaching up to around 100 degrees. Lows remain steady in the mid to upper 70s for most. The heat indices will remain elevated as well, where some areas could reach into the 102 to 107 degree range. A slight chance of rain could occur sometime early next week, but it's about a 10 to 20% chance overall. A light to moderate plume of Saharan dust may arrive Wednesday of next week. Your local forecast. Rest of tonight, partly cloudy. Lows in the mid-70s. South winds 5 to 10 miles per hour. Saturday, partly cloudy. Highs in the upper 90s. South winds 5 to 10 miles per hour. Saturday night, partly cloudy. Lows in the mid-70s. South winds 5 to 10 miles per hour. Sunday, partly cloudy in the morning, then clearing. Highs in the upper 90s. South winds around 5 miles per hour. Sunday night, partly cloudy. Lows in the mid-70s. South winds around 5 miles per hour. Monday through Tuesday, partly cloudy. Highs in the upper 90s. Lows in the upper 70s. Tuesday night through Thursday night, mostly clear. Lows in the upper 70s. Highs in the upper 90s. Highest heat index readings up to 105. Friday, partly cloudy in the morning, then clearing. Highs in the upper 90s. Highest heat index readings up to 105. 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The current time is 4:06 a.m. Central Daylight Time. Your weather synopsis for South Central Texas. Typical midsummer conditions with near to slightly above average temperatures will continue through the holiday weekend and next week. Highs are forecast mainly in the mid to upper 90s each afternoon, with a few places at times reaching up to around 100 degrees. Lows remain steady in the mid to upper 70s for most. The heat indices will remain elevated as well, where some areas could reach into the 102 to 107 degree range. A slight chance of rain could occur sometime early next week, but it's about a 10 to 20% chance overall. A light to moderate plume of Saharan dust may arrive Wednesday of next week. Your local forecast. Today, partly cloudy. Highs in the upper 90s. South winds 5 to 10 miles per hour. Tonight, partly cloudy. Lows in the mid-70s. South winds 5 to 10 miles per hour. Sunday, partly cloudy in the morning, then clearing. Highs in the upper 90s. South winds around 5 miles per hour. Sunday night, partly cloudy. Lows in the mid-70s. South winds around 5 miles per hour. Monday, partly cloudy. Highs in the upper 90s. South winds around 5 miles per hour. Monday night and Tuesday, partly cloudy. Lows in the upper 70s. Highs in the mid-90s. Tuesday night through Thursday night, mostly clear. Lows in the upper 70s. Highs in the upper 90s. Highest heat index readings up to 105. Friday, partly cloudy in the morning, then clearing. Highs in the upper 90s. Highest heat index readings up to 105. 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The current time is 4:09 a.m. Central Daylight Time. Your weather synopsis for

Typical midsummer conditions with near to slightly above average temperatures will continue through the holiday weekend and next week. Highs are forecast mainly in the mid to upper 90s each afternoon, with a few places at times reaching up to around 100 degrees. Lows remain steady in the mid to upper 70s for most. The heat indices will remain elevated as well, where some areas could reach into the 102 to 107 degree range. A slight chance of rain could occur sometime early next week, but it's about a 10 to 20% chance overall. A light to moderate plume of Saharan dust may arrive Wednesday of next week. The coastal waters forecast from Baffin Bay to Port Aransas out 20 nautical miles. Today, south winds 5 to 10 knots, becoming southeast 10 to 15 knots late. Seas 2 to 3 feet. Wave detail, southeast 2 feet at 4 seconds. Tonight, southeast winds 10 to 15 knots, becoming south after midnight. Seas 2 to 3 feet. Wave detail, southeast 3 feet at 4 seconds. Sunday, south winds 10 to 15 knots, becoming southeast 5 to 10 knots in the afternoon. Seas 2 to 3 feet. Wave detail, southeast 2 feet at 4 seconds. Sunday night, southeast winds 10 to 15 knots. Seas 2 to 3 feet. Wave detail, southeast 2 feet at 4 seconds. Monday, south winds 5 to 10 knots. Seas around 2 feet. Wave detail, southeast 2 feet at 4 seconds. Monday night, southeast winds 10 to 15 knots. Seas 2 to 3 feet. Wave detail, southeast 3 feet at 5 seconds and southeast 1 foot at 8 seconds. Tuesday, south winds 10 to 15 knots. Seas 2 to 3 feet. Tuesday night, southeast winds 10 to 15 knots. Seas 2 to 3 feet. Wednesday, south winds 10 to 15 knots. Seas 2 to 3 feet. Wednesday night, south winds 15 to 20 knots. Seas 3 to 4 feet, occasionally to 5 feet. Your local forecast. Today, partly cloudy. Highs in the upper 90s. South winds 5 to 10 miles per hour. Tonight, partly cloudy. Lows in the mid-70s. South winds 5 to 10 miles per hour. Sunday, partly cloudy in the morning, then clearing. Highs in the upper 90s. South winds around 5 miles per hour. Sunday night, partly cloudy. Lows in the mid-70s. South winds around 5 miles per hour. Monday, partly cloudy. Highs in the upper 90s. South winds around 5 miles per hour. Monday night and Tuesday, partly cloudy. Lows in the upper 70s. Highs in the mid-90s. Tuesday night through Thursday night, mostly clear. Lows in the upper 70s. Highs in the upper 90s. Highest heat index readings up to 105. Friday, partly cloudy in the morning, then clearing. Highs in the upper 90s. Highest heat index readings up to 105. The Tropical Weather Outlook. For the North Atlantic, Caribbean Sea, and the Gulf of America, tropical cyclone formation is not expected during the next 7 days. 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The current time is 4:13 a.m. Central Daylight Time. The Austin NOAA Weather Radio Roundup, at 4 a.m. at Austin Bergstrom International, it was partly cloudy. The temperature was 78, the dew point 75, the relative humidity was 90%, the wind south at 12 miles an hour, and the pressure was 30.01 inches and falling. At Camp Mabry, it was partly cloudy. The temperature was 79, the dew point 75, the relative humidity was 87%, the wind variable at 6 miles an hour, and the pressure was 30.02 inches and falling.
The report from Pflugerville was not available. Taylor, partly cloudy 77. Lago Vista, partly cloudy 77. Georgetown, partly cloudy 80. San Marcos, cloudy 78. Burnett, clear 78. Junction, clear 78. San Antonio, mostly cloudy 78. Corpus Christi, partly cloudy 79. Houston, partly cloudy 79. Once again at Austin Bergstrom, it was 78, and at Camp Mabry, it was 79. Elsewhere across the state, College Station clear 77. Amarillo clear 75. Abilene clear 81. Dallas-Fort Worth partly cloudy 84. Your weather synopsis for South Central Texas. Typical midsummer conditions with near to slightly above average temperatures will continue through the holiday weekend and next week. Highs are forecast mainly in the mid to upper 90s each afternoon, with a few places at times reaching up to around 100 degrees. Lows remain steady in the mid to upper 70s for most. The heat indices will remain elevated as well, where some areas could reach into the 102 to 107 degree range. A slight chance of rain could occur sometime early next week, but it's about a 10 to 20% chance overall. A light to moderate plume of Saharan dust may arrive Wednesday of next week. Your local forecast. Today, partly cloudy. Highs in the upper 90s. South winds 5 to 10 miles per hour. Tonight, partly cloudy. Lows in the mid-70s. South winds 5 to 10 miles per hour. Sunday, partly cloudy in the morning, then clearing. Highs in the upper 90s. South winds around 5 miles per hour. Sunday night, partly cloudy. Lows in the mid-70s. South winds around 5 miles per hour. Monday, partly cloudy. Highs in the upper 90s. South winds around 5 miles per hour. Monday night and Tuesday, partly cloudy. Lows in the upper 70s. Highs in the mid-90s. Tuesday night through Thursday night, mostly clear. Lows in the upper 70s. Highs in the upper 90s. Highest heat index readings up to 105. Friday, partly cloudy in the morning, then clearing. Highs in the upper 90s. Highest heat index readings up to 105. 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The current time is 4:17 a.m. Central Daylight Time. The Austin, NOAA Weather Radio Roundup, at 4 a.m. at Austin Bergstrom International, it was partly cloudy. The temperature was 78, the dew point 75, the relative humidity was 90%, the wind south at 12 miles an hour, and the pressure was 30.01 inches and falling. At Camp Mabry, it was partly cloudy. The temperature was 79, the dew point 75, the relative humidity was 87%, the wind variable at 6 miles an hour, and the pressure was 30.02 inches and falling. The report from Pflugerville was not available. Taylor, partly cloudy 77. Lago Vista, partly cloudy 77. Georgetown, partly cloudy 80. San Marcos, cloudy 78. Burnett, clear 78. Junction, clear 78. San Antonio, mostly cloudy 78. Corpus Christi, partly cloudy 79. Houston, partly cloudy 79. Once again at Austin Bergstrom, it was 78, and at Camp Mabry, it was 79. Elsewhere across the state, College Station clear 77. Amarillo clear 75. Abilene clear 81. Dallas-Fort Worth partly cloudy 84. Your weather synopsis for South Central Texas. Typical midsummer conditions with near to slightly above average temperatures will continue through the holiday weekend and next week. Highs are forecast mainly in the mid to upper 90s each afternoon, with a few places at times reaching

reaching up to around 100 degrees. Lows remain steady in the mid to upper 70s for most. The heat indices will remain elevated as well, where some areas could reach into the 102 to 107 degree range. A slight chance of rain could occur sometime early next week, but it's about a 10 to 20% chance overall. A light to moderate plume of Saharan dust may arrive Wednesday of next week. Your local forecast. Today, partly cloudy. Highs in the upper 90s. South winds 5 to 10 miles per hour. Tonight, partly cloudy. Lows in the mid 70s. South winds 5 to 10 miles per hour. Sunday, partly cloudy in the morning, then clearing. Highs in the upper 90s. South winds around 5 miles per hour. Sunday night, partly cloudy. Lows in the mid 70s. South winds around 5 miles per hour. Monday, partly cloudy. Highs in the upper 90s. South winds around 5 miles per hour. Monday night and Tuesday, partly cloudy. Lows in the upper 70s. Highs in the mid 90s. Tuesday night through Thursday night, mostly clear. Lows in the upper 70s. Highs in the upper 90s. Highest heat index readings up to 105. Friday, partly cloudy in the morning, then clearing. Highs in the upper 90s. Highest heat index readings up to 105. 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The current time is 4:21 a.m. Central Daylight Time. The Austin NOAA Weather Radio Roundup. At 4 a.m. at Austin Bergstrom International, it was partly cloudy. The temperature was 78, the dew point 75, the relative humidity was 90%, the wind south at 12 miles an hour, and the pressure was 30.01 inches and falling. At Camp Mabry, it was partly cloudy. The temperature was 79, the dew point 75, the relative humidity was 87%, the wind variable at 6 miles an hour, and the pressure was 30.02 inches and falling. The report from Pflugerville was not available. Taylor, partly cloudy 77. Lago Vista, partly cloudy 77. Georgetown, partly cloudy 80. San Marcos, cloudy 78. Burnett, clear 78. Junction, clear 78. San Antonio, mostly cloudy 78. Corpus Christi, partly cloudy 79. Houston, partly cloudy 79. Once again at Austin Bergstrom, it was 78, and at Camp Mabry, it was 79. Elsewhere across the state, College Station, clear 77. Amarillo, clear 75. Abilene, clear 81. Dallas-Fort Worth, partly cloudy 84. Your weather synopsis for South Central Texas. Typical midsummer conditions with near to slightly above average temperatures will continue through the holiday weekend and next week. Highs are forecast mainly in the mid to upper 90s each afternoon, with a few places at times reaching up to around 100 degrees. Lows remain steady in the mid to upper 70s for most. The heat indices will remain elevated as well, where some areas could reach into the 102 to 107 degree range. A slight chance of rain could occur sometime early next week, but it's about a 10 to 20% chance overall. A light to moderate plume of Saharan dust may arrive Wednesday of next week. Your local forecast. Today, partly cloudy. Highs in the upper 90s. South winds 5 to 10 miles per hour. Tonight, partly cloudy. Lows in the mid 70s. South winds 5 to 10 miles per hour. Sunday, partly cloudy in the morning, then clearing. Highs in the upper 90s. South winds around 5 miles per hour. Sunday night, partly cloudy. Lows in the mid 70s. South winds around 5 miles per hour. Monday, partly cloudy. Highs in the

south winds around 5 miles per hour. Monday night and Tuesday, partly cloudy. Lows in the upper 70s. Highs in the mid-90s. Tuesday night through Thursday night, mostly clear. Lows in the upper 70s. Highs in the upper 90s. Highest heat index readings up to 105. Friday, partly cloudy in the morning, then clearing. Highs in the upper 90s. Highest heat index readings up to 105. 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The current time is 4:25 a.m. Central Daylight Time. The Austin NOAA Weather Radio Roundup at 4 a.m. at Austin Bergstrom International. It was partly cloudy. The temperature was 78, the dew point 75, the relative humidity was 90%, the wind south at 12 miles an hour, and the pressure was 30.01 inches and falling. At Camp Mabry, it was partly cloudy. The temperature was 79, the dew point 75, the relative humidity was 87%, the wind variable at 6 miles an hour, and the pressure was 30.02 inches and falling. The report from Pflugerville was not available. Taylor, partly cloudy 77. Lago Vista, partly cloudy 77. Georgetown, partly cloudy 80. San Marcos, cloudy 78. Vernick, clear 78. Junction, clear 78. San Antonio, mostly cloudy 78. Corpus Christi, partly cloudy 79. Houston, partly cloudy 79. Once again at Austin Bergstrom it was 78, and at Camp Mabry it was 79. Elsewhere across the state, College Station clear 77. Amarillo clear 75. Abilene clear 81. Dallas-Fort Worth partly cloudy 84. Your weather synopsis for South Central Texas. Typical midsummer conditions with near to slightly above average temperatures will continue through the holiday weekend and next week. Highs are forecast mainly in the mid to upper 90s each afternoon, with a few places at times reaching up to around 100 degrees. Lows remain steady in the mid to upper 70s for most. The heat indices will remain elevated as well, where some areas could reach into the 102 to 107 degree range. A slight chance of rain could occur sometime early next week, but it's about a 10 to 20% chance overall. A light to moderate plume of Saharan dust may arrive Wednesday of next week. Your local forecast. Today, partly cloudy. Highs in the upper 90s. South winds 5 to 10 miles per hour. Tonight, partly cloudy. Lows in the mid 70s. South winds 5 to 10 miles per hour. Sunday, partly cloudy in the morning, then clearing. Highs in the upper 90s. South winds around 5 miles per hour. Sunday night, partly cloudy. Lows in the mid 70s. South winds around 5 miles per hour. Monday, partly cloudy. Highs in the upper 90s. South winds around 5 miles per hour. Monday night and Tuesday, partly cloudy. Lows in the upper 70s. Highs in the mid-90s. Tuesday night through Thursday night, mostly clear. Lows in the upper 70s. Highs in the upper 90s. Highest heat index readings up to 105. Friday, partly cloudy in the morning, then clearing. Highs in the upper 90s. Highest heat index readings up to 105. 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The current time is 4:29 a.m. Central Daylight Time. The Austin NOAA Weather Radio Roundup. At 4 a.m. at Austin Bergstrom International, it was partly cloudy. The temperature was

San Antonio, mostly cloudy 78. Corpus Christi, partly cloudy 79. Houston, partly cloudy 79. Once again at Austin Bergstrom, it was 78, and at Camp Mabry, it was 79. Elsewhere across the state, College Station clear 77. Amarillo clear 75. Abilene clear 81. Dallas-Fort Worth partly cloudy 84. Your weather synopsis for South Central Texas. Typical midsummer conditions with near to slightly above average temperatures will continue through the holiday weekend and next week. Highs are forecast mainly in the mid to upper 90s each afternoon, with a few places at times reaching up to around 100 degrees. Lows remain steady in the mid to upper 70s for most. The heat indices will remain elevated as well, where some areas could reach into the 102 to 107 degree range. A slight chance of rain could occur sometime early next week, but it's about a 10 to 20% chance overall. A light to moderate plume of Saharan dust may arrive Wednesday of next week. Your local forecast. Today, partly cloudy. Highs in the upper 90s. South winds 5 to 10 miles per hour. Tonight, partly cloudy. Lows in the mid-70s. South winds 5 to 10 miles per hour. Sunday, partly cloudy in the morning, then clearing. Highs in the upper 90s. South winds around 5 miles per hour. Sunday night, partly cloudy. Lows in the mid-70s. South winds around 5 miles per hour. Monday, partly cloudy. Highs in the upper 90s. South winds around 5 miles per hour. Monday night and Tuesday, partly cloudy. Lows in the upper 70s. Highs in the mid-90s. Tuesday night through Thursday night, mostly clear. Lows in the upper 70s. Highs in the upper 90s. Highest heat index readings up to 105. Friday, partly cloudy in the morning, then clearing. Highs in the upper 90s. Highest heat index readings up to 105. 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The current time is 4:32 a.m. Central Daylight Time. The Austin NOAA Weather Radio Roundup. At 4 a.m. at Austin Bergstrom International, it was partly cloudy. The temperature was 78, the dew point 75, the relative humidity was 90%, the wind south at 12 miles an hour, and the prime at Austin Bergstrom International, it was partly cloudy. The temperature was 78, the dew point 75, the relative humidity was 90%, the wind south at 12 miles an hour, and the pressure was 30.01 inches and falling. At Camp Mabry, it was partly cloudy. The temperature was 79, the dew point 75, the relative humidity was 87%, the wind variable at 6 miles an hour, and the pressure was 30.02 inches and falling. The report from Pflugerville was not available. Taylor, partly cloudy 77. Lago Vista, partly cloudy 77. Georgetown, partly cloudy 80. San Marcos, cloudy 78. Vernick, clear 78. Junction, clear 78. San Antonio, mostly cloudy 78. Corpus Christi, partly cloudy 79. Houston, partly cloudy 79. Once again at Austin Bergstrom, it was 78, and at Camp Mabry, it was 79. Elsewhere across the state, College Station, clear 77. Amarillo clear 75. Abilene clear 81. Dallas-Fort Worth partly cloudy 84. Your weather synopsis for South Central Texas. Typical midsummer conditions with near to slightly above average temperatures will continue through the holiday weekend and next week. Highs are forecast mainly in the mid to upper 90s each afternoon, with a few places at times reaching up to around 100 degrees. Lows remain steady in the mid to upper 70s for most. The heat indices

remain elevated as well, where some areas could reach into the 102 to 107 degree range. A slight chance of rain could occur sometime early next week, but it's about a 10 to 20% chance overall. A light to moderate plume of Saharan dust may arrive Wednesday of next week. Your local forecast. Today, partly cloudy. Highs in the upper 90s. South winds 5 to 10 miles per hour. Tonight, partly cloudy. Lows in the mid 70s. South winds 5 to 10 miles per hour. Sunday, partly cloudy in the morning, then clearing. Highs in the upper 90s. South winds around 5 miles per hour. Sunday night, partly cloudy. Lows in the mid 70s. South winds around 5 miles per hour. Monday, partly cloudy. Highs in the upper 90s. South winds around 5 miles per hour. Monday night and Tuesday, partly cloudy. Lows in the upper 70s. Highs in the mid 90s. Tuesday night through Thursday night, mostly clear. Lows in the upper 70s. Highs in the upper 90s. Highest heat index readings up to 105. Friday, partly cloudy in the morning, then clearing. Highs in the upper 90s. Highest heat index readings up to 105. 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The Austin NOAA Weather Radio Roundup at 4 a.m. at Austin Bergstrom International. It was partly cloudy. The temperature was 78, the dew point 75, the relative humidity was 90%, the wind south at 12 miles an hour, and the pressure was 30.01 inches and falling. At Camp Mabry, it was partly cloudy. The temperature was 79, the dew point 75, the relative humidity was 87%, the wind variable at 6 miles an hour, and the pressure was 30.02 inches and falling. The report from Pflugerville was not available. Taylor, partly cloudy 77. Lago Vista, partly cloudy 77. Georgetown, partly cloudy 80. San Marcos, cloudy 78. Burnett, clear 78. Junction, clear 78. San Antonio, mostly cloudy 78. Corpus Christi, partly cloudy 79. Houston, partly cloudy 79. Once again at Austin Bergstrom it was 78, and at Camp Mabry it was 79. Elsewhere across the state, College Station, clear 77. Amarillo, clear 75. Abilene, clear 81. Dallas-Fort Worth, partly cloudy, 84. Your weather synopsis for South Central Texas. Typical midsummer conditions with near to slightly above average temperatures will continue through the holiday weekend and next week. Highs are forecast mainly in the mid to upper 90s each afternoon, with a few places at times reaching up to around 100 degrees. Lows remain steady in the mid to upper 70s for most. The heat indices will remain elevated as well, where some areas could reach into the 102 to 107 degree range. A slight chance of rain could occur sometime early next week, but it's about a 10 to 20% chance overall. A light to moderate plume of Saharan dust may arrive Wednesday of next week. Your local forecast. Today, partly cloudy. Highs in the upper 90s. South winds 5 to 10 miles per hour. Tonight, partly cloudy. Lows in the mid 70s. South winds 5 to 10 miles per hour. Sunday, partly cloudy in the morning, then clearing. Highs in the upper 90s. South winds around 5 miles per hour. Sunday night, partly cloudy. Lows in the mid 70s. South winds around 5 miles per hour. Monday, partly cloudy. Highs in the upper 90s. South winds around 5 miles per hour. Monday night and Tuesday, partly cloudy.
lows in the upper 70s, highs in the mid-90s. Tuesday night through Thursday night, mostly clear. Lows in the upper 70s, highs in the upper 90s. Highest heat index readings up to 105. Friday, partly cloudy in the morning, then clearing. Highs in the upper 90s. Highest heat index readings up to 105. The coastal waters forecast for Baffin Bay to Port Aransas out 20 nautical miles. Today, south winds 5 to 10 knots, becoming southeast 10 to 15 knots late. Seas 2 to 3 feet. Wave detail, southeast 2 feet at 4 seconds. Tonight, southeast winds 10 to 15 knots, becoming south after midnight. Seas 2 to 3 feet. Wave detail, southeast 3 feet at 4 seconds. Sunday, south winds 10 to 15 knots, becoming southeast 5 to 10 knots in the afternoon. Seas 2 to 3 feet. Wave detail, southeast 2 feet at 4 seconds. Sunday night, southeast winds 10 to 15 knots. Seas 2 to 3 feet. Wave detail, southeast 2 feet at 4 seconds. Monday, south winds 5 to 10 knots. Seas around 2 feet. Wave detail, southeast 2 feet at 4 seconds. Monday night, southeast winds 10 to 15 knots. Seas 2 to 3 feet. Wave detail, southeast 3 feet at 5 seconds and southeast 1 foot at 8 seconds. Tuesday, south winds 10 to 15 knots. Seas 2 to 3 feet. Tuesday night, southeast winds 10 to 15 knots. Seas 2 to 3 feet. Wednesday, south winds 10 to 15 knots. Seas 2 to 3 feet. Wednesday night, south winds 15 to 20 knots. Seas 3 to 4 feet, occasionally to 5 feet. The Tropical Weather Outlook. For the North Atlantic, Caribbean Sea and the Gulf of America, tropical cyclone formation is not expected during the next 7 days. 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The current time is 4:42 a.m. Central Daylight Time. The Austin NOAA Weather Radio Roundup at 4 a.m. at Austin Bergstrom International. It was partly cloudy. The temperature was 78, the dew point 75, the relative humidity was 90%, the wind south at 12 miles an hour, and the pressure was 30.01 inches and falling. At Camp Mabry, it was partly cloudy. The temperature was 79, the dew point 75, the relative humidity was 87%, the wind variable at 6 miles an hour, and the pressure was 30.02 inches and falling. The report from Pflugerville was not available. Taylor, partly cloudy 77. Lago Vista, partly cloudy 77. Georgetown, partly cloudy 80. San Marcos, cloudy 78. Burnett, clear 78. Junction, clear 78. San Antonio, mostly cloudy 78. Corpus Christi, partly cloudy 79. Houston, partly cloudy 79. Once again at Austin Bergstrom it was 78, and at Camp Mabry it was 79. Elsewhere across the state, College Station clear 77. Amarillo clear 75. Abilene clear 81. Dallas-Fort Worth partly cloudy 84. Your weather synopsis for South Central Texas. Typical midsummer conditions with near to slightly above average temperatures will continue through the holiday weekend and next week. Highs are forecast mainly in the mid to upper 90s each afternoon, with a few places at times reaching up to around 100 degrees. Lows remain steady in the mid to upper 70s for most. The heat indices will remain elevated as well, where some areas could reach into the 102 to 107 degree range. A slight chance of rain could occur sometime early next week, but it's about a 10 to 20% chance overall. A light to moderate plume of

The Heron Dust may arrive Wednesday of next week. Your local forecast. Today, partly cloudy. Highs in the upper 90s. South winds 5 to 10 miles per hour. Tonight, partly cloudy. Lows in the mid 70s. South winds 5 to 10 miles per hour. Sunday, partly cloudy in the morning, then clearing. Highs in the upper 90s. South winds around 5 miles per hour. Sunday night, partly cloudy. Lows in the mid 70s. South winds around 5 miles per hour. Monday, partly cloudy. Highs in the upper 90s. South winds around 5 miles per hour. Monday night and Tuesday, partly cloudy. Lows in the upper 70s. Highs in the mid 90s. Tuesday night through Thursday night, mostly clear. Lows in the upper 70s. Highs in the upper 90s. Highest heat index readings up to 105. Friday, partly cloudy in the morning, then clearing. Highs in the upper 90s. Highest heat index readings up to 105. 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The current time is 4:46 a.m. Central Daylight Time. The Austin NOAA Weather Radio Roundup, at 4 a.m. at Austin Bergstrom International, it was partly cloudy. The temperature was 78, the dew point 75, the relative humidity was 90%, the wind south at 12 miles an hour, and the pressure was 30.01 inches and falling. At Camp Mabry, it was partly cloudy. The temperature was 79, the dew point 75, the relative humidity was 87%, the wind variable at 6 miles an hour, and the pressure was 30.02 inches and falling. The report from Pflugerville was not available. Taylor, partly cloudy 77. Lago Vista, partly cloudy 77. Georgetown, partly cloudy 80. San Marcos, cloudy 78. Burnett, clear 78. Junction, clear 78. San Antonio, mostly cloudy 78. Corpus Christi, partly cloudy 79. Houston, partly cloudy 79. Once again at Austin Bergstrom it was 78, and at Camp Mabry it was 79. Elsewhere across the state, College Station clear 77. Amarillo clear 75. Abilene clear 81. Dallas-Fort Worth partly cloudy 84. Your weather synopsis for South Central Texas. Typical midsummer conditions with near to slightly above average temperatures will continue through the holiday weekend and next week. Highs are forecast mainly in the mid to upper 90s each afternoon, with a few places at times reaching up to around 100 degrees. Lows remain steady in the mid to upper 70s for most. The heat indices will remain elevated as well, where some areas could reach into the 102 to 107 degree range. A slight chance of rain could occur sometime early next week, but it's about a 10 to 20% chance overall. A light to moderate plume of Saharan dust may arrive Wednesday of next week. Your local forecast. Today, partly cloudy. Highs in the upper 90s. South winds 5 to 10 miles per hour. Tonight, partly cloudy. Lows in the mid 70s. South winds 5 to 10 miles per hour. Sunday, partly cloudy in the morning, then clearing. Highs in the upper 90s. South winds around 5 miles per hour. Sunday night, partly cloudy. Lows in the mid 70s. South winds around 5 miles per hour. Monday, partly cloudy. Highs in the upper 90s. South winds around 5 miles per hour. Monday night and Tuesday, partly cloudy. Lows in the upper 70s. Highs in the mid 90s. Tuesday night through Thursday night, mostly clear. Lows in the upper 70s. Highs in the upper 90s.
highest heat index readings up to 105. Friday, partly cloudy in the morning, then clearing. Highs in the upper 90s. Highest heat index readings up to 105. 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The current time is 4:50 a.m. Central Daylight Time. The Austin NOAA Weather Radio Roundup, at 4 a.m. at Austin Bergstrom International, it was partly cloudy. The temperature was 78, the dew point 75, the relative humidity was 90%, the wind south at 12 miles an hour, and the pressure was 30.01 inches and falling. At Camp Mabry, it was partly cloudy. The temperature was 79, the dew point 75, the relative humidity was 87%, the wind variable at 6 miles an hour, and the pressure was 30.02 inches and falling. The report from Pflugerville was not available. Taylor, partly cloudy 77. Lago Vista, partly cloudy 77. Georgetown, partly cloudy 80. San Marcos, cloudy 78. Vernick, clear 78. Junction, clear 78. San Antonio, mostly cloudy 78. Corpus Christi, partly cloudy 79. Houston, partly cloudy 79. Once again at Austin Bergstrom it was 78, and at Camp Mabry it was 79. Elsewhere across the state, College Station clear 77. Amarillo clear 75. Abilene clear 81. Dallas-Fort Worth partly cloudy 84. Your weather synopsis for South Central Texas. Typical midsummer conditions with near to slightly above average temperatures will continue through the holiday weekend and next week. Highs are forecast mainly in the mid to upper 90s each afternoon, with a few places at times reaching up to around 100 degrees. Lows remain steady in the mid to upper 70s for most. The heat indices will remain elevated as well, where some areas could reach into the 102 to 107 degree range. A slight chance of rain could occur sometime early next week, but it's about a 10 to 20% chance overall. A light to moderate plume of Saharan dust may arrive Wednesday of next week. Your local forecast. Today, partly cloudy. Highs in the upper 90s. South winds 5 to 10 miles per hour. Tonight, partly cloudy. Lows in the mid-70s. South winds 5 to 10 miles per hour. Sunday, partly cloudy in the morning, then clearing. Highs in the upper 90s. South winds around 5 miles per hour. Sunday night, partly cloudy. Lows in the mid-70s. South winds around 5 miles per hour. Monday, partly cloudy. Highs in the upper 90s. South winds around 5 miles per hour. Monday night and Tuesday, partly cloudy. Lows in the upper 70s. Highs in the mid-90s. Tuesday night through Thursday night, mostly clear. Lows in the upper 70s. Highs in the upper 90s. Highest heat index readings up to 105. Friday, partly cloudy in the morning, then clearing. Highs in the upper 90s. Highest heat index readings up to 105. 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The current time is 4:54 a.m. Central Daylight Time. The Austin NOAA Weather Radio Roundup. At 4 a.m. at Austin Bergstrom International, it was partly cloudy. The temperature was 78, the dew point 75, the relative humidity was 90%, the wind south at 12 miles an hour, and the pressure was 30.01 inches and falling. At Camp Mabry, it was partly cloudy. The temperature was 79, the dew point 75,
The relative humidity was 87%, the wind variable at 6 miles an hour, and the pressure

was 30.02 inches and falling. The report from Pflugerville was not available. Taylor, partly cloudy 77. Lago Vista, partly cloudy 77. Georgetown, partly cloudy 80. San Marcos, cloudy 78. Burnett, clear 78. Junction, clear 78. San Antonio, mostly cloudy 78. Corpus Christi, partly cloudy 79. Houston, partly cloudy 79. Once again at Austin Bergstrom, it was 78, and at Camp Mabry, it was 79. Elsewhere across the state, College Station, clear 77. Amarillo, clear 75. Abilene, clear 81. Dallas-Fort Worth, partly cloudy 84. Your weather synopsis for South Central Texas. Typical midsummer conditions with near to slightly above average temperatures will continue through the holiday weekend and next week. Highs are forecast mainly in the mid to upper 90s each afternoon, with a few places at times reaching up to around 100 degrees. Lows remain steady in the mid to upper 70s for most. The heat indices will remain elevated as well, where some areas could reach into the 102 to 107 degree range. A slight chance of rain could occur sometime early next week, but it's about a 10 to 20% chance overall. A light to moderate plume of Saharan dust may arrive Wednesday of next week. Your local forecast. Today, partly cloudy. Highs in the upper 90s. South winds 5 to 10 miles per hour. Tonight, partly cloudy. Lows in the mid-70s. South winds 5 to 10 miles per hour. Sunday, partly cloudy in the morning, then clearing. Highs in the upper 90s. South winds around 5 miles per hour. Sunday night, partly cloudy. Lows in the mid-70s. South winds around 5 miles per hour. Monday, partly cloudy. Highs in the upper 90s. South winds around 5 miles per hour. Monday night and Tuesday, partly cloudy. Lows in the upper 70s. Highs in the mid-90s. Tuesday night through Thursday night, mostly clear. Lows in the upper 70s. Highs in the upper 90s. Highest heat index readings up to 105. Friday, partly cloudy in the morning, then clearing. Highs in the upper 90s. Highest heat index readings up to 105. 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The current time is 4:58 a.m. Central Daylight Time. The Austin NOAA Weather Radio Roundup. At 4 a.m. at Austin Bergstrom International, it was partly cloudy. The temperature was 78, the dew point 75, the relative humidity was 90%, the wind south at 12 miles an hour, and the pressure was 30.01 inches and falling. At Camp Mabry, it was partly cloudy. The temperature was 79, the dew point 75, the relative humidity was 87%, the wind variable at 6 miles an hour, and the pressure was 30.02 inches and falling. The report from Pflugerville was not available. Taylor, partly cloudy 77. Lago Vista, partly cloudy 77. Georgetown, partly cloudy 80. San Marcos, cloudy 78. Burnett, clear 78. Junction, clear 78. San Antonio, mostly cloudy 78. Corpus Christi, partly cloudy 79. Houston, partly cloudy 79. Once again at Austin Bergstrom, it was 78, and at Camp Mabry, it was 79. Elsewhere across the state, College Station, clear 77. Amarillo, clear 75. Abilene, clear 81. Dallas-Fort Worth, partly cloudy 84. Your weather synopsis for South Central Texas. Typical midsummer conditions with near to slightly above average temperatures will continue through the holiday weekend and next week.
Highs are forecast mainly in the mid to upper 90s.

degrees each afternoon, with a few places at times reaching up to around 100 degrees. Lows remain steady in the mid to upper 70s for most. The heat indices will remain elevated as well, where some areas could reach into the 102 to 107 degree range. A slight chance of rain could occur sometime early next week, but it's about a 10 to 20% chance overall. A light to moderate plume of Saharan dust may arrive Wednesday of next week. Your local forecast. Today, partly cloudy. Highs in the upper 90s. South winds 5 to 10 miles per hour. Tonight, partly cloudy. Lows in the mid 70s. South winds 5 to 10 miles per hour. Sunday, partly cloudy in the morning, then clearing. Highs in the upper 90s. South winds around 5 miles per hour. Sunday night, partly cloudy. Lows in the mid 70s. South winds around 5 miles per hour. Monday, partly cloudy. Highs in the upper 90s. South winds around 5 miles per hour. Monday night and Tuesday, partly cloudy. Lows in the upper 70s. Highs in the mid 90s. Tuesday night through Thursday night, mostly clear. Lows in the upper 70s. Highs in the upper 90s. Highest heat index readings up to 105. Friday, partly cloudy in the morning, then clearing. Highs in the upper 90s. Highest heat index readings up to 105. 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The current time is 5:01 a.m. Central Daylight Time. The Austin NOAA Weather Radio Roundup. At 4 a.m. at Austin Bergstrom International, it was partly cloudy. The temperature was 78, the dew point 75, the relative humidity was 90%, the wind south at 12 miles an hour, and the pressure was 30.01 inches and falling. At Camp Mabry, it was partly cloudy. The temperature was 79, the dew point 75, the relative humidity was 87%, the wind variable at 6 miles an hour, and the pressure was 30.02 inches and falling. The report from Pflugerville was not available. Taylor, partly cloudy 77. Lago Vista, partly cloudy 77. Georgetown, partly cloudy 80. San Marcos, cloudy 78. Burnett, clear 78. Junction, clear 78. San Antonio, mostly cloudy 78. Corpus Christi, partly cloudy 79. Houston, partly cloudy 79. Once again at Austin Bergstrom, it was 78, and at Camp Mabry, it was 79. Elsewhere across the state, College Station, clear 77. Amarillo, clear 75. Abilene, clear 81. Dallas-Fort Worth, partly cloudy 84. Your weather synopsis for South Central Texas. Typical midsummer conditions with near to slightly above average temperatures will continue through the holiday weekend and next week. Highs are forecast mainly in the mid to upper 90s each afternoon, with a few places at times reaching up to around 100 degrees. Lows remain steady in the mid to upper 70s for most. The heat indices will remain elevated as well, where some areas could reach into the 102 to 107 degree range. A slight chance of rain could occur sometime early next week, but it's about a 10 to 20% chance overall. A light to moderate plume of Saharan dust may arrive Wednesday of next week. Your local forecast. Today, partly cloudy. Highs in the upper 90s. South winds 5 to 10 miles per hour. Tonight, partly cloudy. Lows in the mid 70s. South winds 5 to 10 miles per hour. Sunday, partly cloudy in the morning, then clearing. Highs in the upper 90s. South winds around 5 miles per hour. Sunday night, partly cloudy. Lows in the mid 70s. South winds around 5 miles per hour.
Monday, partly cloudy. Highs in the upper 90s. South winds around 5 miles per hour. Monday night and Tuesday, partly cloudy. Lows in the upper 70s. Highs in the mid-90s. Tuesday night through Thursday night, mostly clear. Lows in the upper 70s. Highs in the upper 90s. Highest heat index readings up to 105. Friday, partly cloudy in the morning, then clearing. Highs in the upper 90s. Highest heat index readings up to 105. 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The current time is 5:05 a.m. Central Daylight Time. Your weather synopsis for South Central Texas. Typical midsummer conditions with near to slightly above average temperatures will continue through the holiday weekend and next week. Highs are forecast mainly in the mid to upper 90s each afternoon, with a few places at times reaching up to around 100 degrees. Lows remain steady in the mid to upper 70s for most. The heat indices will remain elevated as well, where some areas could reach into the 102 to 107 degree range. A slight chance of rain could occur sometime early next week, but it's about a 10 to 20% chance overall. A light to moderate plume of Saharan dust may arrive Wednesday of next week. Your local forecast. Today, partly cloudy. Highs in the upper 90s. South winds 5 to 10 miles per hour. Tonight, partly cloudy. Lows in the mid 70s. South winds 5 to 10 miles per hour. Sunday, partly cloudy in the morning, then clearing. Highs in the upper 90s. South winds around 5 miles per hour. Sunday night, partly cloudy. Lows in the mid 70s. South winds around 5 miles per hour. Monday, partly cloudy. Highs in the upper 90s. South winds around 5 miles per hour. Monday night and Tuesday, partly cloudy. Lows in the upper 70s. Highs in the mid-90s. Tuesday night through Thursday night, mostly clear. Lows in the upper 70s. Highs in the upper 90s. Highest heat index readings up to 105. Friday, partly cloudy in the morning, then clearing. Highs in the upper 90s. Highest heat index readings up to 105. 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The current time is 5:08 a.m. Central Daylight Time. Your weather synopsis for South Central Texas. Typical midsummer conditions with near to slightly above average temperatures will continue through the holiday weekend and next week. Highs are forecast mainly in the mid to upper 90s each afternoon, with a few places at times reaching up to around 100 degrees. Lows remain steady in the mid to upper 70s for most. The heat indices will remain elevated as well, where some areas could reach into the 102 to 107 degree range. A slight chance of rain could occur sometime early next week, but it's about a 10 to 20% chance overall. A light to moderate plume of Saharan dust may arrive Wednesday of next week. Your local forecast. Today, partly cloudy. Highs in the upper 90s. South winds 5 to 10 miles per hour. Tonight, partly cloudy. Lows in the mid 70s. South winds 5 to 10 miles per hour. Sunday, partly cloudy in the morning, then clearing. Highs in the upper 90s. South winds around 5 miles per hour. Sunday night, partly cloudy. Lows in the mid 70s. South winds around 5 miles per hour. Monday, partly cloudy. Highs in the upper 90s. South winds around 5 miles per hour.
Monday night and Tuesday, partly

lows in the upper 70s, highs in the mid-90s. Tuesday night through Thursday night, mostly clear. Lows in the upper 70s, highs in the upper 90s. Highest heat index readings up to 105. Friday, partly cloudy in the morning, then clearing. Highs in the upper 90s. Highest heat index readings up to 105. The coastal waters forecast from Baffin Bay to Port Aransas out 20 nautical miles. Today, south winds 5 to 10 knots, becoming southeast 10 to 15 knots late. Seas 2 to 3 feet. Wave detail, southeast 2 feet at 4 seconds. Tonight, southeast winds 10 to 15 knots, becoming south after midnight. Seas 2 to 3 feet. Wave detail, southeast 3 feet at 4 seconds. Sunday, south winds 10 to 15 knots, becoming southeast 5 to 10 knots in the afternoon. Seas 2 to 3 feet. Wave detail, southeast 2 feet at 4 seconds. Sunday night, southeast winds 10 to 15 knots. Seas 2 to 3 feet. Wave detail, southeast 2 feet at 4 seconds. Monday, south winds 5 to 10 knots. Seas around 2 feet. Wave detail, southeast 2 feet at 4 seconds. Monday night, southeast winds 10 to 15 knots. Seas 2 to 3 feet. Wave detail, southeast 3 feet at 5 seconds and southeast 1 foot at 8 seconds. Tuesday, south winds 10 to 15 knots. Seas 2 to 3 feet. Tuesday night, southeast winds 10 to 15 knots. Seas 2 to 3 feet. Wednesday, south winds 10 to 15 knots. Seas 2 to 3 feet. Wednesday night, south winds 15 to 20 knots. Seas 3 to 4 feet, occasionally to 5 feet. The tropical weather outlook. For the North Atlantic, Caribbean Sea and the Gulf of America, tropical cyclone formation is not expected during the next 7 days. 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The current time is 5:12 a.m. Central Daylight Time. Your weather synopsis for South Central Texas. Typical midsummer conditions with near to slightly above average temperatures will continue through the holiday weekend and next week. Highs are forecast mainly in the mid to upper 90s each afternoon, with a few places at times reaching up to around 100 degrees. Lows remain steady in the mid to upper 70s for most. The heat indices will remain elevated as well, where some areas could reach into the 102 to 107 degree range. A slight chance of rain could occur sometime early next week, but it's about a 10 to 20% chance overall. A light to moderate plume of Saharan dust may arrive Wednesday of next week. Your local forecast. Today, partly cloudy. Highs in the upper 90s. South winds 5 to 10 miles per hour. Tonight, partly cloudy. Lows in the mid 70s. South winds 5 to 10 miles per hour. Sunday, partly cloudy in the morning, then clearing. Highs in the upper 90s. South winds around 5 miles per hour. Sunday night, partly cloudy. Lows in the mid 70s. South winds around 5 miles per hour. Monday, partly cloudy. Highs in the upper 90s. South winds around 5 miles per hour. Monday night and Tuesday, partly cloudy. Lows in the upper 70s. Highs in the mid-90s. Tuesday night through Thursday night, mostly clear. Lows in the upper 70s. Highs in the upper 90s. Highest heat index readings up to 105. Friday, partly cloudy in the morning, then clearing. Highs in the upper 90s. Highest heat index readings up to 105. 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
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The current time is 5:15 a.m. Central Daylight Time. The Austin NOAA Weather Radio Roundup at 5 a.m. at Austin Bergstrom International. It was partly cloudy. The temperature was 78, the dew point 75, the relative humidity was 90%, the wind south at 8 miles an hour, and the pressure was 30.00 inches and falling. At Camp Mabry, it was cloudy. The temperature was 79, the dew point 75, the relative humidity was 87%, the wind variable at 6 miles an hour, and the pressure was 30.01 inches and falling. The report from Pflugerville was not available. Taylor, mostly cloudy 77. Lago Vista, partly cloudy 76. Georgetown, partly cloudy 79. San Marcos, cloudy 77. Burnett, clear 77. Junction, clear 77. San Antonio, mostly cloudy 77. Corpus Christi, partly cloudy 78. Houston, partly cloudy 79. Once again at Austin Bergstrom, it was 78, and at Camp Mabry, it was 79. Elsewhere across the state, College Station, clear 77. Amarillo, clear 74. Abilene, clear 79. Dallas, Fort Worth, clear 83. Your weather synopsis for South Central Texas. Typical midsummer conditions with near to slightly above average temperatures will continue through the holiday weekend and next week. Highs are forecast mainly in the mid to upper 90s each afternoon, with a few places at times reaching up to around 100 degrees. Lows remain steady in the mid to upper 70s for most. The heat indices will remain elevated as well, where some areas could reach into the 102 to 107 degree range. A slight chance of rain could occur sometime early next week, but it's about a 10 to 20% chance overall. A light to moderate plume of Saharan dust may arrive Wednesday of next week. Your local forecast. Today, partly cloudy. Highs in the upper 90s. South winds 5 to 10 miles per hour. Tonight, partly cloudy. Lows in the mid 70s. South winds 5 to 10 miles per hour. Sunday, partly cloudy in the morning, then clearing. Highs in the upper 90s. South winds around 5 miles per hour. Sunday night, partly cloudy. Lows in the mid 70s. South winds around 5 miles per hour. Monday, partly cloudy. Highs in the upper 90s. South winds around 5 miles per hour. Monday night and Tuesday, partly cloudy. Lows in the upper 70s. Highs in the mid-90s. Tuesday night through Thursday night, mostly clear. Lows in the upper 70s. Highs in the upper 90s. Highest heat index readings up to 105. Friday, partly cloudy in the morning, then clearing. Highs in the upper 90s. Highest heat index readings up to 105. 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The current time is 5:18 a.m. Central Daylight Time. The Austin NOAA Weather Radio Roundup. At 5 a.m. at Austin Bergstrom International, it was partly cloudy. The temperature was 78, the dew point 75, the relative humidity was 90%, the wind south at 8 miles an hour, and the pressure was 30.00 inches and falling. At Camp Mabry, it was cloudy. The temperature was 79, the dew point 75, the relative humidity was 87%, the wind variable at 6 miles an hour, and the pressure was 30.01 inches and falling. The report from Pflugerville was not available. Taylor, mostly cloudy 77. Lago Vista, partly cloudy 76. Georgetown, partly cloudy 79. San Marcos, cloudy.

77. Burn it clear 77. Junction clear 77. San Antonio mostly cloudy 77. Corpus Christi partly cloudy 78. Houston partly cloudy 79. Once again at Austin Bergstrom it was 78, and at Camp Mabry it was 79. Elsewhere across the state, College Station clear 77. Amarillo clear 74. Abilene clear 79. Dallas-Fort Worth clear 83. Your weather synopsis for South Central Texas. Typical midsummer conditions with near to slightly above average temperatures will continue through the holiday weekend and next week. Highs are forecast mainly in the mid to upper 90s each afternoon, with a few places at times reaching up to around 100 degrees. Lows remain steady in the mid to upper 70s for most. The heat indices will remain elevated as well, where some areas could reach into the 102 to 107 degree range. A slight chance of rain could occur sometime early next week, but it's about a 10 to 20% chance overall. A light to moderate plume of Saharan dust may arrive Wednesday of next week. Your local forecast. Today, partly cloudy. Highs in the upper 90s. South winds 5 to 10 miles per hour. Tonight, partly cloudy. Lows in the mid-70s. South winds 5 to 10 miles per hour. Sunday, partly cloudy in the morning, then clearing. Highs in the upper 90s. South winds around 5 miles per hour. Sunday night, partly cloudy. Lows in the mid-70s. South winds around 5 miles per hour. Monday, partly cloudy. Highs in the upper 90s. South winds around 5 miles per hour. Monday night and Tuesday, partly cloudy. Lows in the upper 70s. Highs in the mid-90s. Tuesday night through Thursday night, mostly clear. Lows in the upper 70s. Highs in the upper 90s. Highest heat index readings up to 105. Friday, partly cloudy in the morning, then clearing. Highs in the upper 90s. Highest heat index readings up to 105. 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The current time is 5:22 a.m. Central Daylight Time. The Austin NOAA Weather Radio Roundup. At 5 a.m. at Austin Bergstrom International, it was partly cloudy. The temperature was 78, the dew point 75, the relative humidity was 90%, the wind south at 8 miles an hour, and the pressure was 30.00 inches and falling. At Camp Mabry, it was cloudy. The temperature was 79, the dew point 75, the relative humidity was 87%, the wind variable at 6 miles an hour, and the pressure was 30.01 inches and falling. The report from Pflugerville was not available. Taylor mostly cloudy 77. Lago Vista partly cloudy 76. Georgetown partly cloudy 79. San Marcos cloudy 77. Burnett clear 77. Junction clear 77. San Antonio mostly cloudy 77. Corpus Christi partly cloudy 78. Houston partly cloudy 79. Once again at Austin Bergstrom it was 78, and at Camp Mabry it was 79. Elsewhere across the state, College Station clear 77. Amarillo clear 74. Abilene clear 79. Dallas-Fort Worth clear 83. Your weather synopsis for South Central Texas. Typical midsummer conditions with near to slightly above average temperatures will continue through the holiday weekend and next week. Highs are forecast mainly in the mid to upper 90s each afternoon, with a few places at times reaching up to around 100 degrees. Lows remain steady in the mid to upper 70s for most. The heat indices will remain elevated as well, where some areas could reach into the 102 to 107 degree range.

A slight chance of rain could occur sometime early next week, but it's about a 10 to 20% chance overall. A light to moderate plume of Saharan dust may arrive Wednesday of next week. Your local forecast. Today, partly cloudy. Highs in the upper 90s. South winds 5 to 10 miles per hour. Tonight, partly cloudy. Lows in the mid-70s. South winds 5 to 10 miles per hour. Sunday, partly cloudy in the morning, then clearing. Highs in the upper 90s. South winds around 5 miles per hour. Sunday night, partly cloudy. Lows in the mid-70s. South winds around 5 miles per hour. Monday, partly cloudy. Highs in the upper 90s. South winds around 5 miles per hour. Monday night and Tuesday, partly cloudy. Lows in the upper 70s. Highs in the mid-90s. Tuesday night through Thursday night, mostly clear. Lows in the upper 70s. Highs in the upper 90s. Highest heat index readings up to 105. Friday, partly cloudy in the morning, then clearing. Highs in the upper 90s. Highest heat index readings up to 105. 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The current time is 5:26 a.m. Central Daylight Time. The Austin NOAA Weather Radio Roundup, at 5 a.m. at Austin Bergstrom International, it was partly cloudy. The temperature was 78, the dew point 75, the relative humidity was 90%, the wind south at 8 miles an hour, and the pressure was 30.00 inches and falling. At Camp Mabry, it was cloudy. The temperature was 79, the dew point 75, the relative humidity was 87%, the wind variable at 6 miles an hour, and the pressure was 30.01 inches and falling. The report from Pflugerville was not available. Taylor, mostly cloudy 77. Lago Vista, partly cloudy 76. Georgetown, partly cloudy 79. San Marcos, cloudy 77. Vernick, clear 77. Junction, clear 77. San Antonio, mostly cloudy 77. Corpus Christi, partly cloudy 78. Houston, partly cloudy 79. Once again at Austin Bergstrom, it was 78, and at Camp Mabry, it was 79. Elsewhere across the state, College Station, clear 77. Amarillo, clear 74. Abilene, clear 79. Dallas-Fort Worth, clear 83. Your weather synopsis for South Central Texas. Typical midsummer conditions with near to slightly above average temperatures will continue through the holiday weekend and next week. Highs are forecast mainly in the mid to upper 90s each afternoon, with a few places at times reaching up to around 100 degrees. Lows remain steady in the mid to upper 70s for most. The heat indices will remain elevated as well, where some areas could reach into the 102 to 107 degree range. A slight chance of rain could occur sometime early next week, but it's about a 10 to 20% chance overall. A light to moderate plume of Saharan dust may arrive Wednesday of next week. Your local forecast. Today, partly cloudy. Highs in the upper 90s. South winds 5 to 10 miles per hour. Tonight, partly cloudy. Lows in the mid-70s. South winds 5 to 10 miles per hour. Sunday, partly cloudy in the morning, then clearing. Highs in the upper 90s. South winds around 5 miles per hour. Sunday night, partly cloudy. Lows in the mid-70s. South winds around 5 miles per hour. Monday, partly cloudy. Highs in the upper 90s. South winds around 5 miles per hour. Monday night and Tuesday, partly cloudy. Lows in the upper 70s. Highs in the mid-90s. Tuesday night through

Austin Bergstrom International. It was partly cloudy. The temperature was 78, the dew point 75, the relative humidity was 90%, the wind south at 8 miles an hour, and the pressure was 30.00 inches and falling. At Camp Mabry, it was cloudy. The temperature was 79, the dew point 75, the relative humidity was 87%, the wind variable at 6 miles an hour, and the pressure was 30.01 inches and falling. The report from Pflugerville was not available. Taylor, mostly cloudy 77. Lago Vista, partly cloudy 76. Georgetown, partly cloudy 79. San Marcos, cloudy 77. Burnett, clear 77. Junction, clear 77. San Antonio, mostly cloudy 77. Corpus Christi, partly cloudy 78. Houston, partly cloudy 79. Once again at Austin Bergstrom, it was 78, and at Camp Mabry, it was 79. Elsewhere across the state, College Station, clear 77. Amarillo, clear 74. Abilene, clear 79. Dallas-Fort Worth, clear 83. Your weather synopsis for South Central Texas. Typical midsummer conditions with near to slightly above average temperatures will continue through the holiday weekend and next week. Highs are forecast mainly in the mid to upper 90s each afternoon, with a few places at times reaching up to around 100 degrees. Lows remain steady in the mid to upper 70s for most. The heat indices will remain elevated as well, where some areas could reach into the 102 to 107 degree range. A slight chance of rain could occur sometime early next week, but it's about a 10 to 20% chance overall. A light to moderate plume of Saharan dust may arrive Wednesday of next week. Your local forecast. Today, partly cloudy. Highs in the upper 90s. South winds 5 to 10 miles per hour. Tonight, partly cloudy. Lows in the mid-70s. South winds 5 to 10 miles per hour. Sunday, partly cloudy in the morning, then clearing. Highs in south winds 5 to 10 miles per hour. Sunday, partly cloudy in the morning, then clearing. Highs in the upper 90s. South winds around 5 miles per hour. Sunday night, partly cloudy. Lows in the mid-70s. South winds around 5 miles per hour. Monday, partly cloudy. Highs in the upper 90s. South winds around 5 miles per hour. Monday night and Tuesday, partly cloudy. Lows in the upper 70s. Highs in the mid-90s. Tuesday night through Thursday night, mostly clear. Lows in the upper 70s. Highs in the upper 90s. Highest heat index readings up to 105. Friday, partly cloudy in the morning, then clearing. Highs in the upper 90s. Highest heat index readings up to 105. 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The current time is 5:34 a.m. Central Daylight Time. The Austin NOAA Weather Radio Roundup. At 5 a.m. at Austin Bergstrom International, it was partly cloudy. The temperature was 78, the dew point 75, the relative humidity was 90%, the wind south at 8 miles an hour, and the pressure was 30.00 inches and falling. At Camp Mabry, it was cloudy. The temperature was 79, the dew point 75, the relative humidity was 87%, the wind variable at 6 miles an hour, and the pressure was 30.01 inches and falling. The report from Pflugerville was not available. Taylor, mostly cloudy 77. Lago Vista, partly cloudy 76. Georgetown, partly cloudy 79. San Marcos, cloudy 77. Burnett, clear 77. Junction, clear 77. San Antonio, mostly cloudy 77. Corpus Christi, partly cloudy 78.

Houston, partly cloudy, 79. Once again at Austin Bergstrom, it was 78, and at Camp Mabry, it was 79. Elsewhere across the state, College Station clear 77. Amarillo clear 74. Abilene clear 79. Dallas-Fort Worth clear 83. Your weather synopsis for South Central Texas. Typical midsummer conditions with near to slightly above average temperatures will continue through the holiday weekend and next week. Highs are forecast mainly in the mid to upper 90s each afternoon, with a few places at times reaching up to around 100 degrees. Lows remain steady in the mid to upper 70s for most. The heat indices will remain elevated as well, where some areas could reach into the 102 to 107 degree range. A slight chance of rain could occur sometime early next week, but it's about a 10 to 20% chance overall. A light to moderate plume of Saharan dust may arrive Wednesday of next week. Your local forecast. Today, partly cloudy. Highs in the upper 90s. South winds 5 to 10 miles per hour. Tonight, partly cloudy. Lows in the mid 70s. South winds 5 to 10 miles per hour. Sunday, partly cloudy in the morning, then clearing. Highs in the upper 90s. South winds around 5 miles per hour. Sunday night, partly cloudy. Lows in the mid 70s. South winds around 5 miles per hour. Monday, partly cloudy. Highs in the upper 90s. South winds around 5 miles per hour. Monday night and Tuesday, partly cloudy. Lows in the upper 70s. Highs in the mid-90s. Tuesday night through Thursday night, mostly clear. Lows in the upper 70s. Highs in the upper 90s. Highest heat index readings up to 105. Friday, partly cloudy in the morning, then clearing. Highs in the upper 90s. Highest heat index readings up to 105. 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The current time is 5:38 a.m. Central Daylight Time. The Austin NOAA Weather Radio Roundup. At 5 a.m. at Austin Bergstrom International, it was partly cloudy. The temperature was 78, the dew point 75, the relative humidity was 90%, the wind south at 8 miles an hour, and the pressure was 30.00 inches and falling. At Camp Mabry, it was cloudy. The temperature was 79, the dew point 75, the relative humidity was 87%, the wind variable at 6 miles an hour, and the pressure was 30.01 inches and falling. The report from Pflugerville was not available. Taylor, mostly cloudy, 77. Lago Vista, partly cloudy, 76. Georgetown, partly cloudy, 79. San Marcos, cloudy, 77. Burnett, clear, 77. Junction, clear, 77. San Antonio, mostly cloudy, 77. Corpus Christi, partly cloudy, 78. Houston, partly cloudy, 79. Once again at Austin Bergstrom, it was 78, and at Camp Mabry, it was 79. Elsewhere across the state, College Station, clear, 77. Amarillo, clear, 74. Abilene, clear, 79. Dallas-Fort Worth clear 83. Your weather synopsis for South Central Texas. Typical midsummer conditions with near to slightly above average temperatures will continue through the holiday weekend and next week. Highs are forecast mainly in the mid to upper 90s each afternoon, with a few places at times reaching up to around 100 degrees. Lows remain steady in the mid to upper 70s for most. The heat indices will remain elevated as well, where some areas could reach into the 102 to 107 degree range. A slight chance of rain could occur sometime early next week, but it's about a 10 to 20% chance overall. A light to moderate plume of Saharan dust may arrive Wednesday of next week.
The coastal waters forecast from Baffin Bay to Port Aransas out 20 nautical miles. Today, south winds 5 to 10 knots, becoming southeast 10 to 15 knots late. Seas 2 to 3 feet. Wave detail, southeast 2 feet at 4 seconds. Tonight, southeast winds 10 to 15 knots, becoming south after midnight. Seas 2 to 3 feet. Wave detail, southeast 3 feet at 4 seconds. Sunday, south winds 10 to 15 knots, becoming southeast 5 to 10 knots in the afternoon. Seas 2 to 3 feet. Wave detail, southeast 2 feet at 4 seconds. Sunday night, southeast winds 10 to 15 knots. Seas 2 to 3 feet. Wave detail, southeast 2 feet at 4 seconds. Monday, south winds 5 to 10 knots. Seas around 2 feet. Wave detail, southeast 2 feet at 4 seconds. Monday night, southeast winds 10 to 15 knots. Seas 2 to 3 feet. Wave detail, southeast 3 feet at 5 seconds and southeast 1 foot at 8 seconds. Tuesday, south winds 10 to 15 knots. Seas 2 to 3 feet. Tuesday night, southeast winds 10 to 15 knots. Seas 2 to 3 feet. Wednesday, south winds 10 to 15 knots. Seas 2 to 3 feet. Wednesday night, south winds 15 to 20 knots. Seas 3 to 4 feet, occasionally to 5 feet. The Tropical Weather Outlook. For the North Atlantic, Caribbean Sea and the Gulf of America, tropical cyclone formation is not expected during the next 7 days. Your local forecast. Today, partly cloudy. Highs in the upper 90s. South winds 5 to 10 miles per hour. Tonight, partly cloudy. Lows in the mid-70s. South winds 5 to 10 miles per hour. Sunday, partly cloudy in the morning, then clearing. Highs in the upper 90s. South winds around 5 miles per hour. Sunday night, partly cloudy. Lows in the mid-70s. South winds around 5 miles per hour. Monday, partly cloudy. Highs in the upper 90s. South winds around 5 miles per hour. Monday night and Tuesday, partly cloudy. Lows in the upper 70s. Highs in the mid-90s. Tuesday night through Thursday night, mostly clear. Lows in the upper 70s. Highs in the upper 90s. Highest heat index readings up to 105. Friday, partly cloudy in the morning, then clearing. Highs in the upper 90s. Highest heat index readings up to 105. 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The current time is 5:44 a.m. Central Daylight Time. The Austin NOAA Weather Radio Roundup, at 5 a.m. at Austin Bergstrom International, it was partly cloudy. The temperature was 78, the dew point 75, the relative humidity was 90%, the wind south at 8 miles an hour, and the pressure was 30.00 inches and falling. At Camp Mabry, it was cloudy. The temperature was 79, the dew point 75, the relative humidity was 87%, the wind variable at 6 miles an hour, and the pressure was 30.01 inches and falling. The report from Pflugerville was not available. Taylor, mostly cloudy 77. Lago Vista, partly cloudy 76. Georgetown, partly cloudy 79. San Marcos, cloudy 77. Burnett, clear 77. Junction, clear 77. San Antonio, mostly cloudy 77. Corpus Christi, partly cloudy 78. Houston, partly cloudy 79. Once again at Austin Bergstrom it was 78, and at Camp Mabry it was 79. Elsewhere across the state, College Station clear 77.
Amarillo Clear 7.

Before. Abilene clear 79. Dallas-Fort Worth clear 83. Your weather synopsis for South Central Texas. Typical midsummer conditions with near to slightly above average temperatures will continue through the holiday weekend and next week. Highs are forecast mainly in the mid to upper 90s each afternoon, with a few places at times reaching up to around 100 degrees. Lows remain steady in the mid to upper 70s for most. The heat indices will remain elevated as well, where some areas could reach into the 102 to 107 degree range. A slight chance of rain could occur sometime early next week, but it's about a 10 to 20% chance overall. A light to moderate plume of Saharan dust may arrive Wednesday of next week. Your local forecast. Today, partly cloudy. Highs in the upper 90s. South winds 5 to 10 miles per hour. Tonight, partly cloudy. Lows in the mid-70s. South winds 5 to 10 miles per hour. Sunday, partly cloudy in the morning, then clearing. Highs in the upper 90s. South winds around 5 miles per hour. Sunday night, partly cloudy. Lows in the mid-70s. South winds around 5 miles per hour. Monday, partly cloudy. Highs in the upper 90s. South winds around 5 miles per hour. Monday night and Tuesday, partly cloudy. Lows in the upper 70s. Highs in the mid-90s. Tuesday night through Thursday night, mostly clear. Lows in the upper 70s. Highs in the upper 90s. Highest heat index readings up to 105. Friday, partly cloudy in the morning, then clearing. Highs in the upper 90s. Highest heat index readings up to 105. 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The current time is 5:48 a.m. Central Daylight Time. The Austin NOAA Weather Radio Roundup. At 5 a.m. at Austin Bergstrom International, it was partly cloudy. The temperature was 78, the dew point 75, the relative humidity was 90%, the wind south at 8 miles an hour, and the pressure was 30.00 inches and falling. At Camp Mabry, it was cloudy. The temperature was 79, the dew point 75, the relative humidity was 87%, the wind variable at 6 miles an hour, and the pressure was 30.01 inches and falling. The report from Pflugerville was not available. Taylor, mostly cloudy 77. Lago Vista, partly cloudy 76. Georgetown, partly cloudy 79. San Marcos, cloudy 77. Vernick, clear 77. Junction, clear 77. San Antonio, mostly cloudy 77. Corpus Christi, partly cloudy 78. Houston, partly cloudy 79. Once again at Austin Bergstrom, it was 78, and at Camp Mabry, it was 79. Elsewhere across the state, College Station, clear 77. Amarillo, clear 74. Abilene, clear 79. Dallas-Fort Worth, clear 83. Your weather synopsis for South Central Texas. Typical midsummer conditions with near to slightly above average temperatures will continue through the holiday weekend and next week. Highs are forecast mainly in the mid to upper 90s each afternoon, with a few places at times reaching up to around 100 degrees. Lows remain steady in the mid to upper 70s for most. The heat indices will remain elevated as well, where some areas could reach into the 102 to 107 degree range. A slight chance of rain could occur sometime early next week, but it's about a 10 to 20% chance overall. A light to moderate plume of Saharan dust may arrive Wednesday of next week. Your local forecast. Today, partly cloudy. Highs in the upper 90s. South winds 5 to 10 miles per hour. Tonight, partly cloudy. Lows in the mid-70s.

South winds 5 to 10 miles per hour. Sunday, partly cloudy in the morning, then clearing. Highs in the upper 90s. South winds around 5 miles per hour. Sunday night, partly cloudy. Lows in the mid 70s. South winds around 5 miles per hour. Monday, partly cloudy. Highs in the upper 90s. South winds around 5 miles per hour. Monday night and Tuesday, partly cloudy. Lows in the upper 70s. Highs in the mid 90s. Tuesday night through Thursday night, mostly clear. Lows in the upper 70s. Highs in the upper 90s. Highest heat index readings up to 105. Friday, partly cloudy in the morning, then clearing. Highs in the upper 90s. Highest heat index readings up to 105. 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The current time is 5:51 a.m. Central Daylight Time. The Austin NOAA Weather Radio Roundup. At 5 a.m. at Austin Bergstrom International, it was partly cloudy. The temperature was 78, the dew point 75, the relative humidity was 90%, the wind south at 8 miles an hour, and the pressure was 30.00 inches and falling. At Camp Mabry, it was cloudy. The temperature was 79, the dew point 75, the relative humidity was 87%, the wind variable at 6 miles an hour, and the pressure was 30.01 inches and falling. The report from Pflugerville was not available. Taylor, mostly cloudy 77. Lago Vista, partly cloudy 76. Georgetown, partly cloudy 79. San Marcos, cloudy 77. Burnett, clear 77. Junction, clear 77. San Antonio, mostly cloudy 77. Corpus Christi, partly cloudy 78. Houston, partly cloudy 79. Once again at Austin Bergstrom, it was 78, and at Camp Mabry, it was 79. Elsewhere across the state, College Station, clear 77. Amarillo, clear 74. Abilene, clear 79. Dallas-Fort Worth, clear 83. Your weather synopsis for South Central Texas. Typical midsummer conditions with near to slightly above average temperatures will continue through the holiday weekend and next week. Highs are forecast mainly in the mid to upper 90s each afternoon, with a few places at times reaching up to around 100 degrees. Lows remain steady in the mid to upper 70s for most. The heat indices will remain elevated as well, where some areas could reach into the 102 to 107 degree range. A slight chance of rain could occur sometime early next week, but it's about a 10 to 20% chance overall. A light to moderate plume of Saharan dust may arrive Wednesday of next week. Your local forecast. Today, partly cloudy. Highs in the upper 90s. South winds 5 to 10 miles per hour. Tonight, partly cloudy. Lows in the mid 70s. South winds 5 to 10 miles per hour. Sunday, partly cloudy in the morning, then clearing. Highs in the upper 90s. South winds around 5 miles per hour. Sunday night, partly cloudy. Lows in the mid 70s. South winds around 5 miles per hour. Monday, partly cloudy. Highs in the upper 90s. South winds around 5 miles per hour. Monday night and Tuesday, partly cloudy. Lows in the upper 70s. Highs in the mid 90s. Tuesday night through Thursday night, mostly clear. Lows in the upper 70s. Highs in the upper 90s. Highest heat index readings up to 105. Friday, partly cloudy in the morning, then clearing. Highs in the upper 90s. Highest heat index readings up to 105. 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

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The current time is 5:55 a.m. Central Daylight Time. The Austin NOAA Weather Radio Roundup. At 5 a.m. at Austin Bergstrom International, it was partly cloudy. The temperature was 78, the dew point 75, the relative humidity was 90%, the wind south at 8 miles an hour, and the pressure was 30.00 inches and falling. At Camp Mabry, it was cloudy. The temperature was 79, the dew point 75, the relative humidity was 87%, the wind variable at 6 miles an hour, and the pressure was 30.01 inches and falling. The report from Pflugerville was not available. Taylor, mostly cloudy 77. Lago Vista, partly cloudy 76. Georgetown, partly cloudy 79. San Marcos, cloudy 77. Burnett, clear 77. Junction, clear 77. San Antonio, mostly cloudy 77. Corpus Christi, partly cloudy 78. Houston, partly cloudy 79. Once again at Austin Bergstrom, it was 78, and at Camp Mabry, it was 79. Elsewhere across the state, College Station, clear 77. Amarillo, clear 74. Abilene, clear 79. Dallas-Fort Worth, clear 83. Your weather synopsis for South Central Texas. Typical midsummer conditions with near to slightly above average temperatures will continue through the holiday weekend and next week. Highs are forecast mainly in the mid to upper 90s each afternoon, with a few places at times reaching up to around 100 degrees. Lows remain steady in the mid to upper 70s for most. The heat indices will remain elevated as well, where some areas could reach into the 102 to 107 degree range. A slight chance of rain could occur sometime early next week, but it's about a 10 to 20% chance overall. A light to moderate plume of Saharan dust may arrive Wednesday of next week. Your local forecast. Today, partly cloudy. Highs in the upper 90s. South winds 5 to 10 miles per hour. Tonight, partly cloudy. Lows in the mid-70s. South winds 5 to 10 miles per hour. Sunday, partly cloudy in the morning, then clearing. Highs in the upper 90s. South winds around 5 miles per hour. Sunday night, partly cloudy. Lows in the mid-70s. South winds around 5 miles per hour. Monday, partly cloudy. Highs in the upper 90s. South winds around 5 miles per hour. Monday night and Tuesday, partly cloudy. Lows in the upper 70s. Highs in the mid-90s. Tuesday night through Thursday night, mostly clear. Lows in the upper 70s. Highs in the upper 90s. Highest heat index readings up to 105. Friday, partly cloudy in the morning, then clearing. Highs in the upper 90s. Highest heat index readings up to 105. 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The current time is 5:59 a.m. Central Daylight Time. The Austin NOAA Weather Radio Roundup. At 5 a.m. at Austin Bergstrom International, it was partly cloudy. The temperature was 78, the dew point 75, the relative humidity was 90%, the wind south at 8 miles an hour, and the pressure was 30.00 inches and falling. At Camp Mabry, it was cloudy. The temperature was 79, the dew point 75, the relative humidity was 87%, the wind variable at 6 miles an hour, and the pressure was 30.01 inches and falling. The report from Pflugerville was not available. Taylor, mostly cloudy 77. Lago Vista, partly cloudy 76. Georgetown, partly cloudy 79. San Marcos, cloudy 77.

Junction clear 77. San Antonio mostly cloudy 77. Corpus Christi partly cloudy 78. Houston partly cloudy 79. Once again at Austin Bergstrom it was 78, and at Camp Mabry it was 79. Elsewhere across the state, College Station clear 77. Amarillo clear 74. Abilene clear 79. Dallas-Fort Worth clear 83. Your weather synopsis for South Central Texas. Typical midsummer conditions with near to slightly above average temperatures will continue through the holiday weekend and next week. Highs are forecast mainly in the mid to upper 90s each afternoon, with a few places at times reaching up to around 100 degrees. Lows remain steady in the mid to upper 70s for most. The heat indices will remain elevated as well, where some areas could reach into the 102 to 107 degree range. A slight chance of rain could occur sometime early next week, but it's about a 10 to 20% chance overall. A light to moderate plume of Saharan dust may arrive Wednesday of next week. Your local forecast. Today, partly cloudy. Highs in the upper 90s. South winds 5 to 10 miles per hour. Tonight, partly cloudy. Lows in the mid-70s. South winds 5 to 10 miles per hour. Sunday, partly cloudy in the morning, then clearing. Highs in the upper 90s. South winds around 5 miles per hour. Sunday night, partly cloudy. Lows in the mid-70s. South winds around 5 miles per hour. Monday, partly cloudy. Highs in the upper 90s. South winds around 5 miles per hour. Monday night and Tuesday, partly cloudy. Lows in the upper 70s. Highs in the mid-90s. Tuesday night through Thursday night, mostly clear. Lows in the upper 70s. Highs in the upper 90s. Highest heat index readings up to 105. Friday, partly cloudy in the morning, then clearing. Highs in the upper 90s. Highest heat index readings up to 105. 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The current time is 6:03 a.m. Central Daylight Time. The Austin NOAA Weather Radio Roundup, at 5 a.m. at Austin Bergstrom International, it was partly cloudy. The temperature was 78, the dew point 75, the relative humidity was 90%, the wind south at 8 miles an hour, and the pressure was 30.00 inches and falling. At Camp Mabry, it was cloudy. The temperature was 79, the dew point 75, the relative humidity was 87%, the wind variable at 6 miles an hour, and the pressure was 30.01 inches and falling. The report from Pflugerville was not available. Taylor mostly cloudy 77. Lago Vista partly cloudy 76. Georgetown partly cloudy 79. San Marcos cloudy 77. Vernick clear 77. Junction clear 77. San Antonio mostly cloudy 77. Corpus Christi partly cloudy 78. Houston partly cloudy 79. Once again at Austin Bergstrom it was 78, and at Camp Mabry it was 79. Elsewhere across the state, College Station clear 77. Amarillo clear 74. Abilene clear 79. Dallas-Fort Worth clear 83. Your weather synopsis for South Central Texas. Typical midsummer conditions with near to slightly above average temperatures will continue through the holiday weekend and next week. Highs are forecast mainly in the mid to upper 90s each afternoon, with a few places at times reaching up to around 100 degrees. Lows remain steady in the mid to upper 70s for most. The heat indices will remain elevated as well, where some areas could reach into the 102 to 107 degree range. A slight chance of rain could occur.

The coastal waters forecast from Baffin Bay to Port Aransas out 20 nautical miles. Today, south winds 5 to 10 knots, becoming southeast 10 to 15 knots late. Seas 2 to 3 feet. Wave detail, southeast 2 feet at 4 seconds. Tonight, southeast winds 10 to 15 knots, becoming south after midnight. Seas 2 to 3 feet. Wave detail, southeast 3 feet at 4 seconds. Sunday, south winds 10 to 15 knots, becoming southeast 5 to 10 knots in the afternoon. Seas 2 to 3 feet. Wave detail, southeast 2 feet at 4 seconds. Sunday night, southeast winds 10 to 15 knots. Seas 2 to 3 feet. Wave detail, southeast 2 feet at 4 seconds. Monday, south winds 5 to 10 knots. Seas around 2 feet. Wave detail, southeast 2 feet at 4 seconds. Monday night, southeast winds 10 to 15 knots. Seas 2 to 3 feet. Wave detail, southeast 3 feet at 5 seconds and southeast 1 foot at 8 seconds. Tuesday, south winds 10 to 15 knots. Seas 2 to 3 feet. Tuesday night, southeast winds 10 to 15 knots. Seas 2 to 3 feet. Wednesday, south winds 10 to 15 knots. Seas 2 to 3 feet. Wednesday night, south winds 15 to 20 knots. Seas 3 to 4 feet, occasionally to 5 feet. Your local forecast. Today, partly cloudy. Highs in the upper 90s. South winds 5 to 10 miles per hour. Tonight, partly cloudy. Lows in the mid 70s. South winds 5 to 10 miles per hour. Sunday, partly cloudy in the morning, then clearing. Highs in the upper 90s. South winds around 5 miles per hour. Sunday night, partly cloudy. Lows in the mid 70s. South winds around 5 miles per hour. Monday, partly cloudy. Highs in the upper 90s. South winds around 5 miles per hour. Monday night and Tuesday, partly cloudy. Lows in the upper 70s. Highs in the mid 90s. Tuesday night through Thursday night, mostly clear. Lows in the upper 70s. Highs in the upper 90s. Highest heat index readings up to 105. Friday, partly cloudy in the morning, then clearing. Highs in the upper 90s. Highest heat index readings up to 105. 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The current time is 6:13 a.m. Central Daylight Time. The Austin, NOAA Weather Radio Roundup, at 6 a.m. at Austin Bergstrom International, it was partly cloudy. The temperature was 77, the dew point 75, the relative humidity was 93%, the wind southwest at 8 miles an hour, and the pressure was 30.01 inches and rising. At Camp Mabry, it was mostly cloudy. The temperature was 78, the dew point 75, the relative humidity was 90%, the wind variable at 5 miles an hour, and the pressure was 30.03 inches and rising. The report from Pflugerville was not available. Taylor, mostly cloudy, 77. The report from Lago Vista was not available. Georgetown, partly cloudy, 78. San Marcos, partly cloudy, 77. Burnett, clear, 76. Junction, clear, 76. San Antonio, mostly cloudy, 77. Corpus Christi, partly cloudy, 77. Houston, partly cloudy, 78. Once again at Austin Bergstrom, it was 77, and at Camp Mabry, it was 78. Elsewhere across the state, College Station, partly cloudy, 76. Amarillo, clear, 74. Abilene, clear, 79. Dallas-Fort Worth, clear, 82. Your weather scenario.
synopsis for South Central Texas. Typical midsummer conditions with near to slightly above average temperatures will continue through the holiday weekend and next week. Highs are forecast mainly in the mid to upper 90s each afternoon, with a few places at times reaching up to around 100 degrees. Lows remain steady in the mid to upper 70s for most. The heat indices will remain elevated as well, where some areas could reach into the 102 to 107 degree range. A slight chance of rain could occur sometime early next week, but it's about a 10 to 20% chance overall. A light to moderate plume of Saharan dust may arrive Wednesday of next week. Your local forecast. Today, partly cloudy. Highs in the upper 90s. South winds 5 to 10 miles per hour. Tonight, partly cloudy. Lows in the mid 70s. South winds 5 to 10 miles per hour. Sunday, partly cloudy in the morning, then clearing. Highs in the upper 90s. South winds around 5 miles per hour. Sunday night, partly cloudy. Lows in the mid 70s. South winds around 5 miles per hour. Monday, partly cloudy. Highs in the upper 90s. South winds around 5 miles per hour. Monday night and Tuesday, partly cloudy. Lows in the upper 70s. Highs in the mid-90s. Tuesday night through Thursday night, mostly clear. Lows in the upper 70s. Highs in the upper 90s. Highest heat index readings up to 105. Friday, partly cloudy in the morning, then clearing. Highs in the upper 90s. Highest heat index readings up to 105. 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The current time is 6:17 a.m. Central Daylight Time. The Austin NOAA Weather Radio Roundup, at 6 a.m. at Austin Bergstrom International, it was partly cloudy. The temperature was 77, the dew point 75, the relative humidity was 93%, the wind southwest at 8 miles an hour, and the pressure was 30.01 inches and rising. At Camp Mabry, it was mostly cloudy. The temperature was 78, the dew point 75, the relative humidity was 90%, the wind variable at 5 miles an hour, and the pressure was 30.03 inches and rising. The report from Pflugerville was not available. Taylor, mostly cloudy, 77. The report from Lago Vista was not available. Georgetown, partly cloudy, 78. San Marcos, partly cloudy, 77. Vernick, clear, 76. Junction, clear, 76. San Antonio, mostly cloudy, 77. Corpus Christi, partly cloudy, 77. Houston, partly cloudy, 78. Once again at Austin Bergstrom, it was 77, and at Camp Mabry, it was 78. Elsewhere across the state, College Station, partly cloudy, 76. Amarillo, clear, 74. Abilene, clear, 79. Dallas-Fort Worth, clear, 82. Your weather synopsis for South Central Texas. Typical midsummer conditions with near to slightly above average temperatures will continue through the holiday weekend and next week. Highs are forecast mainly in the mid to upper 90s each afternoon, with a few places at times reaching up to around 100 degrees. Lows remain steady in the mid to upper 70s for most. The heat indices will remain elevated as well, where some areas could reach into the 102 to 107 degree range. A slight chance of rain could occur sometime early next week, but it's about a 10 to 20% chance overall. A light to moderate plume of Saharan dust may arrive Wednesday of next week. Your local forecast. Today, partly cloudy. Highs in the upper 90s. South winds 5 to 10 miles per hour. Tonight, partly cloudy. Lows in the mid 70s. South winds 5 to 10 miles per hour. Sunday, partly cloudy in the morning, then clearing.

highs in the upper 90s. South winds around 5 miles per hour. Sunday night, partly cloudy. Lows in the mid-70s. South winds around 5 miles per hour. Monday, partly cloudy. Highs in the upper 90s. South winds around 5 miles per hour. Monday night and Tuesday, partly cloudy. Lows in the upper 70s. Highs in the mid-90s. Tuesday night through Thursday night, mostly clear. Lows in the upper 70s. Highs in the upper 90s. Highest heat index readings up to 105. Friday, partly cloudy in the morning, then clearing. Highs in the upper 90s. Highest heat index readings up to 105. 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The current time is 6:21 a.m. Central Daylight Time. The Austin NOAA Weather Radio Roundup. At 6 a.m. at Austin Bergstrom International, it was partly cloudy. The temperature was 77, the dew point 75, the relative humidity was 93%, the wind southwest at 8 miles an hour, and the pressure was 30.01 inches and rising. At Camp Mabry, it was mostly cloudy. The temperature was 78, the dew point 75, the relative humidity was 90%, the wind variable at 5 miles an hour, and the pressure was 30.03 inches and rising. The report from Pflugerville was not available. Taylor, mostly cloudy, 77. The report from Lago Vista was not available. Georgetown, partly cloudy, 78. San Marcos, partly cloudy, 77. Burnett, clear, 76. Junction, clear, 76. San Antonio, mostly cloudy, 77. Corpus Christi, partly cloudy, 77. Houston, partly cloudy, 78. Once again at Austin Bergstrom, it was 77, and at Camp Mabry, it was 78. Elsewhere across the state, College Station, partly cloudy, 76. Amarillo, clear, 74. Abilene, clear, 79. Dallas-Fort Worth, clear, 82. Your weather synopsis for South Central Texas. Typical midsummer conditions with near to slightly above average temperatures will continue through the holiday weekend and next week. Highs are forecast mainly in the mid to upper 90s each afternoon, with a few places at times reaching up to around 100 degrees. Lows remain steady in the mid to upper 70s for most. The heat indices will remain elevated as well, where some areas could reach into the 102 to 107 degree range. A slight chance of rain could occur sometime early next week, but it's about a 10 to 20% chance overall. A light to moderate plume of Saharan dust may arrive Wednesday of next week. Your local forecast. Today, partly cloudy. Highs in the upper 90s. South winds 5 to 10 miles per hour. Tonight, partly cloudy. Lows in the mid-70s. South winds 5 to 10 miles per hour. Sunday, partly cloudy in the morning, then clearing. Highs in the upper 90s. South winds around 5 miles per hour. Sunday night, partly cloudy. Lows in the mid-70s. South winds around 5 miles per hour. Monday, partly cloudy. Highs in the upper 90s. South winds around 5 miles per hour. Monday night and Tuesday, partly cloudy. Lows in the upper 70s. Highs in the mid-90s. Tuesday night through Thursday night, mostly clear. Lows in the upper 70s. Highs in the upper 90s. Highest heat index readings up to 105. Friday, partly cloudy in the morning, then clearing. Highs in the upper 90s. Highest heat index readings up to 105. The Tropical Weather Outlook. For the North Atlantic, Caribbean Sea, and the Gulf of America, tropical cyclone formation is not expected during the next 7 days.

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It was partly cloudy. The temperature was 77, the dew point 75, the relative humidity was 93%, the wind southwest at 8 miles an hour, and the pressure was 30.01 inches and rising. At Camp Mabry, it was mostly cloudy. The temperature was 78, the dew point 75, the relative humidity was 90%, the wind variable at 5 miles an hour, and the pressure was 30.03 inches and rising. The report from Pflugerville was not available. Taylor, mostly cloudy, 77. The report from Lago Vista was not available. Georgetown, partly cloudy, 78. San Marcos, partly cloudy, 77. Vernick, clear, 76. Junction, clear, 76. San Antonio, mostly cloudy, 77. Corpus Christi, partly cloudy, 77. Houston, partly cloudy, 78. Once again at Austin Bergstrom, it was 77, and at Camp Mabry, it was 78. Elsewhere across the state, College Station, partly cloudy, 76. Amarillo, clear, 74. Abilene, clear, 79. Dallas-Fort Worth, clear, 82. Your weather synopsis for South Central Texas. Typical midsummer conditions with near to slightly above average temperatures will continue through the holiday weekend and next week. Highs are forecast mainly in the mid to upper 90s each afternoon, with a few places at times reaching up to around 100 degrees. Lows remain steady in the mid to upper 70s for most. The heat indices will remain elevated as well, where some areas could reach into the 102 to 107 degree range. A slight chance of rain could occur sometime early next week, but it's about a 10 to 20% chance overall. A light to moderate plume of Saharan dust may arrive Wednesday of next week. Your local forecast. Today, partly cloudy. Highs in the upper 90s. South winds 5 to 10 miles per hour. Tonight, partly cloudy. Lows in the mid 70s. South winds 5 to 10 miles per hour. Sunday, partly cloudy in the morning, then clearing. Highs in the upper 90s. South winds around 5 miles per hour. Sunday night, partly cloudy. Lows in the mid 70s. South winds around 5 miles per hour. Monday, partly cloudy. Highs in the upper 90s. South winds around 5 miles per hour. Monday night and Tuesday, partly cloudy. Lows in the upper 70s. Highs in the mid-90s. Tuesday night through Thursday night, mostly clear. Lows in the upper 70s. Highs in the upper 90s. Highest heat index readings up to 105. Friday, partly cloudy in the morning, then clearing. Highs in the upper 90s. Highest heat index readings up to 105. 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The Austin NOAA Weather Radio Roundup. At 6 a.m. at Austin Bergstrom International, it was partly cloudy. The temperature was 77, the dew point 75, the relative humidity was 93%, the wind southwest at 8 miles an hour, and the pressure was 30.01 inches and rising. At Camp Mabry, it was mostly cloudy. The temperature was 78. The dew point 75, the relative humidity was 90%, the wind variable at 5 miles an hour, and the pressure was 30.03 inches and rising. The report from Pflugerville was not available. Taylor, mostly cloudy, 77. The report from

Texas. Typical midsummer conditions with near to slightly above average temperatures will continue through the holiday weekend and next week. Highs are forecast mainly in the mid to upper 90s each afternoon, with a few places at times reaching up to around 100 degrees. Lows remain steady in the mid to upper 70s for most. The heat indices will remain elevated as well, where some areas could reach into the 102 to 107 degree range. A slight chance of rain could occur sometime early next week, but it's about a 10 to 20% chance overall. A light to moderate plume of Saharan dust may arrive Wednesday of next week. Your local forecast. Today, partly cloudy. Highs in the upper 90s. South winds 5 to 10 miles per hour. Tonight, partly cloudy. Lows in the mid 70s. South winds 5 to 10 miles per hour. Sunday, partly cloudy in the morning, then clearing. Highs in the upper 90s. South winds around 5 miles per hour. Sunday night, partly cloudy. Lows in the mid 70s. South winds around 5 miles per hour. Monday, partly cloudy. Highs in the upper 90s. South winds around 5 miles per hour. Monday night and Tuesday, partly cloudy. Lows in the upper 70s. Highs in the mid-90s. Tuesday night through Thursday night, mostly clear. Lows in the upper 70s. Highs in the upper 90s. Highest heat index readings up to 105. Friday, partly cloudy in the morning, then clearing. Highs in the 90s. Highest heat index readings up to 105. Friday, partly cloudy in the morning, then clearing. Highs in the upper 90s. Highest heat index readings up to 105. 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It was partly cloudy. The temperature was 77, the dew point 75, the relative humidity was 93%, the wind southwest at 8 miles an hour, and the pressure was 30.01 inches and rising. At Camp Mabry, it was mostly cloudy. The temperature was 78, the dew point 75, the relative humidity was 90%, the wind variable at 5 miles an hour, and the pressure was 30.03 inches and rising. The report from Pflugerville was not available. Taylor, mostly cloudy, 77. The report from Lago Vista was not available. Georgetown, partly cloudy, 78. San Marcos, partly cloudy, 77. Vernick, clear, 76. Junction, clear, 76. San Antonio, mostly cloudy, 77. Corpus Christi, partly cloudy, 77. Houston, partly cloudy, 78. Once again at Austin Bergstrom, it was 77, and at Camp Mabry, it was 78. Elsewhere across the state, College Station, partly cloudy, 76. Amarillo, clear, 74. Abilene, clear, 79. Dallas-Fort Worth, clear, 82. Your weather synopsis for South Central Texas. Typical midsummer conditions with near to slightly above average temperatures will continue through the holiday weekend and next week. Highs are forecast mainly in the mid to upper 90s each afternoon, with a few places at times reaching up to around 100 degrees. Lows remain steady in the mid to upper 70s for most. The heat indices will remain elevated as well, where some areas could reach into the 102 to 107 degree range. A slight chance of rain could occur sometime early next week, but it's about a 10 to 20% chance overall. A light to moderate plume of Saharan dust may arrive Wednesday of next week. Your local forecast. Today, partly cloudy. Highs in the upper 90s. South winds 5 to 10 miles per hour. Tonight, partly cloudy. Lows

the mid-70s. South winds 5 to 10 miles per hour. Sunday, partly cloudy in the morning, then clearing. Highs in the upper 90s. South winds around 5 miles per hour. Sunday night, partly cloudy. Lows in the mid-70s. South winds around 5 miles per hour. Monday, partly cloudy. Highs in the upper 90s. South winds around 5 miles per hour. Monday night and Tuesday, partly cloudy. Lows in the upper 70s. Highs in the mid-90s. Tuesday night through Thursday night, mostly clear. Lows in the upper 70s. Highs in the upper 90s. Highest heat index readings up to 105. Friday, partly cloudy in the morning, then clearing. Highs in the upper 90s. Highest heat index readings up to 105. 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The current time is 6:37 a.m. Central Daylight Time. The Austin NOAA Weather Radio Roundup. At 6 a.m. at Austin Bergstrom International, it was partly cloudy. The temperature was 77, the dew point 75, the relative humidity was 93%, the wind southwest at 8 miles an hour, and the pressure was 30.01 inches and rising. At Camp Mabry, it was mostly cloudy. The temperature was 78, the dew point 75, the relative humidity was 90%, the wind variable at 5 miles an hour, and the pressure was 30.03 inches and rising. The report from Pflugerville was not available. Taylor, mostly cloudy, 77. The report from Lago Vista was not available. Georgetown, partly cloudy, 78. San Marcos, partly cloudy, 77. Burnett, clear, 76. Junction, clear, 76. San Antonio, mostly cloudy, 77. Corpus Christi, partly cloudy, 77. Houston, partly cloudy, 78. Once again at Austin Bergstrom, it was 77, and at Camp Mabry, it was 78. Elsewhere across the state, College Station, partly cloudy, 76. Amarillo, clear, 74. Abilene, clear, 79. Dallas-Fort Worth, clear, 82. Your weather synopsis for South Central Texas. Typical midsummer conditions with near to slightly above average temperatures will continue through the holiday weekend and next week. Highs are forecast mainly in the mid to upper 90s each afternoon, with a few places at times reaching up to around 100 degrees. Lows remain steady in the mid to upper 70s for most. The heat indices will remain elevated as well, where some areas could reach into the 102 to 107 degree range. A slight chance of rain could occur sometime early next week, but it's about a 10 to 20% chance overall. A light to moderate plume of Saharan dust may arrive Wednesday of next week. Your local forecast. Today, partly cloudy. Highs in the upper 90s. South winds 5 to 10 miles per hour. Tonight, partly cloudy. Lows in the mid-70s. South winds 5 to 10 miles per hour. Sunday, partly cloudy in the morning, then clearing. Highs in the upper 90s. South winds around 5 miles per hour. Sunday night, partly cloudy. Lows in the mid-70s. South winds around 5 miles per hour. Monday, partly cloudy. Highs in the upper 90s. South winds around 5 miles per hour. Monday night and Tuesday, partly cloudy. Lows in the upper 70s. Highs in the mid-90s. Tuesday night through Thursday night, mostly clear. Lows in the upper 70s. Highs in the upper 90s. Highest heat index readings up to 105. Friday, partly cloudy in the morning, then clearing. Highs in the upper 90s. Highest heat index readings up to 105.
The coastal waters forecast from Baffin Bay to Port Aransas out 20 nautical miles. Today, south winds 5 to 10 knots, becoming southeast 10 to 15 knots late. Seas 2 to 3 feet. Wave detail, southeast 2 feet at 4 seconds. Tonight, southeast winds 10 to 15 knots, becoming south after midnight. Seas 2 to 3 feet. Wave detail, southeast 3 feet at 4 seconds. Sunday, south winds 10 to 15 knots, becoming southeast 5 to 10 knots in the afternoon. Seas 2 to 3 feet. Wave detail, southeast 2 feet at 4 seconds. Sunday night, southeast winds 10 to 15 knots. Seas 2 to 3 feet. Wave detail, southeast 2 feet at 4 seconds. Monday, south winds 5 to 10 knots. Seas around 2 feet. Wave detail, southeast 2 feet at 4 seconds. Monday night, southeast winds 10 to 15 knots. Seas 2 to 3 feet. Wave detail, southeast 3 feet at 5 seconds and southeast 1 foot at 8 seconds. Tuesday, south winds 10 to 15 knots. Seas 2 to 3 feet. Tuesday night, southeast winds 10 to 15 knots. Seas 2 to 3 feet. Wednesday, south winds 10 to 15 knots. Seas 2 to 3 feet. Wednesday night, south winds 15 to 20 knots. Seas 3 to 4 feet, occasionally to 5 feet. 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The current time is 6:43 a.m. Central Daylight Time. The Austin NOAA Weather Radio Roundup, at 6 a.m. at Austin Bergstrom International, it was partly cloudy. The temperature was 77, the dew point 75, the relative humidity was 93%, the wind southwest at 8 miles an hour, and the pressure was 30.01 inches and rising. At Camp Mabry, it was mostly cloudy. The temperature was 78, the dew point 75, the relative humidity was 90%, the wind variable at 5 miles an hour, and the pressure was 30.03 inches and rising. The report from Pflugerville was not available. Taylor, mostly cloudy, 77. The report from Lago Vista was not available. Georgetown, partly cloudy, 78. San Marcos, partly cloudy, 77. Burnett, clear, 76. Junction, clear, 76. San Antonio, mostly cloudy, 77. Corpus Christi, partly cloudy, 77. Houston, partly cloudy, 78. Once again at Austin Bergstrom, it was 77, and at Camp Mabry, it was 78. Elsewhere across the state, College Station, partly cloudy, 76. Amarillo, clear, 74. Abilene, clear, 79. Dallas-Fort Worth, clear, 82. Your weather synopsis for South Central Texas. Typical midsummer conditions with near to slightly above average temperatures will continue through the holiday weekend and next week. Highs are forecast mainly in the mid to upper 90s each afternoon, with a few places at times reaching up to around 100 degrees. Lows remain steady in the mid to upper 70s for most. The heat indices will remain elevated as well, where some areas could reach into the 102 to 107 degree range. A slight chance of rain could occur sometime early next week, but it's about a 10 to 20% chance overall. A light to moderate plume of Saharan dust may arrive Wednesday of next week. Your local forecast. Today, partly cloudy. Highs in the upper 90s. South winds 5 to 10 miles per hour. Tonight, partly cloudy. Lows in the mid 70s. South winds 5 to 10 miles per hour. Sunday, partly cloudy in the morning, then clearing. Highs in the upper 90s. South winds around 5 miles per hour. Sunday night, partly cloudy. Lows in the mid 70s.
South winds around 5 miles per hour.

Monday, partly cloudy. Highs in the upper 90s. South winds around 5 miles per hour. Monday night and Tuesday, partly cloudy. Lows in the upper 70s. Highs in the mid 90s. Tuesday night through Thursday night, mostly clear. Lows in the upper 70s. Highs in the upper 90s. Highest heat index readings up to 105. Friday, partly cloudy in the morning, then clearing. Highs in the upper 90s. Highest heat index readings up to 105. 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It was partly cloudy. The temperature was 77, the dew point 75, the relative humidity was 93%, the wind southwest at 8 miles an hour, and the pressure was 30.01 inches and rising. At Camp Mabry, it was mostly cloudy. The temperature was 78, the dew point 75, the relative humidity was 90%, the wind variable at 5 miles an hour, and the pressure was 30.03 inches and rising. The report from Pflugerville was not available. Taylor, mostly cloudy, 77. The report from Lago Vista was not available. Georgetown, partly cloudy, 78. San Marcos, partly cloudy, 77. Burnett, clear, 76. Junction, clear, 76. San Antonio, mostly cloudy, 77. Corpus Christi, partly cloudy, 77. Houston, partly cloudy, 78. Once again at Austin Bergstrom, it was 77, and at Camp Mabry, it was 78. Elsewhere across the state, College Station, partly cloudy, 76. Amarillo, clear, 74. Abilene, clear, 79. Dallas-Fort Worth, clear, 82. Your weather synopsis for South Central Texas. Typical midsummer conditions with near to slightly above average temperatures will continue through the holiday weekend and next week. Highs are forecast mainly in the mid to upper 90s each afternoon, with a few places at times reaching up to around 100 degrees. Lows remain steady in the mid to upper 70s for most. The heat indices will remain elevated as well, where some areas could reach into the 102 to 107 degree range. A slight chance of rain could occur sometime early next week, but it's about a 10 to 20% chance overall. A light to moderate plume of Saharan dust may arrive Wednesday of next week. Your local forecast. Today, partly cloudy. Highs in the upper 90s. South winds 5 to 10 miles per hour. Tonight, partly cloudy. Lows in the mid 70s. South winds 5 to 10 miles per hour. Sunday, partly cloudy in the morning, then clearing. Highs in the upper 90s. South winds around 5 miles per hour. Sunday night, partly cloudy. Lows in the mid 70s. South winds around 5 miles per hour. Monday, partly cloudy. Highs in the upper 90s. South winds around 5 miles per hour. Monday night and Tuesday, partly cloudy. Lows in the upper 70s. Highs in the mid 90s. Tuesday night through Thursday night, mostly clear. Lows in the upper 70s. Highs in the upper 90s. Highest heat index readings up to 105. Friday, partly cloudy in the morning, then clearing. Highs in the upper 90s. Highest heat index readings up to 105. 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The Tropical Weather Outlook. For the North Atlantic, Caribbean Sea, and the Gulf of America, tropical cyclone formation is not expected during the next

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It was partly cloudy. The temperature was 77, the dew point 75, the relative humidity was 93%, the wind southwest at 8 miles an hour, and the pressure was 30.01 inches and rising. At Camp Mabry, it was mostly cloudy. The temperature was 78, the dew point 75, the relative humidity was 90%, the wind variable at 5 miles an hour, and the pressure was 30.03 inches and rising. The report from Pflugerville was not available. Taylor, mostly cloudy, 77. The report from Lago Vista was not available. Georgetown, partly cloudy, 78. San Marcos, partly cloudy, 77. Burnett, clear, 76. Junction, clear, 76. San Antonio, mostly cloudy, 77. Corpus Christi, partly cloudy, 77. Houston, partly cloudy, 78. Once again at Austin Bergstrom, it was 77, and at Camp Mabry, it was 78. Elsewhere across the state, College Station, partly cloudy, 76. Amarillo, clear, 74. Abilene, clear, 79. Dallas-Fort Worth, clear, 82. Your weather synopsis for South Central Texas. Typical midsummer conditions with near to slightly above average temperatures will continue through the holiday weekend and next week. Highs are forecast mainly in the mid to upper 90s each afternoon, with a few places at times reaching up to around 100 degrees. Lows remain steady in the mid to upper 70s for most. The heat indices will remain elevated as well, where some areas could reach into the 102 to 107 degree range. A slight chance of rain could occur sometime early next week, but it's about a 10 to 20% chance overall. A light to moderate plume of Saharan dust may arrive Wednesday of next week. Your local forecast. Today, partly cloudy. Highs in the upper 90s. South winds 5 to 10 miles per hour. Tonight, partly cloudy. Lows in the mid 70s. South winds 5 to 10 miles per hour. Sunday, partly cloudy in the morning, then clearing. Highs in the upper 90s. South winds around 5 miles per hour. Sunday night, partly cloudy. Lows in the mid 70s. South winds around 5 miles per hour. Monday, partly cloudy. Highs in the upper 90s. South winds around 5 miles per hour. Monday night and Tuesday, partly cloudy. Lows in the upper 70s. Highs in the mid-90s. Tuesday night through Thursday night, mostly clear. Lows in the upper 70s. Highs in the upper 90s. Highest heat index readings up to 105. Friday, partly cloudy in the morning, then clearing. Highs in the upper 90s. Highest heat index readings up to 105. 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The current time is 6:55 a.m. Central Daylight Time. The Austin NOAA Weather Radio Roundup. At 6 a.m. at Austin Bergstrom International, it was partly cloudy. The temperature was 77, the dew point 75, the relative humidity was 93%, the wind southwest at 8 miles an hour, and the pressure was 30.01 inches and rising. At Camp Mabry, it was mostly cloudy. The temperature was 78. The dew point 75, the relative humidity was 90%, the wind variable at 5 miles an hour, and the pressure was 30.03 inches and rising. The report from Pflugerville was not available. Taylor, mostly cloudy, 77. The report from Lago Vista was not available. Georgetown, partly cloudy, 78. San Marcos, partly cloudy, 77. Burnett, clear, 76. Junction clear, 76. San Antonio.

be a mostly cloudy 77. Corpus Christi partly cloudy 77. Houston partly cloudy 78. Once again at Austin Bergstrom it was 77, and at Camp Mabry it was 78. Elsewhere across the state, College Station partly cloudy 76. Amarillo clear 74. Abilene clear 79. Dallas-Fort Worth clear 82. Your weather synopsis for South Central Texas. Typical midsummer conditions with near to slightly above average temperatures will continue through the holiday weekend and next week. Highs are forecast mainly in the mid to upper 90s each afternoon, with a few places at times reaching up to around 100 degrees. Lows remain steady in the mid to upper 70s for most. The heat indices will remain elevated as well, where some areas could reach into the 102 to 107 degree range. A slight chance of rain could occur sometime early next week, but it's about a 10 to 20% chance overall. A light to moderate plume of Saharan dust may arrive Wednesday of next week. Your local forecast. Today, partly cloudy. Highs in the upper 90s. South winds 5 to 10 miles per hour. Tonight, partly cloudy. Lows in the mid-70s. South winds 5 to 10 miles per hour. Sunday, partly cloudy in the morning, then clearing. Highs in the upper 90s. South winds around 5 miles per hour. Sunday night, partly cloudy. Lows in the mid-70s. South winds around 5 miles per hour. Monday, partly cloudy. Highs in the upper 90s. South winds around 5 miles per hour. Monday night and Tuesday, partly cloudy. Lows in the upper 70s. Highs in the mid-90s. Tuesday night through Thursday night, mostly clear. Lows in the upper 70s. Highs in the upper 90s. Highest heat index readings up to 105. Friday, partly cloudy in the morning, then clearing. Highs in the upper 90s. Highest heat index readings up to 105. 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The current time is 6:58 a.m. Central Daylight Time. The Austin NOAA Weather Radio Roundup. At 6 a.m. at Austin Bergstrom International, it was partly cloudy. The temperature was 77, the dew point 75, the relative humidity was 93%, the wind southwest at 8 miles an hour, and the pressure was 30.01 inches and rising. At Camp Mabry, it was mostly cloudy. The temperature was 78, the dew point 75, the relative humidity was 90%, the wind variable at 5 miles an hour, and the pressure was 30.03 inches and rising. The report from Pflugerville was not available. Taylor, mostly cloudy 77. The report from Lago Vista was not available. Georgetown, partly cloudy 78. San Marcos, partly cloudy 77. Burnett, clear 76. Junction, clear 76. San Antonio, mostly cloudy 77. Corpus Christi, partly cloudy 77. Houston, partly cloudy 78. Once again at Austin Bergstrom it was 77, and at Camp Mabry it was 78. Elsewhere across the state, College Station partly cloudy 76. Amarillo clear 74. Abilene clear 79. Dallas-Fort Worth clear 82. Your weather synopsis for South Central Texas. Typical midsummer conditions with near to slightly above average temperatures will continue through the holiday weekend and next week. Highs are forecast mainly in the mid to upper 90s each afternoon, with a few places at times reaching up to around 100 degrees. Lows remain steady in the mid to upper 70s for most. The heat indices will remain elevated as well, where some areas could reach into the 102 to 107 degree range. A slight chance of rain could occur sometime early next week, but it's about a 10 to 20%.

chance overall. A light to moderate plume of Saharan dust may arrive Wednesday of next week. Your local forecast. Today, partly cloudy. Highs in the upper 90s. South winds 5 to 10 miles per hour. Tonight, partly cloudy. Lows in the mid 70s. South winds 5 to 10 miles per hour. Sunday, partly cloudy in the morning, then clearing. Highs in the upper 90s. South winds around 5 miles per hour. Sunday night, partly cloudy. Lows in the mid 70s. South winds around 5 miles per hour. Monday, partly cloudy. Highs in the upper 90s. South winds around 5 miles per hour. Monday night and Tuesday, partly cloudy. Lows in the upper 70s. Highs in the mid 90s. Tuesday night through Thursday night, mostly clear. Lows in the upper 70s. Highs in the upper 90s. Highest heat index readings up to 105. Friday, partly cloudy in the morning, then clearing. Highs in the upper 90s. Highest heat index readings up to 105. 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The current time is 7:02 a.m. Central Daylight Time. The Austin NOAA Weather Radio Roundup, at 6 a.m. at Austin Bergstrom International, it was partly cloudy. The temperature was 77, the dew point 75, the relative humidity was 93%, the wind southwest at 8 miles an hour, and the pressure was 30.01 inches and rising. At Camp Mabry, it was mostly cloudy. The temperature was 78, the dew point 75, the relative humidity was 90%, the wind variable at 5 miles an hour, and the pressure was 30.03 inches and rising. The report from Pflugerville was not available. Taylor, mostly cloudy, 77. The report from Lago Vista was not available. Georgetown, partly cloudy, 78. San Marcos, partly cloudy, 77. Vernick, clear, 76. Junction, clear, 76. San Antonio, mostly cloudy, 77. Corpus Christi, partly cloudy, 77. Houston, partly cloudy, 78. Once again at Austin Bergstrom, it was 77, and at Camp Mabry, it was 78. Elsewhere across the state, College Station, partly cloudy, 76. Amarillo, clear, 74. Abilene, clear, 79. Dallas-Fort Worth, clear, 82. Your weather synopsis for South Central Texas. Typical midsummer conditions with near to slightly above average temperatures will continue through the holiday weekend and next week. Highs are forecast mainly in the mid to upper 90s each afternoon, with a few places at times reaching up to around 100 degrees. Lows remain steady in the mid to upper 70s for most. The heat indices will remain elevated as well, where some areas could reach into the 102 to 107 degree range. A slight chance of rain could occur sometime early next week, but it's about a 10 to 20% chance overall. A light to moderate plume of Saharan dust may arrive Wednesday of next week. Your local forecast. Today, partly cloudy. Highs in the upper 90s. South winds 5 to 10 miles per hour. Tonight, partly cloudy. Lows in the mid 70s. South winds 5 to 10 miles per hour. Sunday, partly cloudy in the morning, then clearing. Highs in the upper 90s. South winds around 5 miles per hour. Sunday night, partly cloudy. Lows in the mid 70s. South winds around 5 miles per hour. Monday, partly cloudy. Highs in the upper 90s. South winds around 5 miles per hour. Monday night and Tuesday, partly cloudy. Lows in the upper 70s. Highs in the mid 90s. Tuesday night through Thursday night, mostly clear.
Lows in the upper 70s. Highs in the upper 90s. Highest heat index readings up to 105. Friday, partly cloudy in the morning, then clearing. Highs in the upper 90s. Highest heat index readings up to 105. 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The current time is 7:06 a.m. Central Daylight Time. Your weather synopsis for South Central Texas. Typical midsummer conditions with near to slightly above average temperatures will continue through the holiday weekend and next week. Highs are forecast mainly in the mid to upper 90s each afternoon, with a few places at times reaching up to around 100 degrees. Lows remain steady in the mid to upper 70s for most. The heat indices will remain elevated as well, where some areas could reach into the 102 to 107 degree range. A slight chance of rain could occur sometime early next week, but it's about a 10 to 20% chance overall. A light to moderate plume of Saharan dust may arrive Wednesday of next week. Your local forecast. Today, partly cloudy. Highs in the upper 90s. South winds 5 to 10 miles per hour. Tonight, partly cloudy. Lows in the mid-70s. South winds 5 to 10 miles per hour. Sunday, partly cloudy in the morning, then clearing. Highs in the upper 90s. South winds around 5 miles per hour. Sunday night, partly cloudy. Lows in the mid-70s. South winds around 5 miles per hour. Monday, partly cloudy. Highs in the upper 90s. South winds around 5 miles per hour. Monday night and Tuesday, partly cloudy. Lows in the upper 70s. Highs in the mid-90s. Tuesday night through Thursday night, mostly clear. Lows in the upper 70s. Highs in the upper 90s. Highest heat index readings up to 105. Friday, partly cloudy in the morning, then clearing. Highs in the upper 90s. Highest heat index readings up to 105. 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The current time is 7:09 a.m. Central Daylight Time. Your weather synopsis for South Central Texas. Typical midsummer conditions with near to slightly above average temperatures will continue through the holiday weekend and next week. Highs are forecast mainly in the mid to upper 90s each afternoon, with a few places at times reaching up to around 100 degrees. Lows remain steady in the mid to upper 70s for most. The heat indices will remain elevated as well, where some areas could reach into the 102 to 107 degree range. A slight chance of rain could occur sometime early next week, but it's about a 10 to 20% chance overall. A light to moderate plume of Saharan dust may arrive Wednesday of next week. The coastal waters forecast from Baffin Bay to Port Aransas out 20 nautical miles. Today, south winds 5 to 10 knots, becoming southeast 10 to 15 knots late. Seas 2 to 3 feet. Wave detail, southeast 2 feet at 4 seconds. Tonight, southeast winds 10 to 15 knots, becoming south after midnight. Seas 2 to 3 feet. Wave detail, southeast 3 feet at 4 seconds. Sunday, south winds 10 to 15 knots, becoming southeast 5 to 10 knots in the afternoon. Seas 2 to 3 feet. Wave detail, southeast 2 feet at 4 seconds. Sunday night, southeast winds 10 to 15 knots. Seas 2 to 3 feet. Wave detail, southeast 2 feet at 4 seconds. Monday, south winds 5 to 10 knots. Seas around 2 feet. Wave detail, southeast 2 feet at 4 seconds.
Monday night,

for the North Atlantic, Caribbean Sea, and the Gulf of America. Tropical cyclone formation is not expected during the next 7 days. The current time is 7:21 a.m. Central Daylight Time. The Austin, NOAA Weather Radio Roundup. At 7 a.m. at Austin Bergstrom International, it was partly cloudy. The temperature was 76, the dew point 75, the relative humidity was 97%, the wind south at 5 miles an hour, and the pressure was 30.02 inches and rising. At Camp Mabry, it was clear. The temperature was 77, the dew point 74, the relative humidity was 90%, the wind variable at 3 miles an hour, and the pressure was 30.03 inches and steady. The report from Pflugerville was not available. Taylor, partly cloudy, 77. The report from Lago Vista was not available. Georgetown, clear, 77. San Marcos, mostly cloudy, 77. Burnett, clear, 75. Junction, clear, 75. San Antonio, mostly cloudy, 77. Corpus Christi, partly cloudy, 77. Houston, partly cloudy, 78. Once again at Austin Bergstrom, it was 76, and at Camp Mabry, it was 77. Elsewhere across the state, College Station, clear, 76. Amarillo, clear, 75. Abilene, clear, 78. Dallas-Fort Worth, partly cloudy, 81. Your weather synopsis for South Central Texas. Typical midsummer conditions with near to slightly above average temperatures will continue through the holiday weekend and next week. Highs are forecast mainly in the mid to upper 90s each afternoon, with a few places at times reaching up to around 100 degrees. Lows remain steady in the mid to upper 70s for most. The heat indices will remain elevated as well, where some areas could reach into the 102 to 107 degree range. A slight chance of rain could occur sometime early next week, but it's about a 10 to 20% chance overall. A light to moderate plume of Saharan dust may arrive Wednesday of next week. Your local forecast. Today, partly cloudy. Highs in the upper 90s. South winds 5 to 10 miles per hour. Tonight, partly cloudy. Lows in the mid 70s. South winds 5 to 10 miles per hour. Sunday, partly cloudy in the morning, then clearing. Highs in the upper 90s. South winds around 5 miles per hour. Sunday night, partly cloudy. Lows in the mid 70s. South winds around 5 miles per hour. Monday, partly cloudy. Highs in the upper 90s. South winds around 5 miles per hour. Monday night and Tuesday, partly cloudy. Lows in the upper 70s. Highs in the mid-90s. Tuesday night through Thursday night, mostly clear. Lows in the upper 70s. Highs in the upper 90s. Highest heat index readings up to 105. Friday, partly cloudy in the morning, then clearing. Highs in the upper 90s. Highest heat index readings up to 105. 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The current time is 7:25 a.m. Central Daylight Time. The Austin, NOAA Weather Radio Roundup. At 7 a.m. at Austin Bergstrom International, it was partly cloudy. The temperature was 76, the dew point 75, the relative humidity was 97%, the wind south at 5 miles an hour, and the pressure was 30.02 inches and rising. At Camp Mabry, it was clear. The temperature was 77, the dew point 74, the relative humidity was 90%, the wind variable at 3 miles an hour, and the pressure was 30.03 inches and steady. The report from Pflugerville was not available. Taylor, partly cloudy, 77. The report from Lago Vista was not available. Georgetown, clear, 77. San Marcos, mostly cloudy, 77.

Burnett clear 75. Junction clear 75. San Antonio mostly cloudy 77. Corpus Christi partly cloudy 77. Houston partly cloudy 78. Once again at Austin Bergstrom it was 76, and at Camp Mabry it was 77. Elsewhere across the state, College Station clear 76. Amarillo clear 75. Abilene clear 78. Dallas-Fort Worth partly cloudy 81. Your weather synopsis for South Central Texas. Typical midsummer conditions with near to slightly above average temperatures will continue through the holiday weekend and next week. Highs are forecast mainly in the mid to upper 90s each afternoon, with a few places at times reaching up to around 100 degrees. Lows remain steady in the mid to upper 70s for most. The heat indices will remain elevated as well, where some areas could reach into the 102 to 107 degree range. A slight chance of rain could occur sometime early next week, but it's about a 10 to 20% chance overall. A light to moderate plume of Saharan dust may arrive Wednesday of next week. Your local forecast. Today, partly cloudy. Highs in the upper 90s. South winds 5 to 10 miles per hour. Tonight, partly cloudy. Lows in the mid 70s. South winds 5 to 10 miles per hour. Sunday, partly cloudy in the morning, then clearing. Highs in the upper 90s. South winds around 5 miles per hour. Sunday night, partly cloudy. Lows in the mid 70s. South winds around 5 miles per hour. Monday, partly cloudy. Highs in the upper 90s. South winds around 5 miles per hour. Monday night and Tuesday, partly cloudy. Lows in the upper 70s. Highs in the mid-90s. Tuesday night through Thursday night, mostly clear. Lows in the upper 70s. Highs in the upper 90s. Highest heat index readings up to 105. Friday, partly cloudy in the morning, then clearing. Highs in the upper 90s. Highest heat index readings up to 105. 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The current time is 7:29 a.m. Central Daylight Time. The Austin NOAA Weather Radio Roundup. At 7 a.m. at Austin Bergstrom International, it was partly cloudy. The temperature was 76, the dew point 75, the relative humidity was 97%, the wind south at 5 miles an hour, and the pressure was 30.02 inches and rising. At Camp Mabry, it was clear. The temperature was 77, the dew point 74, the relative humidity was 90%, the wind variable at 3 miles an hour, and the pressure was 30.03 inches and steady. The report from Pflugerville was not available. Taylor partly cloudy 77. The report from Lago Vista was not available. Georgetown clear 77. San Marcos mostly cloudy 77. Burnett clear 75. Junction clear 75. San Antonio mostly cloudy 77. Corpus Christi partly cloudy 77. Houston partly cloudy 78. Once again at Austin Bergstrom it was 76, and at Camp Mabry it was 77. Elsewhere across the state, College Station clear 76. Amarillo clear 75. Abilene clear 78. Dallas-Fort Worth partly cloudy 81. Your weather synopsis for South Central Texas. Typical midsummer conditions with near to slightly above average temperatures will continue through the holiday weekend and next week. Highs are forecast mainly in the mid to upper 90s each afternoon, with a few places at times reaching up to around 100 degrees. Lows remain steady in the mid to upper 70s for most. The heat indices will remain elevated as well, where some areas could reach into the 102 to 107 degree range.

south winds around 5 miles per hour. Monday, partly cloudy. Highs in the upper 90s. South winds around 5 miles per hour. Monday night and Tuesday, partly cloudy. Lows in the upper 70s. Highs in the mid 90s. Tuesday night through Thursday night, mostly clear. Lows in the upper 70s. Highs in the upper 90s. Highest heat index readings up to 105. Friday, partly cloudy in the morning, then clearing. Highs in the upper 90s. Highest heat index readings up to 105. 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The current time is 7:32 a.m. Central Daylight Time. 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At 7 a.m. at Austin Bergstrom International, it was partly cloudy. The temperature was 76, the dew point 75. The Austin NOAA Weather Radio Roundup. At 7 a.m. at Austin Bergstrom International, it was partly cloudy. The temperature was 76, the dew point 75. The relative humidity was 97%, the wind south at 5 miles an hour, and the pressure was 30.02 inches and rising. At Camp Mabry, it was clear. The temperature was 77, the dew point 74, the relative humidity was 90%, the wind variable at 3 miles an hour, and the pressure was 30.03 inches and steady. The report from Pflugerville was not available. Taylor, partly cloudy, 77. The report from Lago Vista was not available. Georgetown, clear, 77. San Marcos, mostly cloudy, 77. Vernick, clear, 75. Junction, clear, 75. San Antonio, mostly cloudy, 77. Corpus Christi, partly cloudy, 77. Houston, partly cloudy, 78. Once again, at Austin Bergstrom, it was 76, and at Camp Mabry, it was 77. Elsewhere across the state, College Station, clear, 76. Amarillo, clear, 75. Abilene, clear, 78. Dallas-Fort Worth, partly cloudy, 81. Your weather synopsis for South Central Texas. Typical midsummer conditions with near to slightly above average temperatures will continue through the holiday weekend and next week. Highs are forecast mainly in the mid to upper 90s each afternoon, with a few places at times reaching up to around 100 degrees. Lows remain steady in the mid to upper 70s for most. The heat indices will remain elevated as well, where some areas could reach into the 102 to 107 degree range. A slight chance of rain could occur sometime early next week, but it's about a 10 to 20% chance overall. A light to moderate plume of Saharan dust may arrive Wednesday of next week. Your local forecast. Today, partly cloudy. Highs in the upper 90s. South winds 5 to 10 miles per hour. Tonight, partly cloudy. Lows in the mid 70s. South winds 5 to 10 miles per hour. Sunday, partly cloudy in the morning, then clearing. Highs in the upper 90s. South winds around 5 miles per hour. Sunday night, partly cloudy. Lows in the mid 70s. South winds around 5 miles per hour. Monday, partly cloudy. Highs in the upper 90s. South winds around 5 miles per hour. Monday night and Tuesday, partly cloudy. Lows in the upper 70s. Highs in the mid 90s. Tuesday night through Thursday night, mostly clear. Lows in the upper 70s. Highs in the upper 90s. Highest heat index readings up to 105. Friday, partly cloudy in the morning, then clearing. Highs in the upper 90s. Highest heat index readings up to 105. 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

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The current time is 7:36 a.m. Central Daylight Time. The Austin NOAA Weather Radio Roundup. At 7 a.m. at Austin Bergstrom International, it was partly cloudy. The temperature was 76, the dew point 75, the relative humidity was 97%, the wind south at 5 miles an hour, and the pressure was 30.02 inches and rising. At Camp Mabry, it was clear. The temperature was 77, the dew point 74, the relative humidity was 90%, the wind variable at 3 miles an hour, and the pressure was 30.03 inches and steady. The report from Pflugerville was not available. Taylor, partly cloudy, 77. The report from Lago Vista was not available. Georgetown, clear, 77. San Marcos, mostly cloudy, 77. Burnett, clear, 75. Junction, clear, 75. San Antonio, mostly cloudy, 77. Corpus Christi, partly cloudy, 77. Houston, partly cloudy, 78. Once again at Austin Bergstrom, it was 76, and at Camp Mabry, it was 77. Elsewhere across the state, College Station, clear, 76. Amarillo, clear, 75. Abilene, clear, 78. Dallas, Fort Worth, partly cloudy, 81. Your weather synopsis for South Central Texas. Typical midsummer conditions with near to slightly above average temperatures will continue through the holiday weekend and next week. Highs are forecast mainly in the mid to upper 90s each afternoon, with a few places at times reaching up to around 100 degrees. Lows remain steady in the mid to upper 70s for most. The heat indices will remain elevated as well, where some areas could reach into the 102 to 107 degree range. A slight chance of rain could occur sometime early next week, but it's about a 10 to 20% chance overall. A light to moderate plume of Saharan dust may arrive Wednesday of next week. Your local forecast. Today, partly cloudy. Highs in the upper 90s. South winds 5 to 10 miles per hour. Tonight, partly cloudy. Lows in the mid-70s. South winds 5 to 10 miles per hour. Sunday, partly cloudy in the morning, then clearing. Highs in the upper 90s. South winds around 5 miles per hour. Sunday night, partly cloudy. Lows in the mid-70s. South winds around 5 miles per hour. Monday, partly cloudy. Highs in the upper 90s. South winds around 5 miles per hour. Monday night and Tuesday, partly cloudy. Lows in the upper 70s. Highs in the mid-90s. Tuesday night through Thursday night, mostly clear. Lows in the upper 70s. Highs in the upper 90s. Highest heat index readings up to 105. Friday, partly cloudy in the morning, then clearing. Highs in the upper 90s. Highest heat index readings up to 105. The coastal waters forecast from Baffin Bay to Port Aransas out 20 nautical miles. Today, south winds 5 to 10 knots, becoming southeast 10 to 15 knots late. Seas 2 to 3 feet. Wave detail, southeast 2 feet at 4 seconds. Tonight, southeast winds 10 to 15 knots, becoming south after midnight. Seas 2 to 3 feet. Wave detail, southeast 3 feet at 4 seconds. Sunday, south winds 10 to 15 knots, becoming southeast 5 to 10 knots in the afternoon. Seas 2 to 3 feet. Wave detail, southeast 2 feet at 4 seconds. Sunday night, southeast winds 10 to 15 knots. Seas 2 to 3 feet. Wave detail, southeast 2 feet at 4 seconds. Monday, south winds 5 to 10 knots. Seas around 2 feet. Wave detail, southeast 2 feet at 4 seconds. Monday night, southeast winds 10 to 15 knots. Seas 2 to 3 feet. Wave detail,
southeast 3 feet at 5 seconds and southeast 1 foot at 8 seconds. Tuesday, south winds 10 to 15 knots. Seas 2 to 3 feet. Tuesday night, southeast winds 10 to 15 knots. Seas 2 to 3 feet. Wednesday, south winds 10 to 15 knots. Seas 2 to 3 feet. Wednesday night, south winds 15 to 20 knots. Seas 3 to 4 feet, occasionally to 5 feet. 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The current time is 7:42 a.m. Central Daylight Time. The Austin NOAA Weather Radio Roundup. At 7 a.m. at Austin Bergstrom International, it was partly cloudy. The temperature was 76, the dew point 75, the relative humidity was 97%, the wind south at 5 miles an hour, and the pressure was 30.02 inches and rising. At Camp Mabry, it was clear. The temperature was 77, the dew point 74, the relative humidity was 90%, the wind variable at 3 miles an hour, and the pressure was 30.03 inches and steady. The report from Pflugerville was not available. Taylor, partly cloudy, 77. The report from Lago Vista was not available. Georgetown, clear, 77. San Marcos, mostly cloudy, 77. Burnett, clear, 75. Junction, clear, 75. San Antonio, mostly cloudy, 77. Corpus Christi, partly cloudy, 77. Houston, partly cloudy, 78. Once again at Austin Bergstrom, it was 76, and at Camp Mabry, it was 77. Elsewhere across the state, College Station, clear, 76. Amarillo, clear, 75. Abilene, clear, 78. Dallas-Fort Worth, partly cloudy, 81. Your weather synopsis for South Central Texas. Typical midsummer conditions with near to slightly above average temperatures will continue through the holiday weekend and next week. Highs are forecast mainly in the mid to upper 90s each afternoon, with a few places at times reaching up to around 100 degrees. Lows remain steady in the mid to upper 70s for most. The heat indices will remain elevated as well, where some areas could reach into the 102 to 107 degree range. A slight chance of rain could occur sometime early next week, but it's about a 10 to 20% chance overall. A light to moderate plume of Saharan dust may arrive Wednesday of next week. Your local forecast. Today, partly cloudy. Highs in the upper 90s. South winds 5 to 10 miles per hour. Tonight, partly cloudy. Lows in the mid-70s. South winds 5 to 10 miles per hour. Sunday, partly cloudy in the morning, then clearing. Highs in the upper 90s. South winds around 5 miles per hour. Sunday night, partly cloudy. Lows in the mid-70s. South winds around 5 miles per hour. Monday, partly cloudy. Highs in the upper 90s. South winds around 5 miles per hour. Monday night and Tuesday, partly cloudy. Lows in the upper 70s. Highs in the mid-90s. Tuesday night through Thursday night, mostly clear. Lows in the upper 70s. Highs in the upper 90s. Highest heat index readings up to 105. Friday, partly cloudy in the morning, then clearing. Highs in the upper 90s. Highest heat index readings up to 105. 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The current time is 7:46 a.m. Central Daylight Time. The Austin NOAA Weather Radio Roundup. At 7 a.m. at Austin Bergstrom International, it was partly cloudy.
The temperature was 76, the dew point 75, the relative humidity was 97%, the wind south at 5 miles an hour.

hour, and the pressure was 30.02 inches and rising. At Camp Mabry, it was clear. The temperature was 77, the dew point 74, the relative humidity was 90%, the wind variable at 3 miles an hour, and the pressure was 30.03 inches and steady. The report from Pflugerville was not available. Taylor, partly cloudy, 77. The report from Lago Vista was not available. Georgetown, clear, 77. San Marcos, mostly cloudy, 77. Burnett, clear, 75. Junction, clear, 75. San Antonio, mostly cloudy, 77. Corpus Christi, partly cloudy, 77. Houston, partly cloudy, 78. Once again at Austin Bergstrom, it was 76, and at Camp Mabry, it was 77. Elsewhere across the state, College Station, clear, 76. Amarillo, clear, 75. Abilene, clear, 78. Dallas-Fort Worth, partly cloudy, 81. Your weather synopsis for South Central Texas. Typical midsummer conditions with near to slightly above average temperatures will continue through the holiday weekend and next week. Highs are forecast mainly in the mid to upper 90s each afternoon, with a few places at times reaching up to around 100 degrees. Lows remain steady in the mid to upper 70s for most. The heat indices will remain elevated as well, where some areas could reach into the 102 to 107 degree range. A slight chance of rain could occur sometime early next week, but it's about a 10 to 20% chance overall. A light to moderate plume of Saharan dust may arrive Wednesday of next week. Your local forecast. Today, partly cloudy. Highs in the upper 90s. South winds 5 to 10 miles per hour. Tonight, partly cloudy. Lows in the mid 70s. South winds 5 to 10 miles per hour. Sunday, partly cloudy in the morning, then clearing. Highs in the upper 90s. South winds around 5 miles per hour. Sunday night, partly cloudy. Lows in the mid 70s. South winds around 5 miles per hour. Monday, partly cloudy. Highs in the upper 90s. South winds around 5 miles per hour. Monday night and Tuesday, partly cloudy. Lows in the upper 70s. Highs in the mid-90s. Tuesday night through Thursday night, mostly clear. Lows in the upper 70s. Highs in the upper 90s. Highest heat index readings up to 105. Friday, partly cloudy in the morning, then clearing. Highs in the upper 90s. Highest heat index readings up to 105. 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The current time is 7:50 a.m. Central Daylight Time. The Austin NOAA Weather Radio Roundup. At 7 a.m. at Austin Bergstrom International, it was partly cloudy. The temperature was 76, the dew point 75, the relative humidity was 97%, the wind south at 5 miles an hour, and the pressure was 30.02 inches and rising. At Camp Mabry, it was clear. The temperature was 77, the dew point 74, the relative humidity was 90%, the wind variable at 3 miles an hour, and the pressure was 30.03 inches and steady. The report from Pflugerville was not available. Taylor, partly cloudy, 77. The report from Lago Vista was not available. Georgetown, clear, 77. San Marcos, mostly cloudy, 77. Burnett, clear, 75. Junction, clear, 75. San Antonio, mostly cloudy, 77. Corpus Christi, partly cloudy, 77. Houston, partly cloudy, 78. Once again at Austin Bergstrom, it was 76, and at Camp Mabry, it was 77. Elsewhere across the state, College Station, clear, 76. Amarillo, clear, 75. Abilene, clear, 78.
Dallas-Fort Worth, partly cloudy, 81. The Tropical Weather Outlook. For the North Atlantic, Caribbean Sea, and the Gulf of America, tropical cyclone formation is not expected during the next 7 days. Your weather synopsis for South Central Texas. Typical midsummer conditions with near to slightly above average temperatures will continue through the holiday weekend and next week. Highs are forecast mainly in the mid to upper 90s each afternoon, with a few places at times reaching up to around 100 degrees. Lows remain steady in the mid to upper 70s for most. The heat indices will remain elevated as well, where some areas could reach into the 102 to 107 degree range. A slight chance of rain could occur sometime early next week, but it's about a 10 to 20% chance overall. A light to moderate plume of Saharan dust may arrive Wednesday of next week. Your local forecast. Today, partly cloudy. Highs in the upper 90s. South winds 5 to 10 miles per hour. Tonight, partly cloudy. Lows in the mid 70s. South winds 5 to 10 miles per hour. Sunday, partly cloudy in the morning, then clearing. Highs in the upper 90s. South winds around 5 miles per hour. Sunday night, partly cloudy. Lows in the mid 70s. South winds around 5 miles per hour. Monday, partly cloudy. Highs in the upper 90s. South winds around 5 miles per hour. Monday night and Tuesday, partly cloudy. Lows in the upper 70s. Highs in the mid-90s. Tuesday night through Thursday night, mostly clear. Lows in the upper 70s. Highs in the upper 90s. Highest heat index readings up to 105. Friday, partly cloudy in the morning, then clearing. Highs in the upper 90s. Highest heat index readings up to 105. 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The current time is 7:54 a.m. Central Daylight Time. The Austin NOAA Weather Radio Roundup. At 7 a.m. at Austin Bergstrom International, it was partly cloudy. The temperature was 76, the dew point 75, the relative humidity was 97%, the wind south at 5 miles an hour, and the pressure was 30.02 inches and rising. At Camp Mabry, it was clear. The temperature was 77, the dew point 74, the relative humidity was 90%, the wind variable at 3 miles an hour, and the pressure was 30.03 inches and steady. The report from Pflugerville was not available. Taylor, partly cloudy, 77. The report from Lago Vista was not available. Georgetown, clear, 77. San Marcos, mostly cloudy, 77. Vernick, clear, 75. Junction, clear, 75. San Antonio, mostly cloudy, 77. Corpus Christi, partly cloudy, 77. Houston, partly cloudy, 78. Once again at Austin Bergstrom, it was 76, and at Camp Mabry, it was 77. Elsewhere across the state, College Station, clear, 76. Amarillo, clear, 75. Abilene, clear, 78. Dallas-Fort Worth, partly cloudy, 81. Your weather synopsis for South Central Texas. Typical midsummer conditions with near to slightly above average temperatures will continue through the holiday weekend and next week. Highs are forecast mainly in the mid to upper 90s each afternoon, with a few places at times reaching up to around 100 degrees. Lows remain steady in the mid to upper 70s for most. The heat indices will remain elevated as well, where some areas could reach into the 102 to 107 degree range. A slight chance of rain could occur sometime early next week, but it's about a 10 to 20% chance overall. A light to moderate plume of Saharan dust may arrive Wednesday of next week. Your local forecast. Today, partly cloudy. Highs in the upper 90s.
South winds 5 to

10 miles per hour. Tonight, partly cloudy. Lows in the mid-70s. South winds 5 to 10 miles per hour. Sunday, partly cloudy in the morning, then clearing. Highs in the upper 90s. South winds around 5 miles per hour. Sunday night, partly cloudy. Lows in the mid-70s. South winds around 5 miles per hour. Monday, partly cloudy. Highs in the upper 90s. South winds around 5 miles per hour. Monday night and Tuesday, partly cloudy. Lows in the upper 70s. Highs in the mid-90s. Tuesday night through Thursday night, mostly clear. Lows in the upper 70s. Highs in the upper 90s. Highest heat index readings up to 105. Friday, partly cloudy in the morning, then clearing. Highs in the upper 90s. Highest heat index readings up to 105. 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The current time is 7:58 a.m. Central Daylight Time. The Austin NOAA Weather Radio Roundup. At 7 a.m. at Austin Bergstrom International, it was partly cloudy. The temperature was 76, the dew point 75, the relative humidity was 97%, the wind south at 5 miles an hour, and the pressure was 30.02 inches and rising. At Camp Mabry, it was clear. The temperature was 77, the dew point 74, the relative humidity was 90%, the wind variable at 3 miles an hour, and the pressure was 30.03 inches and steady. The report from Pflugerville was not available. Taylor, partly cloudy 77. The report from Lago Vista was not available. Georgetown, clear 77. San Marcos, mostly cloudy 77. Vernick, clear 75. Junction, clear 75. San Antonio, mostly cloudy 77. Corpus Christi, partly cloudy 77. Houston, partly cloudy 78. Once again at Austin Bergstrom, it was 76, and at Camp Mabry, it was 77. Elsewhere across the state, College Station, clear 76. Amarillo, clear 75. Abilene, clear 78. Dallas-Fort Worth, partly cloudy 81. Your weather synopsis for South Central Texas. Typical midsummer conditions with near to slightly above average temperatures will continue through the holiday weekend and next week. Highs are forecast mainly in the mid to upper 90s each afternoon, with a few places at times reaching up to around 100 degrees. Lows remain steady in the mid to upper 70s for most. The heat indices will remain elevated as well, where some areas could reach into the 102 to 107 degree range. A slight chance of rain could occur sometime early next week, but it's about a 10 to 20% chance overall. A light to moderate plume of Saharan dust may arrive Wednesday of next week. Your local forecast. Today, partly cloudy. Highs in the upper 90s. South winds 5 to 10 miles per hour. Tonight, partly cloudy. Lows in the mid-70s. South winds 5 to 10 miles per hour. Sunday, partly cloudy in the morning, then clearing. Highs in the upper 90s. South winds around 5 miles per hour. Sunday night, partly cloudy. Lows in the mid-70s. South winds around 5 miles per hour. Monday, partly cloudy. Highs in the upper 90s. South winds around 5 miles per hour. Monday night and Tuesday, partly cloudy. Lows in the upper 70s. Highs in the mid-90s. Tuesday night through Thursday night, mostly clear. Lows in the upper 70s. Highs in the upper 90s. Highest heat index readings up to 105. Friday, partly cloudy in the morning, then clearing. Highs in the upper 90s. Highest heat index readings up to 105.

The Austin Bergstrom Climate Summary for yesterday, July 3, 2026. Yesterday's high temperature of 98 degrees occurred at 4:15 p.m. The normal high is 95. The record high is 102 degrees, which was last set in 2018. Yesterday's low temperature of 73 degrees occurred at 5:09 a.m. The normal low is 73. The record low is 60 degrees, which was set in 2013. No precipitation fell yesterday, which leaves the monthly total at 0.00 inches. This is 0.26 inches below the normal amount of 0.26 inches for July. The total precipitation for the year still stands at 20.42 inches, which is 1.79 inches above normal. The record high for today is 103, which occurred in 2009, and the record low is 63, which occurred in 2013. Sunrise today is at 6:34 a.m. and sunset is at 8:36 p.m. The Austin Camp Mabry Climate Summary for yesterday, July 3, 2026. Yesterday's high temperature of 98 degrees occurred at 2:58 p.m. The normal high is 95. The record high is 103 degrees, which was set in 2018. Yesterday's low temperature of 76 degrees occurred at 6:02 a.m. The normal low is 74. The record low is 60 degrees, which was set in 1924. No precipitation fell yesterday, which leaves the monthly total at 0.00 inches. This is 0.24 inches below the normal amount of 0.24 inches for July. The total precipitation for the year still stands at 19.31 inches, which is 0.52 inches above normal. The record high for today is 104, which occurred in 2009, and the record low is 59, which occurred in 1924. Sunrise today is at 6:34 a.m. and sunset is at 8:36 p.m. You're listening to NOAA Weather Radio, station WXK27, in Austin, Texas, broadcasting on a frequency of 162.4 MHz, originating from the Austin-San Antonio National Weather Service Forecast Office. The current time is 8:04 a.m. Central Daylight Time. The Austin NOAA Weather Radio Roundup, at 7 a.m. at Austin Bergstrom International, it was partly cloudy. The temperature was 76, the dew point 75, the relative humidity was 97%, the wind south at 5 miles an hour, and the pressure was 30.02 inches and rising. At Camp Mabry, it was clear. The temperature was 77, the dew point 74, the relative humidity was 90%, the wind variable at 3 miles an hour, and the pressure was 30.03 inches and steady. The report from Pflugerville was not available. Taylor, partly cloudy, 77. The report from Lago Vista was not available. Georgetown, clear, 77. San Marcos, mostly cloudy, 77. Burnett, clear, 75. Junction, clear, 75. San Antonio, mostly cloudy, 77. Corpus Christi, partly cloudy, 77. Houston, partly cloudy, 78. Once again at Austin Bergstrom, it was 76, and at Camp Mabry, it was 77. Elsewhere across the state, College Station, clear, 76. Amarillo, clear, 75. Abilene, clear, 78. Dallas-Fort Worth, partly cloudy, 81. Your weather synopsis for South Central Texas. Typical midsummer conditions with near to slightly above average temperatures will continue through the holiday weekend and next week. Highs are forecast mainly in the mid to upper 90s each afternoon, with a few places at times reaching up to around 100 degrees. Lows remain steady in the mid to upper 70s for most. The heat indices will remain elevated as well, where some areas could reach into the 102 to 107 degree range. A slight chance of rain could occur sometime early next week, but it's about a 10 to 20% chance overall. A light to moderate plume of Saharan dust may arrive Wednesday of next week. Your local forecast. Today, partly cloudy. Highs in the upper 90s.
south winds 5 to 10 miles per hour. Tonight, partly cloudy. Lows in the mid-70s. South winds 5 to 10 miles per hour. Sunday, partly cloudy in the morning, then clearing. Highs in the upper 90s. South winds around 5 miles per hour. Sunday night, partly cloudy. Lows in the mid-70s. South winds around 5 miles per hour. Monday, partly cloudy. Highs in the upper 90s. South winds around 5 miles per hour. Monday night and Tuesday, partly cloudy. Lows in the upper 70s. Highs in the mid-90s. Tuesday night through Thursday night, mostly clear. Lows in the upper 70s. Highs in the upper 90s. Highest heat index readings up to 105. Friday, partly cloudy in the morning, then clearing. Highs in the upper 90s. Highest heat index readings up to 105. The Austin Bergstrom Climate Summary for yesterday, July 3, 2026. Yesterday's high temperature of 98 degrees occurred at 4:15 p.m. The normal high is 95. The record high is 102 degrees, which was last set in 2018. Yesterday's low temperature of 73 degrees occurred at 5:09 a.m. The normal low is 73. The record low is 60 degrees, which was set in 2013. No precipitation fell yesterday, which leaves the monthly total at 0.00 inches. This is 0.26 inches below the normal amount of 0.26 inches for July. The total precipitation for the year still stands at 20.42 inches, which is 1.79 inches above normal. The record high for today is 103, which occurred in 2009, and the record low is 63, which occurred in 2013. Sunrise today is at 6:34 a.m. and sunset is at 8:36 p.m. The Austin Camp Mabry Climate Summary for yesterday, July 3, 2026. Yesterday's high temperature of 98 degrees occurred at 2:58 p.m. The normal high is 95. The record high is 103 degrees, which was set in 2018. Yesterday's low temperature of 76 degrees occurred at 6:02 a.m. The normal low is 74. The record low is 60 degrees, which was set in 1924. No precipitation fell yesterday, which leaves the monthly total at 0.00 inches. This is 0.24 inches below the normal amount of 0.24 inches for July. The total precipitation for the year still stands at 19.31 inches, which is 0.52 inches above normal. The record high for today is 104, which occurred in 2009, and the record low is 59, which occurred in 1924. Sunrise today is at 6:34 a.m. and sunset is at 8:36 p.m. The coastal waters forecast from Baffin Bay to Port Aransas out 20 nautical miles. Today, south winds 5 to 10 knots, becoming southeast 10 to 15 knots late. Seas 2 to 3 feet. Wave detail, southeast 2 feet at 4 seconds. Tonight, southeast winds 10 to 15 knots, becoming south after midnight. Seas 2 to 3 feet. Wave detail, southeast 3 feet at 4 seconds. Sunday, south winds 10 to 15 knots, becoming southeast 5 to 10 knots in the afternoon. Seas 2 to 3 feet. Wave detail, southeast 2 feet at 4 seconds. Sunday night, southeast winds 10 to 15 knots. Seas 2 to 3 feet. Wave detail, southeast 2 feet at 4 seconds. Monday, south winds 5 to 10 knots. Seas around 2 feet. Wave detail, southeast 2 feet at 4 seconds. Monday night, southeast winds 10 to 15 knots. Seas 2 to 3 feet. Wave detail, southeast 3 feet at 5 seconds and southeast 1 foot at 8 seconds. Tuesday, south winds 10 to 15 knots. Seas 2 to 3 feet. Tuesday night,

Southeast winds 10 to 15 knots. Seas 2 to 3 feet. Wednesday, south winds 10 to 15 knots. Seas 2 to 3 feet. Wednesday night, south winds 15 to 20 knots. Seas 3 to 4 feet, occasionally to 5 feet. 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The current time is 8:12 a.m. Central Daylight Time. Your weather synopsis for South Central Texas. Typical midsummer conditions with near to slightly above average temperatures will continue through the holiday weekend and next week. Highs are forecast mainly in the mid to upper 90s each afternoon, with a few places at times reaching up to around 100 degrees. Lows remain steady in the mid to upper 70s for most. The heat indices will remain elevated as well, where some areas could reach into the 102 to 107 degree range. A slight chance of rain could occur sometime early next week, but it's about a 10 to 20% chance overall. A light to moderate plume of Saharan dust may arrive Wednesday of next week. 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The current time is 8:13 a.m. Central Daylight Time. The Austin NOAA Weather Radio Roundup at 8 a.m. at Austin Bergstrom International. It was partly sunny. The temperature was 79, the dew point 76. The relative humidity was 90%, the wind south at 5 miles an hour, and the pressure was 30.04 inches and rising. At Camp Mabry, it was mostly sunny. The temperature was 78, the dew point 74, the relative humidity was 87%, the wind south at 5 miles an hour, and the pressure was 30.05 inches and rising. The report from Pflugerville was not available. Taylor, sunny 79. Lago Vista, sunny 76. Georgetown, sunny 79. San Marcos, mostly sunny 78. Burnett, sunny 77. Junction, sunny 77. San Antonio, partly sunny 78. Corpus Christi, mostly sunny 80. Houston, sunny 82. Once again at Austin Bergstrom, it was 79, and at Camp Mabry, it was 78. Elsewhere across the state, College Station, partly sunny 78. Amarillo, sunny 77. Abilene, sunny 80. Dallas-Fort Worth, sunny 83. Your weather synopsis for South Central Texas. Typical midsummer conditions with near to slightly above average temperatures will continue through the holiday weekend and next week. Highs are forecast mainly in the mid to upper 90s each afternoon, with a few places at times reaching up to around 100 degrees. Lows remain steady in the mid to upper 70s for most. The heat indices will remain elevated as well, where some areas could reach into the 102 to 107 degree range. A slight chance of rain could occur sometime early next week, but it's about a 10 to 20% chance overall. A light to moderate plume of Saharan dust may arrive Wednesday of next week. Your local forecast. Today, partly cloudy. Highs in the upper 90s. South winds 5 to 10 miles per hour. Tonight, partly cloudy. Lows in the mid 70s. South winds 5 to 10 miles per hour. Sunday, partly cloudy in the morning, then clearing. Highs in the upper 90s. South winds around 5 miles per hour. Sunday night, partly cloudy. Lows in the mid 70s. South winds around 5 miles per hour. Monday, partly cloudy. Highs in the upper 90s. South winds around 5 miles per hour. Monday night and Tuesday, partly cloudy. Lows in the upper 70s. Highs in the mid-90s. Tuesday night through Thursday night, mostly clear. Lows in the upper 70s.

highs in the upper 90s. Highest heat index readings up to 105. Friday, partly cloudy in the morning, then clearing. Highs in the upper 90s. Highest heat index readings up to 105. The Austin Bergstrom climate summary for yesterday, July 3, 2026. Yesterday's high temperature of 98 degrees occurred at 4:15 p.m. The normal high is 95. The record high is 102 degrees, which was last set in 2018. Yesterday's low temperature of 73 degrees occurred at 5:09 a.m. The normal low is 73. The record low is 60 degrees, which was set in 2013. No precipitation fell yesterday, which leaves the monthly total at 0.00 inches. This is 0.26 inches below the normal amount of 0.26 inches for July. The total precipitation for the year still stands at 20.42 inches, which is 1.79 inches above normal. The record high for today is 103, which occurred in 2009, and the record low is 63, which occurred in 2013. Sunrise today is at 6:34 a.m. and sunset is at 8:36 p.m. The Austin Camp Mabry climate summary for yesterday, July 3, 2026. Yesterday's high temperature of 98 degrees occurred at 2:58 p.m. The normal high is 95. The record high is 103 degrees, which was set in 2018. Yesterday's low temperature of 76 degrees occurred at 6:02 a.m. The normal low is 74. The record low is 60 degrees, which was set in 1924. No precipitation fell yesterday, which leaves the monthly total at 0.00 inches. This is 0.24 inches below the normal amount of 0.24 inches for July. The total precipitation for the year still stands at 19.31 inches, which is 0.52 inches above normal. The record high for today is 104, which occurred in 2009, and the record low is 59, which occurred in 1924. Sunrise today is at 6:34 a.m. and sunset is at 8:36 p.m. You're listening to NOAA Weather Radio, station WXK27, in Austin, Texas, broadcasting on a frequency of 162.4 MHz, originating from the Austin-San Antonio National Weather Service Forecast Office. The current time is 8:19 a.m. Central Daylight Time. The Austin NOAA Weather Radio Roundup, at 8 a.m. at Austin Bergstrom International, it was partly sunny. The temperature was 79, the dew point 76, the relative humidity was 90%, the wind south at 5 miles an hour, and the pressure was 30.04 inches and rising. At Camp Mabry, it was mostly sunny. The temperature was 78, the dew point 74, the relative humidity was 87%, the wind south at 5 miles an hour, and the pressure was 30.05 inches and rising. The report from Pflugerville was not available. Taylor, sunny 79. Lago Vista, sunny 76. Georgetown, sunny 79. San Marcos, mostly sunny 78. Burnett, sunny 77. Junction, sunny 77. San Antonio, partly sunny 78. Corpus Christi, mostly sunny 80. Houston, sunny 82. Once again at Austin Bergstrom it was 79, and at Camp Mabry it was 78. Elsewhere across the state, College Station partly sunny 78. Amarillo sunny 77. Abilene sunny 80. Dallas-Fort Worth sunny 83. The Tropical Weather Outlook. For the North Atlantic, Caribbean Sea and the Gulf of America, tropical cyclone formation is not expected during the next 7 days. Your weather synopsis for South Central Texas. Typical midsummer conditions with near to slightly above average temperatures will continue through the holiday weekend and next week. Highs are forecast mainly in the mid to upper 90s each afternoon, with a few places at times reaching up to around 100 degrees. Lows remain steady in the mid to upper 70s for most.
the heat indices will remain elevated as well, where some areas could reach into the 102 to 107 degree range. A slight chance of rain could occur sometime early next week, but it's about a 10 to 20% chance overall. A light to moderate plume of Saharan dust may arrive Wednesday of next week. Your local forecast. Today, partly cloudy. Highs in the upper 90s. South winds 5 to 10 miles per hour. Tonight, partly cloudy. Lows in the mid 70s. South winds 5 to 10 miles per hour. Sunday, partly cloudy in the morning, then clearing. Highs in the upper 90s. South winds around 5 miles per hour. Sunday night, partly cloudy. Lows in the mid 70s. South winds around 5 miles per hour. Monday, partly cloudy. Highs in the upper 90s. South winds around 5 miles per hour. Monday night and Tuesday, partly cloudy. Lows in the upper 70s. Highs in the mid 90s. Tuesday night through Thursday night, mostly clear. Lows in the upper 70s. Highs in the upper 90s. Highest heat index readings up to 105. Friday, partly cloudy in the morning, then clearing. Highs in the upper 90s. Highest heat index readings up to 105. The Austin Bergstrom Climate Summary for yesterday, July 3, 2026. Yesterday's high temperature of 98 degrees occurred at 4:15 p.m. The normal high is 95. The record high is 102 degrees, which was last set in 2018. Yesterday's low temperature of 73 degrees occurred at 5:09 a.m. The normal low is 73. The record low is 60 degrees, which was set in 2013. No precipitation fell yesterday, which leaves the monthly total at 0.00 inches. This is 0.26 inches below the normal amount of 0.26 inches for July. The total precipitation for the year still stands at 20.42 inches, which is 1.79 inches above normal. The record high for today is 103, which occurred in 2009, and the record low is 63, which occurred in 2013. Sunrise today is at 6:34 a.m. and sunset is at 8:36 p.m. The Austin Camp Mabry Climate Summary for yesterday, July 3, 2026. Yesterday's high temperature of 98 degrees occurred at 2:58 p.m. The normal high is 95. The record high is 103 degrees, which was set in 2018. Yesterday's low temperature of 76 degrees occurred at 6:02 a.m. The normal low is 74. The record low is 60 degrees, which was set in 1924. No precipitation fell yesterday, which leaves the monthly total at 0.00 inches. This is 0.24 inches below the normal amount of 0.24 inches for July. The total precipitation for the year still stands at 19.31 inches, which is 0.52 inches above normal. The record high for today is 104, which occurred in 2009. And the record low is 59, which occurred in 1924. Sunrise today is at 6:34 a.m. and sunset is at 8:36 p.m. You are listening to NOAA Weather Radio, station WXK27, in Austin, Texas, broadcasting on a frequency of 162.4 megahertz, originating from the Austin-San Antonio National Weather Service Forecast Office. The current time is 8:25 a.m. Central Daylight Time. The Austin NOAA Weather Radio Roundup at 8 a.m. at Austin Bergstrom International. It was partly sunny. The temperature was 79, the dew point 76. The relative humidity was 90%, the wind south at 5 miles an hour, and the pressure was 30.04 inches and rising. At Camp Mabry, it was mostly sunny. The temperature was 78, the dew point 74, the relative humidity was 87%, the wind south at 5 miles an hour, and the pressure was 30.05 inches and rising. The report from Pflugerville was not available.
Taylor Sunny 79.

Lago Vista sunny 76. Georgetown sunny 79. San Marcos mostly sunny 78. Burnett sunny 77. Junction sunny 77. San Antonio partly sunny 78. Corpus Christi mostly sunny 80. Houston sunny 82. Once again at Austin Bergstrom it was 79, and at Camp Mabry it was 78. Elsewhere across the state, College Station partly sunny 78. Amarillo sunny 77. Abilene sunny 80. Dallas-Fort Worth sunny 83. Your weather synopsis for South Central Texas. Typical midsummer conditions with near to slightly above average temperatures will continue through the holiday weekend and next week. Highs are forecast mainly in the mid to upper 90s each afternoon, with a few places at times reaching up to around 100 degrees. Lows remain steady in the mid to upper 70s for most. The heat indices will remain elevated as well, where some areas could reach into the 102 to 107 degree range. A slight chance of rain could occur sometime early next week, but it's about a 10 to 20% chance overall. A light to moderate plume of Saharan dust may arrive Wednesday of next week. Your local forecast. Today, partly cloudy. Highs in the upper 90s. South winds 5 to 10 miles per hour. Tonight, partly cloudy. Lows in the mid-70s. South winds 5 to 10 miles per hour. Sunday, partly cloudy in the morning, then clearing. Highs in the upper 90s. South winds around 5 miles per hour. Sunday night, partly cloudy. Lows in the mid-70s. South winds around 5 miles per hour. Monday, partly cloudy. Highs in the upper 90s. South winds around 5 miles per hour. Monday night and Tuesday, partly cloudy. Lows in the upper 70s. Highs in the mid-90s. Tuesday night through Thursday night, mostly clear. Lows in the upper 70s. Highs in the upper 90s. Highest heat index readings up to 105. Friday, partly cloudy in the morning, then clearing. Highs in the upper 90s. Highest heat index readings up to 105. The Austin Bergstrom climate summary for yesterday, July 3, 2026. Yesterday's high temperature of 98 degrees occurred at 4:15 p.m. The normal high is 95. The record high is 102 degrees, which was last set in 2018. Yesterday's low temperature of 73 degrees occurred at 5:09 a.m. The normal low is 73. The record low is 60 degrees, which was set in 2013. No precipitation fell yesterday, which leaves the monthly total at 0.00 inches. This is 0.26 inches below the normal amount of 0.26 inches for July. The total precipitation for the year still stands at 20.42 inches, which is 1.79 inches above normal. The record high for today is 103, which occurred in 2009, and the record low is 63, which occurred in 2013. Sunrise today is at 6:34 a.m. and sunset is at 8:36 p.m. The Austin Camp Mabry climate summary for yesterday, July 3, 2026. Yesterday's high temperature of 98 degrees occurred at 2:58 p.m. The normal high is 95. The record high is 103 degrees, which was set in 2018. Yesterday's low temperature of 76 degrees occurred at 6:02 a.m. The normal low is 74. The record low is 60 degrees, which was set in 1924. No precipitation fell yesterday, which leaves the monthly total at 0.00 inches. This is 0.24 inches below the normal amount of 0.24 inches for July. The total precipitation for the year still stands at 19.31 inches, which is 0.52 inches above normal. The record high for today is 104, which occurred in 2009, and the record low is 59, which occurred in 1924. Sunrise today is at 6:00.

miles an hour, and the pressure was 30.05 inches and rising. The report from Pflugerville was not available. Taylor, sunny 79. Lago Vista, sunny 76. Georgetown, sunny 79. San Marcos, mostly sunny 78. Burnett, sunny 77. Junction, sunny 77. San Antonio, partly sunny 78. Corpus Christi, mostly sunny 80. Houston, Junction, sunny 77. San Antonio, partly sunny 78. Corpus Christi, mostly sunny 80. Houston, sunny 82. Once again at Austin Bergstrom, it was 79, and at Camp Mabry, it was 78. Elsewhere across the state, College Station, partly sunny 78. Amarillo, sunny 77. Abilene, sunny 80. Dallas, Fort Worth, sunny 83. Your weather synopsis for South Central Texas. Typical midsummer conditions with near to slightly above average temperatures will continue through the holiday weekend and next week. Highs are forecast mainly in the mid to upper 90s each afternoon, with a few places at times reaching up to around 100 degrees. Lows remain steady in the mid to upper 70s for most. The heat indices will remain elevated as well, where some areas could reach into the 102 to 107 degree range. A slight chance of rain could occur sometime early next week, but it's about a 10 to 20% chance overall. A light to moderate plume of Saharan dust may arrive Wednesday of next week. Your local forecast. Today, partly cloudy. Highs in the upper 90s. South winds 5 to 10 miles per hour. Tonight, partly cloudy. Lows in the mid-70s. South winds 5 to 10 miles per hour. Sunday, partly cloudy in the morning, then clearing. Highs in the upper 90s. South winds around 5 miles per hour. Sunday night, partly cloudy. Lows in the mid-70s. South winds around 5 miles per hour. Monday, partly cloudy. Highs in the upper 90s. South winds around 5 miles per hour. Monday night and Tuesday, partly cloudy. Lows in the upper 70s. Highs in the mid 90s. Tuesday night through Thursday night, mostly clear. Lows in the upper 70s. Highs in the upper 90s. Highest heat index readings up to 105. Friday, partly cloudy in the morning, then clearing. Highs in the upper 90s. Highest heat index readings up to 105. The Austin Bergstrom Climate Summary for yesterday, July 3, 2026. Yesterday's high temperature of 98 degrees occurred at 4:15 p.m. The normal high is 95. The record high is 102 degrees, which was last set in 2018. Yesterday's low temperature of 73 degrees occurred at 5:09 a.m. The normal low is 73. The record low is 60 degrees, which was set in 2013. No precipitation fell yesterday, which leaves the monthly total at 0.00 inches. This is 0.26 inches below the normal amount of 0.26 inches for July. The total precipitation for the year still stands at 20.42 inches, which is 1.79 inches above normal. The record high for today is 103, which occurred in 2009, and the record low is 63, which occurred in 2013. Sunrise today is at 6:34 a.m. and sunset is at 8:36 p.m. The Austin Camp Mabry Climate Summary for yesterday, July 3, 2026. Yesterday's high temperature of 98 degrees occurred at 2:58 p.m. The normal high is 95. The record high is 103 degrees, which was set in 2018. Yesterday's low temperature of 76 degrees occurred at 6:02 a.m. The normal low is 74. The record low is 60 degrees, which was set in 1924. No precipitation fell yesterday, which leaves the monthly total at 0.00 inches. This is 0.24 inches below the normal amount of 0.24 inches for July.

The total precipitation for the year still stands at 19.31 inches, which is 0.52 inches above normal. The record high for today is 104, which occurred in 2009, and the record low is 59, which occurred in 1924. Sunrise today is at 6:34 a.m. and sunset is at 8:36 p.m. You're listening to NOAA Weather Radio, station WXK27, in Austin, Texas, broadcasting on a frequency of 162.4 megahertz, originating from the Austin-San Antonio National Weather Service Forecast Office. The current time is 8:38 a.m. Central Daylight Time. 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It was partly sunny. The temperature was 79, the dew point 76. The relative humidity was 90%, the wind south at 5 miles an hour, and the pressure was 30.04 inches and rising. At Camp Mabry, it was mostly sunny. The temperature was 78, the dew point 74. The relative humidity was 87%, the wind south at 5 miles an hour, and the pressure was 30.05 inches and rising. The report from Pflugerville was not available. Taylor, sunny 79. Lago Vista, sunny 76. Georgetown, sunny 79. San Marcos, mostly sunny 78. Burnett, sunny 77. Junction, sunny 77. San Antonio, partly sunny 78. Corpus Christi, mostly sunny 80. Houston, sunny 82. Once again at Austin Bergstrom it was 79, and at Camp Mabry it was 78. Elsewhere across the state, College Station partly sunny 78. Amarillo sunny 77. Abilene sunny 80. Dallas-Fort Worth sunny 83. Your weather synopsis for South Central Texas. Typical midsummer conditions with near to slightly above average temperatures will continue through the holiday weekend and next week. Highs are forecast mainly in the mid to upper 90s each afternoon, with a few places at times reaching up to around 100 degrees. Lows remain steady in the mid to upper 70s for most. The heat indices will remain elevated as well, where some areas could reach into the 102 to 107 degree range. A slight chance of rain could occur sometime early next week, but it's about a 10 to 20% chance overall. A light to moderate plume of Saharan dust may arrive Wednesday of next week. The coastal waters forecast for Baffin Bay to Port Aransas out 20 nautical miles. Today, south winds 5 to 10 knots, becoming southeast 10 to 15 knots late. Seas 2 to 3 feet. Wave detail, southeast 2 feet at 4 seconds. Tonight, southeast winds 10 to 15 knots, becoming south after midnight. Seas 2 to 3 feet. Wave detail, southeast 3 feet at 4 seconds. Sunday, south winds 10 to 15 knots, becoming southeast 5 to 10 knots in the afternoon. Seas 2 to 3 feet. Wave detail, southeast 2 feet at 4 seconds. Sunday night, southeast winds 10 to 15 knots. Seas 2 to 3 feet. Wave detail, southeast 2 feet at 4 seconds. Monday, south winds 5 to 10 knots. Seas around 2 feet. Wave detail, southeast 2 feet at 4 seconds. Monday night, southeast winds 10 to 15 knots. Seas 2 to 3 feet. Wave detail, southeast 3 feet at 5 seconds and southeast 1 foot at 8 seconds. Tuesday, south winds 10 to 15 knots. Seas 2 to 3 feet. Tuesday night, southeast winds 10 to 15 knots. Seas 2 to 3 feet. Wednesday, south winds 10 to 15 knots. Seas 2 to 3 feet. Wednesday night, south winds 15 to 20 knots. Seas 3 to 4 feet, occasionally to 5 feet. Your local forecast. Today, partly cloudy. Highs in the upper 90s. South winds 5 to 10 miles per hour. Tonight, partly cloudy.

lows in the mid-70s. South winds 5 to 10 miles per hour. Sunday, partly cloudy in the morning, then clearing. Highs in the upper 90s. South winds around 5 miles per hour. Sunday night, partly cloudy. Lows in the mid-70s. South winds around 5 miles per hour. Monday, partly cloudy. Highs in the upper 90s. South winds around 5 miles per hour. Monday night and Tuesday, partly cloudy. Lows in the upper 70s. Highs in the mid-90s. Tuesday night through Thursday night, mostly clear. Lows in the upper 70s. Highs in the upper 90s. Highest heat index readings up to 105. Friday, partly cloudy in the morning, then clearing. Highs in the upper 90s. Highest heat index readings up to 105. The Austin Bergstrom climate summary for yesterday, July 3, 2026. Yesterday's high temperature of 98 degrees occurred at 4:15 p.m. The normal high is 95. The record high is 102 degrees, which was last set in 2018. Yesterday's low temperature of 73 degrees occurred at 5:09 a.m. The normal low is 73. The record low is 60 degrees, which was set in 2013. No precipitation fell yesterday, which leaves the monthly total at 0.00 inches. This is 0.26 inches below the normal amount of 0.26 inches for July. The total precipitation for the year still stands at 20.42 inches, which is 1.79 inches above normal. The record high for today is 103, which occurred in 2009, and the record low is 63, which occurred in 2013. Sunrise today is at 6:34 a.m. and sunset is at 8:36 p.m. The Austin Camp Mabry climate summary for yesterday, July 3, 2026. Yesterday's high temperature of 98 degrees occurred at 2:58 p.m. The normal high is 95. The record high is 103 degrees, which was set in 2018. Yesterday's low temperature of 76 degrees occurred at 6:02 a.m. The normal low is 74. The record low is 60 degrees, which was set in 1924. No precipitation fell yesterday, which leaves the monthly total at 0.00 inches. This is 0.24 inches below the normal amount of 0.24 inches for July. The total precipitation for the year still stands at 19.31 inches, which is 0.52 inches above normal. The record high for today is 104, which occurred in 2009, and the record low is 59, which occurred in 1924. Sunrise today is at 6:34 a.m. and sunset is at 8:36 p.m. You're listening to NOAA Weather Radio, station WXK27, in Austin, Texas, broadcasting on a frequency of 162.4 MHz, originating from the Austin-San Antonio National Weather Service Forecast Office. The current time is 8:46 a.m. Central Daylight Time. The Austin NOAA Weather Radio Roundup, at 8 a.m. at Austin Bergstrom International, it was partly sunny. The temperature was 79, the dew point 76, the relative humidity was 90%, the wind south at 5 miles an hour, and the pressure was 30.04 inches and rising. At Camp Mabry, it was mostly sunny. The temperature was 78, the dew point 74, the relative humidity was 87%, the wind south at 5 miles an hour, and the pressure was 30.05 inches and rising. The report from Pflugerville was not available. Taylor, sunny 79. Lago Vista, sunny 76. Georgetown, sunny 79. San Marcos, mostly sunny 78. Burnett, sunny 77. Junction, sunny 77. San Antonio, partly sunny 78. Corpus Christi, mostly sunny 80. Houston, sunny 82. Once again at Austin Bergstrom it was 79, and at Camp Mabry it was 78. Elsewhere across the state, College Station Park

78. Amarillo Sunny 77. Abilene Sunny 80. Dallas Fort Worth Sunny 83. Your weather synopsis for South Central Texas. Typical midsummer conditions with near to slightly above average temperatures will continue through the holiday weekend and next week. Highs are forecast mainly in the mid to upper 90s each afternoon, with a few places at times reaching up to around 100 degrees. Lows remain steady in the mid to upper 70s for most. The heat indices will remain elevated as well, where some areas could reach into the 102 to 107 degree range. A slight chance of rain could occur sometime early next week, but it's about a 10 to 20% chance overall. A light to moderate plume of Saharan dust may arrive Wednesday of next week. Your local forecast. Today, partly cloudy. Highs in the upper 90s. South winds 5 to 10 miles per hour. Tonight, partly cloudy. Lows in the mid 70s. South winds 5 to 10 miles per hour. Sunday, partly cloudy in the morning, then clearing. Highs in the upper 90s. South winds around 5 miles per hour. Sunday night, partly cloudy. Lows in the mid 70s. South winds around 5 miles per hour. Monday, partly cloudy. Highs in the upper 90s. South winds around 5 miles per hour. Monday night and Tuesday, partly cloudy. Lows in the upper 70s. Highs in the mid-90s. Tuesday night through Thursday night, mostly clear. Lows in the upper 70s. Highs in the upper 90s. Highest heat index readings up to 105. Friday, partly cloudy in the morning, then clearing. Highs in the upper 90s. Highest heat index readings up to 105. The Austin Bergstrom Climate Summary for yesterday, July 3, 2026. Yesterday's high temperature of 98 degrees occurred at 4:15 p.m. The normal high is 95. The record high is 102 degrees, which was last set in 2018. Yesterday's low temperature of 73 degrees occurred at 5:09 a.m. The normal low is 73. The record low is 60 degrees, which was set in 2013. No precipitation fell yesterday, which leaves the monthly total at 0.00 inches. This is 0.26 inches below the normal amount of 0.26 inches for July. The total precipitation for the year still stands at 20.42 inches, which is 1.79 inches above normal. The record high for today is 103, which occurred in 2009, and the record low is 63, which occurred in 2013. Sunrise today is at 6:34 a.m. and sunset is at 8:36 p.m. The Austin Camp Mabry Climate Summary for yesterday, July 3, 2026. Yesterday's high temperature of 98 degrees occurred at 2:58 p.m. The normal high is 95. The record high is 103 degrees, which was set in 2018. Yesterday's low temperature of 76 degrees occurred at 6:02 a.m. The normal low is 74. The record low is 60 degrees, which was set in 1924. No precipitation fell yesterday, which leaves the monthly total at 0.00 inches. This is 0.24 inches below the normal amount of 0.24 inches for July. The total precipitation for the year still stands at 19.31 inches, which is 0.52 inches above normal. The record high for today is 104, which occurred in 2009, and the record low is 59, which occurred in 1924. Sunrise today is at 6:34 a.m. and sunset is at 8:36 p.m. The Tropical Weather Outlook. For the North Atlantic, Caribbean Sea, and the Gulf of America, tropical cyclone formation is not expected during the next 7 days. 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

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It was partly sunny. The temperature was 79, the dew point 76. The relative humidity was 90%, the wind south at 5 miles an hour, and the pressure was 30.04 inches and rising. At Camp Mabry, it was mostly sunny. The temperature was 78, the dew point 74, the relative humidity was 87%, the wind south at 5 miles an hour, and the pressure was 30.05 inches and rising. The report from Pflugerville was not available. Taylor, sunny 79. Lago Vista, sunny 76. Georgetown, sunny 79. San Marcos, mostly sunny 78. Burnett, sunny 77. Junction, sunny 77. San Antonio, partly sunny 78. Corpus Christi, mostly sunny 80. Houston, sunny 82. Once again at Austin Bergstrom, it was 79, and at Camp Mabry, it was 78. Elsewhere across the state, College Station, partly sunny 78. Amarillo, sunny 77. Abilene, sunny 80. Dallas-Fort Worth, sunny 83. Your weather synopsis for South Central Texas. Typical midsummer conditions with near to slightly above average temperatures will continue through the holiday weekend and next week. Highs are forecast mainly in the mid to upper 90s each afternoon, with a few places at times reaching up to around 100 degrees. Lows remain steady in the mid to upper 70s for most. The heat indices will remain elevated as well, where some areas could reach into the 102 to 107 degree range. A slight chance of rain could occur sometime early next week, but it's about a 10 to 20% chance overall. A light to moderate plume of Saharan dust may arrive Wednesday of next week. Your local forecast. Today, partly cloudy. Highs in the upper 90s. South winds 5 to 10 miles per hour. Tonight, partly cloudy. Lows in the mid-70s. South winds 5 to 10 miles per hour. Sunday, partly cloudy in the morning, then clearing. Highs in the upper 90s. South winds around 5 miles per hour. Sunday night, partly cloudy. Lows in the mid-70s. South winds around 5 miles per hour. Monday, partly cloudy. Highs in the upper 90s. South winds around 5 miles per hour. Monday night and Tuesday, partly cloudy. Lows in the upper 70s. Highs in the mid-90s. Tuesday night through Thursday night, mostly clear. Lows in the upper 70s. Highs in the upper 90s. Highest heat index readings up to 105. Friday, partly cloudy in the morning, then clearing. Highs in the upper 90s. Highest heat index readings up to 105. The Austin Bergstrom Climate Summary for yesterday, July 3, 2026. Yesterday's high temperature of 98 degrees occurred at 4:15 p.m. The normal high is 95. The record high is 102 degrees, which was last set in 2018. Yesterday's low temperature of 73 degrees occurred at 5:09 a.m. The normal low is 73. The record low is 60 degrees, which was set in 2013. No precipitation fell yesterday, which leaves the monthly total at 0.00 inches. This is 0.26 inches below the normal amount of 0.26 inches for July. The total precipitation for the year still stands at 20.42 inches, which is 1.79 inches above normal. The record high for today is 103, which occurred in 2009, and the record low is 63, which occurred in 2013. Sunrise today is at 6:34 a.m. and sunset is at 8:36 p.m. The Austin Camp Mabry Climate Summary for yesterday, July 3, 2026. Yesterday's high temperature of 98 degrees occurred at 2:58 p.m. The normal high is 95. The record high is 103 degrees, which was set in

Yesterday's low temperature of 76 degrees occurred at 6:02 a.m. The normal low is 74. The record low is 60 degrees, which was set in 1924. No precipitation fell yesterday, which leaves the monthly total at 0.00 inches. This is 0.24 inches below the normal amount of 0.24 inches for July. The total precipitation for the year still stands at 19.31 inches, which is 0.52 inches above normal. The record high for today is 104, which occurred in 2009, and the record low is 59, which occurred in 1924. Sunrise today is at 6:34 a.m. and sunset is at 8:36 p.m. You're listening to NOAA Weather Radio, station WXK27, in Austin, Texas, broadcasting on a frequency of 162.4 MHz, originating from the Austin-San Antonio National Weather Service Forecast Office. The current time is 8:58 a.m. Central Daylight Time. 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It was partly sunny. The temperature was 79, the dew point 76. The relative humidity was 90%, the wind south at 5 miles an hour, and the pressure was 30.04 inches and rising. At Camp Mabry, it was mostly sunny. The temperature was 78, the dew point 74. The relative humidity was 87%, the wind south at 5 miles an hour, and the pressure was 30.05 inches and rising. The report from Pflugerville was not available. Taylor, sunny 79. Lago Vista, sunny 76. Georgetown, sunny 79. San Marcos, mostly sunny 78. Burnett, sunny 77. Junction, sunny 77. San Antonio, partly sunny 78. Corpus Christi, mostly sunny 80. Houston, sunny 82. Once again at Austin Bergstrom it was 79, and at Camp Mabry it was 78. Elsewhere across the state, College Station partly sunny 78. Amarillo sunny 77. Abilene sunny 80. Dallas-Fort Worth sunny 83. Your weather synopsis for South Central Texas. Typical midsummer conditions with near to slightly above average temperatures will continue through the holiday weekend and next week. Highs are forecast mainly in the mid to upper 90s each afternoon, with a few places at times reaching up to around 100 degrees. Lows remain steady in the mid to upper 70s for most. The heat indices will remain elevated as well, where some areas could reach into the 102 to 107 degree range. A slight chance of rain could occur sometime early next week, but it's about a 10 to 20% chance overall. A light to moderate plume of Saharan dust may arrive Wednesday of next week. Your local forecast. Today, partly cloudy. Highs in the upper 90s. South winds 5 to 10 miles per hour. Tonight, partly cloudy. Lows in the mid 70s. South winds 5 to 10 miles per hour. Sunday, partly cloudy in the morning, then clearing. Highs in the upper 90s. South winds around 5 miles per hour. Sunday night, partly cloudy. Lows in the mid-70s. South winds around 5 miles per hour. Monday, partly cloudy. Highs in the upper 90s. South winds around 5 miles per hour. Monday night and Tuesday, partly cloudy. Lows in the upper 70s. Highs in the mid-90s. Tuesday night through Thursday night, mostly clear. Lows in the upper 70s. Highs in the upper 90s. Highest heat index readings up to 105. Friday, partly cloudy in the morning, then clearing. Highs in the upper 90s. Highest heat index readings up to 105. The Austin Bergstrom Climate Summary for yesterday, July 3, 2026. Yesterday's high temperature of 98 degrees occurred at 4:15 p.m. The normal high is 95. The record high is 102 degrees, which was last set in 2018.

Yesterday's low temperature of 73 degrees occurred at 5:09 a.m. The normal low is 73. The record low is 60 degrees, which was set in 2013. No precipitation fell yesterday, which leaves the monthly total at 0.00 inches. This is 0.26 inches below the normal amount of 0.26 inches for July. The total precipitation for the year still stands at 20.42 inches, which is 1.79 inches above normal. The record high for today is 103, which occurred in 2009, and the record low is 63, which occurred in 2013. Sunrise today is at 6:34 a.m. and sunset is at 8:36 p.m. The Austin Camp Mabry Climate Summary for yesterday, July 3, 2026. Yesterday's high temperature of 98 degrees occurred at 2:58 p.m. The normal high is 95. The record high is 103 degrees, which was set in 2018. Yesterday's low temperature of 76 degrees occurred at 6:02 a.m. The normal low is 74. The record low is 60 degrees, which was set in 1924. No precipitation fell yesterday, which leaves the monthly total at 0.00 inches. This is 0.24 inches below the normal amount of 0.24 inches for July. The total precipitation for the year still stands at 19.31 inches, which is 0.52 inches above normal. The record high for today is 104, which occurred in 2009, and the record low is 59, which occurred in 1924. Sunrise today is at 6:34 a.m. and sunset is at 8:36 p.m. You're listening to NOAA Weather Radio, station WXK27, in Austin, Texas, broadcasting on a frequency of 162.4 megahertz, originating from the Austin-San Antonio National Weather Service Forecast Office. The current time is 9:04 a.m. Central Daylight Time. The Austin NOAA Weather Radio Roundup, at 8 a.m. at Austin Bergstrom International, it was partly sunny. The temperature was 79, the dew point 76, the relative humidity was 90%, the wind south at 5 miles an hour, and the pressure was 30.04 inches and rising. At Camp Mabry, it was mostly sunny. The temperature was 78, the dew point 74, the relative humidity was 87%, the wind south at 5 miles an hour, and the pressure was 30.05 inches and rising. The report from Pflugerville was not available. Taylor, sunny 79. Lago Vista, sunny 76. Georgetown, sunny 79. San Marcos, mostly sunny 78. Burnett, sunny 77. Junction, sunny 77. San Antonio, partly sunny 78. Corpus Christi, mostly sunny 80. Houston, sunny 82. Once again at Austin Bergstrom it was 79, and at Camp Mabry it was 78. Elsewhere across the state, College Station partly sunny 78. Amarillo sunny 77. Abilene sunny 80. Dallas-Fort Worth sunny 83. Your weather synopsis for South Central Texas. Typical midsummer conditions with near to slightly above average temperatures will continue through the holiday weekend and next week. Highs are forecast mainly in the mid to upper 90s each afternoon, with a few places at times reaching up to around 100 degrees. Lows remain steady in the mid to upper 70s for most. The heat indices will remain elevated as well, where some areas could reach into the 102 to 107 degree range. A slight chance of rain could occur sometime early next week, but it's about a 10 to 20% chance overall. A light to moderate plume of Saharan dust may arrive Wednesday of next week. Your local forecast. Today, partly cloudy. Highs in the upper 90s. South winds 5 to 10 miles per hour. Tonight, partly cloudy. Lows in the mid 70s. South winds 5 to 10 miles per hour. Sunday, partly cloudy in the morning, then clearing. Highs in the upper 90s. South winds around 5 miles per hour.
Sunday night, partly cloudy. Lows in the mid-70s. South winds around 5 miles per hour. Monday, partly cloudy. Highs in the upper 90s. South winds around 5 miles per hour. Monday night and Tuesday, partly cloudy. Lows in the upper 70s. Highs in the mid-90s. Tuesday night through Thursday night, mostly clear. Lows in the upper 70s. Highs in the upper 90s. Highest heat index readings up to 105. Friday, partly cloudy in the morning, then clearing. Highs in the upper 90s. Highest heat index readings up to 105. The Austin Bergstrom Climate Summary for yesterday, July 3, 2026. Yesterday's high temperature of 98 degrees occurred at 4:15 p.m. The normal high is 95. The record high is 102 degrees, which was last set in 2018. Yesterday's low temperature of 73 degrees occurred at 5:09 a.m. The normal low is 73. The record low is 60 degrees, which was set in 2013. No precipitation fell yesterday, which leaves the monthly total at 0.00 inches. This is 0.26 inches below the normal amount of 0.26 inches for July. The total precipitation for the year still stands at 20.42 inches, which is 1.79 inches above normal. The record high for today is 103, which occurred in 2009, and the record low is 63, which occurred in 2013. Sunrise today is at 6:34 a.m. and sunset is at 8:36 p.m. The Austin Camp Mabry Climate Summary for yesterday, July 3, 2026. Yesterday's high temperature of 98 degrees occurred at 2:58 p.m. The normal high is 95. The record high is 103 degrees, which was set in 2018. Yesterday's low temperature of 76 degrees occurred at 6:02 a.m. The normal low is 74. The record low is 60 degrees, which was set in 1924. No precipitation fell yesterday, which leaves the monthly total at 0.00 inches. This is 0.24 inches below the normal amount of 0.24 inches for July. The total precipitation for the year still stands at 19.31 inches, which is 0.52 inches above normal. The record high for today is 104, which occurred in 2009, and the record low is 59, which occurred in 1924. Sunrise today is at 6:34 a.m. and sunset is at 8:36 p.m. The coastal waters forecast from Baffin Bay to Port Aransas out 20 nautical miles. Today, south winds 5 to 10 knots, becoming southeast 10 to 15 knots late. Seas 2 to 3 feet. Wave detail, southeast 2 feet at 4 seconds. Tonight, southeast winds 10 to 15 knots, becoming south after midnight. Seas 2 to 3 feet. Wave detail, southeast 3 feet at 4 seconds. Sunday, south winds 10 to 15 knots, becoming southeast 5 to 10 knots in the afternoon. Seas 2 to 3 feet. Wave detail, southeast 2 feet at 4 seconds. Sunday night, southeast winds 10 to 15 knots. Seas 2 to 3 feet. Wave detail, southeast 2 feet at 4 seconds. Monday, south winds 5 to 10 knots. Seas around 2 feet. Wave detail, southeast 2 feet at 4 seconds. Monday night, southeast winds 10 to 15 knots. Seas 2 to 3 feet. Wave detail, southeast 3 feet at 5 seconds and southeast 1 foot at 8 seconds. Tuesday, south winds 10 to 15 knots. Seas 2 to 3 feet. Tuesday night, southeast winds 10 to 15 knots. Seas 2 to 3 feet. Wednesday, south winds 10 to 15 knots. Seas 2 to 3 feet. Wednesday night, south winds 15 to 20 knots. Seas 3 to 4 feet, occasionally to 5 feet. 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

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The current time is 9:12 a.m. Central Daylight Time. Your weather synopsis for South Central Texas. Typical midsummer conditions with near to slightly above average temperatures will continue through the holiday weekend and next week. Highs are forecast mainly in the mid to upper 90s each afternoon, with a few places at times reaching up to around 100 degrees. Lows remain steady in the mid to upper 70s for most. The heat indices will remain elevated as well, where some areas could reach into the 102 to 107 degree range. A slight chance of rain could occur sometime early next week, but it's about a 10 to 20% chance overall. A light to moderate plume of Saharan dust may arrive Wednesday of next week. 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The current time is 9:13 a.m. Central Daylight Time. The Austin NOAA Weather Radio Roundup at 9 a.m. at Austin Bergstrom International. It was partly sunny. The temperature was 82, the dew point 74, the relative humidity was 76%, the wind south at 12 miles an hour, and the pressure was 30.04 inches and steady. At Camp Mabry, it was mostly sunny. The temperature was 80, the dew point 74, the relative humidity was 81%, the wind variable at 5 miles an hour, and the pressure was 30.06 inches and rising. The report from Pflugerville was not available. Taylor, sunny 81. Lago Vista, mostly sunny 79. Georgetown, sunny 82. San Marcos, mostly sunny 81. Burnett, sunny 79. Junction, sunny 80. San Antonio, mostly sunny 81. Corpus Christi, mostly sunny 84. Houston, mostly sunny 84. Once again at Austin Bergstrom, it was 82, and at Camp Mabry, it was 80. Elsewhere across the state, College Station, partly sunny 81. Amarillo, sunny 81. Abilene, sunny 82. Dallas-Fort Worth, sunny 86. Your weather synopsis for South Central Texas. Typical midsummer conditions with near to slightly above average temperatures will continue through the holiday weekend and next week. Highs are forecast mainly in the mid to upper 90s each afternoon, with a few places at times reaching up to around 100 degrees. Lows remain steady in the mid to upper 70s for most. The heat indices will remain elevated as well, where some areas could reach into the 102 to 107 degree range. A slight chance of rain could occur sometime early next week, but it's about a 10 to 20% chance overall. A light to moderate plume of Saharan dust may arrive Wednesday of next week. Your local forecast. Today, partly cloudy. Highs in the upper 90s. South winds 5 to 10 miles per hour. Tonight, partly cloudy. Lows in the mid-70s. South winds 5 to 10 miles per hour. Sunday, partly cloudy in the morning, then clearing. Highs in the upper 90s. South winds around 5 miles per hour. Sunday night, partly cloudy. Lows in the mid-70s. South winds around 5 miles per hour. Monday, partly cloudy. Highs in the upper 90s. South winds around 5 miles per hour. Monday night and Tuesday, partly cloudy. Lows in the upper 70s. Highs in the mid-90s. Tuesday night through Thursday night, mostly clear. Lows in the upper 70s. Highs in the upper 90s. Highest heat index readings up to 105. Friday, partly cloudy in the morning, then clearing. Highs in the upper 90s. Highest heat index readings up to 105. The Austin Bergstrom Climate Summary for yesterday, July 3, 2026.

Yesterday's high temperature of 98 degrees occurred at 4:15 p.m. The normal high is 95. The record high is 102 degrees, which was last set in 2018. Yesterday's low temperature of 73 degrees occurred at 5:09 a.m. The normal low is 73. The record low is 60 degrees, which was set in 2013. No precipitation fell yesterday, which leaves the monthly total at 0.00 inches. This is 0.26 inches below the normal amount of 0.26 inches for July. The total precipitation for the year still stands at 20.42 inches, which is 1.79 inches above normal. The record high for today is 103, which occurred in 2009, and the record low is 63, which occurred in 2013. Sunrise today is at 6:34 a.m. and sunset is at 8:36 p.m. The Austin Camp Mabry Climate Summary for yesterday, July 3, 2026. Yesterday's high temperature of 98 degrees occurred at 2:58 p.m. The normal high is 95. The record high is 103 degrees, which was set in 2018. Yesterday's low temperature of 76 degrees occurred at 6:02 a.m. The normal low is 74. The record low is 60 degrees, which was set in 1924. No precipitation fell yesterday, which leaves the monthly total at 0.00 inches. This is 0.24 inches below the normal amount of 0.24 inches for July. The total precipitation for the year still stands at 19.31 inches, which is 0.52 inches above normal. The record high for today is 104, which occurred in 2009, and the record low is 59, which occurred in 1924. Sunrise today is at 6:34 a.m. and sunset is at 8:36 p.m. You're listening to NOAA Weather Radio, station WXK27, in Austin, Texas, broadcasting on a frequency of 162.4 megahertz, originating from the Austin-San Antonio National Weather Service Forecast Office. The current time is 9:20 a.m. Central Daylight Time. The Austin NOAA Weather Radio Roundup, at 9 a.m. at Austin Bergstrom International, it was partly sunny. The temperature was 82, the dew point 74, the relative humidity was 76%, the wind south at 12 miles an hour, and the pressure was 30.04 inches and steady. At Camp Mabry, it was mostly sunny. The temperature was 80, the dew point 74, the relative humidity was 81%, the wind variable at 5 miles an hour, and the pressure was 30.06 inches and rising. The report from Pflugerville was not available. Taylor, sunny 81. Lago Vista, mostly sunny 79. Georgetown, sunny 82. San Marcos, mostly sunny 81. Burnett, sunny 79. Junction, sunny 80. San Antonio, mostly sunny 81. Corpus Christi, mostly sunny 84. Houston, mostly sunny 84. Once again at Austin Bergstrom, it was 82, and at Camp Mabry, it was 80. Elsewhere across the state, College Station, partly sunny, 81. Amarillo, sunny, 81. Abilene, sunny, 82. Dallas-Fort Worth, sunny, 86. The Tropical Weather Outlook. For the North Atlantic, Caribbean Sea, and the Gulf of America, tropical cyclone formation is not expected during the next 7 days. Your weather synopsis for South Central Texas. Typical midsummer conditions with near to slightly above average temperatures will continue through the holiday weekend and next week. Highs are forecast mainly in the mid to upper 90s each afternoon, with a few places at times reaching up to around 100 degrees. Lows remain steady in the mid to upper 70s for most. The heat indices will remain elevated as well, where some areas could reach into the 102 to 107 degree range. A slight chance of rain could occur sometime early next week, but it's about a 10 to 20% chance overall. A light to moderate plume of Saharan dust may arrive Wednesday of next week. Your local forecast. Today, partly cloudy.
highs in the upper 90s. South winds 5 to 10 miles per hour. Tonight, partly cloudy. Lows in the mid-70s. South winds 5 to 10 miles per hour. Sunday, partly cloudy in the morning, then clearing. Highs in the upper 90s. South winds around 5 miles per hour. Sunday night, partly cloudy. Lows in the mid-70s. South winds around 5 miles per hour. Monday, partly cloudy. Highs in the upper 90s. South winds around 5 miles per hour. Monday night and Tuesday, partly cloudy. Lows in the upper 70s. Highs in the mid-90s. Tuesday night through Thursday night, mostly clear. Lows in the upper 70s. Highs in the upper 90s. Highest heat index readings up to 105. Friday, partly cloudy in the morning, then clearing. Highs in the upper 90s. Highest heat index readings up to 105. The Austin Bergstrom Climate Summary for yesterday, July 3, 2026. Yesterday's high temperature of 98 degrees occurred at 4:15 p.m. The normal high is 95. The record high is 102 degrees, which was last set in 2018. Yesterday's low temperature of 73 degrees occurred at 5:09 a.m. The normal low is 73. The record low is 60 degrees, which was set in 2013. No precipitation fell yesterday, which leaves the monthly total at 0.00 inches. This is 0.26 inches below the normal amount of 0.26 inches for July. The total precipitation for the year still stands at 20.42 inches, which is 1.79 inches above normal. The record high for today is 103, which occurred in 2009, and the record low is 63, which occurred in 2013. Sunrise today is at 6:34 a.m. and sunset is at 8:36 p.m. The Austin Camp Mabry Climate Summary for yesterday, July 3, 2026. Yesterday's high temperature of 98 degrees occurred at 2:58 p.m. The normal high is 95. The record high is 103 degrees, which was set in 2018. Yesterday's low temperature of 76 degrees occurred at 6:02 a.m. The normal low is 74. The record low is 60 degrees, which was set in 1924. No precipitation fell yesterday, which leaves the monthly total at 0.00 inches. This is 0.24 inches below the normal amount of 0.24 inches for July. The total precipitation for the year still stands at 19.31 inches, which is 0.52 inches above normal. The record high for today is 104, which occurred in 2009, and the record low is 59, which occurred in 1924. Sunrise today is at 6:34 a.m. and sunset is at 8:36 p.m. You're listening to NOAA Weather Radio, station WXK27, in Austin, Texas, broadcasting on a frequency of 162.4 megahertz. 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The Austin NOAA Weather Radio Roundup at 9 a.m. at Austin Bergstrom International. It was partly sunny. The temperature was 82, the dew point 74, the relative humidity was 76%, the wind south at 12 miles an hour, and the pressure was 30.04 inches and steady. At Camp Mabry, it was mostly sunny. The temperature was 80, the dew point 74, the relative humidity was 81%, the wind variable at 5 miles an hour, and the pressure was 30.06 inches and rising. The report from Pflugerville was not available. Taylor, sunny 81. Lago Vista, mostly sunny 79. Georgetown, sunny 82. San Marcos, mostly sunny 81. Burnett, sunny 79. Junction, sunny 80. San Antonio, mostly sunny 81. Corpus Christi, mostly sunny 84. Houston, mostly sunny 84.

Once again at Austin Bergstrom, it was 82, and at Camp Mabry, it was 80. Elsewhere across the state, College Station partly sunny 81. Amarillo sunny 81. Abilene sunny 82. Dallas-Fort Worth sunny 86. Your weather synopsis for South Central Texas. Typical midsummer conditions with near to slightly above average temperatures will continue through the holiday weekend and next week. Highs are forecast mainly in the mid to upper 90s each afternoon, with a few places at times reaching up to around 100 degrees. Lows remain steady in the mid to upper 70s for most. The heat indices will remain elevated as well, where some areas could reach into the 102 to 107 degree range. A slight chance of rain could occur sometime early next week, but it's about a 10 to 20% chance overall. A light to moderate plume of Saharan dust may arrive Wednesday of next week. Your local forecast. Today, partly cloudy. Highs in the upper 90s. South winds 5 to 10 miles per hour. Tonight, partly cloudy. Lows in the mid-70s. South winds 5 to 10 miles per hour. Sunday, partly cloudy in the morning, then clearing. Highs in the upper 90s. South winds around 5 miles per hour. Sunday night, partly cloudy. Lows in the mid-70s. South winds around 5 miles per hour. Monday, partly cloudy. Highs in the upper 90s. South winds around 5 miles per hour. Monday night and Tuesday, partly cloudy. Lows in the upper 70s. Highs in the mid-90s. Tuesday night through Thursday night, mostly clear. Lows in the upper 70s. Highs in the upper 90s. Highest heat index readings up to 105. Friday, partly cloudy in the morning, then clearing. Highs in the upper 90s. Highest heat index readings up to 105. The Austin Bergstrom Climate Summary for yesterday, July 3, 2026. Yesterday's high temperature of 98 degrees occurred at 4:15 p.m. The normal high is 95. The record high is 102 degrees, which was last set in 2018. Yesterday's low temperature of 73 degrees occurred at 5:09 a.m. The normal low is 73. The record low is 60 degrees, which was set in 2013. No precipitation fell yesterday, which leaves the monthly total at 0.00 inches. This is 0.26 inches below the normal amount of 0.26 inches for July. The total precipitation for the year still stands at 20.42 inches, which is 1.79 inches above normal. The record high for today is 103, which occurred in 2009, and the record low is 63, which occurred in 2013. Sunrise today is at 6:34 a.m. and sunset is at 8:36 p.m. The Austin Camp Mabry Climate Summary for yesterday, July 3, 2026. Yesterday's high temperature of 98 degrees occurred at 2:58 p.m. The normal high is 95. The record high is 103 degrees, which was set in 2018. Yesterday's low temperature of 76 degrees occurred at 6:02 a.m. The normal low is 74. The record low is 60 degrees, which was set in 1924. No precipitation fell yesterday, which leaves the monthly total at 0.00 inches. This is 0.24 inches below the normal amount of 0.24 inches for July. The total precipitation for the year still stands at 19.31 inches, which is 0.52 inches above normal. The record high for today is 104, which occurred in 2009, and the record low is 59, which occurred in 1924. Sunrise today is at 6:34 a.m. and sunset is at 8:36 p.m. You're listening to NOAA Weather Radio, station WXK27, in Austin, Texas, broadcasting on a frequency of 162.4 megahertz, originating from the Austin-San Antonio National Weather Service Forecast Office. 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

79. Junction sunny 80. San Antonio mostly sunny 81. Corpus Christi mostly sunny 84. Houston mostly sunny 84. Once again at Austin Bergstrom it was 82, and at Camp Mabry it was 80. Elsewhere across the state, College Station partly sunny 81. Amarillo sunny 81. Abilene sunny 82. Dallas-Fort Worth sunny 86. Your weather synopsis for South Central Texas. Typical midsummer conditions with near to slightly above average temperatures will continue through the holiday weekend and next week. Highs are forecast mainly in the mid to upper 90s each afternoon, with a few places at times reaching up to around 100 degrees. Lows remain steady in the mid to upper 70s for most. The heat indices will remain elevated as well, where some areas could reach into the 102 to 107 degree range. A slight chance of rain could occur sometime early next week, but it's about a 10 to 20% chance overall. A light to moderate plume of Saharan dust may arrive Wednesday of next week. Your local forecast. Today, partly cloudy. Highs in the upper 90s. South winds 5 to 10 miles per hour. Tonight, partly cloudy. Lows in the mid 70s. South winds 5 to 10 miles per hour. Sunday, partly cloudy in the morning, then clearing. Highs in the upper 90s. South winds around 5 miles per hour. Sunday night, partly cloudy. Lows in the mid 70s. South winds around 5 miles per hour. Monday, partly cloudy. Highs in the upper 90s. South winds around 5 miles per hour. Monday night and Tuesday, partly cloudy. Lows in the upper 70s. Highs in the mid-90s. Tuesday night through Thursday night, mostly clear. Lows in the upper 70s. Highs in the upper 90s. Highest heat index readings up to 105. Friday, partly cloudy in the morning, then clearing. Highs in the upper 90s. Highest heat index readings up to 105. The Austin Bergstrom climate summary for yesterday, July 3, 2026. Yesterday's high temperature of 98 degrees occurred at 4:15 p.m. The normal high is 95. The record high is 102 degrees, which was last set in 2018. Yesterday's low temperature of 73 degrees occurred at 5:09 a.m. The normal low is 73. The record low is 60 degrees, which was set in 2013. No precipitation fell yesterday, which leaves the monthly total at 0.00 inches. This is 0.26 inches below the normal amount of 0.26 inches for July. The total precipitation for the year still stands at 20.42 inches, which is 1.79 inches above normal. The record high for today is 103, which occurred in 2009, and the record low is 63, which occurred in 2013. Sunrise today is at 6:34 a.m. and sunset is at 8:36 p.m. The Austin Camp Mabry climate summary for yesterday, July 3, 2026. Yesterday's high temperature of 98 degrees occurred at 2:58 p.m. The normal high is 95. The record high is 103 degrees, which was set in 2018. Yesterday's low temperature of 76 degrees occurred at 6:02 a.m. The normal low is 74. The record low is 60 degrees, which was set in 1924. No precipitation fell yesterday, which leaves the monthly total at 0.00 inches. This is 0.24 inches below the normal amount of 0.24 inches for July. The total precipitation for the year still stands at 19.31 inches, which is 0.52 inches above normal. The record high for today is 104, which occurred in 2009, and the record low is 59, which occurred in 1924. Sunrise today is at 6:34 a.m. and sunset is at 8:36 p.m. You are listening to NOAA Weather Radio, station WXK27.
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It was partly sunny. The temperature was 82, the dew point 74, the relative humidity was 76%, the wind south at 12 miles an hour, and the pressure was 30.04 inches and steady. At Camp Mabry, it was mostly sunny. The temperature was 80, the dew point 74, the relative humidity was 81%, the wind variable at 5 miles an hour, and the pressure was 30.06 inches and rising. The report from Pflugerville was not available. Taylor, sunny 81. Lago Vista, mostly sunny 79. Georgetown, sunny 82. San Marcos, mostly sunny 81. Burnett, sunny 79. Junction, sunny 80. San Antonio, mostly sunny 81. Corpus Christi, mostly sunny 84. Houston, mostly sunny 84. Once again at Austin Bergstrom, it was 82, and at Camp Mabry, it was 80. Elsewhere across the state, College Station, partly sunny, 81. Amarillo, sunny, 81. Abilene, sunny, 82. Dallas-Fort Worth, sunny, 86. The coastal waters forecast from Baffin Bay to Port Aransas out 20 nautical miles. Today, south winds 5 to 10 knots, becoming southeast 10 to 15 knots late. Seas 2 to 3 feet. Wave detail, southeast 2 feet at 4 seconds. Tonight, southeast winds 10 to 15 knots, becoming south after midnight. Seas 2 to 3 feet. Wave detail, southeast 3 feet at 4 seconds. Sunday, south winds 10 to 15 knots, becoming southeast 5 to 10 knots in the afternoon. Seas 2 to 3 feet. Wave detail, southeast 2 feet at 4 seconds. Sunday night, southeast winds 10 to 15 knots. Seas 2 to 3 feet. Wave detail, southeast 2 feet at 4 seconds. Monday, south winds 5 to 10 knots. Seas around 2 feet. Wave detail, southeast 2 feet at 4 seconds. Monday night, southeast winds 10 to 15 knots. Seas 2 to 3 feet. Wave detail, southeast 3 feet at 5 seconds and southeast 1 foot at 8 seconds. Tuesday, south winds 10 to 15 knots. Seas 2 to 3 feet. Tuesday night, southeast winds 10 to 15 knots. Seas 2 to 3 feet. Wednesday, south winds 10 to 15 knots. Seas 2 to 3 feet. Wednesday night, south winds 15 to 20 knots. Seas 3 to 4 feet, occasionally to 5 feet. Your weather synopsis for South Central Texas. Typical midsummer conditions with near to slightly above average temperatures will continue through the holiday weekend and next week. Highs are forecast mainly in the mid to upper 90s each afternoon, with a few places at times reaching up to around 100 degrees. Lows remain steady in the mid to upper 70s for most. The heat indices will remain elevated as well, where some areas could reach into the 102 to 107 degree range. A slight chance of rain could occur sometime early next week, but it's about a 10 to 20% chance overall. A light to moderate plume of Saharan dust may arrive Wednesday of next week. Your local forecast. Today, partly cloudy. Highs in the upper 90s. South winds 5 to 10 miles per hour. Tonight, partly cloudy. Lows in the mid-70s. South winds 5 to 10 miles per hour. Sunday, partly cloudy in the morning, then clearing. Highs in the upper 90s. South winds around 5 miles per hour. Sunday night, partly cloudy. Lows in the mid-70s. South winds around 5 miles per hour. Monday, partly cloudy. Highs in the upper 90s. South winds around 5 miles per hour.

Monday night and Tuesday, partly cloudy. Lows in the upper 70s. Highs in the mid-90s. Tuesday night through Thursday night, mostly clear. Lows in the upper 70s. Highs in the upper 90s. Highest heat index readings up to 105. Friday, partly cloudy in the morning, then clearing. Highs in the upper 90s. Highest heat index readings up to 105. The Austin Bergstrom Climate Summary for yesterday, July 3, 2026. Yesterday's high temperature of 98 degrees occurred at 4:15 p.m. The normal high is 95. The record high is 102 degrees, which was last set in 2018. Yesterday's low temperature of 73 degrees occurred at 5:09 a.m. The normal low is 73. The record low is 60 degrees, which was set in 2013. No precipitation fell yesterday, which leaves the monthly total at 0.00 inches. This is 0.26 inches below the normal amount of 0.26 inches for July. The total precipitation for the year still stands at 20.42 inches, which is 1.79 inches above normal. The record high for today is 103, which occurred in 2009, and the record low is 63, which occurred in 2013. Sunrise today is at 6:34 a.m. and sunset is at 8:36 p.m. The Austin Camp Mabry Climate Summary for yesterday, July 3, 2026. Yesterday's high temperature of 98 degrees occurred at 2:58 p.m. The normal high is 95. The record high is 103 degrees, which was set in 2018. Yesterday's low temperature of 76 degrees occurred at 6:02 a.m. The normal low is 74. The record low is 60 degrees, which was set in 1924. No precipitation fell yesterday, which leaves the monthly total at 0.00 inches. This is 0.24 inches below the normal amount of 0.24 inches for July. The total precipitation for the year still stands at 19.31 inches, which is 0.52 inches above normal. The record high for today is 104, which occurred in 2009, and the record low is 59, which occurred in 1924. Sunrise today is at 6:34 a.m. and sunset is at 8:36 p.m. You're listening to NOAA Weather Radio, station WXK27, in Austin, Texas, broadcasting on a frequency of 162.4 MHz, originating from the Austin-San Antonio National Weather Service Forecast Office. The current time is 9:46 a.m. Central Daylight Time. The Austin NOAA Weather Radio Roundup, at 9 a.m. at Austin Bergstrom International, it was partly sunny. The temperature was 82, the dew point 74, the relative humidity was 76%, the wind south at 12 miles an hour, and the pressure was 30.04 inches and steady. At Camp Mabry, it was mostly sunny. The temperature was 80, the dew point 74, the relative humidity was 81%, the wind variable at 5 miles an hour, and the pressure was 30.06 inches and rising. The report from Pflugerville was not available. Taylor, sunny 81. Lago Vista, mostly sunny 79. Georgetown, sunny 82. San Marcos, mostly sunny 81. Burnett, sunny 79. Junction, sunny 80. San Antonio, mostly sunny 81. Corpus Christi, mostly sunny 84. Houston, mostly sunny 84. Once again at Austin Bergstrom it was 82, and at Camp Mabry it was 80. Elsewhere across the state, College Station partly sunny 81. Amarillo sunny 81. Abilene sunny 82. Dallas-Fort Worth sunny 86. Your weather synopsis for South Central Texas. Typical midsummer conditions with near to slightly above average temperatures will continue through the holiday weekend and next week. Highs are forecast mainly in the mid to upper 90s each afternoon, with a few places at times reaching up to around 100 degrees.
Lows remain steady in the mid to upper 70s for most.

the heat indices will remain elevated as well, where some areas could reach into the 102 to 107 degree range. A slight chance of rain could occur sometime early next week, but it's about a 10 to 20% chance overall. A light to moderate plume of Saharan dust may arrive Wednesday of next week. Your local forecast. Today, partly cloudy. Highs in the upper 90s. South winds 5 to 10 miles per hour. Tonight, partly cloudy. Lows in the mid 70s. South winds 5 to 10 miles per hour. Sunday, partly cloudy in the morning, then clearing. Highs in the upper 90s. South winds around 5 miles per hour. Sunday night, partly cloudy. Lows in the mid 70s. South winds around 5 miles per hour. Monday, partly cloudy. Highs in the upper 90s. South winds around 5 miles per hour. Monday night and Tuesday, partly cloudy. Lows in the upper 70s. Highs in the mid 90s. Tuesday night through Thursday night, mostly clear. Lows in the upper 70s. Highs in the upper 90s. Highest heat index readings up to 105. Friday, partly cloudy in the morning, then clearing. Highs in the upper 90s. Highest heat index readings up to 105. The Austin Bergstrom Climate Summary for yesterday, July 3, 2026. Yesterday's high temperature of 98 degrees occurred at 4:15 p.m. The normal high is 95. The record high is 102 degrees, which was last set in 2018. Yesterday's low temperature of 73 degrees occurred at 5:09 a.m. The normal low is 73. The record low is 60 degrees, which was set in 2013. No precipitation fell yesterday, which leaves the monthly total at 0.00 inches. This is 0.26 inches below the normal amount of 0.26 inches for July. The total precipitation for the year still stands at 20.42 inches, which is 1.79 inches above normal. The record high for today is 103, which occurred in 2009, and the record low is 63, which occurred in 2013. Sunrise today is at 6:34 a.m. and sunset is at 8:36 p.m. The Austin Camp Mabry Climate Summary for yesterday, July 3, 2026. Yesterday's high temperature of 98 degrees occurred at 2:58 p.m. The normal high is 95. The record high is 103 degrees, which was set in 2018. Yesterday's low temperature of 76 degrees occurred at 6:02 a.m. The normal low is 74. The record low is 60 degrees, which was set in 1924. No precipitation fell yesterday, which leaves the monthly total at 0.00 inches. This is 0.24 inches below the normal amount of 0.24 inches for July. The total precipitation for the year still stands at 19.31 inches, which is 0.52 inches above normal. The record high for today is 104, which occurred in 2009, and the record low is 59, which occurred in 1924. Sunrise today is at 6:34 a.m. and sunset is at 8:36 p.m. The Tropical Weather Outlook. For the North Atlantic, Caribbean Sea and the Gulf of America, tropical cyclone formation is not expected during the next 7 days. 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The current time is 9:52 a.m. Central Daylight Time. The Austin, NOAA Weather Radio Roundup, at 9 a.m. at Austin Bergstrom International, it was partly sunny. The temperature was 82, the dew point 74, the relative humidity was 76%, the wind south at 12 miles an hour, and the pressure was 30.04 inches and steady. At Camp Mabry, it was mostly sunny. The temperature was 80, the dew point 74, the

relative humidity was 81%, the wind variable at 5 miles an hour, and the pressure was 30.06 inches and rising. The report from Pflugerville was not available. Taylor, sunny 81. Lago Vista, mostly sunny 79. Georgetown, sunny 82. San Marcos, mostly sunny 81. Burnett, sunny 79. Junction, sunny 80. San Antonio, mostly sunny 81. Corpus Christi, mostly sunny 84. Houston, mostly sunny 84. Once again at Austin Bergstrom, it was 82, and at Camp Mabry, it was 80. Elsewhere across the state, College Station, partly sunny 81. Amarillo, sunny 81. Abilene, sunny 82. Dallas, Fort Worth, sunny 86. Your weather synopsis for South Central Texas. Typical midsummer conditions with near to slightly above average temperatures will continue through the holiday weekend and next week. Highs are forecast mainly in the mid to upper 90s each afternoon, with a few places at times reaching up to around 100 degrees. Lows remain steady in the mid to upper 70s for most. The heat indices will remain elevated as well, where some areas could reach into the 102 to 107 degree range. A slight chance of rain could occur sometime early next week, but it's about a 10 to 20% chance overall. A light to moderate plume of Saharan dust may arrive Wednesday of next week. Your local forecast. Today, partly cloudy. Highs in the upper 90s. South winds 5 to 10 miles per hour. Tonight, partly cloudy. Lows in the mid-70s. South winds 5 to 10 miles per hour. Sunday, partly cloudy in the morning, then clearing. Highs in the upper 90s. South winds around 5 miles per hour. Sunday night, partly cloudy. Lows in the mid-70s. South winds around 5 miles per hour. Monday, partly cloudy. Highs in the upper 90s. South winds around 5 miles per hour. Monday night and Tuesday, partly cloudy. Lows in the upper 70s. Highs in the mid-90s. Tuesday night through Thursday night, mostly clear. Lows in the upper 70s. Highs in the upper 90s. Highest heat index readings up to 105. Friday, partly cloudy in the morning, then clearing. Highs in the upper 90s. Highest heat index readings up to 105. The Austin Bergstrom climate summary for yesterday, July 3, 2026. Yesterday's high temperature of 98 degrees occurred at 4:15 p.m. The normal high is 95. The record high is 102 degrees, which was last set in 2018. Yesterday's low temperature of 73 degrees occurred at 5:09 a.m. The normal low is 73. The record low is 60 degrees, which was set in 2013. No precipitation fell yesterday, which leaves the monthly total at 0.00 inches. This is 0.26 inches below the normal amount of 0.26 inches for July. The total precipitation for the year still stands at 20.42 inches, which is 1.79 inches above normal. The record high for today is 103, which occurred in 2009, and the record low is 63, which occurred in 2013. Sunrise today is at 6:34 a.m. and sunset is at 8:36 p.m. The Austin Camp Mabry climate summary for yesterday, July 3, 2026. Yesterday's high temperature of 98 degrees occurred at 2:58 p.m. The normal high is 95. The record high is 103 degrees, which was set in 2018. Yesterday's low temperature of 76 degrees occurred at 6:02 a.m. The normal low is 74. The record low is 60 degrees, which was set in 1924. No precipitation fell yesterday, which leaves the monthly total at 0.00 inches. This is 0.24 inches below the normal amount of 0.24 inches for July. The total precipitation for the year still stands at 19.31 inches, which is 0.52 inches.

is above normal. The record high for today is 104, which occurred in 2009, and the record low is 59, which occurred in 1924. Sunrise today is at 6:34 a.m. and sunset is at 8:36 p.m. You're listening to NOAA Weather Radio, station WXK27 in Austin, Texas, broadcasting on a frequency of 162.4 megahertz, originating from the Austin San Antonio National Weather Service Forecast Office. The current time is 9:59 a.m. Central Daylight Time. 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It was partly sunny. The temperature was 82, the dew point 74, the relative humidity was 76%, the wind south at 12 miles an hour, and the pressure was 30.04 inches and steady. At Camp Mabry, it was mostly sunny. The temperature was 80, the dew point 74, the relative humidity was 81%, the wind variable at 5 miles an hour, and the pressure was 30.06 inches and rising. The report from Pflugerville was not available. Taylor, sunny 81. Lago Vista, mostly sunny 79. Georgetown, sunny 82. San Marcos, mostly sunny 81. Burnett, sunny 79. Junction, sunny 80. San Antonio, mostly sunny 81. Corpus Christi, mostly sunny 84. Houston, mostly sunny 84. Once again at Austin Bergstrom, it was 82, and at Camp Mabry, it was 80. Elsewhere across the state, College Station, partly sunny, 81. Amarillo, sunny, 81. Abilene, sunny, 82. Dallas-Fort Worth, sunny, 86. Your weather synopsis for South Central Texas. Typical midsummer conditions with near to slightly above average temperatures will continue through the holiday weekend and next week. Highs are forecast mainly in the mid to upper 90s each afternoon, with a few places at times reaching up to around 100 degrees. Lows remain steady in the mid to upper 70s for most. The heat indices will remain elevated as well, where some areas could reach into the 102 to 107 degree range. A slight chance of rain could occur sometime early next week, but it's about a 10 to 20% chance overall. A light to moderate plume of Saharan dust may arrive Wednesday of next week. Your local forecast. Today, partly cloudy. Highs in the upper 90s. South winds 5 to 10 miles per hour. Tonight, partly cloudy. Lows in the mid 70s. South winds 5 to 10 miles per hour. Sunday, partly cloudy in the morning, then clearing. Highs in the upper 90s. South winds around 5 miles per hour. Sunday night, partly cloudy. Lows in the mid 70s. South winds around 5 miles per hour. Monday, partly cloudy. Highs in the upper 90s. South winds around 5 miles per hour. Monday night and Tuesday, partly cloudy. Lows in the upper 70s. Highs in the mid-90s. Tuesday night through Thursday night, mostly clear. Lows in the upper 70s. Highs in the upper 90s. Highest heat index readings up to 105. Friday, partly cloudy in the morning, then clearing. Highs in the upper 90s. Highest heat index readings up to 105. 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The current time is 10:02 a.m. Central Daylight Time. 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It was partly sunny. The temperature was 82, the dew point 74, the relative humidity was 76%, the wind south at 12 miles an hour, and the pressure was 30.04 inches and steady. At Camp Mabry, it was mostly sunny. The temperature was 80, the dew point 74, the relative humidity was 81%, the wind variable at 5.

miles an hour, and the pressure was 30.06 inches and rising. The report from Pflugerville was not available. Taylor, sunny 81. Lago Vista, mostly sunny 79. Georgetown, sunny 82. San Marcos, mostly sunny 81. Burnett, sunny 79. Junction, sunny 80. San Antonio, mostly sunny 81. Corpus Christi, mostly sunny 84. Houston, mostly sunny 84. Once again at Austin Bergstrom, it was 82, and at Camp Mabry, it was 80. Elsewhere across the state, College Station, partly sunny 81. Amarillo, sunny 81. Abilene, sunny 82. Dallas-Fort Worth, sunny 86. Your weather synopsis for South Central Texas. Typical midsummer conditions with near to slightly above average temperatures will continue through the holiday weekend and next week. Highs are forecast mainly in the mid to upper 90s each afternoon, with a few places at times reaching up to around 100 degrees. Lows remain steady in the mid to upper 70s for most. The heat indices will remain elevated as well, where some areas could reach into the 102 to 107 degree range. A slight chance of rain could occur sometime early next week, but it's about a 10 to 20% chance overall. A light to moderate plume of Saharan dust may arrive Wednesday of next week. Your local forecast. Today, partly cloudy. Highs in the upper 90s. South winds 5 to 10 miles per hour. Tonight, partly cloudy. Lows in the mid-70s. South winds 5 to 10 miles per hour. Sunday, partly cloudy in the morning, then clearing. Highs in the upper 90s. South winds around 5 miles per hour. Sunday night, partly cloudy. Lows in the mid-70s. South winds around 5 miles per hour. Monday, partly cloudy. Highs in the upper 90s. South winds around 5 miles per hour. Monday night and Tuesday, partly cloudy. Lows in the upper 70s. Highs in the mid-90s. Tuesday night through Thursday night, mostly clear. Lows in the upper 70s. Highs in the upper 90s. Highest heat index readings up to 105. Friday, partly cloudy in the morning, then clearing. Highs in the upper 90s. Highest heat index readings up to 105. 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The current time is 10:06 a.m. Central Daylight Time. Your weather synopsis for South Central Texas. Typical midsummer conditions with near to slightly above average temperatures will continue through the holiday weekend and next week. Highs are forecast mainly in the mid to upper 90s each afternoon, with a few places at times reaching up to around 100 degrees. Lows remain steady in the mid to upper 70s for most. The heat indices will remain elevated as well, where some areas could reach into the 102 to 107 degree range. A slight chance of rain could occur sometime early next week, but it's about a 10 to 20% chance overall. A light to moderate plume of Saharan dust may arrive Wednesday of next week. Your local forecast. Today, partly cloudy. Highs in the upper 90s. South winds 5 to 10 miles per hour. Tonight, partly cloudy. Lows in the mid-70s. South winds 5 to 10 miles per hour. Sunday, partly cloudy in the morning, then clearing. Highs in the upper 90s. South winds around 5 miles per hour. Sunday night, partly cloudy. Lows in the mid-70s. South winds around 5 miles per hour. Monday, partly cloudy. Highs in the upper 90s. South winds around 5 miles per hour. Monday night and Tuesday, partly cloudy. Lows in the upper 70s. Highs in the mid-90s. Tuesday night through Thursday night, mostly clear.

lows in the upper 70s, highs in the upper 90s, highest heat index readings up to 105. Friday, partly cloudy in the morning, then clearing, highs in the upper 90s, highest heat index readings up to 105. 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The current time is 10:09 a.m. Central Daylight Time. Your weather synopsis for South Central Texas. Typical midsummer conditions with near to slightly above average temperatures will continue through the holiday weekend and next week. Highs are forecast mainly in the mid to upper 90s each afternoon, with a few places at times reaching up to around 100 degrees. Lows remain steady in the mid to upper 70s for most. The heat indices will remain elevated as well, where some areas could reach into the 102 to 107 degree range. A slight chance of rain could occur sometime early next week, but it's about a 10 to 20% chance overall. A light to moderate plume of Saharan dust may arrive Wednesday of next week. Your local forecast. Today, partly cloudy. Highs in the upper 90s. South winds 5 to 10 miles per hour. Tonight, partly cloudy. Lows in the mid 70s. South winds 5 to 10 miles per hour. Sunday, partly cloudy in the morning, then clearing. Highs in the upper 90s. South winds around 5 miles per hour. Sunday night, partly cloudy. Lows in the mid 70s. South winds around 5 miles per hour. Monday, partly cloudy. Highs in the upper 90s. South winds around 5 miles per hour. Monday night and Tuesday, partly cloudy. Lows in the upper 70s. Highs in the mid 90s. Tuesday night through Thursday night, mostly clear. Lows in the upper 70s. Highs in the upper 90s. Highest heat index readings up to 105. Friday, partly cloudy in the morning, then clearing. Highs in the upper 90s. Highest heat index readings up to 105. The coastal waters forecast from Baffin Bay to Port Aransas out 20 nautical miles. Today, south winds 5 to 10 knots, becoming southeast 10 to 15 knots late. Seas 2 to 3 feet. Wave detail, southeast 2 feet at 4 seconds. Tonight, southeast winds 10 to 15 knots, becoming south after midnight. Seas 2 to 3 feet. Wave detail, southeast 3 feet at 4 seconds. Sunday, south winds 10 to 15 knots, becoming southeast 5 to 10 knots in the afternoon. Seas 2 to 3 feet. Wave detail, southeast 2 feet at 4 seconds. Sunday night, southeast winds 10 to 15 knots. Seas 2 to 3 feet. Wave detail, southeast 2 feet at 4 seconds. Monday, south winds 5 to 10 knots. Seas around 2 feet. Wave detail, southeast 2 feet at 4 seconds. Monday night, southeast winds 10 to 15 knots. Seas 2 to 3 feet. Wave detail, southeast 3 feet at 5 seconds and southeast 1 foot at 8 seconds. Tuesday, south winds 10 to 15 knots. Seas 2 to 3 feet. Tuesday night, southeast winds 10 to 15 knots. Seas 2 to 3 feet. Wednesday, south winds 10 to 15 knots. Seas 2 to 3 feet. Wednesday night, south winds 15 to 20 knots. Seas 3 to 4 feet, occasionally to 5 feet. 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

at 10 a.m. at Austin Bergstrom International. It was mostly sunny. The temperature was 85, the dew point 72. The relative humidity was 65%, producing a heat index of 91, the wind south at 15 miles an hour gusting to 23, and the pressure was 30.05 inches and steady. At Camp Mabry, it was sunny. The temperature was 84, the dew point 72. The relative humidity was 67%, the wind south at 5 miles an hour, and the pressure was 30.06 inches and steady. The report from Pflugerville was not available. Taylor, sunny 84. Lago Vista, sunny 82. Georgetown, sunny 85. San Marcos, mostly sunny 83. Burnett, sunny 82. Junction, sunny 84. San Antonio, mostly sunny 83. Corpus Christi, mostly sunny 87. Houston, mostly sunny 88. Once again at Austin Bergstrom, it was 85, and at Camp Mabry, it was 84. Elsewhere across the state, College Station, mostly sunny 84. Amarillo, mostly sunny 86. Abilene, sunny 85. Dallas, Fort Worth, sunny 89. Your weather synopsis for South Central Texas. Typical midsummer conditions with near to slightly above average temperatures will continue through the holiday weekend and next week. Highs are forecast mainly in the mid to upper 90s each afternoon, with a few places at times reaching up to around 100 degrees. Lows remain steady in the mid to upper 70s for most. The heat indices will remain elevated as well, where some areas could reach into the 102 to 107 degree range. A slight chance of rain could occur sometime early next week, but it's about a 10 to 20% chance overall. A light to moderate plume of Saharan dust may arrive Wednesday of next week. Your local forecast. Today, partly cloudy. Highs in the upper 90s. South winds 5 to 10 miles per hour. Tonight, partly cloudy. Lows in the mid-70s. South winds 5 to 10 miles per hour. Sunday, partly cloudy in the morning, then clearing. Highs in the upper 90s. South winds around 5 miles per hour. Sunday night, partly cloudy. Lows in the mid-70s. South winds around 5 miles per hour. Monday, partly cloudy. Highs in the upper 90s. South winds around 5 miles per hour. Monday night and Tuesday, partly cloudy. Lows in the upper 70s. Highs in the mid-90s. Tuesday night through Thursday night, mostly clear. Lows in the upper 70s. Highs in the upper 90s. Highest heat index readings up to 105. Friday, partly cloudy in the morning, then clearing. Highs in the upper 90s. Highest heat index readings up to 105. 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The current time is 10:17 a.m. Central Daylight Time. The Austin NOAA Weather Radio Roundup. At 10 a.m. at Austin Bergstrom International, it was mostly sunny. The temperature was 85, the dew point 72, the relative humidity was 65%, producing a heat index of 91, the wind south at 15 miles an hour gusting to 23, and the pressure was 30.05 inches and steady. At Camp Mabry, it was sunny. The temperature was 84, the dew point 72, the relative humidity was 67%, the wind south at 5 miles an hour, and the pressure was 30.06 inches and steady. The report from Pflugerville was not available. Taylor, sunny 84. Lago Vista, sunny 82. Georgetown, sunny 85. San Marcos, mostly sunny 83. Burnett, sunny 82. Junction, sunny 84. San Antonio, mostly sunny 83. Corpus Christi, mostly sunny 87. Houston, mostly sunny 88.

Once again at Austin Bergstrom, it was 85, and at Camp Mabry, it was 84. Elsewhere across the state, College Station mostly sunny 84. Amarillo mostly sunny 86. Abilene sunny 85. Dallas-Fort Worth sunny 89. Your weather synopsis for South Central Texas. Typical midsummer conditions with near to slightly above average temperatures will continue through the holiday weekend and next week. Highs are forecast mainly in the mid to upper 90s each afternoon, with a few places at times reaching up to around 100 degrees. Lows remain steady in the mid to upper 70s for most. The heat indices will remain elevated as well, where some areas could reach into the 102 to 107 degree range. A slight chance of rain could occur sometime early next week, but it's about a 10 to 20% chance overall. A light to moderate plume of Saharan dust may arrive Wednesday of next week. Your local forecast. Today, partly cloudy. Highs in the upper 90s. South winds 5 to 10 miles per hour. Tonight, partly cloudy. Lows in the mid-70s. South winds 5 to 10 miles per hour. Sunday, partly cloudy in the morning, then clearing. Highs in the upper 90s. South winds around 5 miles per hour. Sunday night, partly cloudy. Lows in the mid-70s. South winds around 5 miles per hour. Monday, partly cloudy. Highs in the upper 90s. South winds around 5 miles per hour. Monday night and Tuesday, partly cloudy. Lows in the upper 70s. Highs in the mid-90s. Tuesday night through Thursday night, mostly clear. Lows in the upper 70s. Highs in the upper 90s. Highest heat index readings up to 105. Friday, partly cloudy in the morning, then clearing. Highs in the upper 90s. Highest heat index readings up to 105. 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The Tropical Weather Outlook. For the North Atlantic, Caribbean Sea, and the Gulf of America, tropical cyclone formation is not expected during the next 7 days. The current time is 10:21 a.m. Central Daylight Time. The Austin, NOAA Weather Radio Roundup. At 10 a.m. at Austin Bergstrom International, it was mostly sunny. The temperature was 85, the dew point 72, the relative humidity was 65%, producing a heat index of 91, the wind south at 15 miles an hour gusting to 23, and the pressure was 30.05 inches and steady. At Camp Mabry, it was sunny. The temperature was 84, the dew point 72, the relative humidity was 67%, the wind south at 5 miles an hour, and the pressure was 30.06 inches and steady. The report from Pflugerville was not available. Taylor, sunny 84. Lago Vista, sunny 82. Georgetown, sunny 85. San Marcos, mostly sunny 83. Burnett, sunny 82. Junction, sunny 84. San Antonio, mostly sunny 83. Corpus Christi, mostly sunny 87. Houston, mostly sunny 88. Once again at Austin Bergstrom, it was 85, and at Camp Mabry, it was 84. Elsewhere across the state, College Station, mostly sunny 84. Amarillo, mostly sunny 86. Abilene, sunny 85. Dallas-Fort Worth, sunny 89. Your weather synopsis for South Central Texas. Typical midsummer conditions with near to slightly above average temperatures will continue through the holiday weekend and next week. Highs are forecast mainly in the mid to upper 90s each afternoon, with a few places at times reaching up to around 100 degrees. Lows remain steady in the mid to upper 70s for most. The heat indices will remain elevated as well, where some areas could reach into the 102 to 107 degree range.
A slight chance of rain could occur sometime early next week, but it's about a 10 to 20% chance overall. A light to moderate plume of Saharan dust may arrive Wednesday of next week. Your local forecast. Today, partly cloudy. Highs in the upper 90s. South winds 5 to 10 miles per hour. Tonight, partly cloudy. Lows in the mid-70s. South winds 5 to 10 miles per hour. Sunday, partly cloudy in the morning, then clearing. Highs in the upper 90s. South winds around 5 miles per hour. Sunday night, partly cloudy. Lows in the mid-70s. South winds around 5 miles per hour. Monday, partly cloudy. Highs in the upper 90s. South winds around 5 miles per hour. Monday night and Tuesday, partly cloudy. Lows in the upper 70s. Highs in the mid-90s. Tuesday night through Thursday night, mostly clear. Lows in the upper 70s. Highs in the upper 90s. Highest heat index readings up to 105. Friday, partly cloudy in the morning, then clearing. Highs in the upper 90s. Highest heat index readings up to 105. 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The current time is 10:25 a.m. Central Daylight Time. The Austin NOAA Weather Radio Roundup. At 10 a.m. at Austin Bergstrom International, it was mostly sunny. The temperature was 85, the dew point 72, the relative humidity was 65%, producing a heat index of 91, the wind south at 15 miles an hour gusting to 23, and the pressure was 30.05 inches and steady. At Camp Mabry, it was sunny. The temperature was 84, the dew point 72, the relative humidity was 67%, the wind south at 5 miles an hour, and the pressure was 30.06 inches and steady. The report from Pflugerville was not available. Taylor, sunny 84. Lago Vista, sunny 82. Georgetown, sunny 85. San Marcos, mostly sunny 83. Burnett, sunny 82. Junction, sunny 84. San Antonio, mostly sunny 83. Corpus Christi, mostly sunny 87. Houston, mostly sunny 88. Once again at Austin Bergstrom, it was 85, and at Camp Mabry, it was 84. Elsewhere across the state, College Station, mostly sunny 84. Amarillo, mostly sunny 86. Abilene, sunny 85. Dallas, Fort Worth, sunny 89. Your weather synopsis for South Central Texas. Typical midsummer conditions with near to slightly above average temperatures will continue through the holiday weekend and next week. Highs are forecast mainly in the mid to upper 90s each afternoon, with a few places at times reaching up to around 100 degrees. Lows remain steady in the mid to upper 70s for most. The heat indices will remain elevated as well, where some areas could reach into the 102 to 107 degree range. A slight chance of rain could occur sometime early next week, but it's about a 10 to 20% chance overall. A light to moderate plume of Saharan dust may arrive Wednesday of next week. Your local forecast. Today, partly cloudy. Highs in the upper 90s. South winds 5 to 10 miles per hour. Tonight, partly cloudy. Lows in the mid-70s. South winds 5 to 10 miles per hour. Sunday, partly cloudy in the morning, then clearing. Highs in the upper 90s. South winds around 5 miles per hour. Sunday night, partly cloudy. Lows in the mid-70s. South winds around 5 miles per hour. Monday, partly cloudy. Highs in the upper 90s. South winds around 5 miles per hour. Monday night and Tuesday, partly cloudy. Lows in the upper 70s.
highs in the mid-90s, Tuesday night through Thursday night.

be clear. Lows in the upper 70s. Highs in the upper 90s. Highest heat index readings up to 105. Friday, partly cloudy in the morning, then clearing. Highs in the upper 90s. Highest heat index readings up to 105. 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The current time is 10:29 a.m. Central Daylight Time. The Austin NOAA Weather Radio Roundup, at 10 a.m. at Austin Bergstrom International, it was mostly sunny. The temperature was 85, the dew point 72, the relative humidity was 65%, producing a heat index of 91, the wind south at 15 miles an hour gusting to 23, and the pressure was 30.05 inches and steady. At Camp Mabry, it was sunny. The temperature was 84, the dew point 72, the relative humidity was 67%, the wind south at 5 miles an hour, and the pressure was 30.06 inches and steady. The report from Pflugerville was not available. Taylor, sunny 84. Lago Vista, sunny 82. Georgetown, sunny 85. San Marcos, mostly sunny 83. Burnett, sunny 82. Junction, sunny 84. San Antonio, mostly sunny, 83. Corpus Christi, mostly sunny, 87. Houston, mostly sunny, 88. Once again at Austin Bergstrom, it was 85, and at Camp Mabry, it was 84. Elsewhere across the state, College Station, mostly sunny, 84. Amarillo, mostly sunny, 86. Abilene, sunny, 85. Dallas-Fort Worth, sunny, 89. Your weather synopsis for South Central Texas. Typical midsummer conditions with near to slightly above average temperatures will continue through the holiday weekend and next week. Highs are forecast mainly in the mid to upper 90s each afternoon, with a few places at times reaching up to around 100 degrees. Lows remain steady in the mid to upper 70s for most. The heat indices will remain elevated as well, where some areas could reach into the 102 to 107 degree range. A slight chance of rain could occur sometime early next week, but it's about a 10 to 20% chance overall. A light to moderate plume of Saharan dust may arrive Wednesday of next week. Your local forecast. Today, partly cloudy. Highs in the upper 90s. South winds 5 to 10 miles per hour. Tonight, partly cloudy. Lows in the mid-70s. South winds 5 to 10 miles per hour. Sunday, partly cloudy in the morning, then clearing. Highs in the upper 90s. South winds around 5 miles per hour. Sunday night, partly cloudy. Lows in the mid-70s. South winds around 5 miles per hour. Monday, partly cloudy. Highs in the upper 90s. South winds around 5 miles per hour. Monday night and Tuesday, partly cloudy. Lows in the upper 70s. Highs in the mid 90s. Tuesday night through Thursday night, mostly clear. Lows in the upper 70s. Highs in the upper 90s. Highest heat index readings up to 105. Friday, partly cloudy in the morning, then clearing. Highs in the upper 90s. Highest heat index readings up to 105. 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The Austin NOAA Weather Radio Roundup, at 10 a.m. at Austin Bergstrom International, it was mostly sunny. The temperature was 85, the dew point 72. The Austin NOAA Weather Radio Roundup, at 10 a.m. at Austin Bergstrom International, it was mostly sunny. The temperature was 85, the dew point 72.

Corpus Christi, mostly sunny, 87. Houston, mostly sunny, 88. Once again at Austin Bergstrom, it was 85, and at Camp Mabry, it was 84. Elsewhere across the state, College Station, mostly sunny, 84. Amarillo, mostly sunny, 86. Abilene, sunny, 85. Dallas-Fort Worth, sunny, 89. Your weather synopsis for South Central Texas. Typical midsummer conditions with near to slightly above average temperatures will continue through the holiday weekend and next week. Highs are forecast mainly in the mid to upper 90s each afternoon, with a few places at times reaching up to around 100 degrees. Lows remain steady in the mid to upper 70s for most. The heat indices will remain elevated as well, where some areas could reach into the 102 to 107 degree range. A slight chance of rain could occur sometime early next week, but it's about a 10 to 20% chance overall. A light to moderate plume of Saharan dust may arrive Wednesday of next week. Your local forecast. Today, partly cloudy. Highs in the upper 90s. South winds 5 to 10 miles per hour. Tonight, partly cloudy. Lows in the mid-70s. South winds 5 to 10 miles per hour. Sunday, partly cloudy in the morning, then clearing. Highs in the upper 90s. South winds around 5 miles per hour. Sunday night, partly cloudy. Lows in the mid-70s. South winds around 5 miles per hour. Monday, partly cloudy. Highs in the upper 90s. South winds around 5 miles per hour. Monday night and Tuesday, partly cloudy. Lows in the upper 70s. Highs in the mid-90s. Tuesday night through Thursday night, mostly clear. Lows in the upper 70s. Highs in the upper 90s. Highest heat index readings up to 105. Friday, partly cloudy in the morning, then clearing. Highs in the upper 90s. Highest heat index readings up to 105. 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The current time is 10:36 a.m. Central Daylight Time. The Austin NOAA Weather Radio Roundup. At 10 a.m. at Austin Bergstrom International, it was mostly sunny. The temperature was 85, the dew point 72, the relative humidity was 65%, producing a heat index of 91, the wind south at 15 miles an hour gusting to 23, and the pressure was 30.05 inches and steady. At Camp Mabry, it was sunny. The temperature was 84, the dew point 72, the relative humidity was 67%, the wind south at 5 miles an hour, and the pressure was 30.06 inches and steady. The report from Pflugerville was not available. Taylor, sunny, 84. Lago Vista, sunny, 82. Georgetown, sunny, 85. San Marcos, mostly sunny, 83. Burnett, sunny, 82. Junction, sunny, 84. San Antonio, mostly sunny, 83. Corpus Christi, mostly sunny, 87. Houston, mostly sunny, 88. Once again at Austin Bergstrom, it was 85, and at Camp Mabry, it was 84. Elsewhere across the state, College Station, mostly sunny, 84. Amarillo, mostly sunny, 86. Abilene, sunny, 85. Dallas-Fort Worth, sunny, 89. Your weather synopsis for South Central Texas. Typical midsummer conditions with near to slightly above average temperatures will continue through the holiday weekend and next week. Highs are forecast mainly in the mid to upper 90s each afternoon, with a few places at times reaching up to around 100 degrees. Lows remain steady in the mid to upper 70s for most. The heat indices will remain elevated as well, where some areas could reach into the 102 to 107 degree range. A slight chance of rain could occur sometime early next week, but it's about a 10 to 20% chance overall. A light to

moderate plume of Saharan dust may arrive Wednesday of next week. Your local forecast. Today, partly cloudy. Highs in the upper 90s. South winds 5 to 10 miles per hour. Tonight, partly cloudy. Lows in the mid-70s. South winds 5 to 10 miles per hour. Sunday, partly cloudy in the morning, then clearing. Highs in the upper 90s. South winds around 5 miles per hour. Sunday night, partly cloudy. Lows in the mid-70s. South winds around 5 miles per hour. Monday, partly cloudy. Highs in the upper 90s. South winds around 5 miles per hour. Monday night and Tuesday, partly cloudy. Lows in the upper 70s. Highs in the mid-90s. Tuesday night through Thursday night, mostly clear. Lows in the upper 70s. Highs in the upper 90s. Highest heat index readings up to 105. Friday, partly cloudy in the morning, then clearing. Highs in the upper 90s. Highest heat index readings up to 105. The coastal waters forecast from Baffin Bay to Port Aransas out 20 nautical miles. Today, south winds 5 to 10 knots, becoming southeast 10 to 15 knots late. Seas 2 to 3 feet. Wave detail, southeast 2 feet at 4 seconds. Tonight, southeast winds 10 to 15 knots, becoming south after midnight. Seas 2 to 3 feet. Wave detail, southeast 3 feet at 4 seconds. Sunday, south winds 10 to 15 knots, becoming southeast 5 to 10 knots in the afternoon. Seas 2 to 3 feet. Wave detail, southeast 2 feet at 4 seconds. Sunday night, southeast winds 10 to 15 knots. Seas 2 to 3 feet. Wave detail, southeast 2 feet at 4 seconds. Monday, south winds 5 to 10 knots. Seas around 2 feet. Wave detail, southeast 2 feet at 4 seconds. Monday night, southeast winds 10 to 15 knots. Seas 2 to 3 feet. Wave detail, southeast 3 feet at 5 seconds and southeast 1 foot at 8 seconds. Tuesday, south winds 10 to 15 knots. Seas 2 to 3 feet. Tuesday night, southeast winds 10 to 15 knots. Seas 2 to 3 feet. Wednesday, south winds 10 to 15 knots. Seas 2 to 3 feet. Wednesday night, south winds 15 to 20 knots. Seas 3 to 4 feet, occasionally to 5 feet. 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The current time is 10:42 a.m. Central Daylight Time. The Austin NOAA Weather Radio Roundup. At 10 a.m. at Austin Bergstrom International, it was mostly sunny. The temperature was 85, the dew point 72, the relative humidity was 65%, producing a heat index of 91, the wind south at 15 miles an hour gusting to 23, and the pressure was 30.05 inches and steady. At Camp Mabry, it was sunny. The temperature was 84, the dew point 72, the relative humidity was 67%, the wind south at 5 miles an hour, and the pressure was 30.06 inches and steady. The report from Pflugerville was not available. Taylor, sunny 84. Lago Vista, sunny 82. Georgetown, sunny 85. San Marcos, mostly sunny 83. Burnett, sunny 82. Junction, sunny 84. San Antonio, mostly sunny 83. Corpus Christi, mostly sunny 87. Houston, mostly sunny 88. Once again at Austin Bergstrom, it was 85, and at Camp Mabry, it was 84. Elsewhere across the state, College Station, mostly sunny 84. Amarillo, mostly sunny 86. Abilene, sunny 85.

Dallas-Fort Worth, sunny 89. Your weather synopsis for South Central Texas. Typical midsummer conditions with near to slightly above average temperatures will continue through the holiday weekend and next week. Highs are forecast mainly in the mid to upper 90s each afternoon, with a few places at times reaching up to around 100 degrees. Lows remain steady in the mid to upper 70s for most. The heat indices will remain elevated as well, where some areas could reach into the 102 to 107 degree range. A slight chance of rain could occur sometime early next week, but it's about a 10 to 20% chance overall. A light to moderate plume of Saharan dust may arrive Wednesday of next week. Your local forecast. Today, partly cloudy. Highs in the upper 90s. South winds 5 to 10 miles per hour. Tonight, partly cloudy. Lows in the mid-70s. South winds 5 to 10 miles per hour. Sunday, partly cloudy in the morning, then clearing. Highs in the upper 90s. South winds around 5 miles per hour. Sunday night, partly cloudy. Lows in the mid-70s. South winds around 5 miles per hour. Monday, partly cloudy. Highs in the upper 90s. South winds around 5 miles per hour. Monday night and Tuesday, partly cloudy. Lows in the upper 70s. Highs in the mid-90s. Tuesday night through Thursday night, mostly clear. Lows in the upper 70s. Highs in the upper 90s. Highest heat index readings up to 105. Friday, partly cloudy in the morning, then clearing. Highs in the upper 90s. Highest heat index readings up to 105. 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The current time is 10:46 a.m. Central Daylight Time. The Austin NOAA Weather Radio Roundup. At 10 a.m. at Austin Bergstrom International, it was mostly sunny. The temperature was 85, the dew point 72, the relative humidity was 65%, producing a heat index of 91, the wind south at 15 miles an hour gusting to 23, and the pressure was 30.05 inches and steady. At Camp Mabry, it was sunny. The temperature was 84, the dew point 72, the relative humidity was 67%, the wind south at 5 miles an hour, and the pressure was 30.06 inches and steady. The report from Pflugerville was not available. Taylor, sunny 84. Lago Vista, sunny 82. Georgetown, sunny 85. San Marcos, mostly sunny 83. Burnett, sunny 82. Junction, sunny 84. San Antonio, mostly sunny 83. Corpus Christi, mostly sunny 87. Houston, mostly sunny 88. Once again at Austin Bergstrom, it was 85, and at Camp Mabry, it was 84. Elsewhere across the state, College Station, mostly sunny 84. Amarillo, mostly sunny 86. Abilene, sunny 85. Dallas-Fort Worth, sunny 89. Your weather synopsis for South Central Texas. Typical midsummer conditions with near to slightly above average temperatures will continue through the holiday weekend and next week. Highs are forecast mainly in the mid to upper 90s each afternoon, with a few places at times reaching up to around 100 degrees. Lows remain steady in the mid to upper 70s for most. The heat indices will remain elevated as well, where some areas could reach into the 102 to 107 degree range. A slight chance of rain could occur sometime early next week, but it's about a 10 to 20% chance overall. A light to moderate plume of Saharan dust may arrive Wednesday of next week. Your local forecast. Today, partly cloudy. Highs in the upper 90s. South winds 5 to 10 miles per hour. Tonight, partly cloudy. Lows in the mid-70s.
south winds 5 to 10 miles per hour.

summer. Sunday, partly cloudy in the morning, then clearing. Highs in the upper 90s. South winds around 5 miles per hour. Sunday night, partly cloudy. Lows in the mid 70s. South winds around 5 miles per hour. Monday, partly cloudy. Highs in the upper 90s. South winds around 5 miles per hour. Monday night and Tuesday, partly cloudy. Lows in the upper 70s. Highs in the mid 90s. Tuesday night through Thursday night, mostly clear. Lows in the upper 70s. Highs in the upper 90s. Highest heat index readings up to 105. Friday, partly cloudy in the morning, then clearing. Highs in the upper 90s. Highest heat index readings up to 105. 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The current time is 10:50 a.m. Central Daylight Time. The Austin NOAA Weather Radio Roundup, at 10 a.m. at Austin Bergstrom International, it was mostly sunny. The temperature was 85, the dew point 72, the relative humidity was 65%, producing a heat index of 91, the wind south at 15 miles an hour gusting to 23, and the pressure was 30.05 inches and steady. At Camp Mabry, it was sunny. The temperature was 84, the dew point 72, the relative humidity was 67%, the wind south at 5 miles an hour, and the pressure was 30.06 inches and steady. The report from Pflugerville was not available. Taylor, sunny 84. Lago Vista, sunny 82. Georgetown, sunny 85. San Marcos, mostly sunny 83. Burnett, sunny 82. Junction, sunny 84. San Antonio, mostly sunny 83. Corpus Christi, mostly sunny 87. Houston, mostly sunny 88. Once again at Austin Bergstrom, it was 85, and at Camp Mabry, it was 84. Elsewhere across the state, College Station, mostly sunny 84. Amarillo, mostly sunny 86. Abilene, sunny 85. Dallas, Fort Worth, sunny 89. The Tropical Weather Outlook. For the North Atlantic, Caribbean Sea, and the Gulf of America, tropical cyclone formation is not expected during the next 7 days. Your weather synopsis for South Central Texas. Typical midsummer conditions with near to slightly above average temperatures will continue through the holiday weekend and next week. Highs are forecast mainly in the mid to upper 90s each afternoon, with a few places at times reaching up to around 100 degrees. Lows remain steady in the mid to upper 70s for most. The heat indices will remain elevated as well, where some areas could reach into the 102 to 107 degree range. A slight chance of rain could occur sometime early next week, but it's about a 10 to 20% chance overall. A light to moderate plume of Saharan dust may arrive Wednesday of next week. Your local forecast. Today, partly cloudy. Highs in the upper 90s. South winds 5 to 10 miles per hour. Tonight, partly cloudy. Lows in the mid 70s. South winds 5 to 10 miles per hour. Sunday, partly cloudy in the morning, then clearing. Highs in the upper 90s. South winds around 5 miles per hour. Sunday night, partly cloudy. Lows in the mid 70s. South winds around 5 miles per hour. Monday, partly cloudy. Highs in the upper 90s. South winds around 5 miles per hour. Monday night and Tuesday, partly cloudy. Lows in the upper 70s. Highs in the mid 90s. Tuesday night through Thursday night, mostly clear. Lows in the upper 70s. Highs in the upper 90s. Highest heat index readings up to 105. Friday, partly cloudy in the morning, then clearing. Highs in the upper 90s.

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The Austin NOAA Weather Radio Roundup. At 10 a.m. at Austin Bergstrom International, it was mostly sunny. The temperature was 85, the dew point 72, the relative humidity was 65%, producing a heat index of 91, the wind south at 15 miles an hour gusting to 23, and the pressure was 30.05 inches and steady. At Camp Mabry, it was sunny. The temperature was 84, the dew point 72, the relative humidity was 67%, the wind south at 5 miles an hour, and the pressure was 30.06 inches and steady. The report from Pflugerville was not available. Taylor, sunny 84. Lago Vista, sunny 82. Georgetown, sunny 85. San Marcos, mostly sunny 83. Burnett, sunny 82. Junction, sunny 84. San Antonio, mostly sunny 83. Corpus Christi, mostly sunny 87. Houston, mostly sunny 88. Once again at Austin Bergstrom, it was 85, and at Camp Mabry, it was 84. Elsewhere across the state, College Station, mostly sunny 84. Amarillo, mostly sunny 86. Abilene, sunny 85. Dallas-Fort Worth, sunny 89. Your weather synopsis for South Central Texas. Typical midsummer conditions with near to slightly above average temperatures will continue through the holiday weekend and next week. Highs are forecast mainly in the mid to upper 90s each afternoon, with a few places at times reaching up to around 100 degrees. Lows remain steady in the mid to upper 70s for most. The heat indices will remain elevated as well, where some areas could reach into the 102 to 107 degree range. A slight chance of rain could occur sometime early next week, but it's about a 10 to 20% chance overall. A light to moderate plume of Saharan dust may arrive Wednesday of next week. Your local forecast. Today, partly cloudy. Highs in the upper 90s. South winds 5 to 10 miles per hour. Tonight, partly cloudy. Lows in the mid-70s. South winds 5 to 10 miles per hour. Sunday, partly cloudy in the morning, then clearing. Highs in the upper 90s. South winds around 5 miles per hour. Sunday night, partly cloudy. Lows in the mid-70s. South winds around 5 miles per hour. Monday, partly cloudy. Highs in the upper 90s. South winds around 5 miles per hour. Monday night and Tuesday, partly cloudy. Lows in the upper 70s. Highs in the mid-90s. Tuesday night through Thursday night, mostly clear. Lows in the upper 70s. Highs in the upper 90s. Highest heat index readings up to 105. Friday, partly cloudy in the morning, then clearing. Highs in the upper 90s. Highest heat index readings up to 105. 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The current time is 10:58 a.m. Central Daylight Time. The Austin NOAA Weather Radio Roundup. At 10 a.m. at Austin Bergstrom International, it was mostly sunny. The temperature was 85, the dew point 72, the relative humidity was 65%, producing a heat index of 91, the wind south at 15 miles an hour gusting to 23, and the pressure was 30.05 inches and steady. At Camp Mabry, it was sunny. The temperature was 84, the dew point 72, the relative humidity was 67%, the wind south at 5 miles an hour, and the pressure was 30.06 inches and

The report from Pflugerville was not available. Taylor, sunny 84. Lago Vista, sunny 82. Georgetown, sunny 85. San Marcos, mostly sunny 83. Burnett, sunny 82. Junction, sunny 84. San Antonio, mostly sunny 83. Corpus Christi, mostly sunny 87. Houston, mostly sunny 88. Once again at Austin Bergstrom, it was 85, and at Camp Mabry, it was 84. Elsewhere across the state, College Station, mostly sunny 84. Amarillo, mostly sunny 86. Abilene, sunny 85. Dallas-Fort Worth, sunny 89. Your weather synopsis for South Central Texas. Typical midsummer conditions with near to slightly above average temperatures will continue through the holiday weekend and next week. Highs are forecast mainly in the mid to upper 90s each afternoon, with a few places at times reaching up to around 100 degrees. Lows remain steady in the mid to upper 70s for most. The heat indices will remain elevated as well, where some areas could reach into the 102 to 107 degree range. A slight chance of rain could occur sometime early next week, but it's about a 10 to 20% chance overall. A light to moderate plume of Saharan dust may arrive Wednesday of next week. Your local forecast. Today, partly cloudy. Highs in the upper 90s. South winds 5 to 10 miles per hour. Tonight, partly cloudy. Lows in the mid-70s. South winds 5 to 10 miles per hour. Sunday, partly cloudy in the morning, then clearing. Highs in the upper 90s. South winds around 5 miles per hour. Sunday night, partly cloudy. Lows in the mid-70s. South winds around 5 miles per hour. Monday, partly cloudy. Highs in the upper 90s. South winds around 5 miles per hour. Monday night and Tuesday, partly cloudy. Lows in the upper 70s. Highs in the mid-90s. Tuesday night through Thursday night, mostly clear. Lows in the upper 70s. Highs in the upper 90s. Highest heat index readings up to 105. Friday, partly cloudy in the morning, then clearing. Highs in the upper 90s. Highest heat index readings up to 105. 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The current time is 11:02 a.m. Central Daylight Time. The Austin NOAA Weather Radio Roundup. At 10 a.m. at Austin Bergstrom International, it was mostly sunny. The temperature was 85, the dew point 72, the relative humidity was 65%, producing a heat index of 91, the wind south at 15 miles an hour gusting to 23, and the pressure was 30.05 inches and steady. At Camp Mabry, it was sunny. The temperature was 84, the dew point 72, the relative humidity was 67%, the wind south at 5 miles an hour, and the pressure was 30.06 inches and steady. The report from Pflugerville was not available. Taylor, sunny 84. Lago Vista, sunny 82. Georgetown, sunny 85. San Marcos, mostly sunny 83. Burnett, sunny 82. Junction, sunny 84. San Antonio, mostly sunny 83. Corpus Christi, mostly sunny 87. Houston, mostly sunny 88. Once again at Austin Bergstrom, it was 85, and at Camp Mabry, it was 84. Elsewhere across the state, College Station, mostly sunny 84. Amarillo, mostly sunny 86. Abilene, sunny 85. Dallas-Fort Worth, sunny 89. Your weather synopsis for South Central Texas. Typical midsummer conditions with near to slightly above average temperatures will continue through the holiday weekend and next week. Highs are forecast mainly in the mid to upper 90s each afternoon, with a few

elevated as well, where some areas could reach into the 102 to 107 degree range. A slight chance of rain could occur sometime early next week, but it's about a 10 to 20% chance overall. A light to moderate plume of Saharan dust may arrive Wednesday of next week. Your local forecast. Today, partly cloudy. Highs in the upper 90s. South winds 5 to 10 miles per hour. Tonight, partly cloudy. Lows in the mid-70s. South winds 5 to 10 miles per hour. Sunday, partly cloudy in the morning, then clearing. Highs in the upper 90s. South winds around 5 miles per hour. Sunday night, partly cloudy. Lows in the mid-70s. South winds around 5 miles per hour. Monday, partly cloudy. Highs in the upper 90s. South winds around 5 miles per hour. Monday night and Tuesday, partly cloudy. Lows in the upper 70s. Highs in the mid-90s. Tuesday night through Thursday night, mostly clear. Lows in the upper 70s. Highs in the upper 90s. Highest heat index readings up to 105. Friday, partly cloudy in the morning, then clearing. Highs in the upper 90s. Highest heat index readings up to 105. The coastal waters forecast from Baffin Bay to Port Aransas out 20 nautical miles. Today, south winds 5 to 10 knots, becoming southeast 10 to 15 knots late. Seas 2 to 3 feet. Wave detail, southeast 2 feet at 4 seconds. Tonight, southeast winds 10 to 15 knots, becoming south after midnight. Seas 2 to 3 feet. Wave detail, southeast 3 feet at 4 seconds. Sunday, south winds 10 to 15 knots, becoming southeast 5 to 10 knots in the afternoon. Seas 2 to 3 feet. Wave detail, southeast 2 feet at 4 seconds. Sunday night, southeast winds 10 to 15 knots. Seas 2 to 3 feet. Wave detail, southeast 2 feet at 4 seconds. Monday, south winds 5 to 10 knots. Seas around 2 feet. Wave detail, southeast 2 feet at 4 seconds. Monday night, southeast winds 10 to 15 knots. Seas 2 to 3 feet. Wave detail, southeast 3 feet at 5 seconds and southeast 1 foot at 8 seconds. Tuesday, south winds 10 to 15 knots. Seas 2 to 3 feet. Tuesday night, southeast winds 10 to 15 knots. Seas 2 to 3 feet. Wednesday, south winds 10 to 15 knots. Seas 2 to 3 feet. Wednesday night, south winds 15 to 20 knots. Seas 3 to 4 feet, occasionally to 5 feet. 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The current time is 11:12 a.m. Central Daylight Time. Your weather synopsis for South Central Texas. Typical midsummer conditions with near to slightly above average temperatures will continue through the holiday weekend and next week. Highs are forecast mainly in the mid to upper 90s each afternoon, with a few places at times reaching up to around 100 degrees. Lows remain steady in the mid to upper 70s for most. The heat indices will remain elevated as well, where some areas could reach into the 102 to 107 degree range. A slight chance of rain could occur sometime early next week, but it's about a 10 to 20% chance overall. A light to moderate plume of Saharan dust may arrive Wednesday of next week. 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

Bergstrom International, it was mostly sunny. The temperature was 87, the dew point 72, the relative humidity was 60%, producing a heat index of 93, the wind south at 14 miles an hour, and the pressure was 30.04 inches and falling. At Camp Mabry, it was sunny. The temperature was 88, the dew point 73, the relative humidity was 61%, producing a heat index of 95, and the pressure was 30.06 inches and steady. The report from Pflugerville was not available. Taylor, sunny 88. Lago Vista, sunny 86. Georgetown, sunny 88. San Marcos, sunny 88. Burnett, sunny 86. Junction, mostly sunny 88. San Antonio, mostly sunny 86. Corpus Christi, mostly sunny 89. Houston, mostly sunny 90. Once again at Austin Bergstrom, it was 87, and at Camp Mabry, it was 88. Elsewhere across the state, College Station, mostly sunny 87. Amarillo, mostly sunny 90. Abilene, mostly sunny 90. Dallas-Fort Worth, sunny 91. Your weather synopsis for South Central Texas. Typical midsummer conditions with near to slightly above average temperatures will continue through the holiday weekend and next week. Highs are forecast mainly in the mid to upper 90s each afternoon, with a few places at times reaching up to around 100 degrees. Lows remain steady in the mid to upper 70s for most. The heat indices will remain elevated as well, where some areas could reach into the 102 to 107 degree range. A slight chance of rain could occur sometime early next week, but it's about a 10 to 20% chance overall. A light to moderate plume of Saharan dust may arrive Wednesday of next week. Your local forecast. Today, partly cloudy. Highs in the upper 90s. South winds 5 to 10 miles per hour. Tonight, partly cloudy. Lows in the mid-70s. South winds 5 to 10 miles per hour. Sunday, partly cloudy in the morning, then clearing. Highs in the upper 90s. South winds around 5 miles per hour. Sunday night, partly cloudy. Lows in the mid-70s. South winds around 5 miles per hour. Monday, partly cloudy. Highs in the upper 90s. South winds around 5 miles per hour. Monday night and Tuesday, partly cloudy. Lows in the upper 70s. Highs in the mid-90s. Tuesday night through Thursday night, mostly clear. Lows in the upper 70s. Highs in the upper 90s. Highest heat index readings up to 105. Friday, partly cloudy in the morning, then clearing. Highs in the upper 90s. Highest heat index readings up to 105. 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The current time is 11:17 a.m. Central Daylight Time. The Austin NOAA Weather Radio Roundup. At 11 a.m. at Austin Bergstrom International, it was mostly sunny. The temperature was 87, the dew point 72, the relative humidity was 60%, producing a heat index of 93, the wind south at 14 miles an hour, and the pressure was 30.04 inches and falling. At Camp Mabry, it was sunny. The temperature was 88, the dew point 73, the relative humidity was 61%, producing a heat index of 95, and the pressure was 30.06 inches and steady. The report from Pflugerville was not available. Taylor, sunny 88. Lago Vista, sunny 86. Georgetown, sunny 88. San Marcos, sunny 88. Burnett, sunny 86. Junction, mostly sunny 88. San Antonio, mostly sunny 86. Corpus Christi, mostly sunny 89. Houston, mostly sunny 90. Once again at Austin Bergstrom, it was 87, and at Camp Mabry, it was 88.

Elsewhere across the state, College Station mostly sunny 87. Amarillo mostly sunny 90. Abilene mostly sunny 90. Dallas-Fort Worth sunny 91. Your weather synopsis for South Central Texas. Typical midsummer conditions with near to slightly above average temperatures will continue through the holiday weekend and next week. Highs are forecast mainly in the mid to upper 90s each afternoon, with a few places at times reaching up to around 100 degrees. Lows remain steady in the mid to upper 70s for most. The heat indices will remain elevated as well, where some areas could reach into the 102 to 107 degree range. A slight chance of rain could occur sometime early next week, but it's about a 10 to 20% chance overall. A light to moderate plume of Saharan dust may arrive Wednesday of next week. Your local forecast. Today, partly cloudy. Highs in the upper 90s. South winds 5 to 10 miles per hour. Tonight, partly cloudy. Lows in the mid 70s. South winds 5 to 10 miles per hour. Sunday, partly cloudy in the morning, then clearing. Highs in the upper 90s. South winds around 5 miles per hour. Sunday night, partly cloudy. Lows in the mid 70s. South winds around 5 miles per hour. Monday, partly cloudy. Highs in the upper 90s. South winds around 5 miles per hour. Monday night and Tuesday, partly cloudy. Lows in the upper 70s. Highs in the mid-90s. Tuesday night through Thursday night, mostly clear. Lows in the upper 70s. Highs in the upper 90s. Highest heat index readings up to 105. Friday, partly cloudy in the morning, then clearing. Highs in the upper 90s. Highest heat index readings up to 105. The Tropical Weather Outlook. For the North Atlantic, Caribbean Sea, and the Gulf of America, tropical cyclone formation is not expected during the next 7 days. 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It was mostly sunny. The temperature was 87, the dew point 72, the relative humidity was 60%, producing a heat index of 93, the wind south at 14 miles an hour, and the pressure was 30.04 inches and falling. At Camp Mabry, it was sunny. The temperature was 88, the dew point 73, the relative humidity was 61%, producing a heat index of 95, and the pressure was 30.06 inches and steady. The report from Pflugerville was not available. Taylor, sunny 88. Lago Vista, sunny 86. Georgetown, sunny 88. San Marcos, sunny 88. Burnett, sunny 86. Junction, mostly sunny 88. San Antonio, mostly sunny 86. Corpus Christi, mostly sunny 89. Houston, mostly sunny 90. Once again at Austin Bergstrom, it was 87, and at Camp Mabry, it was 88. Elsewhere across the state, College Station, mostly sunny 87. Amarillo, mostly sunny 90. Abilene, mostly sunny 90. Dallas-Fort Worth, sunny 91. Your weather synopsis for South Central Texas. Typical midsummer conditions with near to slightly above average temperatures will continue through the holiday weekend and next week. Highs are forecast mainly in the mid to upper 90s each afternoon, with a few places at times reaching up to around 100 degrees. Lows remain steady in the mid to upper 70s for most. The heat indices will remain elevated as well, where some areas could reach into the 102 to 107 degree range. A slight chance of rain could occur sometime early next week, but it's about a 10 to 20% chance overall.
A light to moderate plume of Saharan dust may arrive Wednesday of next week. Your local forecast. Today, partly cloudy. Highs in the upper 90s. South winds 5 to 10 miles per hour. Tonight, partly cloudy. Lows in the mid 70s. South winds 5 to 10 miles per hour. Sunday, partly cloudy in the morning, then clearing. Highs in the upper 90s. South winds around 5 miles per hour. Sunday night, partly cloudy. Lows in the mid 70s. South winds around 5 miles per hour. Monday, partly cloudy. Highs in the upper 90s. South winds around 5 miles per hour. Monday night and Tuesday, partly cloudy. Lows in the upper 70s. Highs in the mid 90s. Tuesday night through Thursday night, mostly clear. Lows in the upper 70s. Highs in the upper 90s. Highest heat index readings up to 105. Friday, partly cloudy in the morning, then clearing. Highs in the upper 90s. Highest heat index readings up to 105. 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The current time is 11:25 a.m. Central Daylight Time. The Austin NOAA Weather Radio Roundup, at 11 a.m. at Austin Bergstrom International, it was mostly sunny. The temperature was 87, the dew point 72, the relative humidity was 60%, producing a heat index of 93, the wind south at 14 miles an hour, and the pressure was 30.04 inches and falling. At Camp Mabry, it was sunny. The temperature was 88, the dew point 73, the relative humidity was 61%, producing a heat index of 95, and the pressure was 30.06 inches and The report from Pflugerville was not available. Taylor, sunny 88. Lago Vista, sunny 86. Georgetown, sunny 88. San Marcos, sunny 88. Burnett, sunny 86. Junction, mostly sunny 88. San Antonio, mostly sunny 86. Corpus Christi, mostly sunny 89. Houston, mostly sunny 90. Once again at Austin Bergstrom it was 87, and at Camp Mabry it was 88. Elsewhere across the state, College Station mostly sunny 87. Amarillo mostly sunny 90. Abilene mostly sunny 90. Dallas-Fort Worth sunny 91. Your weather synopsis for South Central Texas. Typical midsummer conditions with near to slightly above average temperatures will continue through the holiday weekend and next week. Highs are forecast mainly in the mid to upper 90s each afternoon, with a few places at times reaching up to around 100 degrees. Lows remain steady in the mid to upper 70s for most. The heat indices will remain elevated as well, where some areas could reach into the 102 to 107 degree range. A slight chance of rain could occur sometime early next week, but it's about a 10 to 20% chance overall. A light to moderate plume of Saharan dust may arrive Wednesday of next week. Your local forecast. Today, partly cloudy. Highs in the upper 90s. South winds 5 to 10 miles per hour. Tonight, partly cloudy. Lows in the mid 70s. South winds 5 to 10 miles per hour. Sunday, partly cloudy in the morning, then clearing. Highs in the upper 90s. South winds around 5 miles per hour. Sunday night, partly cloudy. Lows in the mid 70s. South winds around 5 miles per hour. Monday, partly cloudy. Highs in the upper 90s. South winds around 5 miles per hour. Monday night and Tuesday, partly cloudy. Lows in the upper 70s. Highs in the mid 90s. Tuesday night through Thursday night, mostly clear. Lows in the upper 70s.
highs in the upper 90s. Highest heat index readings up to

105. Friday, partly cloudy in the morning, then clearing. Highs in the upper 90s. Highest heat index readings up to 105. 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The current time is 11:29 a.m. Central Daylight Time. 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It was mostly sunny. The temperature was 87, the dew point 72, the relative humidity was 60%, producing a heat index of 93, the wind south at 14 miles an hour, and the pressure was 30.04 inches and falling. At Camp Mabry, it was sunny. The temperature was 88, the dew point 73, the relative humidity was 61%, producing a heat index of 95, and the pressure was 30.06 inches and steady. The report from Pflugerville was not available. Taylor, sunny 88. Lago Vista, sunny 86. Georgetown, sunny 88. San Marcos, sunny 88. Burnett, sunny 86. Junction, mostly sunny 88. San Antonio, mostly sunny 86. Corpus Christi, mostly sunny 89. Houston, mostly sunny 90. Once again at Austin Bergstrom, it was 87, and at Camp Mabry, it was 88. Elsewhere across the state, College Station, mostly sunny 87. Amarillo, mostly sunny 90. Abilene, mostly sunny 90. Dallas-Fort Worth, sunny 91. Your weather synopsis for South Central Texas. Typical midsummer conditions with near to slightly above average temperatures will continue through the holiday weekend and next week. Highs are forecast mainly in the mid to upper 90s each afternoon, with a few places at times reaching up to around 100 degrees. Lows remain steady in the mid to upper 70s for most. The heat indices will remain elevated as well, where some areas could reach into the 102 to 107 degree range. A slight chance of rain could occur sometime early next week, but it's about a 10 to 20% chance overall. A light to moderate plume of Saharan dust may arrive Wednesday of next week. Your local forecast. Today, partly cloudy. Highs in the upper 90s. South winds 5 to 10 miles per hour. Tonight, partly cloudy. Lows in the mid-70s. South winds 5 to 10 miles per hour. Sunday, partly cloudy in the morning, then clearing. Highs in the upper 90s. South winds around 5 miles per hour. Sunday night, partly cloudy. Lows in the mid-70s. South winds around 5 miles per hour. Monday, partly cloudy. Highs in the upper 90s. South winds around 5 miles per hour. Monday night and Tuesday, partly cloudy. Lows in the upper 70s. Highs in the mid-90s. Tuesday night through Thursday night, mostly clear. Lows in the upper 70s. Highs in the upper 90s. Highest heat index readings up to 105. Friday, partly cloudy in the morning, then clearing. Highs in the upper 90s. Highest heat index readings up to 105. Friday, partly cloudy in the morning, then clear. Highs in the upper 90s. Highest heat readings up to 105. 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The current time is 11:33 Central Daylight Time. The Austin Weather Radio Roundup at 11 a.m. at Austin Bergstrom International. It was mostly sunny. The temperature was 80, the dew point 72, the relative humidity was 60%, heat index of 93, the wind south at 14 miles an hour was 30.04 inches and falling. At Camp Mabry, it was sunny. The temperature was 88,

Abilene, mostly sunny, 90. Dallas-Fort Worth, sunny, 91. Your weather synopsis for South Central Texas. Typical midsummer conditions with near to slightly above average temperatures will continue through the holiday weekend and next week. Highs are forecast mainly in the mid to upper 90s each afternoon, with a few places at times reaching up to around 100 degrees. Lows remain steady in the mid to upper 70s for most. The heat indices will remain elevated as well, where some areas could reach into the 102 to 107 degree range. A slight chance of rain could occur sometime early next week, but it's about a 10 to 20% chance overall. A light to moderate plume of Saharan dust may arrive Wednesday of next week. Your local forecast. Today, partly cloudy. Highs in the upper 90s. South winds 5 to 10 miles per hour. Tonight, partly cloudy. Lows in the mid-70s. South winds 5 to 10 miles per hour. Sunday, partly cloudy in the morning, then clearing. Highs in the upper 90s. South winds around 5 miles per hour. Sunday night, partly cloudy. Lows in the mid-70s. South winds around 5 miles per hour. Monday, partly cloudy. Highs in the upper 90s. South winds around 5 miles per hour. Monday night and Tuesday, partly cloudy. Lows in the upper 70s. Highs in the mid-90s. Tuesday night through Thursday night, mostly clear. Lows in the upper 70s. Highs in the upper 90s. Highest heat index readings up to 105. Friday, partly cloudy in the morning, then clearing. Highs in the upper 90s. Highest heat index readings up to 105. 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The current time is 11:37 a.m. Central Daylight Time. The Austin NOAA Weather Radio Roundup. At 11 a.m. at Austin Bergstrom International, it was mostly sunny. The temperature was 87, the dew point 72, the relative humidity was 60%, producing a heat index of 93, the wind south at 14 miles an hour, and the pressure was 30.04 inches and falling. At Camp Mabry, it was sunny. The temperature was 88, the dew point 73, the relative humidity was 61%, producing a heat index of 95, and the pressure was 30.06 inches and steady. The report from Pflugerville was not available. Taylor, sunny, 88. Lago Vista, sunny, 86. Georgetown, sunny, 88. San Marcos, sunny, 88. Burnett, sunny, 86. Junction, mostly sunny, 88. San Antonio, mostly sunny, 86. Corpus Christi, mostly sunny, 89. Houston, mostly sunny, 90. Once again at Austin Bergstrom, it was 87, and at Camp Mabry, it was 88. Elsewhere across the state, College Station, mostly sunny, 87. Amarillo, mostly sunny, 90. Abilene, mostly sunny, 90. Dallas-Fort Worth, sunny, 91. Your weather synopsis for South Central Texas. Typical midsummer conditions with near to slightly above average temperatures will continue through the holiday weekend and next week. Highs are forecast mainly in the mid to upper 90s each afternoon, with a few places at times reaching up to around 100 degrees. Lows remain steady in the mid to upper 70s for most. The heat indices will remain elevated as well, where some areas could reach into the 102 to 107 degree range. A slight chance of rain could occur sometime early next week, but it's about a 10 to 20% chance overall. A light to moderate plume of Saharan dust may arrive Wednesday of next week. Your local forecast. Today, partly cloudy. Highs in the upper 90s. South winds 5 to 10 miles per hour. Tonight, partly cloudy. Lows in the mid-70s.

south winds 5 to 10 miles per hour. Sunday, partly cloudy in the morning, then clearing. Highs in the upper 90s. South winds around 5 miles per hour. Sunday night, partly cloudy. Lows in the mid-70s. South winds around 5 miles per hour. Monday, partly cloudy. Highs in the upper 90s. South winds around 5 miles per hour. Monday night and Tuesday, partly cloudy. Lows in the upper 70s. Highs in the mid-90s. Tuesday night through Thursday night, mostly clear. Lows in the upper 70s. Highs in the upper 90s. Highest heat index readings up to 105. Friday, partly cloudy in the morning, then clearing. Highs in the upper 90s. Highest heat index readings up to 105. The coastal waters forecast from Baffin Bay to Port Aransas out 20 nautical miles. Today, south winds 5 to 10 knots, becoming southeast 10 to 15 knots late. Seas 2 to 3 feet. Wave detail, southeast 2 feet at 4 seconds. Tonight, southeast winds 10 to 15 knots, becoming south after midnight. Seas 2 to 3 feet. Wave detail, southeast 3 feet at 4 seconds. Sunday, south winds 10 to 15 knots, becoming southeast 5 to 10 knots in the afternoon. Seas 2 to 3 feet. Wave detail, southeast 2 feet at 4 seconds. Sunday night, southeast winds 10 to 15 knots. Seas 2 to 3 feet. Wave detail, southeast 2 feet at 4 seconds. Monday, south winds 5 to 10 knots. Seas around 2 feet. Wave detail, southeast 2 feet at 4 seconds. Monday night, southeast winds 10 to 15 knots. Seas 2 to 3 feet. Wave detail, southeast 3 feet at 5 seconds and southeast 1 foot at 8 seconds. Tuesday, south winds 10 to 15 knots. Seas 2 to 3 feet. Tuesday night, southeast winds 10 to 15 knots. Seas 2 to 3 feet. Wednesday, south winds 10 to 15 knots. Seas 2 to 3 feet. Wednesday night, south winds 15 to 20 knots. Seas 3 to 4 feet, occasionally to 5 feet. 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The current time is 11:43 a.m. Central Daylight Time. The Austin NOAA Weather Radio Roundup, at 11 a.m. at Austin Bergstrom International, it was mostly sunny. The temperature was 87, the dew point 72, the relative humidity was 60%, producing a heat index of 93, the wind south at 14 miles an hour and the pressure was 30.04 inches and falling. At Camp Mabry, it was sunny. The temperature was 88, the dew point 73, the relative humidity was 61%, producing a heat index of 95, and the pressure was 30.06 inches and steady. The report from Pflugerville was not available. Taylor, sunny 88. Lago Vista, sunny 86. Georgetown, sunny 88. San Marcos, sunny 88. Burnett, sunny 86. Junction, mostly sunny 88. San Antonio, mostly sunny 86. Corpus Christi, mostly sunny 89. Houston, mostly sunny 90. Once again at Austin Bergstrom, it was 87, and at Camp Mabry, it was 88. Elsewhere across the state, College Station, mostly sunny 87. Amarillo, mostly sunny 90. Abilene, mostly sunny 90. Dallas-Fort Worth, sunny 91. Your weather synopsis for South Central Texas. Typical midsummer conditions with near to slightly above average temperatures will continue through the holiday weekend and next week. Highs are forecast mainly in the mid to upper 90s each afternoon, with a few places at times reaching up to around 100 degrees.

Lows remain steady in the mid to upper 70s for most. The heat indices will remain elevated as well, where some areas could reach into the 102 to 107 degree range. A slight chance of rain could occur sometime early next week, but it's about a 10 to 20% chance overall. A light to moderate plume of Saharan dust may arrive Wednesday of next week. Your local forecast. Today, partly cloudy. Highs in the upper 90s. South winds 5 to 10 miles per hour. Tonight, partly cloudy. Lows in the mid 70s. South winds 5 to 10 miles per hour. Sunday, partly cloudy in the morning, then clearing. Highs in the upper 90s. South winds around 5 miles per hour. Sunday night, partly cloudy. Lows in the mid 70s. South winds around 5 miles per hour. Monday, partly cloudy. Highs in the upper 90s. South winds around 5 miles per hour. Monday night and Tuesday, partly cloudy. Lows in the upper 70s. Highs in the mid 90s. Tuesday night through Thursday night, mostly clear. Lows in the upper 70s. Highs in the upper 90s. Highest heat index readings up to 105. Friday, partly cloudy in the morning, then clearing. Highs in the upper 90s. Highest heat index readings up to 105. 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The current time is 11:46 a.m. Central Daylight Time. The Austin NOAA Weather Radio Roundup, at 11 a.m. at Austin Bergstrom International, it was mostly sunny. The temperature was 87, the dew point 72, the relative humidity was 60%, producing a heat index of 93, the wind south at 14 miles an hour, and the pressure was 30.04 inches and falling. At Camp Mabry, it was sunny. The temperature was 88, the dew point 73, the relative humidity was 61%, producing a heat index of 95, and the pressure was 30.06 inches and steady. The report from Pflugerville was not available. Taylor, sunny 88. Lago Vista, sunny 86. Georgetown, sunny 88. San Marcos, sunny 88. Burnett, sunny 86. Junction, mostly sunny 88. San Antonio, mostly sunny 86. Corpus Christi, mostly sunny 89. Houston, mostly sunny 90. Once again at Austin Bergstrom, it was 87, and at Camp Mabry, it was 88. Elsewhere across the state, College Station, mostly sunny 87. Amarillo, mostly sunny 90. Abilene, mostly sunny 90. Dallas-Fort Worth, sunny 91. Your weather synopsis for South Central Texas. Typical midsummer conditions with near to slightly above average temperatures will continue through the holiday weekend and next week. Highs are forecast mainly in the mid to upper 90s each afternoon, with a few places at times reaching up to around 100 degrees. Lows remain steady in the mid to upper 70s for most. The heat indices will remain elevated as well, where some areas could reach into the 102 to 107 degree range. A slight chance of rain could occur sometime early next week, but it's about a 10 to 20% chance overall. A light to moderate plume of Saharan dust may arrive Wednesday of next week. Your local forecast. Today, partly cloudy. Highs in the upper 90s. South winds 5 to 10 miles per hour. Tonight, partly cloudy. Lows in the mid 70s. South winds 5 to 10 miles per hour. Sunday, partly cloudy in the morning, then clearing. Highs in the upper 90s. South winds around 5 miles per hour. Sunday night, partly cloudy. Lows in the mid 70s. South winds around 5 miles per hour. Monday, partly cloudy. Highs in the upper 90s.

south winds around 5 miles per hour. Monday night and Tuesday, partly cloudy. Lows in the upper 70s. Highs in the mid-90s. Tuesday night through Thursday night, mostly clear. Lows in the upper 70s. Highs in the upper 90s. Highest heat index readings up to 105. Friday, partly cloudy in the morning, then clearing. Highs in the upper 90s. Highest heat index readings up to 105. 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The current time is 11:50 a.m. Central Daylight Time. The Austin NOAA Weather Radio Roundup, at 11 a.m. at Austin Bergstrom International, it was mostly sunny. The temperature was 87, the dew point 72, the relative humidity was 60%, producing a heat index of 93, the wind south at 14 miles an hour, and the pressure was 30.04 inches and falling. At Camp Mabry, it was sunny. The temperature was 88, the dew point 73, the relative humidity was 61%, producing a heat index of 95, and the pressure was 30.06 inches and steady. The report from Pflugerville was not available. Taylor, sunny 88. Lago Vista, sunny 86. Georgetown, sunny 88. San Marcos, sunny 88. Burnett, sunny 86. Junction, mostly sunny 88. San Antonio, mostly sunny 86. Corpus Christi, mostly sunny 89. Houston, mostly sunny 90. Once again at Austin Bergstrom, it was 87, and at Camp Mabry, it was 88. Elsewhere across the state, College Station, mostly sunny 87. Amarillo, mostly sunny 90. Abilene, mostly sunny 90. Dallas-Fort Worth, sunny 91. The Tropical Weather Outlook. For the North Atlantic, Caribbean Sea, and the Gulf of America, tropical cyclone formation is not expected during the next 7 days. Your weather synopsis for South Central Texas. Typical midsummer conditions with near to slightly above average temperatures will continue through the holiday weekend and next week. Highs are forecast mainly in the mid to upper 90s each afternoon, with a few places at times reaching up to around 100 degrees. Lows remain steady in the mid to upper 70s for most. The heat indices will remain elevated as well, where some areas could reach into the 102 to 107 degree range. A slight chance of rain could occur sometime early next week, but it's about a 10 to 20% chance overall. A light to moderate plume of Saharan dust may arrive Wednesday of next week. Your local forecast. Today, partly cloudy. Highs in the upper 90s. South winds 5 to 10 miles per hour. Tonight, partly cloudy. Lows in the mid-70s. South winds 5 to 10 miles per hour. Sunday, partly cloudy in the morning, then clearing. Highs in the upper 90s. South winds around 5 miles per hour. Sunday night, partly cloudy. Lows in the mid-70s. South winds around 5 miles per hour. Monday, partly cloudy. Highs in the upper 90s. South winds around 5 miles per hour. Monday night and Tuesday, partly cloudy. Lows in the upper 70s. Highs in the mid-90s. Tuesday night through Thursday night, mostly clear. Lows in the upper 70s. Highs in the upper 90s. Highest heat index readings up to 105. Friday, partly cloudy in the morning, then clearing. Highs in the upper 90s. Highest heat index readings up to 105. 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

the Austin NOAA Weather Radio Roundup at 11 a.m. at Austin Bergstrom International. It was mostly sunny. The temperature was 87, the dew point 72. The relative humidity was 60%, producing a heat index of 93. The wind south at 14 miles an hour and the pressure was 30.04 inches and falling. At Camp Mabry, it was sunny. The temperature was 88, the dew point 73. The relative humidity was 61%, producing a heat index of 95, and the pressure was 30.06 inches and steady. The report from Pflugerville was not available. Taylor, sunny 88. Lago Vista, sunny 86. Georgetown, sunny 88. San Marcos, sunny 88. Burnett, sunny 86. Junction, mostly sunny 88. San Antonio, mostly sunny 86. Corpus Christi, mostly sunny 89. Houston, mostly sunny 90. Once again at Austin Bergstrom, it was 87, and at Camp Mabry, it was 88. Elsewhere across the state, College Station, mostly sunny 87. Amarillo, mostly sunny 90. Abilene, mostly sunny 90. Dallas, Fort Worth, sunny 91. Your weather synopsis for South Central Texas. Typical midsummer conditions with near to slightly above average temperatures will continue through the holiday weekend and next week. Highs are forecast mainly in the mid to upper 90s each afternoon, with a few places at times reaching up to around 100 degrees. Lows remain steady in the mid to upper 70s for most. The heat indices will remain elevated as well, where some areas could reach into the 102 to 107 degree range. A slight chance of rain could occur sometime early next week, but it's about a 10 to 20% chance overall. A light to moderate plume of Saharan dust may arrive Wednesday of next week. Your local forecast. Today, partly cloudy. Highs in the upper 90s. South winds 5 to 10 miles per hour. Tonight, partly cloudy. Lows in the mid-70s. South winds 5 to 10 miles per hour. Sunday, partly cloudy in the morning, then clearing. Highs in the upper 90s. South winds around 5 miles per hour. Sunday night, partly cloudy. Lows in the mid-70s. South winds around 5 miles per hour. Monday, partly cloudy. Highs in the upper 90s. South winds around 5 miles per hour. Monday night and Tuesday, partly cloudy. Lows in the upper 70s. Highs in the mid-90s. Tuesday night through Thursday night, mostly clear. Lows in the upper 70s. Highs in the upper 90s. Highest heat index readings up to 105. Friday, partly cloudy in the morning, then clearing. Highs in the upper 90s. Highest heat index readings up to 105. 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It was mostly sunny. The temperature was 87, the dew point 72. The relative humidity was 60%, producing a heat index of 93. The wind south at 14 miles an hour and the pressure was 30.04 inches and falling. At Camp Mabry, it was sunny. The temperature was 88, the dew point 73, the relative humidity was 61%, producing a heat index of 95, and the pressure was 30.06 inches and steady. The report from Pflugerville was not available. Taylor, sunny 88. Lago Vista, sunny 86. Georgetown, sunny 88. San Marcos, sunny 88. Burnett, sunny 86. Junction, mostly sunny 88. San Antonio, mostly sunny 86. Corpus Christi, mostly sunny 89. Houston, mostly sunny 90.

Once again at Austin Bergstrom, it was 87, and at Camp Mabry, it was 88. Elsewhere across the state, College Station mostly sunny 87. Amarillo mostly sunny 90. Abilene mostly sunny 90. Dallas-Fort Worth sunny 91. Your weather synopsis for South Central Texas. Typical midsummer conditions with near to slightly above average temperatures will continue through the holiday weekend and next week. Highs are forecast mainly in the mid to upper 90s each afternoon, with a few places at times reaching up to around 100 degrees. Lows remain steady in the mid to upper 70s for most. The heat indices will remain elevated as well, where some areas could reach into the 102 to 107 degree range. A slight chance of rain could occur sometime early next week, but it's about a 10 to 20% chance overall. A light to moderate plume of Saharan dust may arrive Wednesday of next week. Your local forecast. Today, partly cloudy. Highs in the upper 90s. South winds 5 to 10 miles per hour. Tonight, partly cloudy. Lows in the mid-70s. South winds 5 to 10 miles per hour. Sunday, partly cloudy in the morning, then clearing. Highs in the upper 90s. South winds around 5 miles per hour. Sunday night, partly cloudy. Lows in the mid-70s. South winds around 5 miles per hour. Monday, partly cloudy. Highs in the upper 90s. South winds around 5 miles per hour. Monday night and Tuesday, partly cloudy. Lows in the upper 70s. Highs in the mid-90s. Tuesday night through Thursday night, mostly clear. Lows in the upper 70s. Highs in the upper 90s. Highest heat index readings up to 105. Friday, partly cloudy in the morning, then clearing. Highs in the upper 90s. Highest heat index readings up to 105. 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The current time is 12:02 p.m. Central Daylight Time. The Austin NOAA Weather Radio Roundup. At 11 a.m. at Austin Bergstrom International, it was mostly sunny. The temperature was 87, the dew point 72, the relative humidity was 60%, producing a heat index of 93, the wind south at 14 miles an hour, and the pressure was 30.04 inches and falling. At Camp Mabry, it was sunny. The temperature was 88, the dew point 73, the relative humidity was 61%, producing a heat index of 95, and the pressure was 30.06 inches and steady. The report from Pflugerville was not available. Taylor, sunny 88. Lago Vista, sunny 86. Georgetown, sunny 88. San Marcos, sunny 88. Burnett, sunny 86. Junction, mostly sunny 88. San Antonio, mostly sunny 86. Corpus Christi, mostly sunny 89. Houston, mostly sunny 90. Once again at Austin Bergstrom, it was 87, and at Camp Mabry, it was 88. Elsewhere across the state, College Station, mostly sunny 87. Amarillo, mostly sunny 90. Abilene, mostly sunny 90. Dallas-Fort Worth, sunny 91. Your weather synopsis for South Central Texas. Typical midsummer conditions with near to slightly above average temperatures will continue through the holiday weekend and next week. Highs are forecast mainly in the mid to upper 90s each afternoon, with a few places at times reaching up to around 100 degrees. Lows remain steady in the mid to upper 70s for most. The heat indices will remain elevated as well, where some areas could reach into the 102 to 107 degree range. A slight chance of rain could occur sometime early next week, but it's about a 10 to 20% chance overall. A light to moderate plume of Saharan dust may arrive Wednesday of next week. Your local forecast. Today, partly cloudy.

highs in the upper 90s. South winds 5 to 10 miles per hour. Tonight, partly cloudy. Lows in the mid 70s. South winds 5 to 10 miles per hour. Sunday, partly cloudy in the morning, then clearing. Highs in the upper 90s. South winds around 5 miles per hour. Sunday night, partly cloudy. Lows in the mid 70s. South winds around 5 miles per hour. Monday, partly cloudy. Highs in the upper 90s. South winds around 5 miles per hour. Monday night and Tuesday, partly cloudy. Lows in the upper 70s. Highs in the mid 90s. Tuesday night through Thursday night, mostly clear. Lows in the upper 70s. Highs in the upper 90s. Highest heat index readings up to 105. Friday, partly cloudy in the morning, then clearing. Highs in the upper 90s. Highest heat index readings up to 105. 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The current time is 12:06 p.m. Central Daylight Time. Your weather synopsis for South Central Texas. Typical midsummer conditions with near to slightly above average temperatures will continue through the holiday weekend and next week. Highs are forecast mainly in the mid to upper 90s each afternoon, with a few places at times reaching up to around 100 degrees. Lows remain steady in the mid to upper 70s for most. The heat indices will remain elevated as well, where some areas could reach into the 102 to 107 degree range. A slight chance of rain could occur sometime early next week, but it's about a 10 to 20% chance overall. A light to moderate plume of Saharan dust may arrive Wednesday of next week. Your local forecast. Today, partly cloudy. Highs in the upper 90s. South winds 5 to 10 miles per hour. Tonight, partly cloudy. Lows in the mid 70s. South winds 5 to 10 miles per hour. Sunday, partly cloudy in the morning, then clearing. Highs in the upper 90s. South winds around 5 miles per hour. Sunday night, partly cloudy. Lows in the mid 70s. South winds around 5 miles per hour. Monday, partly cloudy. Highs in the upper 90s. South winds around 5 miles per hour. Monday night and Tuesday, partly cloudy. Lows in the upper 70s. Highs in the mid 90s. Tuesday night through Thursday night, mostly clear. Lows in the upper 70s. Highs in the upper 90s. Highest heat index readings up to 105. Friday, partly cloudy in the morning, then clearing. Highs in the upper 90s. Highest heat index readings up to 105. The Tropical Weather Outlook. For the North Atlantic, Caribbean Sea, and the Gulf of America, tropical cyclone formation is not expected during the next 7 days. 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The current time is 12:09 p.m. Central Daylight Time. Your weather synopsis for South Central Texas. Typical midsummer conditions with near to slightly above average temperatures will continue through the holiday weekend and next week. Highs are forecast mainly in the mid to upper 90s each afternoon, with a few places at times reaching up to around 100 degrees. Lows remain steady in the mid to upper 70s for most. The heat indices will remain elevated as well, where some areas could reach into the 102 to 107 degree range. A slight chance of rain could occur sometime early next week, but it's about a 10 to 20% chance overall. A light to moderate plume of Saharan dust may arrive Wednesday of next week. Your local forecast.

Today, partly cloudy. Highs in the upper 90s. South winds 5 to 10 miles per hour. Tonight, partly cloudy. Lows in the mid 70s. South winds 5 to 10 miles per hour. Sunday, partly cloudy in the morning, then clearing. Highs in the upper 90s. South winds around 5 miles per hour. Sunday night, partly cloudy. Lows in the mid 70s. South winds around 5 miles per hour. Monday, partly cloudy. Highs in the upper 90s. South winds around 5 miles per hour. Monday night and Tuesday, partly cloudy. Lows in the upper 70s. Highs in the mid 90s. Tuesday night through Thursday night, mostly clear. Lows in the upper 70s. Highs in the upper 90s. Highest heat index readings up to 105. Friday, partly cloudy in the morning, then clearing. Highs in the upper 90s. Highest heat index readings up to 105. The coastal waters forecast from Baffin Bay to Port Aransas out 20 nautical miles. Today, south winds 5 to 10 knots, becoming southeast 10 to 15 knots late. Seas 2 to 3 feet. Wave detail, southeast 2 feet at 4 seconds. Tonight, southeast winds 10 to 15 knots, becoming south after midnight. Seas 2 to 3 feet. Wave detail, southeast 3 feet at 4 seconds. Sunday, south winds 10 to 15 knots, becoming southeast 5 to 10 knots in the afternoon. Seas 2 to 3 feet. Wave detail, southeast 2 feet at 4 seconds. Sunday night, southeast winds 10 to 15 knots. Seas 2 to 3 feet. Wave detail, southeast 2 feet at 4 seconds. Monday, south winds 5 to 10 knots. Seas around 2 feet. Wave detail, southeast 2 feet at 4 seconds. Monday night, southeast winds 10 to 15 knots. Seas 2 to 3 feet. Wave detail, southeast 3 feet at 5 seconds and southeast 1 foot at 8 seconds. Tuesday, south winds 10 to 15 knots. Seas 2 to 3 feet. Tuesday night, southeast winds 10 to 15 knots. Seas 2 to 3 feet. Wednesday, south winds 10 to 15 knots. Seas 2 to 3 feet. Wednesday night, south winds 15 to 20 knots. Seas 3 to 4 feet, occasionally to 5 feet. 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The Austin NOAA Weather Radio Roundup at noon at Austin Bergstrom International. It was mostly sunny. The temperature was 90, the dew point 71, the relative humidity was 53%, producing a heat index of 96, the wind southwest at 9 miles an hour, and the pressure was 30.05 inches and rising. At Camp Mabry, it was sunny. The temperature was 91, the dew point 72, the relative humidity was 53%, producing a heat index of 98, the wind variable at 7 miles an hour, and the pressure was 30.06 inches and steady. The report from Pflugerville was not available. Taylor, sunny 90. Lago Vista, sunny 88. Georgetown, sunny 89. San Marcos, mostly sunny 90. Burnett, sunny 89. Junction, partly sunny 89. San Antonio, partly sunny 87. Corpus Christi, partly sunny 92. Houston, mostly sunny 94. Once again at Austin Bergstrom, it was 90, and at Camp Mabry, it was 91. Elsewhere across the state, College Station, mostly sunny 89. Amarillo, mostly sunny 92. Abilene, sunny 92. Dallas-Fort Worth, mostly sunny 93. Your weather synopsis for South

Typical midsummer conditions with near to slightly above average temperatures will continue through the holiday weekend and next week. Highs are forecast mainly in the mid to upper 90s each afternoon, with a few places at times reaching up to around 100 degrees. Lows remain steady in the mid to upper 70s for most. The heat indices will remain elevated as well, where some areas could reach into the 102 to 107 degree range. A slight chance of rain could occur sometime early next week, but it's about a 10 to 20% chance overall. A light to moderate plume of Saharan dust may arrive Wednesday of next week. Your local forecast. Today, partly cloudy. Highs in the upper 90s. South winds 5 to 10 miles per hour. Tonight, partly cloudy. Lows in the mid-70s. South winds 5 to 10 miles per hour. Sunday, partly cloudy in the morning, then clearing. Highs in the upper 90s. South winds around 5 miles per hour. Sunday night, partly cloudy. Lows in the mid-70s. South winds around 5 miles per hour. Monday, partly cloudy. Highs in the upper 90s. South winds around 5 miles per hour. Monday night and Tuesday, partly cloudy. Lows in the upper 70s. Highs in the mid-90s. Tuesday night through Thursday night, mostly clear. Lows in the upper 70s. Highs in the upper 90s. Highest heat index readings up to 105. Friday, partly cloudy in the morning, then clearing. Highs in the upper 90s. Highest heat index readings up to 105. 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The Austin NOAA Weather Radio Roundup. At noon at Austin Bergstrom International, it was mostly sunny. The temperature was 90, the dew point 71, the relative humidity was 53%, producing a heat index of 96, the wind southwest at 9 miles an hour, and the pressure was 30.05 inches and rising. At Camp Mabry, it was sunny. The temperature was 91, the dew point 72, the relative humidity was 53%, producing a heat index of 98, the wind variable at 7 miles an hour, and the pressure was 30.06 inches and steady. The report from Pflugerville was not available. Taylor, sunny 90. Lago Vista, sunny 88. Georgetown, sunny 89. San Marcos, mostly sunny 90. Burnett, sunny 89. Junction, partly sunny, 89. San Antonio, partly sunny, 87. Corpus Christi, partly sunny, 92. Houston, mostly sunny, 94. Once again at Austin Bergstrom, it was 90, and at Camp Mabry, it was 91. Elsewhere across the state, College Station, mostly sunny, 89. Amarillo, mostly sunny, 92. Abilene, sunny, 92. Dallas-Fort Worth, mostly sunny, 93. Your weather synopsis for South Central Texas. Typical midsummer conditions with near to slightly above average temperatures will continue through the holiday weekend and next week. Highs are forecast mainly in the mid to upper 90s each afternoon, with a few places at times reaching up to around 100 degrees. Lows remain steady in the mid to upper 70s for most. The heat indices will remain elevated as well, where some areas could reach into the 102 to 107 degree range. A slight chance of rain could occur sometime early next week, but it's about a 10 to 20% chance overall. A light to moderate plume of Saharan dust may arrive Wednesday of next week. Your local forecast. Today, partly cloudy. Highs in the upper 90s. South winds 5 to 10 miles per hour. Tonight, partly cloudy. Lows in the mid-70s. South winds 5 to 10 miles per hour. Sunday, partly cloudy in the morning, then clear.

San Marcos, mostly sunny 90. Burnett, sunny 89. Junction, partly sunny 89. San Antonio, partly sunny 87. Corpus Christi, partly sunny 92. Houston, mostly sunny 94. Once again at Austin Bergstrom, it was 90, and at Camp Mabry, it was 91. Elsewhere across the state, College Station, mostly sunny 89. Amarillo, mostly sunny 92. Abilene, sunny 92. Dallas-Fort Worth, mostly sunny 93. Your weather synopsis for South Central Texas. Typical midsummer conditions with near to slightly above average temperatures will continue through the holiday weekend and next week. Highs are forecast mainly in the mid to upper 90s each afternoon, with a few places at times reaching up to around 100 degrees. Lows remain steady in the mid to upper 70s for most. The heat indices will remain elevated as well, where some areas could reach into the 102 to 107 degree range. A slight chance of rain could occur sometime early next week, but it's about a 10 to 20% chance overall. A light to moderate plume of Saharan dust may arrive Wednesday of next week. Your local forecast. Today, partly cloudy. Highs in the upper 90s. South winds 5 to 10 miles per hour. Tonight, partly cloudy. Lows in the mid 70s. South winds 5 to 10 miles per hour. Sunday, partly cloudy in the morning, then clearing. Highs in the upper 90s. South winds around 5 miles per hour. Sunday night, partly cloudy. Lows in the mid 70s. South winds around 5 miles per hour. Monday, partly cloudy. Highs in the upper 90s. South winds around 5 miles per hour. Monday night and Tuesday, partly cloudy. Lows in the upper 70s. Highs in the mid 90s. Tuesday night through Thursday night, mostly clear. Lows in the upper 70s. Highs in the upper 90s. Highest heat index readings up to 105. Friday, partly cloudy in the morning, then clearing. Highs in the upper 90s. Highest heat index readings up to 105. 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The Austin NOAA Weather Radio Roundup. At noon at Austin Bergstrom International, it was mostly sunny. The temperature was 90, the dew point 71, the relative humidity was 53%, producing a heat index of 90. It was mostly sunny. The temperature was 90, the dew point 71, the relative humidity was 53%, producing a heat index of 96, the wind southwest at 9 miles an hour, and the pressure was 30.05 inches and rising. At Camp Mabry, it was sunny. The temperature was 91, the dew point 72, the relative humidity was 53%, producing a heat index of 98, the wind variable at 7 miles an hour, and the pressure was 30.06 inches and steady. The report from Pflugerville was not available. Taylor, sunny 90. Lago Vista, sunny 88. Georgetown, sunny 89. San Marcos, mostly sunny 90. Burnett, sunny 89. Junction, partly sunny 89. San Antonio, partly sunny 87. Corpus Christi, partly sunny 92. Houston, mostly sunny 94. Once again at Austin Bergstrom, it was 90, and at Camp Mabry, it was 91. Elsewhere across the state, College Station, mostly sunny 89. Amarillo, mostly sunny 92. Abilene, sunny 92. Dallas-Fort Worth, mostly sunny 93. Your weather synopsis for South Central Texas. Typical midsummer conditions with near to slightly above average temperatures will continue through the holiday weekend and next week. Highs are forecast mainly in the mid to upper 90s each afternoon, with a few places

Sunday night, partly cloudy. Lows in the mid-70s. South winds around 5 miles per hour. Monday, partly cloudy. Highs in the upper 90s. South winds around 5 miles per hour. Monday night and Tuesday, partly cloudy. Lows in the upper 70s. Highs in the mid-90s. Tuesday night through Thursday night, mostly clear. Lows in the upper 70s. Highs in the upper 90s. Highest heat index readings up to 105. Friday, partly cloudy in the morning, then clearing. Highs in the upper 90s. Highest heat index readings up to 105. The Tropical Weather Outlook. For the North Atlantic, Caribbean Sea and the Gulf of America, tropical cyclone formation is not expected during the next 7 days. 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The current time is 12:36 p.m. Central Daylight Time. The Austin NOAA Weather Radio Roundup, at noon at Austin Bergstrom International, it was mostly sunny. The temperature was 90, the dew point 71, the relative humidity was 53%, producing a heat index of 96, the wind southwest at 9 miles an hour, and the pressure was 30.05 inches and rising. At Camp Mabry, it was sunny. The temperature was 91, the dew point 72, the relative humidity was 53%, producing a heat index of 98, the wind variable at 7 miles an hour, and the pressure was 30.06 inches and steady. The report from Pflugerville was not available. Taylor, sunny 90. Lago Vista, sunny 88. Georgetown, sunny 89. San Marcos, mostly sunny 90. Burnett, sunny 89. Junction, partly sunny, 89. San Antonio, partly sunny, 87. Corpus Christi, partly sunny, 92. Houston, mostly sunny, 94. Once again at Austin Bergstrom, it was 90, and at Camp Mabry, it was 91. Elsewhere across the state, College Station, mostly sunny, 89. Amarillo, mostly sunny, 92. Abilene, sunny, 92. Dallas-Fort Worth, mostly sunny, 93. Your weather synopsis for South Central Texas. Typical midsummer conditions with near to slightly above average temperatures will continue through the holiday weekend and next week. Highs are forecast mainly in the mid to upper 90s each afternoon, with a few places at times reaching up to around 100 degrees. Lows remain steady in the mid to upper 70s for most. The heat indices will remain elevated as well, where some areas could reach into the 102 to 107 degree range. A slight chance of rain could occur sometime early next week, but it's about a 10 to 20% chance overall. A light to moderate plume of Saharan dust may arrive Wednesday of next week. Your local forecast. Today, partly cloudy. Highs in the upper 90s. South winds 5 to 10 miles per hour. Tonight, partly cloudy. Lows in the mid-70s. South winds 5 to 10 miles per hour. Sunday, partly cloudy in the morning, then clearing. Highs in the upper 90s. South winds around 5 miles per hour. Sunday night, partly cloudy. Lows in the mid-70s. South winds around 5 miles per hour. Monday, partly cloudy. Highs in the upper 90s. South winds around 5 miles per hour. Monday night and Tuesday, partly cloudy. Lows in the upper 70s. Highs in the mid-90s. Tuesday night through Thursday night, mostly clear. Lows in the upper 70s. Highs in the upper 90s. Highest heat index readings up to 105. Friday, partly cloudy in the morning, then clearing. Highs in the upper 90s. Highest heat index readings up to 105. The coastal waters forecast from Baffin Bay to Port Aransas out

Today, south winds 5 to 10 knots, becoming southeast 10 to 15 knots late. Seas 2 to 3 feet. Wave detail, southeast 2 feet at 4 seconds. Tonight, southeast winds 10 to 15 knots, becoming south after midnight. Seas 2 to 3 feet. Wave detail, southeast 3 feet at 4 seconds. Sunday, south winds 10 to 15 knots, becoming southeast 5 to 10 knots in the afternoon. Seas 2 to 3 feet. Wave detail, southeast 2 feet at 4 seconds. Sunday night, southeast winds 10 to 15 knots. Seas 2 to 3 feet. Wave detail, southeast 2 feet at 4 seconds. Monday, south winds 5 to 10 knots. Seas around 2 feet. Wave detail, southeast 2 feet at 4 seconds. Monday night, southeast winds 10 to 15 knots. Seas 2 to 3 feet. Wave detail, southeast 3 feet at 5 seconds and southeast 1 foot at 8 seconds. Tuesday, south winds 10 to 15 knots. Seas 2 to 3 feet. Tuesday night, southeast winds 10 to 15 knots. Seas 2 to 3 feet. Wednesday, south winds 10 to 15 knots. Seas 2 to 3 feet. Wednesday night, south winds 15 to 20 knots. Seas 3 to 4 feet, occasionally to 5 feet. 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The current time is 12:42 p.m. Central Daylight Time. The Austin, NOAA Weather Radio Roundup, at noon at Austin Bergstrom International, it was mostly sunny. The temperature was 90, the dew point 71, the relative humidity was 53%, producing a heat index of 96, the wind southwest at 9 miles an hour and the pressure was 30.05 inches and rising. At Camp Mabry, it was sunny. The temperature was 91, the dew point 72, the relative humidity was 53%, producing a heat index of 98, the wind variable at 7 miles an hour and the pressure was 30.06 inches and steady. The report from Pflugerville was not available. Taylor, sunny 90. Lago Vista, sunny 88. Georgetown, sunny 89. San Marcos, mostly sunny 90. Burnett, sunny 89. Junction, partly sunny 89. San Antonio, partly sunny 87. Corpus Christi, partly sunny 92. Houston, mostly sunny 94. Once again at Austin Bergstrom, it was 90, and at Camp Mabry, it was 91. Elsewhere across the state, College Station, mostly sunny 89. Amarillo, mostly sunny 92. Abilene, sunny 92. Dallas-Fort Worth, mostly sunny 93. Your weather synopsis for South Central Texas. Typical midsummer conditions with near to slightly above average temperatures will continue through the holiday weekend and next week. Highs are forecast mainly in the mid to upper 90s each afternoon, with a few places at times reaching up to around 100 degrees. Lows remain steady in the mid to upper 70s for most. The heat indices will remain elevated as well, where some areas could reach into the 102 to 107 degree range. A slight chance of rain could occur sometime early next week, but it's about a 10 to 20% chance overall. A light to moderate plume of Saharan dust may arrive Wednesday of next week. Your local forecast. Today, partly cloudy. Highs in the upper 90s. South winds 5 to 10 miles per hour. Tonight, partly cloudy. Lows in the mid-70s. South winds 5 to 10 miles per hour. Sunday, partly cloudy in the morning, then clearing. Highs in the upper 90s. South winds around 5 miles per hour. Sunday night, partly cloudy. Lows in the mid-70s. South winds around 5 miles per hour.

cloudy. Highs in the upper 90s. South winds around 5 miles per hour. Monday night and Tuesday, partly cloudy. Lows in the upper 70s. Highs in the mid 90s. Tuesday night through Thursday night, mostly clear. Lows in the upper 70s. Highs in the upper 90s. Highest heat index readings up to 105. Friday, partly cloudy in the morning, then clearing. Highs in the upper 90s. Highest heat index readings up to 105. 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The Austin NOAA Weather Radio Roundup. At noon at Austin Bergstrom International, it was mostly sunny. The temperature was 90, the dew point 71, the relative humidity was 53%, producing a heat index of 96, the wind southwest at 9 miles an hour, and the pressure was 30.05 inches and rising. At Camp Mabry, it was sunny. The temperature was 91, the dew point 72, the relative humidity was 53%, producing a heat index of 98, the wind variable at 7 miles an hour, and the pressure was 30.06 inches and steady. The report from Pflugerville was not available. Taylor, sunny 90. Lago Vista, sunny 88. Georgetown, sunny 89. San Marcos, mostly sunny 90. Burnett, sunny 89. Junction, partly sunny 89. San Antonio, partly sunny, 87. Corpus Christi, partly sunny, 92. Houston, mostly sunny, 94. Once again at Austin Bergstrom, it was 90, and at Camp Mabry, it was 91. Elsewhere across the state, College Station, mostly sunny, 89. Amarillo, mostly sunny, 92. Abilene, sunny, 92. Dallas-Fort Worth, mostly sunny, 93. Your weather synopsis for South Central Texas. Typical midsummer conditions with near to slightly above average temperatures will continue through the holiday weekend and next week. Highs are forecast mainly in the mid to upper 90s each afternoon, with a few places at times reaching up to around 100 degrees. Lows remain steady in the mid to upper 70s for most. The heat indices will remain elevated as well, where some areas could reach into the 102 to 107 degree range. A slight chance of rain could occur sometime early next week, but it's about a 10 to 20% chance overall. A light to moderate plume of Saharan dust may arrive Wednesday of next week. Your local forecast. Today, partly cloudy. Highs in the upper 90s. South winds 5 to 10 miles per hour. Tonight, partly cloudy. Lows in the mid-70s. South winds 5 to 10 miles per hour. Sunday, partly cloudy in the morning, then clearing. Highs in the upper 90s. South winds around 5 miles per hour. Sunday night, partly cloudy. Lows in the mid-70s. South winds around 5 miles per hour. Monday, partly cloudy. Highs in the upper 90s. South winds around 5 miles per hour. Monday night and Tuesday, partly cloudy. Lows in the upper 70s. Highs in the mid 90s. Tuesday night through Thursday night, mostly clear. Lows in the upper 70s. Highs in the upper 90s. Highest heat index readings up to 105. Friday, partly cloudy in the morning, then clearing. Highs in the upper 90s. Highest heat index readings up to 105. 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

up at noon at Austin Bergstrom International. It was mostly sunny. The temperature was 90, the dew point 71, the relative humidity was 53%, producing a heat index of 96, the wind southwest at 9 miles an hour, and the pressure was 30.05 inches and rising. At Camp Mabry, it was sunny. The temperature was 91, the dew point 72, the relative humidity was 53%, producing a heat index of 98, the wind variable at 7 miles an hour, and the pressure was 30.06 inches and steady. The report from Pflugerville was not available. Taylor, sunny 90. Lago Vista, sunny 88. Georgetown, sunny 89. San Marcos, mostly sunny 90. Burnett, sunny 89. Junction, partly sunny 89. San Antonio, partly sunny 87. Corpus Christi, partly sunny 92. Houston, mostly sunny 94. Once again at Austin Bergstrom, it was 90, and at Camp Mabry, it was 91. Elsewhere across the state, College Station, mostly sunny 89. Amarillo, mostly sunny 92. Abilene, sunny 92. Dallas, Fort Worth, mostly sunny 93. Your weather synopsis for South Central Texas. Typical midsummer conditions with near to slightly above average temperatures will continue through the holiday weekend and next week. Highs are forecast mainly in the mid to upper 90s each afternoon, with a few places at times reaching up to around 100 degrees. Lows remain steady in the mid to upper 70s for most. The heat indices will remain elevated as well, where some areas could reach into the 102 to 107 degree range. A slight chance of rain could occur sometime early next week, but it's about a 10 to 20% chance overall. A light to moderate plume of Saharan dust may arrive Wednesday of next week. Your local forecast. Today, partly cloudy. Highs in the upper 90s. South winds 5 to 10 miles per hour. Tonight, partly cloudy. Lows in the mid-70s. South winds 5 to 10 miles per hour. Sunday, partly cloudy in the morning, then clearing. Highs in the upper 90s. South winds around 5 miles per hour. Sunday night, partly cloudy. Lows in the mid-70s. South winds around 5 miles per hour. Monday, partly cloudy. Highs in the upper 90s. South winds around 5 miles per hour. Monday night and Tuesday, partly cloudy. Lows in the upper 70s. Highs in the mid-90s. Tuesday night through Thursday night, mostly clear. Lows in the upper 70s. Highs in the upper 90s. Highest heat index readings up to 105. Friday, partly cloudy in the morning, then clearing. Highs in the upper 90s. Highest heat index readings up to 105. 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The Austin NOAA Weather Radio Roundup. At noon at Austin Bergstrom International, it was mostly sunny. The temperature was 90, the dew point 71, the relative humidity was 53%, producing a heat index of 96, the wind southwest at 9 miles an hour, and the pressure was 30.05 inches and rising. At Camp Mabry, it was sunny. The temperature was 91, the dew point 72, the relative humidity was 53%, producing a heat index of 98, the wind variable at 7 miles an hour, and the pressure was 30.06 inches and steady. The report from Pflugerville was not available. Taylor, sunny 90. Lago Vista, sunny 88. Georgetown, sunny 89. San Marcos, mostly sunny 90. Burnett, sunny 89. Junction, partly sunny 89. San Antonio, partly sunny 87. Corpus Christi, partly sunny 92. Houston,

mostly sunny 94. Once again at Austin Bergstrom it was 90, and at Camp Mabry it was 91. Elsewhere across the state, College Station mostly sunny 89. Amarillo mostly sunny 92. Abilene sunny 92. Dallas-Fort Worth mostly sunny 93. Your weather synopsis for South Central Texas. Typical midsummer conditions with near to slightly above average temperatures will continue through the holiday weekend and next week. Highs are forecast mainly in the mid to upper 90s each afternoon, with a few places at times reaching up to around 100 degrees. Lows remain steady in the mid to upper 70s for most. The heat indices will remain elevated as well, where some areas could reach into the 102 to 107 degree range. A slight chance of rain could occur sometime early next week, but it's about a 10 to 20% chance overall. A light to moderate plume of Saharan dust may arrive Wednesday of next week. Your local forecast. Today, partly cloudy. Highs in the upper 90s. South winds 5 to 10 miles per hour. Tonight, partly cloudy. Lows in the mid-70s. South winds 5 to 10 miles per hour. Sunday, partly cloudy in the morning, then clearing. Highs in the upper 90s. South winds around 5 miles per hour. Sunday night, partly cloudy. Lows in the mid-70s. South winds around 5 miles per hour. Monday, partly cloudy. Highs in the upper 90s. South winds around 5 miles per hour. Monday night and Tuesday, partly cloudy. Lows in the upper 70s. Highs in the mid-90s. Tuesday night through Thursday night, mostly clear. Lows in the upper 70s. Highs in the upper 90s. Highest heat index readings up to 105. Friday, partly cloudy in the morning, then clearing. Highs in the upper 90s. Highest heat index readings up to 105. 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The Austin NOAA Weather Radio Roundup. At noon at Austin Bergstrom International, it was mostly sunny. The temperature was 90, the dew point 71, the relative humidity was 53%, producing a heat index of 96, the wind southwest at 9 miles an hour, and the pressure was 30.05 inches and rising. At Camp Mabry, it was sunny. The temperature was 91, the dew point 72, the relative humidity was 53%, producing a heat index of 98, the wind variable at 7 miles an hour, and the pressure was 30.06 inches and steady. The report from Pflugerville was not available. Taylor, sunny 90. Lago Vista, sunny 88. Georgetown, sunny 89. San Marcos, mostly sunny 90. Burnett, sunny 89. Junction, partly sunny 89. San Antonio, partly sunny 87. Corpus Christi, partly sunny 92. Houston, mostly sunny 94. Once again at Austin Bergstrom it was 90, and at Camp Mabry it was 91. Elsewhere across the state, College Station mostly sunny 89. Amarillo, mostly sunny 92. Abilene, sunny 92. Dallas-Fort Worth, mostly sunny 93. Your weather synopsis for South Central Texas. Typical midsummer conditions with near to slightly above average temperatures will continue through the holiday weekend and next week. Highs are forecast mainly in the mid to upper 90s each afternoon, with a few places at times reaching up to around 100 degrees. Lows remain steady in the mid to upper 70s for most. The heat indices will remain elevated as well, where some areas could reach into the 102 to 107 degree range. A slight chance of rain could occur sometime early next week, but it's about a 10 to 20% chance overall. A light to moderate plume of Saharan dust may arrive.

your local forecast. Today, partly cloudy. Highs in the upper 90s. South winds 5 to 10 miles per hour. Tonight, partly cloudy. Lows in the mid-70s. South winds 5 to 10 miles per hour. Sunday, partly cloudy in the morning, then clearing. Highs in the upper 90s. South winds around 5 miles per hour. Sunday night, partly cloudy. Lows in the mid-70s. South winds around 5 miles per hour. Monday, partly cloudy. Highs in the upper 90s. South winds around 5 miles per hour. Monday night and Tuesday, partly cloudy. Lows in the upper 70s. Highs in the mid-90s. Tuesday night through Thursday night, mostly clear. Lows in the upper 70s. Highs in the upper 90s. Highest heat index readings up to 105. Friday, partly cloudy in the morning, then clearing. Highs in the upper 90s. Highest heat index readings up to 105. 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The current time is 1:02 p.m. Central Daylight Time. The Austin NOAA Weather Radio Roundup, at noon at Austin Bergstrom International, it was mostly sunny. The temperature was 90, the dew point 71, the relative humidity was 53%, producing a heat index of 96, the wind southwest at 9 miles an hour, and the pressure was 30.05 inches and rising. At Camp Mabry, it was sunny. The temperature was 91, the dew point 72, the relative humidity was 53%, producing a heat index of 98, the wind variable at 7 miles an hour, and the pressure was 30.06 inches and steady. The report from Pflugerville was not available. Taylor, sunny 90. Lago Vista, sunny 88. Georgetown, sunny 89. San Marcos, mostly sunny 90. Burnett, sunny 89. Junction, partly sunny 89. San Antonio, partly sunny 87. Corpus Christi, partly sunny 92. Houston, mostly sunny 94. Once again at Austin Bergstrom, it was 90, and at Camp Mabry, it was 91. Elsewhere across the state, College Station, mostly sunny 89. Amarillo, mostly sunny 92. Abilene, sunny 92. Dallas-Fort Worth, mostly sunny 93. Your weather synopsis for South Central Texas. Typical midsummer conditions with near to slightly above average temperatures will continue through the holiday weekend and next week. Highs are forecast mainly in the mid to upper 90s each afternoon, with a few places at times reaching up to around 100 degrees. Lows remain steady in the mid to upper 70s for most. The heat indices will remain elevated as well, where some areas could reach into the 102 to 107 degree range. A slight chance of rain could occur sometime early next week, but it's about a 10 to 20% chance overall. A light to moderate plume of Saharan dust may arrive Wednesday of next week. Your local forecast. Today, partly cloudy. Highs in the upper 90s. South winds 5 to 10 miles per hour. Tonight, partly cloudy. Lows in the mid-70s. South winds 5 to 10 miles per hour. Sunday, partly cloudy in the morning, then clearing. Highs in the upper 90s. South winds around 5 miles per hour. Sunday night, partly cloudy. Lows in the mid-70s. South winds around 5 miles per hour. Monday, partly cloudy. Highs in the upper 90s. South winds around 5 miles per hour. Monday night and Tuesday, partly cloudy. Lows in the upper 70s. Highs in the mid-90s. Tuesday night through Thursday night, mostly clear. Lows in the upper 70s. Highs in the upper 90s.

highest heat index readings up to 105. Friday, partly cloudy in the morning, then clearing. Highs in the upper 90s. Highest heat index readings up to 105. 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The Tropical Weather Outlook. For the North Atlantic, Caribbean Sea, and the Gulf of America, tropical cyclone formation is not expected during the next 7 days. The current time is 1:06 p.m. Central Daylight Time. Your weather synopsis for South Central Texas. Typical midsummer conditions with near to slightly above average temperatures will continue through the holiday weekend and next week. Highs are forecast mainly in the mid to upper 90s each afternoon, with a few places at times reaching up to around 100 degrees. Lows remain steady in the mid to upper 70s for most. The heat indices will remain elevated as well, where some areas could reach into the 102 to 107 degree range. A slight chance of rain could occur sometime early next week, but it's about a 10 to 20% chance overall. A light to moderate plume of Saharan dust may arrive Wednesday of next week. Your local forecast. Today, partly cloudy. Highs in the upper 90s. South winds 5 to 10 miles per hour. Tonight, partly cloudy. Lows in the mid-70s. South winds 5 to 10 miles per hour. Sunday, partly cloudy in the morning, then clearing. Highs in the upper 90s. South winds around 5 miles per hour. Sunday night, partly cloudy. Lows in the mid-70s. South winds around 5 miles per hour. Monday, partly cloudy. Highs in the upper 90s. South winds around 5 miles per hour. Monday night and Tuesday, partly cloudy. Lows in the upper 70s. Highs in the mid-90s. Tuesday night through Thursday night, mostly clear. Lows in the upper 70s. Highs in the upper 90s. Highest heat index readings up to 105. Friday, partly cloudy in the morning, then clearing. Highs in the upper 90s. Highest heat index readings up to 105. 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The current time is 1:08 p.m. Central Daylight Time. Your weather synopsis for South Central Texas. Typical midsummer conditions with near to slightly above average temperatures will continue through the holiday weekend and next week. Highs are forecast mainly in the mid to upper 90s each afternoon, with a few places at times reaching up to around 100 degrees. Lows remain steady in the mid to upper 70s for most. The heat indices will remain elevated as well, where some areas could reach into the 102 to 107 degree range. A slight chance of rain could occur sometime early next week, but it's about a 10 to 20% chance overall. A light to moderate plume of Saharan dust may arrive Wednesday of next week. Your local forecast. Today, partly cloudy. Highs in the upper 90s. South winds 5 to 10 miles per hour. Tonight, partly cloudy. Lows in the mid-70s. South winds 5 to 10 miles per hour. Sunday, partly cloudy in the morning, then clearing. Highs in the upper 90s. South winds around 5 miles per hour. Sunday night, partly cloudy. Lows in the mid-70s. South winds around 5 miles per hour. Monday, partly cloudy. Highs in the upper 90s. South winds around 5 miles per hour. Monday night and Tuesday, partly cloudy. Lows in the upper 70s. Highs in the mid-90s. Tuesday night through Thursday night, mostly clear. Lows in the upper 70s.

highs in the upper 90s. Highest heat index readings up to 105. Friday, partly cloudy in the morning, then clearing. Highs in the upper 90s. Highest heat index readings up to 105. The coastal waters forecast from Baffin Bay to Port Aransas out 20 nautical miles. Today, south winds 5 to 10 knots, becoming southeast 10 to 15 knots late. Seas 2 to 3 feet. Wave detail, southeast 2 feet at 4 seconds. Tonight, southeast winds 10 to 15 knots, becoming south after midnight. Seas 2 to 3 feet. Wave detail, southeast 3 feet at 4 seconds. Sunday, south winds 10 to 15 knots, becoming southeast 5 to 10 knots in the afternoon. Seas 2 to 3 feet. Wave detail, southeast 2 feet at 4 seconds. Sunday night, southeast winds 10 to 15 knots. Seas 2 to 3 feet. Wave detail, southeast 2 feet at 4 seconds. Monday, south winds 5 to 10 knots. Seas around 2 feet. Wave detail, southeast 2 feet at 4 seconds. Monday night, southeast winds 10 to 15 knots. Seas 2 to 3 feet. Wave detail, southeast 3 feet at 5 seconds and southeast 1 foot at 8 seconds. Tuesday, south winds 10 to 15 knots. Seas 2 to 3 feet. Tuesday night, southeast winds 10 to 15 knots. Seas 2 to 3 feet. Wednesday, south winds 10 to 15 knots. Seas 2 to 3 feet. Wednesday night, south winds 15 to 20 knots. Seas 3 to 4 feet, occasionally to 5 feet. 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The current time is 1:13 p.m. Central Daylight Time. Your weather synopsis for South Central Texas. Typical midsummer conditions with near to slightly above average temperatures will continue through the holiday weekend and next week. Highs are forecast mainly in the mid to upper 90s each afternoon, with a few places at times reaching up to around 100 degrees. Lows remain steady in the mid to upper 70s for most. The heat indices will remain elevated as well, where some areas could reach into the 102 to 107 degree range. A slight chance of rain could occur sometime early next week, but it's about a 10 to 20% chance overall. A light to moderate plume of Saharan dust may arrive Wednesday of next week. 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The current time is 1:14 p.m. Central Daylight Time. The Austin NOAA Weather Radio Roundup. At 1 p.m. at Austin Bergstrom International, it was mostly sunny. The temperature was 93, the dew point 70, the relative humidity was 46%, producing a heat index of 99, the wind south at 9 miles an hour, and the pressure was 30.03 inches and falling. At Camp Mabry, it was sunny. The temperature was 93, the dew point 71, the relative humidity was 48%, producing a heat index of 100, the wind variable at 5 miles an hour, and the pressure was 30.05 inches and falling. The report from Pflugerville was not available. Taylor, sunny 91. Lago Vista, sunny 91. Georgetown, sunny 92. San Marcos, mostly sunny 93. Burnett, mostly sunny 91. Junction, cloudy 92. San Antonio, partly sunny 90. Corpus Christi, partly sunny 92. Houston, partly sunny 95. Once again at Austin Bergstrom, it was 93, and at Camp Mabry, it was 93. Elsewhere across the state, College Station, mostly sunny 90. Amarillo, mostly sunny 91.

Abilene, partly sunny, 95. Dallas, Fort Worth, mostly sunny, 95. Your weather synopsis for South Central Texas. Typical midsummer conditions with near to slightly above average temperatures will continue through the holiday weekend and next week. Highs are forecast mainly in the mid to upper 90s each afternoon, with a few places at times reaching up to around 100 degrees. Lows remain steady in the mid to upper 70s for most. The heat indices will remain elevated as well, where some areas could reach into the 102 to 107 degree range. A slight chance of rain could occur sometime early next week, but it's about a 10 to 20% chance overall. A light to moderate plume of Saharan dust may arrive Wednesday of next week. Your local forecast. Today, partly cloudy. Highs in the upper 90s. South winds 5 to 10 miles per hour. Tonight, partly cloudy. Lows in the mid 70s. South winds 5 to 10 miles per hour. Sunday, partly cloudy in the morning, then clearing. Highs in the upper 90s. South winds around 5 miles per hour. Sunday night, partly cloudy. Lows in the mid 70s. South winds around 5 miles per hour. Monday, partly cloudy. Highs in the upper 90s. South winds around 5 miles per hour. Monday night and Tuesday, partly cloudy. Lows in the upper 70s. Highs in the mid 90s. Tuesday night through Thursday night, mostly clear. Lows in the upper 70s. Highs in the upper 90s. Highest heat index readings up to 105. Friday, partly cloudy in the morning, then clearing. Highs in the upper 90s. Highest heat index readings up to 105. 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The Austin NOAA Weather Radio Roundup. At 1 p.m. at Austin Bergstrom International, it was mostly sunny. The temperature was 93, the dew point 70, the relative humidity was 46%, producing a heat index of 99, the wind south at 9 miles an hour, and the pressure was 30.03 inches and falling. At Camp Mabry, it was sunny. The temperature was 93, the dew point 71, the relative humidity was 48%. Producing a heat index of 100, the wind variable at 5 miles an hour, and the pressure was 30.05 inches and falling. The report from Pflugerville was not available. Taylor, sunny 91. Lago Vista, sunny 91. Georgetown, sunny 92. San Marcos, mostly sunny 93. Burnett, mostly sunny 91. Junction, cloudy 92. San Antonio, partly sunny 90. Corpus Christi, partly sunny 92. Houston, partly sunny 95. Once again at Austin Bergstrom, it was 93, and at Camp Mabry, it was 93. Elsewhere across the state, College Station, mostly sunny 90. Amarillo, mostly sunny 91. Abilene, partly sunny 95. Dallas, Fort Worth, mostly sunny 95. Your weather synopsis for South Central Texas. Typical midsummer conditions with near to slightly above average temperatures will continue through the holiday weekend and next week. Highs are forecast mainly in the mid to upper 90s each afternoon, with a few places at times reaching up to around 100 degrees. Lows remain steady in the mid to upper 70s for most. The heat indices will remain elevated as well, where some areas could reach into the 102 to 107 degree range. A slight chance of rain could occur sometime early next week, but it's about a 10 to 20% chance overall. A light to moderate plume of Saharan dust may arrive Wednesday of next week. Your local forecast. Today, partly cloudy. Highs in the upper 90s. South winds 5 to 10 miles per hour. Tonight,

5 inches and falling. The report from Pflugerville was not available. Taylor, sunny 91. Lago Vista, sunny 91. Georgetown, sunny 92. San Marcos, mostly sunny 93. Burnett, mostly sunny 91. Junction, cloudy 92. San Antonio, partly sunny 90. Corpus Christi, partly sunny 92. Houston, partly sunny 95. Once again at Austin Bergstrom, it was 93, and at Camp Mabry, it was 93. Elsewhere across the state, College Station, mostly sunny 90. Amarillo, mostly sunny 91. Abilene, partly sunny 95. Dallas-Fort Worth, mostly sunny 95. Your weather synopsis for South Central Texas. Typical midsummer conditions with near to slightly above average temperatures will continue through the holiday weekend and next week. Highs are forecast mainly in the mid to upper 90s each afternoon, with a few places at times reaching up to around 100 degrees. Lows remain steady in the mid to upper 70s for most. The heat indices will remain elevated as well, where some areas could reach into the 102 to 107 degree range. A slight chance of rain could occur sometime early next week, but it's about a 10 to 20% chance overall. A light to moderate plume of Saharan dust may arrive Wednesday of next week. Your local forecast. Today, partly cloudy. Highs in the upper 90s. South winds 5 to 10 miles per hour. Tonight, partly cloudy. Lows in the mid-70s. South winds 5 to 10 miles per hour. Sunday, partly cloudy in the morning, then clearing. Highs in the upper 90s. South winds around 5 miles per hour. Sunday night, partly cloudy. Lows in the mid-70s. South winds around 5 miles per hour. Monday, partly cloudy. Highs in the upper 90s. South winds around 5 miles per hour. Monday night and Tuesday, partly cloudy. Lows in the upper 70s. Highs in the mid-90s. Tuesday night through Thursday night, Monday night and Tuesday, partly cloudy. Lows in the upper 70s. Highs in the mid-90s. Tuesday night through Thursday night, mostly clear. Lows in the upper 70s. Highs in the upper 90s. Highest heat index readings up to 105. Friday, partly cloudy in the morning, then clearing. Highs in the upper 90s. Highest heat index readings up to 105. 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The current time is 1:33 p.m. Central Daylight Time. The Austin NOAA Weather Radio Roundup. At 1 p.m. at Austin Bergstrom International, it was mostly sunny. The temperature was 93, the dew point 70, the relative humidity was 46%, producing a heat index of 99, the wind south at 9 miles an hour, and the pressure was 30.03 inches and falling. At Camp Mabry, it was sunny. The temperature was 93, the dew point 71, the relative humidity was 48%, producing a heat index of 100, the wind variable at 5 miles an hour, and the pressure was 30.05 inches and falling. The report from Pflugerville was not available. Taylor, sunny 91. Lago Vista, sunny 91. Georgetown, sunny 92. San Marcos, mostly sunny 93. Burnett, mostly sunny 91. Junction, cloudy 92. San Antonio, partly sunny 90. Corpus Christi, partly sunny 92. Houston, partly sunny 95. Once again at Austin Bergstrom, it was 93. And at Camp Mabry, it was 93. Elsewhere across the state, College Station, mostly sunny 90. Amarillo, mostly sunny 91. Abilene, partly sunny 95. Dallas-Fort Worth, mostly sunny 95.

Today, partly cloudy. Highs in the upper 90s. South winds 5 to 10 miles per hour. Tonight, partly cloudy. Lows in the mid 70s. South winds 5 to 10 miles per hour. Sunday, partly cloudy in the morning, then clearing. Highs in the upper 90s. South winds around 5 miles per hour. Sunday night, partly cloudy. Lows in the mid 70s. South winds around 5 miles per hour. Monday, partly cloudy. Highs in the upper 90s. South winds around 5 miles per hour. Monday night and Tuesday, partly cloudy. Lows in the upper 70s. Highs in the mid 90s. Tuesday night through Thursday night, mostly clear. Lows in the upper 70s. Highs in the upper 90s. Highest heat index readings up to 105. Friday, partly cloudy in the morning, then clearing. Highs in the upper 90s. Highest heat index readings up to 105. 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The Austin NOAA Weather Radio Roundup. At 1 p.m. at Austin Bergstrom International, it was mostly sunny. The temperature was 93, the dew point 70, the relative humidity was 46%, producing a heat index of 99, the wind south at 9 miles an hour, and the pressure was 30.03 inches and falling. At Camp Mabry, it was sunny. The temperature was 93, the dew point 71, the relative humidity was 48%. Producing a heat index of 100, the wind variable at 5 miles an hour, and the pressure was 30.05 inches and falling. The report from Pflugerville was not available. Taylor, sunny 91. Lago Vista, sunny 91. Georgetown, sunny 92. San Marcos, mostly sunny 93. Burnett, mostly sunny 91. Junction, cloudy 92. San Antonio, partly sunny 90. Corpus Christi, partly sunny 92. Houston, partly sunny 95. Once again at Austin Bergstrom, it was 93, and at Camp Mabry, it was 93. Elsewhere across the state, College Station, mostly sunny 90. Amarillo, mostly sunny 91. Abilene, partly sunny 95. Dallas, Fort Worth, mostly sunny 95. Your weather synopsis for South Central Texas. Typical midsummer conditions with near to slightly above average temperatures will continue through the holiday weekend and next week. Highs are forecast mainly in the mid to upper 90s each afternoon, with a few places at times reaching up to around 100 degrees. Lows remain steady in the mid to upper 70s for most. The heat indices will remain elevated as well, where some areas could reach into the 102 to 107 degree range. A slight chance of rain could occur sometime early next week, but it's about a 10 to 20% chance overall. A light to moderate plume of Saharan dust may arrive Wednesday of next week. The coastal waters forecast from Baffin Bay to Port Aransas out 20 nautical miles. Today, south winds 5 to 10 knots, becoming southeast 10 to 15 knots late. Seas 2 to 3 feet. Wave detail, southeast 2 feet at 4 seconds. Tonight, southeast winds 10 to 15 knots, becoming south after midnight. Seas 2 to 3 feet. Wave detail, southeast 3 feet at 4 seconds. Sunday, south winds 10 to 15 knots, becoming southeast 5 to 10 knots in the afternoon. Seas 2 to 3 feet. Wave detail, southeast 2 feet at 4 seconds. Sunday night, southeast winds 10 to 15 knots. Seas 2 to 3 feet. Wave detail, southeast 2 feet at 4 seconds. Monday, south winds 5 to 10 knots. Seas around 2 feet.

In detail, southeast 2 feet at 4 seconds. Monday night, southeast winds 10 to 15 knots. Seas 2 to 3 feet. Wave detail, southeast 3 feet at 5 seconds and southeast 1 foot at 8 seconds. Tuesday, south winds 10 to 15 knots. Seas 2 to 3 feet. Tuesday night, southeast winds 10 to 15 knots. Seas 2 to 3 feet. Wednesday, south winds 10 to 15 knots. Seas 2 to 3 feet. Wednesday night, south winds 15 to 20 knots. Seas 3 to 4 feet, occasionally to 5 feet. Your local forecast. Today, partly cloudy. Highs in the upper 90s. South winds 5 to 10 miles per hour. Tonight, partly cloudy. Lows in the mid 70s. South winds 5 to 10 miles per hour. Sunday, partly cloudy in the morning, then clearing. Highs in the upper 90s. South winds around 5 miles per hour. Sunday night, partly cloudy. Lows in the mid 70s. South winds around 5 miles per hour. Monday, partly cloudy. Highs in the upper 90s. South winds around 5 miles per hour. Monday night and Tuesday, partly cloudy. Lows in the upper 70s. Highs in the mid 90s. Tuesday night through Thursday night, mostly clear. Lows in the upper 70s. Highs in the upper 90s. Highest heat index readings up to 105. Friday, partly cloudy in the morning, then clearing. Highs in the upper 90s. Highest heat index readings up to 105. 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The current time is 1:43 p.m. Central Daylight Time. The Austin NOAA Weather Radio Roundup, at 1 p.m. at Austin Bergstrom International, it was mostly sunny. The temperature was 93. The dew point 70, the relative humidity was 46%, producing a heat index of 99, the wind south at 9 miles an hour, and the pressure was 30.03 inches and falling. At Camp Mabry, it was sunny. The temperature was 93, the dew point 71, the relative humidity was 48%, producing a heat index of 100, the wind variable at 5 miles an hour, and the pressure was 30.05 inches and falling. The report from Pflugerville was not available. Taylor, sunny 91. Lago Vista, sunny 91. Georgetown, sunny 92. San Marcos, mostly sunny 93. Burnett, mostly sunny 91. Junction, cloudy 92. San Antonio, partly sunny 90. Corpus Christi, partly sunny 92. Houston, partly sunny 95. Once again at Austin Bergstrom, it was 93, and at Camp Mabry, it was 93. Elsewhere across the state, College Station, mostly sunny 90. Amarillo, mostly sunny 91. Abilene, partly sunny 95. Dallas-Fort Worth, mostly sunny 95. Your weather synopsis for South Central Texas. Typical midsummer conditions with near to slightly above average temperatures will continue through the holiday weekend and next week. Highs are forecast mainly in the mid to upper 90s each afternoon, with a few places at times reaching up to around 100 degrees. Lows remain steady in the mid to upper 70s for most. The heat indices will remain elevated as well, where some areas could reach into the 102 to 107 degree range. A slight chance of rain could occur sometime early next week, but it's about a 10 to 20% chance overall. A light to moderate plume of Saharan dust may arrive Wednesday of next week. Your local forecast. This afternoon, partly cloudy. Near steady temperature in the mid-90s. South winds 5 to 10 miles per hour. Tonight, partly cloudy. Lows in the mid-70s.
South winds 5 to 10 miles per hour with gusts up to 20 miles per hour. Sunday, partly cloudy. Highs in the upper 90s. South winds around 5 miles per hour. Sunday night, partly cloudy. Lows in the upper 70s. South winds 5 to 10 miles per hour. Monday, partly cloudy. Highs in the upper 90s. South winds around 5 miles per hour. Monday night through Tuesday night, partly cloudy. Lows in the upper 70s. Highs in the upper 90s. Wednesday through Thursday, mostly clear. Highs in the upper 90s. Lows in the upper 70s. Highest heat index readings up to 105. Thursday night, clear. Lows in the upper 70s. Friday, partly cloudy in the morning, then clearing. Highs in the upper 90s. Highest heat index readings up to 105. 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The Austin NOAA Weather Radio Roundup. At 1 p.m. at Austin Bergstrom International, it was mostly sunny. The temperature was 93, the dew point 70, the relative humidity was 46%, producing a heat index of 99, the wind south at 9 miles an hour, and the pressure was 30.03 inches and falling. At Camp Mabry, it was sunny. The temperature was 93, the dew point 71, the relative humidity was 48%. Producing a heat index of 100, the wind variable at 5 miles an hour, and the pressure was 30.05 inches and falling. The report from Pflugerville was not available. Taylor, sunny 91. Lago Vista, sunny 91. Georgetown, sunny 92. San Marcos, mostly sunny 93. Burnett, mostly sunny 91. Junction, cloudy 92. San Antonio, partly sunny 90. Corpus Christi, partly sunny 92. Houston, partly sunny 95. Once again at Austin Bergstrom, it was 93, and at Camp Mabry, it was 93. Elsewhere across the state, College Station, mostly sunny 90. Amarillo, mostly sunny 91. Abilene, partly sunny 95. Dallas, Fort Worth, mostly sunny 95. Your weather synopsis for South Central Texas. Typical midsummer conditions with near to slightly above average temperatures will continue through the holiday weekend and next week. Highs are forecast mainly in the mid to upper 90s each afternoon, with a few places at times reaching up to around 100 degrees. Lows remain steady in the mid to upper 70s for most. The heat indices will remain elevated as well, where some areas could reach into the 102 to 107 degree range. A slight chance of rain could occur sometime early next week, but it's about a 10 to 20% chance overall. A light to moderate plume of Saharan dust may arrive Wednesday of next week. Your local forecast. This afternoon, partly cloudy. Near steady temperature in the mid-90s. South winds 5 to 10 miles per hour. Tonight, partly cloudy. Lows in the mid-70s. South winds 5 to 10 miles per hour with gusts up to 20 miles per hour. Sunday, partly cloudy. Highs in the upper 90s. South winds around 5 miles per hour. Sunday night, partly cloudy. Lows in the upper 70s. South winds 5 to 10 miles per hour. Monday, partly cloudy. Highs in the upper 90s. South winds around 5 miles per hour. Monday night through Tuesday night, partly cloudy. Lows in the upper 70s. Highs in the upper 90s. Wednesday through Thursday, mostly clear. Highs in the upper 90s. Lows in the upper 70s. Highest heat index readings up to 105. Thursday night, clear.
lows in the upper 70s.

Friday, partly cloudy in the morning, then clearing. Highs in the upper 90s. Highest heat index readings up to 105. 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The Austin NOAA Weather Radio Roundup. At 1 p.m. at Austin Bergstrom International, it was mostly sunny. The temperature was 93, the dew point 70, the relative humidity was 46%, producing a heat index of 99, the wind south at 9 miles an hour, and the pressure was 30.03 inches and falling. At Camp Mabry, it was sunny. The temperature was 93, the dew point 71, the relative humidity was 48%, producing a heat index of 100, the wind variable at 5 miles an hour, and the pressure was 30.05 inches and falling. The report from Pflugerville was not available. Taylor, sunny 91. Lago Vista, sunny 91. Georgetown, sunny 92. San Marcos, mostly sunny 93. Burnett, mostly sunny 91. Junction, cloudy 92. San Antonio, partly sunny 90. Corpus Christi, partly sunny 92. Houston, partly sunny 95. Once again at Austin Bergstrom, it was 93, and at Camp Mabry, it was 93. Elsewhere across the state, College Station, mostly sunny 90. Amarillo, mostly sunny 91. Abilene, partly sunny 95. Dallas, Fort Worth, mostly sunny 95. Your weather synopsis for South Central Texas. Typical midsummer conditions with near to slightly above average temperatures will continue through the holiday weekend and next week. Highs are forecast mainly in the mid to upper 90s each afternoon, with a few places at times reaching up to around 100 degrees. Lows remain steady in the mid to upper 70s for most. The heat indices will remain elevated as well, where some areas could reach into the 102 to 107 degree range. A slight chance of rain could occur sometime early next week, but it's about a 10 to 20% chance overall. A light to moderate plume of Saharan dust may arrive Wednesday of next week. Your local forecast. This afternoon, partly cloudy. Near steady temperature in the mid-90s. South winds 5 to 10 miles per hour. Tonight, partly cloudy. Lows in the mid-70s. South winds 5 to 10 miles per hour with gusts up to 20 miles per hour. Sunday, partly cloudy. Highs in the upper 90s. South winds around 5 miles per hour. Sunday night, partly cloudy. Lows in the upper 70s. South winds 5 to 10 miles per hour. Monday, partly cloudy. Highs in the upper 90s. South winds around 5 miles per hour. Monday night through Tuesday night, partly cloudy. Lows in the upper 70s. Highs in the upper 90s. Wednesday through Thursday, mostly clear. Highs in the upper 90s. Lows in the upper 70s. Highest heat index readings up to 105. Thursday night, clear. Lows in the upper 70s. Friday, partly cloudy in the morning, then clearing. Highs in the upper 90s. Highest heat index readings up to 105. The coastal waters forecast from Baffin Bay to Port Aransas out 20 nautical miles. Tonight, southeast winds 10 to 15 knots with gusts up to 20 knots, becoming south after midnight. Seas 2 to 3 feet. Wave detail, southeast 3 feet at 4 seconds. Sunday, south winds 10 to 15 knots, becoming southeast 5 to 10 knots in the afternoon. Seas 2 to 3 feet. Wave detail, southeast 2 feet at 4 seconds. A slight chance of showers. Sunday night, south winds 10 to 15 knots. Seas around 2 feet. Wave detail,

Southeast 2 feet at 4 seconds. Monday, south winds 5 to 10 knots. Seas around 2 feet. Wave detail, southeast 2 feet at 4 seconds. Monday night, south winds 10 to 15 knots. Seas 2 to 3 feet. Wave detail, southeast 3 feet at 5 seconds and southeast 1 foot at 8 seconds. Tuesday, south winds 5 to 10 knots. Seas 2 to 3 feet. Wave detail, southeast 2 feet at 5 seconds. Tuesday night, southeast winds 10 to 15 knots. Seas 2 to 3 feet. Wednesday, south winds 10 to 15 knots. Seas 2 to 3 feet. Wednesday night, south winds 15 to 20 knots. Seas 3 to 4 feet, occasionally to 5 feet. Thursday, south winds 15 to 20 knots. Seas 3 to 4 feet, occasionally to 5 feet. Thursday night, southeast winds 15 to 20 knots. Seas around 4 feet, occasionally to 5 feet. 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The current time is 1:57 p.m. Central Daylight Time. The Austin NOAA Weather Radio Roundup. At 1 p.m. at Austin Bergstrom International, it was mostly sunny. The temperature was 93, the dew point 70, the relative humidity was 46%, producing a heat index of 99, the wind south at 9 miles an hour, and the pressure was 30.03 inches and falling. At Camp Mabry, it was sunny. The temperature was 93, the dew point 71, the relative humidity was 48%, producing a heat index of 100, the wind variable at 5 miles an hour, and the pressure was 30.05 inches and falling. The report from Pflugerville was not available. Taylor, sunny 91. Lago Vista, sunny 91. Georgetown, sunny 92. San Marcos, mostly sunny 93. Burnett, mostly sunny 91. Junction, cloudy 92. San Antonio, partly sunny 90. Corpus Christi, partly sunny 92. Houston, partly sunny 95. Once again at Austin Bergstrom, it was 93, and at Camp Mabry, it was 93. Elsewhere across the state, College Station, mostly sunny 90. Amarillo, mostly sunny 91. Abilene, partly sunny 95. Dallas, Fort Worth, mostly sunny 95. Your weather synopsis for South Central Texas. Typical midsummer conditions with near to slightly above average temperatures will continue through the holiday weekend and next week. Highs are forecast mainly in the mid to upper 90s each afternoon, with a few places at times reaching up to around 100 degrees. Lows remain steady in the mid to upper 70s for most. The heat indices will remain elevated as well, where some areas could reach into the 102 to 107 degree range. A slight chance of rain could occur sometime early next week, but it's about a 10 to 20% chance overall. A light to moderate plume of Saharan dust may arrive Wednesday of next week. Your local forecast. This afternoon, partly cloudy. Near steady temperature in the mid-90s. South winds 5 to 10 miles per hour. Tonight, partly cloudy. Lows in the mid-70s. South winds 5 to 10 miles per hour with gusts up to 20 miles per hour. Sunday, partly cloudy. Highs in the upper 90s. South winds around 5 miles per hour. Sunday night, partly cloudy. Lows in the upper 70s. South winds 5 to 10 miles per hour. Monday, partly cloudy. Highs in the upper 90s. South winds around 5 miles per hour. Monday night through Tuesday night, partly cloudy. Lows in the upper 70s. Highs in the upper 90s. Wednesday through Thursday, mostly clear. Highs in the upper 90s. Lows in the upper 70s. Highest heat in

Index readings up to 105. Thursday night, clear. Lows in the upper 70s. Friday, partly cloudy in the morning, then clearing. Highs in the upper 90s. Highest heat index readings up to 105. 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The current time is 2:02 p.m. Central Daylight Time. The Austin NOAA Weather Radio Roundup. At 1 p.m. at Austin Bergstrom International, it was mostly sunny. The temperature was 93, the dew point 70, the relative humidity was 46%, producing a heat index of 99, the wind south at 9 miles an hour, and the pressure was 30.03 inches and falling. At Camp Mabry, it was sunny. The temperature was 93, the dew point 71, the relative humidity was 48%, producing a heat index of 100, the wind variable at 5 miles an hour, and the pressure was 30.05 inches and falling. The report from Pflugerville was not available. Taylor, sunny 91. Lago Vista, sunny 91. Georgetown, sunny 92. San Marcos, mostly sunny 93. Burnett, mostly sunny 91. Junction, cloudy 92. San Antonio, partly sunny 90. Corpus Christi, partly sunny 92. Houston, partly sunny 95. Once again at Austin Bergstrom, it was 93, and at Camp Mabry, it was 93. Elsewhere across the state, College Station, mostly sunny 90. Amarillo, mostly sunny 91. Abilene, partly sunny 95. Dallas, Fort Worth, mostly sunny 95. Your weather synopsis for South Central Texas. Typical midsummer conditions with near to slightly above average temperatures will continue through the holiday weekend and next week. Highs are forecast mainly in the mid to upper 90s each afternoon, with a few places at times reaching up to around 100 degrees. Lows remain steady in the mid to upper 70s for most. The heat indices will remain elevated as well, where some areas could reach into the 102 to 107 degree range. A slight chance of rain could occur sometime early next week, but it's about a 10 to 20% chance overall. A light to moderate plume of Saharan dust may arrive Wednesday of next week. Your local forecast. This afternoon, partly cloudy. Near steady temperature in the mid-90s. South winds 5 to 10 miles per hour. Tonight, partly cloudy. Lows in the mid-70s. South winds 5 to 10 miles per hour with gusts up to 20 miles per hour. Sunday, partly cloudy. Highs in the upper 90s. South winds around 5 miles per hour. Sunday night, partly cloudy. Lows in the upper 70s. South winds 5 to 10 miles per hour. Monday, partly cloudy. Highs in the upper 90s. South winds around 5 miles per hour. Monday night through Tuesday night, partly cloudy. Lows in the upper 70s. Highs in the upper 90s. Wednesday through Thursday, mostly clear. Highs in the upper 90s. Lows in the upper 70s. Highest heat index readings up to 105. Thursday night, clear. Lows in the upper 70s. Friday, partly cloudy in the morning, then clearing. Highs in the upper 90s. Highest heat index readings up to 105. 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The Tropical Weather Outlook. For the North Atlantic, Caribbean Sea, and the Gulf of America, tropical cyclone formation is not expected during the next 7 days. The current time is 2:06 p.m. Central Daylight Time. Your weather synopsis for South Central Texas.

Typical midsummer conditions with near to slightly above average temperatures will continue through the holiday weekend and next week. Highs are forecast mainly in the mid to upper 90s each afternoon, with a few places at times reaching up to around 100 degrees. Lows remain steady in the mid to upper 70s for most. The heat indices will remain elevated as well, where some areas could reach into the 102 to 107 degree range. A slight chance of rain could occur sometime early next week, but it's about a 10 to 20% chance overall. A light to moderate plume of Saharan dust may arrive Wednesday of next week. Your local forecast. This afternoon, partly cloudy. Near steady temperature in the mid-90s. South winds 5 to 10 miles per hour. Tonight, partly cloudy. Lows in the mid-70s. South winds 5 to 10 miles per hour with gusts up to 20 miles per hour. Sunday, partly cloudy. Highs in the upper 90s. South winds around 5 miles per hour. Sunday night, partly cloudy. Lows in the upper 70s. South winds 5 to 10 miles per hour. Monday, partly cloudy. Highs in the upper 90s. South winds around 5 miles per hour. Monday night through Tuesday night, partly cloudy. Lows in the upper 70s. Highs in the upper 90s. Wednesday through Thursday, mostly clear. Highs in the upper 90s. Lows in the upper 70s. Highest heat index readings up to 105. Thursday night, clear. Lows in the upper 70s. Friday, partly cloudy in the morning, then clearing. Highs in the upper 90s. Highest heat index readings up to 105. 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The current time is 2:08 p.m. Central Daylight Time. Your weather synopsis for South Central Texas. Typical midsummer conditions with near to slightly above average temperatures will continue through the holiday weekend and next week. Highs are forecast mainly in the mid to upper 90s each afternoon, with a few places at times reaching up to around 100 degrees. Lows remain steady in the mid to upper 70s for most. The heat indices will remain elevated as well, where some areas could reach into the 102 to 107 degree range. A slight chance of rain could occur sometime early next week, but it's about a 10 to 20% chance overall. A light to moderate plume of Saharan dust may arrive Wednesday of next week. Your local forecast. This afternoon, partly cloudy. Near steady temperature in the mid-90s. South winds 5 to 10 miles per hour. Tonight, partly cloudy. Lows in the mid-70s. South winds 5 to 10 miles per hour with gusts up to 20 miles per hour. Sunday,

south winds around 5 miles per hour. Sunday night, partly cloudy. Lows in the upper 70s. South winds 5 to 10 miles per hour. Monday, partly cloudy. Highs in the upper 90s. South winds around 5 miles per hour. Monday night through Tuesday night, partly cloudy. Lows in the upper 70s. Highs in the upper 90s. Wednesday through Thursday, mostly clear. Highs in the upper 90s. Lows in the upper 70s. Highest heat index readings up to 105. Thursday night, clear. Lows in the upper 70s. Friday, partly cloudy in the morning, then clearing. Highs in the upper 90s. Highest heat index readings up to 105. 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The current time is 2:11 p.m. Central Daylight Time. Your weather synopsis for South Central Texas. Typical midsummer conditions with near to slightly above average temperatures will continue through the holiday weekend and next week. Highs are forecast mainly in the mid to upper 90s each afternoon, with a few places at times reaching up to around 100 degrees. Lows remain steady in the mid to upper 70s for most. The heat indices will remain elevated as well, where some areas could reach into the 102 to 107 degree range. A slight chance of rain could occur sometime early next week, but it's about a 10 to 20% chance overall. A light to moderate plume of Saharan dust may arrive Wednesday of next week. Your local forecast. This afternoon, partly cloudy. Near steady temperature in the mid-90s. South winds 5 to 10 miles per hour. Tonight, partly cloudy. Lows in the mid-70s. South winds 5 to 10 miles per hour with gusts up to 20 miles per hour. Sunday, partly cloudy. Highs in the upper 90s. South winds around 5 miles per hour. Sunday night, partly cloudy. Lows in the upper 70s. South winds 5 to 10 miles per hour. Monday, partly cloudy. Highs in the upper 90s. South winds around 5 miles per hour. Monday night through Tuesday night, partly cloudy. Lows in the upper 70s. Highs in the upper 90s. Wednesday through Thursday, mostly clear. Highs in the upper 90s. Lows in the upper 70s. Highest heat index readings up to 105. Thursday night, clear. Lows in the upper 70s. Friday, partly cloudy in the morning, then clearing. Highs in the upper 90s. Highest heat index readings up to 105. 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The current time is 2:13 p.m. Central Daylight Time. The Austin NOAA Weather Radio Roundup. At 2 p.m. at Austin Bergstrom International, it was mostly sunny. The temperature was 92, the dew point 69, the relative humidity was 47%, producing a heat index of 97, the wind south at 5 miles an hour, and the pressure was 30.01 inches and falling. At Camp Mabry, it was sunny. The temperature was 95, the dew point 69, the relative humidity was 42%, producing a heat index of 100, the wind southeast at 8 miles an hour, and the pressure was 30.03 inches and falling. The report from Pflugerville was not available. Taylor, sunny 93. Lago Vista, sunny 93. Georgetown, sunny 93. San Marcos, mostly sunny 92. Burnett, partly sunny 91. Junction, cloudy 92. San Antonio, partly sunny 92. Corpus Christi.

Mostly sunny, 92. Houston, partly sunny, 97. Once again at Austin Bergstrom, it was 92, and at Camp Mabry, it was 95. Elsewhere across the state, College Station, mostly sunny, 92. Amarillo, partly sunny, 95. Abilene, partly sunny, 97. Dallas, Fort Worth, mostly sunny, 94. Your weather synopsis for South Central Texas. Typical midsummer conditions with near to slightly above average temperatures will continue through the holiday weekend and next week. Highs are forecast mainly in the mid to upper 90s each afternoon, with a few places at times reaching up to around 100 degrees. Lows remain steady in the mid to upper 70s for most. The heat indices will remain elevated as well, where some areas could reach into the 102 to 107 degree range. A slight chance of rain could occur sometime early next week, but it's about a 10 to 20% chance overall. A light to moderate plume of Saharan dust may arrive Wednesday of next week. Your local forecast. This afternoon, partly cloudy. Near steady temperature in the mid-90s. South winds 5 to 10 miles per hour. Tonight, partly cloudy. Lows in the mid-70s. South winds 5 to 10 miles per hour with gusts up to 20 miles per hour. Sunday, partly cloudy. Highs in the upper 90s. South winds around 5 miles per hour. Sunday night, partly cloudy. Lows in the upper 70s. South winds 5 to 10 miles per hour. Monday, partly cloudy. Highs in the upper 90s. South winds around 5 miles per hour. Monday night through Tuesday night, partly cloudy. Lows in the upper 70s. Highs in the upper 90s. Wednesday through Thursday, mostly clear. Highs in the upper 90s. Lows in the upper 70s. Highest heat index readings up to 105. Thursday night, clear. Lows in the upper 70s. Friday, partly cloudy in the morning, then clearing. Highs in the upper 90s. Highest heat index readings up to 105. 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The current time is 2:17 p.m. Central Daylight Time. The Austin NOAA Weather Radio Roundup. At 2 p.m. at Austin Bergstrom International, it was mostly sunny. The temperature was 92, the dew point 69, the relative humidity was 47%, producing a heat index of 97, the wind south at 5 miles an hour, and the pressure was 30.01 inches and falling. At Camp Mabry, it was sunny. The temperature was 95, the dew point 69, the relative humidity was 42%, producing a heat index of 100, the wind southeast at 8 miles an hour, and the pressure was 30.03 inches and falling. The report from Pflugerville was not available. Taylor, sunny 93. Lago Vista, sunny 93. Georgetown, sunny 93. San Marcos, mostly sunny 92. Burnett, partly sunny 91. Junction, cloudy 92. San Antonio, partly sunny 92. Corpus Christi, mostly sunny 92. Houston, partly sunny 97. Once again at Austin Bergstrom, it was 92, and at Camp Mabry, it was 95. Elsewhere across the state, College Station, mostly sunny 92. Amarillo, partly sunny 95. Abilene, partly sunny 97. Dallas, Fort Worth, mostly sunny 94. Your weather synopsis for South Central Texas. Typical midsummer conditions with near to slightly above average temperatures will continue through the holiday weekend and next week. Highs are forecast mainly in the mid to upper 90s each afternoon, with a few places at times reaching up to around 100 degrees. Lows remain steady in the mid to upper 70s for most. The heat indices will remain elevated as well, where some areas could reach into the 102 to 100.

7-degree range. A slight chance of rain could occur sometime early next week, but it's about a 10 to 20% chance overall. A light to moderate plume of Saharan dust may arrive Wednesday of next week. Your local forecast. This afternoon, partly cloudy. Near steady temperature in the mid-90s. South winds 5 to 10 miles per hour. Tonight, partly cloudy. Lows in the mid-70s. South winds 5 to 10 miles per hour with gusts up to 20 miles per hour. Sunday, partly cloudy. Highs in the upper 90s. South winds around 5 miles per hour. Sunday night, partly cloudy. Lows in the upper 70s. South winds 5 to 10 miles per hour. Monday, partly cloudy. Highs in the upper 90s. South winds around 5 miles per hour. Monday night through Tuesday night, partly cloudy. Lows in the upper 70s. Highs in the upper 90s. Wednesday through Thursday, mostly clear. Highs in the upper 90s. Lows in the upper 70s. Highest heat index readings up to 105. Thursday night, clear. Lows in the upper 70s. Friday, partly cloudy in the morning, then clearing. Highs in the upper 90s. Highest heat index readings up to 105. 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The current time is 2:22 p.m. Central Daylight Time. The Austin NOAA Weather Radio Roundup. At 2 p.m. at Austin Bergstrom International, it was mostly sunny. The temperature was 92, the dew point 69, the relative humidity was 47%, producing a heat index of 97, the wind south at 5 miles an hour, and the pressure was 30.01 inches and falling. At Camp Mabry, it was sunny. The temperature was 95, the dew point 69, the relative humidity was 42%, producing a heat index of 100, the wind southeast at 8 miles an hour, and the pressure was 30.03 inches and falling. The report from Pflugerville was not available. Taylor, sunny 93. Lago Vista, sunny 93. Georgetown, sunny 93. San Marcos, mostly sunny 92. Burnett, partly sunny 91. Junction, cloudy 92. San Antonio, partly sunny 92. Corpus Christi, mostly sunny 92. Houston, partly sunny 97. Once again at Austin Bergstrom, it was 92, and at Camp Mabry, it was 95. Elsewhere across the state, College Station, mostly sunny 92. Amarillo, partly sunny 95. Abilene, partly sunny 97. Dallas, Fort Worth, mostly sunny 94. Your weather synopsis for South Central Texas. Typical midsummer conditions with near to slightly above average temperatures will continue through the holiday weekend and next week. Highs are forecast mainly in the mid to upper 90s each afternoon, with a few places at times reaching up to around 100 degrees. Lows remain steady in the mid to upper 70s for most. The heat indices will remain elevated as well, where some areas could reach into the 102 to 107 degree range. A slight chance of rain could occur sometime early next week, but it's about a 10 to 20% chance overall. A light to moderate plume of Saharan dust may arrive Wednesday of next week. The coastal waters forecast from Baffin Bay to Port Aransas out 20 nautical miles. Tonight, southeast winds 10 to 15 knots with gusts up to 20 knots, becoming south after midnight. Seas 2 to 3 feet. Wave detail, southeast 3 feet at 4 seconds. Sunday, south winds 10 to 15 knots, becoming southeast 5 to 10 knots in the afternoon. Seas 2 to 3 feet. Wave detail, southeast 2 feet at 4 seconds. A slight chance of showers. Sunday night, south winds 10 to 15 knots.

seas around 2 feet. Wave detail, southeast 2 feet at 4 seconds. Monday, south winds 5 to 10 knots. Seas around 2 feet. Wave detail, southeast 2 feet at 4 seconds. Monday night, south winds 10 to 15 knots. Seas 2 to 3 feet. Wave detail, southeast 3 feet at 5 seconds and southeast 1 foot at 8 seconds. Tuesday, south winds 5 to 10 knots. Seas 2 to 3 feet. Wave detail, southeast 2 feet at 5 seconds. Tuesday night, southeast winds 10 to 15 knots. Seas 2 to 3 feet. Wednesday, south winds 10 to 15 knots. Seas 2 to 3 feet. Wednesday night, south winds 15 to 20 knots. Seas 3 to 4 feet, occasionally to 5 feet. Thursday, south winds 15 to 20 knots. Seas 3 to 4 feet, occasionally to 5 feet. Thursday night, southeast winds 15 to 20 knots. Seas around 4 feet, occasionally to 5 feet. Your local forecast. This afternoon, partly cloudy. Near steady temperature in the mid-90s. South winds 5 to 10 miles per hour. Tonight, partly cloudy. Lows in the mid-70s. South winds 5 to 10 miles per hour with gusts up to 20 miles per hour. Sunday, partly cloudy. Highs in the upper 90s. South winds around 5 miles per hour. Sunday night, partly cloudy. Lows in the upper 70s. South winds 5 to 10 miles per hour. Monday, partly cloudy. Highs in the upper 90s. South winds around 5 miles per hour. Monday night through Tuesday night, partly cloudy. Lows in the upper 70s. Highs in the upper 90s. Wednesday through Thursday, mostly clear. Highs in the upper 90s. Lows in the upper 70s. Highest heat index readings up to 105. Thursday night, clear. Lows in the upper 70s. Friday, partly cloudy in the morning, then clearing. Highs in the upper 90s. Highest heat index readings up to 105. 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The current time is 2:28 p.m. Central Daylight Time. The Austin NOAA Weather Radio Roundup, at 2 p.m. at Austin Bergstrom International, it was mostly sunny. The temperature was 92, the dew point 69, the relative humidity was 47%, producing a heat index of 97, the wind south at 5 miles an hour, and the pressure was 30.01 inches and falling. At Camp Mabry, it was sunny. The temperature was 95, the dew point 69, the relative humidity was 42%, producing a heat index of 100, the wind southeast at 8 miles an hour, and the pressure was 30.03 inches and falling. The report from Pflugerville was not available. Taylor, sunny 93. Lago Vista, sunny 93. Georgetown, sunny 93. San Marcos, mostly sunny 92. Burnett, partly sunny 91. Junction, cloudy 92. San Antonio, partly sunny 92. Corpus Christi, mostly sunny 92. Houston, partly sunny 97. Once again at Austin Bergstrom, it was 92, and at Camp Mabry, it was 95. Elsewhere across the state, College Station, mostly sunny 92. Amarillo, partly sunny 95. Abilene, partly sunny 97. Dallas, Fort Worth, mostly sunny 94. Your weather synopsis for South Central Texas. Typical midsummer conditions with near to slightly above average temperatures will continue through the holiday weekend and next week. Highs are forecast mainly in the mid to upper 90s each afternoon, with a few places at times reaching up to around 100 degrees. Lows remain steady in

mid to upper 70s for most. The heat indices will remain elevated as well, where some areas could reach into the 102 to 107 degree range. A slight chance of rain could occur sometime early next week, but it's about a 10 to 20% chance overall. A light to moderate plume of Saharan dust may arrive Wednesday of next week. Your local forecast. This afternoon, partly cloudy. Near steady temperature in the mid-90s. South winds 5 to 10 miles per hour. Tonight, partly cloudy. Lows in the mid-70s. South winds 5 to 10 miles per hour with gusts up to 20 miles per hour. Sunday, partly cloudy. Highs in the upper 90s. South winds around 5 miles per hour. Sunday night, partly cloudy. Lows in the upper 70s. South winds 5 to 10 miles per hour. Monday, partly cloudy. Highs in the upper 90s. South winds around 5 miles per hour. Monday night through Tuesday night, partly cloudy. Lows in the upper 70s. Highs in the upper 90s. Wednesday through Thursday, mostly clear. Highs in the upper 90s. Lows in the upper 70s. Highest heat index readings up to 105. Thursday night, clear. Lows in the upper 70s. Friday, partly cloudy in the morning, then clearing. Highs in the upper 90s. Highest heat index readings up to 105. 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The current time is 2:32 p.m. Central Daylight Time. The Austin NOAA Weather Radio Roundup, at 2 p.m. at Austin Bergstrom International, it was mostly sunny. The temperature was 92, the dew point 69, the relative humidity was 47%, producing a heat index of 97, the wind south at 5 miles an hour, and the pressure was 30.01 inches and falling. At Camp Mabry, it was sunny. The temperature was 95, the dew point 69, the relative humidity was 42%, producing a heat index of 100, the wind southeast at 8 miles an hour, and the pressure was 30.03 inches and falling. The report from Pflugerville was not available. Taylor, sunny 93. Lago Vista, sunny 93. Georgetown, sunny 93. San Marcos, mostly sunny 92. Burnett, partly sunny 91. Boa Vista, sunny 93. Georgetown, sunny 93. San Marcos, mostly sunny 92. Burnett, partly sunny 91. Junction, cloudy 92. San Antonio, partly sunny 92. Corpus Christi, mostly sunny 92. Houston, partly sunny 97. Once again at Austin Bergstrom, it was 92, and at Camp Mabry, it was 95. Elsewhere across the state, College Station mostly sunny 92. Amarillo partly sunny 95. Abilene partly sunny 97. Dallas-Fort Worth mostly sunny 94. Your weather synopsis for South Central Texas. Typical midsummer conditions with near to slightly above average temperatures will continue through the holiday weekend and next week. Highs are forecast mainly in the mid to upper 90s each afternoon, with a few places at times reaching up to around 100 degrees. Lows remain steady in the mid to upper 70s for most. The heat indices will remain elevated as well, where some areas could reach into the 102 to 107 degree range. A slight chance of rain could occur sometime early next week, but it's about a 10 to 20% chance overall. A light to moderate plume of Saharan dust may arrive Wednesday of next week. Your local forecast. This afternoon, partly cloudy. Near steady temperature in the mid-90s. South winds 5 to 10 miles per hour. Tonight, partly cloudy. Lows in the mid-70s. South winds 5 to 10 miles per hour with gusts up to 20 miles.

per hour. Sunday, partly cloudy. Highs in the upper 90s. South winds around 5 miles per hour. Sunday night, partly cloudy. Lows in the upper 70s. South winds 5 to 10 miles per hour. Monday, partly cloudy. Highs in the upper 90s. South winds around 5 miles per hour. Monday night through Tuesday night, partly cloudy. Lows in the upper 70s. Highs in the upper 90s. Wednesday through Thursday, mostly clear. Highs in the upper 90s. Lows in the upper 70s. Highest heat index readings up to 105. Thursday night, clear. Lows in the upper 70s. Friday, partly cloudy in the morning, then clearing. Highs in the upper 90s. Highest heat index readings up to 105. 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The Tropical Weather Outlook. For the North Atlantic, Caribbean Sea, and the Gulf of America, tropical cyclone formation.

100. The wind southeast at 8 miles an hour, and the pressure was 30.03 inches and falling. The report from Pflugerville was not available. Taylor, sunny 93. Lago Vista, sunny 93. Georgetown, sunny 93. San Marcos, mostly sunny 92. Burnett, partly sunny 91. Junction, cloudy 92. San Antonio, partly sunny 92. Corpus Christi, mostly sunny 92. Houston, partly sunny 97. Once again at Austin Bergstrom, it was 92, and at Camp Mabry, it was 95. Elsewhere across the state, College Station, mostly sunny 92. Amarillo, partly sunny 95. Abilene, partly sunny 97. Dallas-Fort Worth, mostly sunny 94. Your weather synopsis for South Central Texas. Typical midsummer conditions with near to slightly above average temperatures will continue through the holiday weekend and next week. Highs are forecast mainly in the mid to upper 90s each afternoon, with a few places at times reaching up to around 100 degrees. Lows remain steady in the mid to upper 70s for most. The heat indices will remain elevated as well, where some areas could reach into the 102 to 107 degree range. A slight chance of rain could occur sometime early next week, but it's about a 10 to 20% chance overall. A light to moderate plume of Saharan dust may arrive Wednesday of next week. Your local forecast. This afternoon, partly cloudy. Near steady temperature in the mid-90s. South winds 5 to 10 miles per hour. Tonight, partly cloudy. Lows in the mid-70s. South winds 5 to 10 miles per hour with gusts up to 20 miles per hour. Sunday, partly cloudy. Highs in the upper 90s. South winds around 5 miles per hour. Sunday night, partly cloudy. Lows in the upper 70s. South winds 5 to 10 miles per hour. Monday, partly cloudy. Highs in the upper 90s. South winds around 5 miles per hour. Monday night through Tuesday night, partly cloudy. Lows in the upper 70s. Highs in the upper 90s. Wednesday through Thursday, mostly clear. Highs in the upper 90s. Lows in the upper 70s. Highest heat index readings up to 105. Thursday night, clear. Lows in the upper 70s. Friday, partly cloudy in the morning, then clearing. Highs in the upper 90s. Highest heat index readings up to 105. 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The current time is 2:40 p.m. Central Daylight Time. 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It was mostly sunny. The temperature was 92, the dew point 69, the relative humidity was 47%, producing a heat index of 97, the wind south at 5 miles an hour, and the pressure was 30.01 inches and falling. At Camp Mabry, it was sunny. The temperature was 95, the dew point 69, the relative humidity was 42%, producing a heat index of 100, the wind southeast at 8 miles an hour, and the pressure was 30.03 inches and falling. The report from Pflugerville was not available. Taylor, sunny 93. Lago Vista, sunny 93. Georgetown, sunny 93. San Marcos, mostly sunny 92. Burnett, partly sunny 91. Junction, cloudy 92. San Antonio, partly sunny 92. Corpus Christi, mostly sunny 92. Houston, partly sunny 97. Once again at Austin Bergstrom, it was 92, and at Camp Mabry, it was 95. Elsewhere across the state, College Station, mostly sunny 92. Amarillo, partly sunny 95. Abilene, partly sunny 97. Dallas-Fort Worth, mostly sunny 95.

highest heat index readings up to 105. Thursday night, clear. Lows in the upper 70s. Friday, partly cloudy in the morning, then clearing. Highs in the upper 90s. Highest heat index readings up to 105. 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The current time is 2:52 p.m. Central Daylight Time. The Austin NOAA Weather Radio Roundup, at 2 p.m. at Austin Bergstrom International, it was mostly sunny. The temperature was 92, the dew point 69, the relative humidity was 47%, producing a heat index of 97, the wind south at 5 miles an hour, and the pressure was 30.01 inches and falling. At Camp Mabry, it was sunny. The temperature was 95, the dew point 69, the relative humidity was 42%, producing a heat index of 100, the wind southeast at 8 miles an hour, and the pressure was 30.03 inches and falling. The report from Pflugerville was not available. Taylor, sunny 93. Lago Vista, sunny 93. Georgetown, sunny 93. San Marcos, mostly sunny 92. Burnett, partly sunny 91. Junction, cloudy 92. San Antonio, partly sunny 92. Corpus Christi, mostly sunny 92. Houston, partly sunny 97. Once again at Austin Bergstrom, it was 92, and at Camp Mabry, it was 95. Elsewhere across the state, College Station, mostly sunny 92. Amarillo, partly sunny 95. Abilene, partly sunny 97. Dallas, Fort Worth, mostly sunny 94. The coastal waters forecast from Baffin Bay to Port Aransas out 20 nautical miles. Tonight, southeast winds 10 to 15 knots with gusts up to 20 knots, becoming south after midnight. Seas 2 to 3 feet. Wave detail, southeast 3 feet at 4 seconds. Sunday, south winds 10 to 15 knots, becoming southeast 5 to 10 knots in the afternoon. Seas 2 to 3 feet. Wave detail, southeast 2 feet at 4 seconds. A slight chance of showers. Sunday night, south winds 10 to 15 knots. Seas around 2 feet. Wave detail, southeast 2 feet at 4 seconds. Monday, south winds 5 to 10 knots. Seas around 2 feet. Wave detail, southeast 2 feet at 4 seconds. Monday night, south winds 10 to 15 knots. Seas 2 to 3 feet. Wave detail, southeast 3 feet at 5 seconds and southeast 1 foot at 8 seconds. Tuesday, south winds 5 to 10 knots. Seas 2 to 3 feet. Wave detail, southeast 2 feet at 5 seconds. Tuesday night, southeast winds 10 to 15 knots. Seas 2 to 3 feet. Wednesday, south winds 10 to 15 knots. Seas 2 to 3 feet. Wednesday night, south winds 15 to 20 knots. Seas 3 to 4 feet, occasionally to 5 feet. Thursday, south winds 15 to 20 knots. Seas 3 to 4 feet, occasionally to 5 feet. Thursday night, southeast winds 15 to 20 knots. Seas around 4 feet, occasionally to 5 feet. Your weather synopsis for South Central Texas. Typical midsummer conditions with near to slightly above average temperatures will continue through the holiday weekend and next week. Highs are forecast mainly in the mid to upper 90s each afternoon, with a few places at times reaching up to around 100 degrees. Lows remain steady in the mid to upper 70s for most. The heat indices will remain elevated as well, where some areas could reach into the 102 to 107 degree range. A slight chance of rain could occur sometime early next week, but it's about a 10 to 20% chance overall. A light to moderate plume of Saharan dust may arrive Wednesday of next week. Your local forecast.

This afternoon, partly cloudy. Near steady temperature in the mid-90s. South winds 5 to 10 miles per hour. Tonight, partly cloudy. Lows in the mid-70s. South winds 5 to 10 miles per hour with gusts up to 20 miles per hour. Sunday, partly cloudy. Highs in the upper 90s. South winds around 5 miles per hour. Sunday night, partly cloudy. Lows in the upper 70s. South winds 5 to 10 miles per hour. Monday, partly cloudy. Highs in the upper 90s. South winds around 5 miles per hour. Monday night through Tuesday night, partly cloudy. Lows in the upper 70s. Highs in the upper 90s. Wednesday through Thursday, mostly clear. Highs in the upper 90s. Lows in the upper 70s. Highest heat index readings up to 105. Thursday night, clear. Lows in the upper 70s. Friday, partly cloudy in the morning, then clearing. Highs in the upper 90s. Highest heat index readings up to 105. 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The Austin NOAA Weather Radio Roundup at 2 p.m. at Austin Bergstrom International. It was mostly sunny. The temperature was 92, the dew point 69, the relative humidity was 47%, producing a heat index of 97, the wind south at 5 miles an hour, and the pressure was 30.01 inches and falling. At Camp Mabry, it was sunny. The temperature was 95, the dew point 69, the relative humidity was 42%, producing a heat index of 100, the wind southeast at 8 miles an hour, and the pressure was 30.03 inches and falling. The report from Pflugerville was not available. Taylor, sunny 93. Lago Vista, sunny 93. Georgetown, sunny 93. San Marcos, mostly sunny 92. Burnett, partly sunny 91. Junction, cloudy 92. San Antonio, partly sunny 92. Corpus Christi, mostly sunny 92. Houston, partly sunny 97. Once again at Austin Bergstrom, it was 92, and at Camp Mabry, it was 95. Elsewhere across the state, College Station, mostly sunny 92. Amarillo, partly sunny 95. Abilene, partly sunny 97. Dallas, Fort Worth, mostly sunny 94. Your weather synopsis for South Central Texas. Typical midsummer conditions with near to slightly above average temperatures will continue through the holiday weekend and next week. Highs are forecast mainly in the mid to upper 90s each afternoon, with a few places at times reaching up to around 100 degrees. Lows remain steady in the mid to upper 70s for most. The heat indices will remain elevated as well, where some areas could reach into the 102 to 107 degree range. A slight chance of rain could occur sometime early next week, but it's about a 10 to 20% chance overall. A light to moderate plume of Saharan dust may arrive Wednesday of next week. Your local forecast. This afternoon, partly cloudy. Near steady temperature in the mid-90s. South winds 5 to 10 miles per hour. Tonight, partly cloudy. Lows in the mid-70s. South winds 5 to 10 miles per hour with gusts up to 20 miles per hour. Sunday, partly cloudy. Highs in the upper 90s. South winds around 5 miles per hour. Sunday night, partly cloudy. Lows in the upper 70s. South winds 5 to 10 miles per hour. Monday, partly cloudy. Highs in the upper 90s. South winds around 5 miles per hour. Monday night through Tuesday night, partly cloudy. Lows in the upper 70s. Highs in the upper 90s.

Wednesday through Thursday, mostly clear. Highs in the upper 90s. Lows in the upper 70s. Highest heat index readings up to 105. Thursday night, clear. Lows in the upper 70s. Friday, partly cloudy in the morning, then clearing. Highs in the upper 90s. Highest heat index readings up to 105. 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The current time is 3:02 p.m. Central Daylight Time. The Austin NOAA Weather Radio Roundup, at 2 p.m. at Austin Bergstrom International, it was mostly sunny. The temperature was 92, the dew point 69, the relative humidity was 47%, producing a heat index of 97, the wind south at 5 miles an hour, and the pressure was 30.01 inches and falling. At Camp Mabry, it was sunny. The temperature was 95, the dew point 69, the relative humidity was 42%, producing a heat index of 100, the wind southeast at 8 miles an hour, and the pressure was 30.03 inches and falling. The report from Pflugerville was not available. Taylor, sunny 93. Lago Vista, sunny 93. Georgetown, sunny 93. San Marcos, mostly sunny 92. Burnett, partly sunny 91. Junction, cloudy 92. San Antonio, partly sunny 92. Corpus Christi, mostly sunny 92. Houston, partly sunny 97. Once again at Austin Bergstrom, it was 92, and at Camp Mabry, it was 95. Elsewhere across the state, College Station, mostly sunny 92. Amarillo, partly sunny 95. Abilene, partly sunny 97. Dallas, Fort Worth, mostly sunny 94. Your weather synopsis for South Central Texas. Typical midsummer conditions with near to slightly above average temperatures will continue through the holiday weekend and next week. Highs are forecast mainly in the mid to upper 90s each afternoon, with a few places at times reaching up to around 100 degrees. Lows remain steady in the mid to upper 70s for most. The heat indices will remain elevated as well, where some areas could reach into the 102 to 107 degree range. A slight chance of rain could occur sometime early next week, but it's about a 10 to 20% chance overall. A light to moderate plume of Saharan dust may arrive Wednesday of next week. Your local forecast. This afternoon, partly cloudy. Near steady temperature in the mid-90s. South winds 5 to 10 miles per hour. Tonight, partly cloudy. Lows in the mid-70s. South winds 5 to 10 miles per hour with gusts up to 20 miles per hour. Sunday, partly cloudy. Highs in the upper 90s. South winds around 5 miles per hour. Sunday night, partly cloudy. Lows in the upper 70s. South winds 5 to 10 miles per hour. Monday, partly cloudy. Highs in the upper 90s. South winds around 5 miles per hour. Monday night through Tuesday night, partly cloudy. Lows in the upper 70s. Highs in the upper 90s. Wednesday through Thursday, mostly clear. Highs in the upper 90s. Lows in the upper 70s. Highest heat index readings up to 105. Thursday night, clear. Lows in the upper 70s. Friday, partly cloudy in the morning, then clearing. Highs in the upper 90s. Highest heat index readings up to 105. The Tropical Weather Outlook. For the North Atlantic, Caribbean Sea, and the Gulf of America, tropical cyclone formation is not expected during the next 7 days. 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

The current time is 3:07 p.m. Central Daylight Time. Your weather synopsis for South Central Texas. Typical midsummer conditions with near to slightly above average temperatures will continue through the holiday weekend and next week. Highs are forecast mainly in the mid to upper 90s each afternoon, with a few places at times reaching up to around 100 degrees. Lows remain steady in the mid to upper 70s for most. The heat indices will remain elevated as well, where some areas could reach into the 102 to 107 degree range. A slight chance of rain could occur sometime early next week, but it's about a 10 to 20% chance overall. A light to moderate plume of Saharan dust may arrive Wednesday of next week. Your local forecast. This afternoon, partly cloudy. Near steady temperature in the mid-90s. South winds 5 to 10 miles per hour. Tonight, partly cloudy. Lows in the mid-70s. South winds 5 to 10 miles per hour with gusts up to 20 miles per hour. Sunday, partly cloudy. Highs in the upper 90s. South winds around 5 miles per hour. Sunday night, partly cloudy. Lows in the upper 70s. South winds 5 to 10 miles per hour. Monday, partly cloudy. Highs in the upper 90s. South winds around 5 miles per hour. Monday night through Tuesday night, partly cloudy. Lows in the upper 70s. Highs in the upper 90s. Wednesday through Thursday, mostly clear. Highs in the upper 90s. Lows in the upper 70s. Highest heat index readings up to 105. Thursday night, clear. Lows in the upper 70s. Friday, partly cloudy in the morning, then clearing. Highs in the upper 90s. Highest heat index readings up to 105. 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The current time is 3:09 p.m. Central Daylight Time. Your weather synopsis for South Central Texas. Typical midsummer conditions with near to slightly above average temperatures will continue through the holiday weekend and next week. Highs are forecast mainly in the mid to upper 90s each afternoon, with a few places at times reaching up to around 100 degrees. Lows remain steady in the mid to upper 70s for most. The heat indices will remain elevated as well, where some areas could reach into the 102 to 107 degree range. A slight chance of rain could occur sometime early next week, but it's about a 10 to 20% chance overall. A light to moderate plume of Saharan dust may arrive Wednesday of next week. Your local forecast. This afternoon, partly cloudy. Near steady temperature in the mid-90s. South winds 5 to 10 miles per hour. Tonight, partly cloudy. Lows in the mid-70s. South winds 5 to 10 miles per hour with gusts up to 20 miles per hour. Sunday, partly cloudy. Highs in the upper 90s. South winds around 5 miles per hour. Sunday night, partly cloudy. Lows in the upper 70s. South winds 5 to 10 miles per hour. Monday, partly cloudy. Highs in the upper 90s. South winds around 5 miles per hour. Monday night through Tuesday night, partly cloudy. Lows in the upper 70s. Highs in the upper 90s. Wednesday through Thursday, mostly clear. Highs in the upper 90s. Lows in the upper 70s. Highest heat index readings up to 105. Thursday night, clear. Lows in the upper 70s. Friday, partly cloudy in the morning, then clearing. Highs in the upper 90s. Highest heat index readings up to 105. 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

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The current time is 3:12 p.m. Central Daylight Time. Your weather synopsis for South Central Texas. Typical midsummer conditions with near to slightly above average temperatures will continue through the holiday weekend and next week. Highs are forecast mainly in the mid to upper 90s each afternoon, with a few places at times reaching up to around 100 degrees. Lows remain steady in the mid to upper 70s for most. The heat indices will remain elevated as well, where some areas could reach into the 102 to 107 degree range. A slight chance of rain could occur sometime early next week, but it's about a 10 to 20% chance overall. A light to moderate plume of Saharan dust may arrive Wednesday of next week. Your local forecast. This afternoon, partly cloudy. Near steady temperature in the mid-90s. South winds 5 to 10 miles per hour. Tonight, partly cloudy. Lows in the mid-70s. South winds 5 to 10 miles per hour with gusts up to 20 miles per hour. Sunday, partly cloudy. Highs in the upper 90s. South winds around 5 miles per hour. Sunday night, partly cloudy. Lows in the upper 70s. South winds 5 to 10 miles per hour. Monday, partly cloudy. Highs in the upper 90s. South winds around 5 miles per hour. Monday night through Tuesday night, partly cloudy. Lows in the upper 70s. Highs in the upper 90s. Wednesday through Thursday, mostly clear. Highs in the upper 90s. Lows in the upper 70s. Highest heat index readings up to 105. Thursday night, clear. Lows in the upper 70s. Friday, partly cloudy in the morning, then clearing. Highs in the upper 90s. Highest heat index readings up to 105. 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The current time is 3:14 p.m. Central Daylight Time. The Austin NOAA Weather Radio Roundup. At 3 p.m. at Austin Bergstrom International, it was partly sunny. The temperature was 94, the dew point 68. The relative humidity was 42%, producing a heat index of 98, the wind variable at 5 miles an hour, and the pressure was 29.98 inches and falling. At Camp Mabry, it was mostly sunny. The temperature was 95, the dew point 68. The relative humidity was 41%, producing a heat index of 99, the wind variable at 5 miles an hour, and the pressure was 30.01 inches and falling. The report from Pflugerville was not available. Taylor, mostly sunny, 95. Lago Vista, mostly sunny, 93. Georgetown, mostly sunny, 94. San Marcos, mostly sunny, 96. Burnett, partly sunny, 94. Junction, partly sunny, 94. San Antonio, partly sunny, 92. Corpus Christi, mostly sunny, 93. Houston, partly sunny, 98. Once again at Austin Bergstrom, it was 94, and at Camp Mabry, it was 95. Elsewhere across the state, College Station, mostly sunny, 93. Amarillo, partly sunny, 93. Abilene, mostly sunny, 97. Dallas-Fort Worth, mostly sunny, 96. Your weather synopsis for South Central Texas. Typical midsummer conditions with near to slightly above average temperatures will continue through the holiday weekend and next week. Highs are forecast mainly in the mid to upper 90s each afternoon, with a few places at times reaching up to around 100 degrees. Lows remain steady in the mid to upper 70s for most. The heat indices will remain elevated as well, where some areas could reach into the 102 to 107 degree range. A slight chance of rain could occur sometime early next week, but it's about a 10 to 20% chance overall. A light to moderate plume of Saharan dust may arrive.

Wednesday of next week. Your local forecast. This afternoon, partly cloudy. Near steady temperature in the mid-90s. South winds 5 to 10 miles per hour. Tonight, partly cloudy. Lows in the mid-70s. South winds 5 to 10 miles per hour with gusts up to 20 miles per hour. Sunday, partly cloudy. Highs in the upper 90s. South winds around 5 miles per hour. Sunday night, partly cloudy. Lows in the upper 70s. South winds 5 to 10 miles per hour. Monday, partly cloudy. Highs in the upper 90s. South winds around 5 miles per hour. Monday night through Tuesday night, partly cloudy. Lows in the upper 70s. Highs in the upper 90s. Wednesday through Thursday, mostly clear. Highs in the upper 90s. Lows in the upper 70s. Highest heat index readings up to 105. Thursday night, clear. Lows in the upper 70s. Friday, partly cloudy in the morning, then clearing. Highs in the upper 90s. Highest heat index readings up to 105. 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The current time is 3:18 p.m. Central Daylight Time. The Austin NOAA Weather Radio Roundup, at 3 p.m. at Austin Bergstrom International, it was partly sunny. The temperature was 94, the dew point 68. The relative humidity was 42%, producing a heat index of 98, the wind variable at 5 miles an hour, and the pressure was 29.98 inches and falling. At Camp Mabry, it was mostly sunny. The temperature was 95, the dew point 68. The relative humidity was 41%, producing a heat index of 99, the wind variable at 5 miles an hour, and the pressure was 30.01 inches and falling. The report from Pflugerville was not available. Taylor, mostly sunny, 95. Lago Vista, mostly sunny, 93. Georgetown, mostly sunny, 94. San Marcos, mostly sunny, 96. Burnett, partly sunny, 94. Junction, partly sunny, 94. San Antonio, partly sunny, 92. Corpus Christi, mostly sunny, 93. Houston, partly sunny, 98. Once again at Austin Bergstrom, it was 94, and at Camp Mabry, it was 95. Elsewhere across the state, College Station, mostly sunny, 93. Amarillo, partly sunny, 93. Abilene, mostly sunny, 97. Dallas-Fort Worth, mostly sunny, 96. Your weather synopsis for South Central Texas. Typical midsummer conditions with near to slightly above average temperatures will continue through the holiday weekend and next week. Highs are forecast mainly in the mid to upper 90s each afternoon, with a few places at times reaching up to around 100 degrees. Lows remain steady in the mid to upper 70s for most. The heat indices will remain elevated as well, where some areas could reach into the 102 to 107 degree range. A slight chance of rain could occur sometime early next week, but it's about a 10 to 20% chance overall. A light to moderate plume of Saharan dust may arrive Wednesday of next week. Your local forecast. This afternoon, partly cloudy. Near steady temperature in the mid-90s. South winds 5 to 10 miles per hour. Tonight, partly cloudy. Lows in the mid-70s. South winds 5 to 10 miles per hour with gusts up to 20 miles per hour. Sunday, partly cloudy. Highs in the upper 90s. South winds around 5 miles per hour. Sunday night, partly cloudy. Lows in the upper 70s. South winds 5 to 10 miles per hour. Monday, partly cloudy. Highs in the upper 90s. South winds around 5 miles per hour.
Monday night through Tuesday night, partly cloudy. Lows in the upper 70s. Highs in the upper 90s. Wednesday through Thursday, mostly clear. Highs in the upper 90s. Lows in the upper 70s. Highest heat index readings up to 105. Thursday night, clear. Lows in the upper 70s. Friday, partly cloudy in the morning, then clearing. Highs in the upper 90s. Highest heat index readings up to 105. 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The current time is 3:22 p.m. Central Daylight Time. The Austin NOAA Weather Radio Roundup, at 3 p.m. at Austin Bergstrom International, it was partly sunny. The temperature was 94, the dew point 68. The relative humidity was 42%, producing a heat index of 98, the wind variable at 5 miles an hour, and the pressure was 29.98 inches and falling. At Camp Mabry, it was mostly sunny. The temperature was 95, the dew point 68. The relative humidity was 41%, producing a heat index of 99, the wind variable at 5 miles an hour, and the pressure was 30.01 inches and falling. The report from Pflugerville was not available. Taylor, mostly sunny, 95. Lago Vista, mostly sunny, 93. Georgetown, mostly sunny, 94. San Marcos, mostly sunny, 96. Burnett, partly sunny, 94. Junction, partly sunny, 94. San Antonio, partly sunny, 92. Corpus Christi, mostly sunny, 93. Houston, partly sunny, 98. Once again at Austin Bergstrom, it was 94, and at Camp Mabry, it was 95. Elsewhere across the state, College Station, mostly sunny, 93. Amarillo, partly sunny, 93. Abilene, mostly sunny, 97. Dallas-Fort Worth, mostly sunny, 96. The coastal waters forecast from Baffin Bay to Port Aransas out 20 nautical miles. Tonight, southeast winds 10 to 15 knots with gusts up to 20 knots, becoming south after midnight. Seas 2 to 3 feet. Wave detail, southeast 3 feet at 4 seconds. Sunday, south winds 10 to 15 knots. Becoming southeast 5 to 10 knots in the afternoon. Seas 2 to 3 feet. Wave detail, southeast 2 feet at 4 seconds. A slight chance of showers. Sunday night, south winds 10 to 15 knots. Seas around 2 feet. Wave detail, southeast 2 feet at 4 seconds. Monday, south winds 5 to 10 knots. Seas around 2 feet. Wave detail, southeast 2 feet at 4 seconds. Monday night, south winds 10 to 15 knots. Seas 2 to 3 feet. Wave detail, southeast 3 feet at 5 seconds and southeast 1 foot at 8 seconds. Tuesday, south winds 5 to 10 knots. Seas 2 to 3 feet. Wave detail, southeast 2 feet at 5 seconds. Tuesday night, southeast winds 10 to 15 knots. Seas 2 to 3 feet. Wednesday, south winds 10 to 15 knots. Seas 2 to 3 feet. Wednesday night, south winds 15 to 20 knots. Seas 3 to 4 feet, occasionally to 5 feet. Thursday, south winds 15 to 20 knots. Seas 3 to 4 feet, occasionally to 5 feet. Thursday night, southeast winds 15 to 20 knots. Seas around 4 feet, occasionally to 5 feet. Your weather synopsis for South Central Texas. Typical midsummer conditions with near to slightly above average temperatures will continue through the holiday weekend and next week. Highs are forecast mainly in the mid to upper 90s each afternoon, with a few places at times reaching up to around 100 degrees. Lows remain steady in the mid to upper 70s for most.
the heat indices will remain elevated as well, where some areas could reach into the 102 to 107 degree range. A slight chance of rain could occur sometime early next week, but it's about a 10 to 20% chance overall. A light to moderate plume of Saharan dust may arrive Wednesday of next week. Your local forecast. This afternoon, partly cloudy. Near steady temperature in the mid-90s. South winds 5 to 10 miles per hour. Tonight, partly cloudy. Lows in the mid-70s. South winds 5 to 10 miles per hour with gusts up to 20 miles per hour. Sunday, partly cloudy. Highs in the upper 90s. South winds around 5 miles per hour. Sunday night, partly cloudy. Lows in the upper 70s. South winds 5 to 10 miles per hour. Monday, partly cloudy. Highs in the upper 90s. South winds around 5 miles per hour. Monday night through Tuesday night, partly cloudy. Lows in the upper 70s. Highs in the upper 90s. Wednesday through Thursday, mostly clear. Highs in the upper 90s. Lows in the upper 70s. Highest heat index readings up to 105. Thursday night, clear. Lows in the upper 70s. Friday, partly cloudy in the morning, then clearing. Highs in the upper 90s. Highest heat index readings up to 105. 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It was partly sunny. The temperature was 94, the dew point 68. The relative humidity was 42%, producing a heat index of 98, the wind variable at 5 miles an hour, and the pressure was 29.98 inches and falling. At Camp Mabry, it was mostly sunny. The temperature was 95, the dew point 68. The relative humidity was 41%, producing a heat index of 99, the wind variable at 5 miles an hour, and the pressure was 30.01 inches and falling. The report from Pflugerville was not available. Taylor, mostly sunny, 95. Lago Vista, mostly sunny, 93. Georgetown, mostly sunny, 94. San Marcos, mostly sunny, 96. Burnett, partly sunny, 94. Junction, partly sunny, 94. San Antonio, partly sunny, 92. Corpus Christi, mostly sunny, 93. Houston, partly sunny, 98. Once again at Austin Bergstrom, it was 94, and at Camp Mabry, it was 95. Elsewhere across the state, College Station, mostly sunny, 93. Amarillo, partly sunny, 93. Abilene, mostly sunny, 97. Dallas-Fort Worth, mostly sunny, 96. Your weather synopsis for South Central Texas. Typical midsummer conditions with near to slightly above average temperatures will continue through the holiday weekend and next week. Highs are forecast mainly in the mid to upper 90s each afternoon, with a few places at times reaching up to around 100 degrees. Lows remain steady in the mid to upper 70s for most. The heat indices will remain elevated as well, where some areas could reach into the 102 to 107 degree range. A slight chance of rain could occur sometime early next week, but it's about a 10 to 20% chance overall. A light to moderate plume of Saharan dust may arrive Wednesday of next week. Your local forecast. This afternoon, partly cloudy. Near steady temperature in the mid-90s. South winds 5 to 10 miles per hour. Tonight, partly cloudy. Lows in the mid-70s. South winds 5 to 10 miles per hour with gusts up to 20 miles per hour. Sunday, partly cloudy. Highs in the upper 90s. South winds around 5 miles per hour. Sunday night,
partly cloudy. Lows in the upper 70s. South winds 5 to 10.

Monday, partly cloudy. Highs in the upper 90s. South winds around 5 miles per hour. Monday night through Tuesday night, partly cloudy. Lows in the upper 70s. Highs in the upper 90s. Wednesday through Thursday, mostly clear. Highs in the upper 90s. Lows in the upper 70s. Highest heat index readings up to 105. Thursday night, clear. Lows in the upper 70s. Friday, partly cloudy in the morning, then clearing. Highs in the upper 90s. Highest heat index readings up to 105. 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It was partly sunny. The temperature was 94, the dew point 68. The relative humidity was 42%, producing a heat index of 98. The wind variable at 5 miles an hour and the pressure was 29.98 inches and falling. At Camp Mabry, it was mostly sunny. The temperature was 95, the dew point 68. The relative humidity was 41%, producing a heat index of 99, the wind variable at 5 miles an hour, and the pressure was 30.01 inches and falling. The report from Pflugerville was not available. Taylor, mostly sunny, 95. Lago Vista, mostly sunny, 93. Georgetown, mostly sunny, 94. San Marcos, mostly sunny, 96. Burnett, partly sunny, 94. Junction, partly sunny, 94. San Antonio, partly sunny, 92. Corpus Christi, mostly sunny, 93. Houston, partly sunny, 98. Once again at Austin Bergstrom, it was 94, and at Camp Mabry, it was 95. Elsewhere across the state, College Station, mostly sunny, 93. Amarillo, partly sunny, 93. Abilene, mostly sunny, 97. Dallas-Fort Worth, mostly sunny, 96. Your weather synopsis for South Central Texas. Typical midsummer conditions with near to slightly above average temperatures will continue through the holiday weekend and next week. Highs are forecast mainly in the mid to upper 90s each afternoon, with a few places at times reaching up to around 100 degrees. Lows remain steady in the mid to upper 70s for most. The heat indices will remain elevated as well, where some areas could reach into the 102 to 107 degree range. A slight chance of rain could occur sometime early next week, but it's about a 10 to 20% chance overall. A light to moderate plume of Saharan dust may arrive Wednesday of next week. Your local forecast. This afternoon, partly cloudy. Near steady temperature in the mid-90s. South winds 5 to 10 miles per hour. Tonight, partly cloudy. Lows in the mid-70s. South winds 5 to 10 miles per hour with gusts up to 20 miles per hour. Sunday, partly cloudy. Highs in the upper 90s. South winds around 5 miles per hour. Sunday night, partly cloudy. Lows in the upper 70s. South winds 5 to 10 miles per hour. Monday, partly cloudy. Highs in the upper 90s. South winds around 5 miles per hour. Monday night through Tuesday night, partly cloudy. Lows in the upper 70s. Highs in the upper 90s. Wednesday through Thursday, mostly clear. Highs in the upper 90s. Lows in the upper 70s. Highest heat index readings up to 105. Thursday night, clear. Lows in the upper 70s. Friday, partly cloudy in the morning, then clearing. Highs in the upper 90s.

mid to upper 90s each afternoon, with a few places at times reaching up to around 100 degrees. Lows remain steady in the mid to upper 70s for most. The heat indices will remain elevated as well, where some areas could reach into the 102 to 107 degree range. A slight chance of rain could occur sometime early next week, but it's about a 10 to 20% chance overall. A light to moderate plume of Saharan dust may arrive Wednesday of next week. Your local forecast. This afternoon, partly cloudy. Near steady temperature in the mid-90s. South winds 5 to 10 miles per hour. Tonight, partly cloudy. Lows in the mid-70s. South winds 5 to 10 miles per hour with gusts up to 20 miles per hour. Sunday, partly cloudy. Highs in the upper 90s. South winds around 5 miles per hour. Sunday night, partly cloudy. Lows in the upper 70s. South winds 5 to 10 miles per hour. Monday, partly cloudy. Highs in the upper 90s. South winds around 5 miles per hour. Monday night through Tuesday night, partly cloudy. Lows in the upper 70s. Highs in the upper 90s. Wednesday through Thursday, mostly clear. Highs in the upper 90s. Lows in the upper 70s. Highest heat index readings up to 105. Thursday night, clear. Lows in the upper 70s. Friday, partly cloudy in the morning, then clearing. Highs in the upper 90s. Highest heat index readings up to 105. 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The current time is 4:40 p.m. Central Daylight Time. The Austin NOAA Weather Radio Roundup. At 4 p.m. at Austin Bergstrom International, it was partly sunny. The temperature was 96, the dew point 68. The relative humidity was 39%, producing a heat index of 101. The wind south at 12 miles an hour gusting to 17, and the pressure was 29.97 inches and falling. At Camp Mabry, it was mostly sunny. The temperature was 96, the dew point 69. The relative humidity was 41%, producing a heat index of 102. The wind variable at 7 miles an hour, and the pressure was 29.98 inches and falling. The report from Pflugerville was not available. Taylor, mostly sunny, 97. Lago Vista, mostly sunny, 94. Georgetown, mostly sunny, 95. San Marcos, mostly sunny, 96. Burnett, mostly sunny, 94. Junction, mostly sunny, 96. San Antonio, partly sunny, 93. Corpus Christi, mostly sunny, 94. Houston, mostly sunny, 98. Once again at Austin Bergstrom, it was 96, and at Camp Mabry, it was 96. Elsewhere across the state, College Station, mostly sunny, 95. Amarillo, partly sunny, 91. Abilene, mostly sunny, 99. Dallas-Fort Worth, mostly sunny, 98. Your weather synopsis for South Central Texas. Typical midsummer conditions with near to slightly above average temperatures will continue through the holiday weekend and next week. Highs are forecast mainly in the mid to upper 90s each afternoon, with a few places at times reaching up to around 100 degrees. Lows remain steady in the mid to upper 70s for most. The heat indices will remain elevated as well, where some areas could reach into the 102 to 107 degree range. A slight chance of rain could occur sometime early next week, but it's about a 10 to 20% chance overall. A light to moderate plume of Saharan dust may arrive Wednesday of next week. Your local forecast. This afternoon, partly cloudy. Near steady temperature in the mid-90s. South winds 5 to 10 miles per hour. Tonight, partly cloudy. Lows in the mid-70s. South winds 5 to 10 miles per hour with gusts up

101. The wind south at 12 miles an hour gusting to 17, and the pressure was 29.97 inches and falling. At Camp Mabry, it was mostly sunny. The temperature was 96, the dew point 69, the relative humidity was 41%, producing a heat index of 102, the wind variable at 7 miles an hour, and the pressure was 29.98 inches and falling. The report from Pflugerville was not available. Taylor, mostly sunny, 97. Lago Vista, mostly sunny, 94. Georgetown, mostly sunny, 95. San Marcos, mostly sunny, 96. Burnett, mostly sunny, 94. Junction, mostly sunny, 96. San Antonio, partly sunny, 93. Corpus Christi, mostly sunny, 94. Houston, mostly sunny, 98. Once again at Austin Bergstrom, it was 96, and at Camp Mabry, it was 96. Elsewhere across the state, College Station, mostly sunny, 95. Amarillo, partly sunny, 91. Abilene, mostly sunny, 99. Dallas-Fort Worth, mostly sunny, 98. The coastal waters forecast from Baffin Bay to Port Aransas out 20 nautical miles. Tonight, southeast winds 10 to 15 knots with gusts up to 20 knots, becoming south after midnight. Seas 2 to 3 feet. Wave detail, southeast 3 feet at 4 seconds. Sunday, south winds 10 to 15 knots, becoming southeast 5 to 10 knots in the afternoon. Seas 2 to 3 feet. Wave detail, southeast 2 feet at 4 seconds. A slight chance of showers. Sunday night, south winds 10 to 15 knots. Seas around 2 feet. Wave detail, southeast 2 feet at 4 seconds. Monday, south winds 5 to 10 knots. Seas around 2 feet. Wave detail, southeast 2 feet at 4 seconds. Monday night, south winds 10 to 15 knots. Seas 2 to 3 feet. Wave detail, southeast 3 feet at 5 seconds and southeast 1 foot at 8 seconds. Tuesday, south winds 5 to 10 knots. Seas 2 to 3 feet. Wave detail, southeast 2 feet at 5 seconds. Tuesday night, southeast winds 10 to 15 knots. Seas 2 to 3 feet. Wednesday, south winds 10 to 15 knots. Seas 2 to 3 feet. Wednesday night, south winds 15 to 20 knots. Seas 3 to 4 feet, occasionally to 5 feet. Thursday, south winds 15 to 20 knots. Seas 3 to 4 feet, occasionally to 5 feet. Thursday night, southeast winds 15 to 20 knots. Seas around 4 feet, occasionally to 5 feet. Your weather synopsis for South Central Texas. Typical midsummer conditions with near to slightly above average temperatures will continue through the holiday weekend and next week. Highs are forecast mainly in the mid to upper 90s each afternoon, with a few places at times reaching up to around 100 degrees. Lows remain steady in the mid to upper 70s for most. The heat indices will remain elevated as well, where some areas could reach into the 102 to 107 degree range. A slight chance of rain could occur sometime early next week, but it's about a 10 to 20% chance overall. A light to moderate plume of Saharan dust may arrive Wednesday of next week. Your local forecast. This afternoon, partly cloudy. Near steady temperature in the mid-90s. South winds 5 to 10 miles per hour. Tonight, partly cloudy. Lows in the mid-70s. South winds 5 to 10 miles per hour with gusts up to 20 miles per hour. Sunday, partly cloudy. Highs in the upper 90s. South winds around 5 miles per hour. Sunday night, partly cloudy. Lows in the upper 70s. South winds 5 to 10 miles per hour. Monday, partly cloudy. Highs in the upper 90s. South winds around 5 miles per hour. Monday night through Tuesday night, partly cloudy. Lows in the upper 70s.

Wednesday through Thursday, mostly clear. Highs in the upper 90s. Lows in the upper 70s. Highest heat index readings up to 105. Thursday night, clear. Lows in the upper 70s. Friday, partly cloudy in the morning, then clearing. Highs in the upper 90s. Highest heat index readings up to 105. 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The Austin NOAA Weather Radio Roundup, at 4 p.m. at Austin Bergstrom International, it was partly sunny. The temperature was 96, the dew point 68. The relative humidity was 39%, producing a heat index of 101. The wind south at 12 miles an hour gusting to 17, and the pressure was 29.97 inches and falling. At Camp Mabry, it was mostly sunny. The temperature was 96, the dew point 69. The relative humidity was 41%, producing a heat index of 102. The wind variable at 7 miles an hour and the pressure was 29.98 inches and falling. The report from Pflugerville was not available. Taylor mostly sunny 97. Lago Vista mostly sunny 94. Georgetown mostly sunny 95. San Marcos mostly sunny 96. Burnett mostly sunny 94. Junction mostly sunny 96. San Antonio partly sunny 93. Corpus Christi mostly sunny 94. Houston mostly sunny 98. Once again at Austin Bergstrom it was 96, and at Camp Mabry it was 96. Elsewhere across the state, College Station mostly sunny 95. Amarillo partly sunny 91. Abilene mostly sunny 99. Dallas-Fort Worth mostly sunny 98. Your weather synopsis for South Central Texas. Typical midsummer conditions with near to slightly above average temperatures will continue through the holiday weekend and next week. Highs are forecast mainly in the mid to upper 90s each afternoon, with a few places at times reaching up to around 100 degrees. Lows remain steady in the mid to upper 70s for most. The heat indices will remain elevated as well, where some areas could reach into the 102 to 107 degree range. A slight chance of rain could occur sometime early next week, but it's about a 10 to 20% chance overall. A light to moderate plume of Saharan dust may arrive Wednesday of next week. Your local forecast. This afternoon, partly cloudy. Near steady temperature in the mid-90s. South winds 5 to 10 miles per hour. Tonight, partly cloudy. Lows in the mid-70s. South winds 5 to 10 miles per hour with gusts up to 20 miles per hour. Sunday, partly cloudy. Highs in the upper 90s. South winds around 5 miles per hour. Sunday night, partly cloudy. Lows in the upper 70s. South winds 5 to 10 miles per hour. Monday, partly cloudy. Highs in the upper 90s. South winds around 5 miles per hour. Monday night through Tuesday night, partly cloudy. Lows in the upper 70s. Highs in the upper 90s. Wednesday through Thursday, mostly clear. Highs in the upper 90s. Lows in the upper 70s. Highest heat index readings up to 105. Thursday night, clear. Lows in the upper 70s. Friday, partly cloudy in the morning, then clearing. Highs in the upper 90s. Highest heat index readings up to 105. 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

the Austin NOAA Weather Radio Roundup at 4 p.m. at Austin Bergstrom International. It was partly sunny. The temperature was 96, the dew point 68. The relative humidity was 39%, producing a heat index of 101. The wind south at 12 miles an hour gusting to 17, and the pressure was 29.97 inches and falling. At Camp Mabry, it was mostly sunny. The temperature was 96, the dew point 69, the relative humidity was 41%, producing a heat index of 102, the wind variable at 7 miles an hour, and the pressure was 29.98 inches and falling. The report from Pflugerville was not available. Taylor, mostly sunny, 97. Lago Vista, mostly sunny, 94. Georgetown, mostly sunny, 95. San Marcos, mostly sunny, 96. Burnett, mostly sunny, 94. Junction, mostly sunny, 96. San Antonio, partly sunny, 93. Corpus Christi, mostly sunny, 94. Houston, mostly sunny, 98. Once again at Austin Bergstrom, it was 96, and at Camp Mabry, it was 96. Elsewhere across the state, College Station, mostly sunny, 95. Amarillo, partly sunny, 91. Abilene, mostly sunny, 99. Dallas-Fort Worth, mostly sunny, 98. Your weather synopsis for South Central Texas. Typical midsummer conditions with near to slightly above average temperatures will continue through the holiday weekend and next week. Highs are forecast mainly in the mid to upper 90s each afternoon, with a few places at times reaching up to around 100 degrees. Lows remain steady in the mid to upper 70s for most. The heat indices will remain elevated as well, where some areas could reach into the 102 to 107 degree range. A slight chance of rain could occur sometime early next week, but it's about a 10 to 20% chance overall. A light to moderate plume of Saharan dust may arrive Wednesday of next week. Your local forecast. This afternoon, partly cloudy. Near steady temperature in the mid-90s. South winds 5 to 10 miles per hour. Tonight, partly cloudy. Lows in the mid-70s. South winds 5 to 10 miles per hour with gusts up to 20 miles per hour. Sunday, partly cloudy. Highs in the upper 90s. South winds around 5 miles per hour. Sunday night, partly cloudy. Lows in the upper 70s. South winds 5 to 10 miles per hour. Monday, partly cloudy. Highs in the upper 90s. South winds around 5 miles per hour. Monday night through Tuesday night, partly cloudy. Lows in the upper 70s. Highs in the upper 90s. Wednesday through Thursday, mostly clear. Highs in the upper 90s. Lows in the upper 70s. Highest heat index readings up to 105. Thursday night, clear. Lows in the upper 70s. Friday, partly cloudy in the morning, then clearing. Highs in the upper 90s. Highest heat index readings up to 105. The Tropical Weather Outlook. For the North Atlantic, Caribbean Sea, and the Gulf of America, tropical cyclone formation is not expected during the next 7 days. 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The current time is 5:07 p.m. Central Daylight Time. Your weather synopsis for South Central Texas. Typical midsummer conditions with near to slightly above average temperatures will continue through the holiday weekend and next week. Highs are forecast mainly in the mid to upper 90s each afternoon, with a few places at times reaching up to around 100 degrees. Lows remain steady in the mid to upper 70s for most. The heat indices will remain elevated as well, where some areas could reach into the 102 to 107 degree range. A slight chance of rain could occur sometime early next week, but it's about a 10 to 20% chance.

A light to moderate plume of Saharan dust may arrive Wednesday of next week. Your local forecast. This afternoon, partly cloudy. Near steady temperature in the mid-90s. South winds 5 to 10 miles per hour. Tonight, partly cloudy. Lows in the mid-70s. South winds 5 to 10 miles per hour with gusts up to 20 miles per hour. Sunday, partly cloudy. Highs in the upper 90s. South winds around 5 miles per hour. Sunday night, partly cloudy. Lows in the upper 70s. South winds 5 to 10 miles per hour. Monday, partly cloudy. Highs in the upper 90s. South winds around 5 miles per hour. Monday night through Tuesday night, partly cloudy. Lows in the upper 70s. Highs in the upper 90s. Wednesday through Thursday, mostly clear. Highs in the upper 90s. Lows in the upper 70s. Highest heat index readings up to 105. Thursday night, clear. Lows in the upper 70s. Friday, partly cloudy in the morning, then clearing. Highs in the upper 90s. Highest heat index readings up to 105. 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The current time is 5:10 p.m. Central Daylight Time. Your weather synopsis for South Central Texas. Typical midsummer conditions with near to slightly above average temperatures will continue through the holiday weekend and next week. Highs are forecast mainly in the mid to upper 90s each afternoon, with a few places at times reaching up to around 100 degrees. Lows remain steady in the mid to upper 70s for most. The heat indices will remain elevated as well, where some areas could reach into the 102 to 107 degree range. A slight chance of rain could occur sometime early next week, but it's about a 10 to 20% chance overall. A light to moderate plume of Saharan dust may arrive Wednesday of next week. Your local forecast. This afternoon, partly cloudy. Near steady temperature in the mid-90s. South winds 5 to 10 miles per hour. Tonight, partly cloudy. Lows in the mid-70s. South winds 5 to 10 miles per hour with gusts up to 20 miles per hour. Sunday, partly cloudy. Highs in the upper 90s. South winds around 5 miles per hour. Sunday night, partly cloudy. Lows in the upper 70s. South winds 5 to 10 miles per hour. Monday, partly cloudy. Highs in the upper 90s. South winds around 5 miles per hour. Monday night through Tuesday night, partly cloudy. Lows in the upper 70s. Highs in the upper 90s. Wednesday through Thursday, mostly clear. Highs in the upper 90s. Lows in the upper 70s. Highest heat index readings up to 105. Thursday night, clear. Lows in the upper 70s. Friday, partly cloudy in the morning, then clearing. Highs in the upper 90s. Highest heat index readings up to 105. 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The current time is 5:12 p.m. Central Daylight Time. Your weather synopsis for South Central Texas. Typical midsummer conditions with near to slightly above average temperatures will continue through the holiday weekend and next week. Highs are forecast mainly in the mid to upper 90s each afternoon, with a few places at times reaching up to around 100 degrees. Lows remain steady in the mid to upper 70s for most. The heat indices will remain elevated as well, where some areas could reach into the 102 to 107 degree range. A slight change.

Chance of rain could occur sometime early next week, but it's about a 10 to 20% chance overall. A light to moderate plume of Saharan dust may arrive Wednesday of next week. Your local forecast. This afternoon, partly cloudy. Near steady temperature in the mid-90s. South winds 5 to 10 miles per hour. Tonight, partly cloudy. Lows in the mid-70s. South winds 5 to 10 miles per hour with gusts up to 20 miles per hour. Sunday, partly cloudy. Highs in the upper 90s. South winds around 5 miles per hour. Sunday night, partly cloudy. Lows in the upper 70s. South winds 5 to 10 miles per hour. Monday, partly cloudy. Highs in the upper 90s. South winds around 5 miles per hour. Monday night through Tuesday night, partly cloudy. Lows in the upper 70s. Highs in the upper 90s. Wednesday through Thursday, mostly clear. Highs in the upper 90s. Lows in the upper 70s. Highest heat index readings up to 105. Thursday night, clear. Lows in the upper 70s. Friday, partly cloudy in the morning, then clearing. Highs in the upper 90s. Highest heat index readings up to 105. 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The current time is 5:15 p.m. Central Daylight Time. The Austin, NOAA Weather Radio Roundup, at 5 p.m. at Austin Bergstrom International, it was partly sunny. The temperature was 96, the dew point 68. The relative humidity was 39%, producing a heat index of 101. The wind southeast at 7 miles an hour and the pressure was 29.94 inches and falling. At Camp Mabry, it was mostly sunny. The temperature was 94, the dew point 67. The relative humidity was 41%, producing a heat index of 97. The wind southeast at 8 miles an hour and the pressure was 29.96 inches and falling. The report from Pflugerville was not available. Taylor, mostly sunny, 95. Lago Vista, mostly sunny, 92. Georgetown, mostly sunny, 96. San Marcos, mostly sunny, 97. Burnett, cloudy, 94. Junction, mostly sunny, 97. San Antonio, partly sunny, 93. Corpus Christi, mostly sunny, 92. Houston, mostly sunny, 95. Once again at Austin Bergstrom, it was 96, and at Camp Mabry, it was 94. Elsewhere across the state, College Station, mostly sunny, 94. Amarillo, partly sunny, 92. Abilene, sunny, 98. Dallas-Fort Worth, mostly sunny, 98. Your weather synopsis for South Central Texas. Typical midsummer conditions with near to slightly above average temperatures will continue through the holiday weekend and next week. Highs are forecast mainly in the mid to upper 90s each afternoon, with a few places at times reaching up to around 100 degrees. Lows remain steady in the mid to upper 70s for most. The heat indices will remain elevated as well, where some areas could reach into the 102 to 107 degree range. A slight chance of rain could occur sometime early next week, but it's about a 10 to 20% chance overall. A light to moderate plume of Saharan dust may arrive Wednesday of next week. Your local forecast. This afternoon, partly cloudy. Near steady temperature in the mid-90s. South winds 5 to 10 miles per hour. Tonight, partly cloudy. Lows in the mid-70s. South winds 5 to 10 miles per hour with gusts up to 20 miles per hour. Sunday, partly cloudy. Highs in the upper 90s. South winds around 5 miles per hour. Sunday night, partly cloudy. Lows in the upper 70s. South winds 5 to 10 miles per hour. Monday, partly cloudy.

highs in the upper 90s. South winds around 5 miles per hour. Monday night through Tuesday night, partly cloudy. Lows in the upper 70s. Highs in the upper 90s. Wednesday through Thursday, mostly clear. Highs in the upper 90s. Lows in the upper 70s. Highest heat index readings up to 105. Thursday night, clear. Lows in the upper 70s. Friday, partly cloudy in the morning, then clearing. Highs in the upper 90s. Highest heat index readings up to 105. 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It was partly sunny. The temperature was 96, the dew point 68. The relative humidity was 39%, producing a heat index of 101. The wind southeast at 7 miles an hour and the pressure was 29.94 inches and falling. At Camp Mabry, it was mostly sunny. The temperature was 94, the dew point 67. The relative humidity was 41%, producing a heat index of 97. The wind southeast at 8 miles an hour and the pressure was 29.96 inches and falling. The report from Pflugerville was not available. Taylor, mostly sunny, 95. Lago Vista, mostly sunny, 92. Georgetown, mostly sunny, 96. San Marcos, mostly sunny, 97. Burnett, cloudy, 94. Junction, mostly sunny, 97. San Antonio, partly sunny, 93. Corpus Christi, mostly sunny, 92. Houston, mostly sunny, 95. Once again at Austin Bergstrom, it was 96, and at Camp Mabry, it was 94. Elsewhere across the state, College Station, mostly sunny, 94. Amarillo, partly sunny, 92. Abilene, sunny, 98. Dallas, Fort Worth, mostly sunny, 98. Your weather synopsis for South Central Texas. Typical midsummer conditions with near to slightly above average temperatures will continue through the holiday weekend and next week. Highs are forecast mainly in the mid to upper 90s each afternoon, with a few places at times reaching up to around 100 degrees. Lows remain steady in the mid to upper 70s for most. The heat indices will remain elevated as well, where some areas could reach into the 102 to 107 degree range. A slight chance of rain could occur sometime early next week, but it's about a 10 to 20% chance overall. A light to moderate plume of Saharan dust may arrive Wednesday of next week. Your local forecast. This afternoon, partly cloudy. Near steady temperature in the mid-90s. South winds 5 to 10 miles per hour. Tonight, partly cloudy. Lows in the mid-70s. South winds 5 to 10 miles per hour with gusts up to 20 miles per hour. Sunday, partly cloudy. Highs in the upper 90s. South winds around 5 miles per hour. Sunday night, partly cloudy. Lows in the upper 70s. South winds 5 to 10 miles per hour. Monday, partly cloudy. Highs in the upper 90s. South winds around 5 miles per hour. Monday night through Tuesday night, partly cloudy. Lows in the upper 70s. Highs in the upper 90s. Wednesday through Thursday, mostly clear. Highs in the upper 90s. Lows in the upper 70s. Highest heat index readings up to 105. Thursday night, clear. Lows in the upper 70s. Friday, partly cloudy in the morning, then clearing. Highs in the upper 90s. Highest heat index readings up to 105. 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
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The current time is 5:23 p.m. Central Daylight Time. The Austin NOAA Weather Radio Roundup. At 5 p.m. at Austin Bergstrom International, it was partly sunny. The temperature was 96, the dew point 68. The relative humidity was 39%, producing a heat index of 101. The wind southeast at 7 miles an hour and the pressure was 29.94 inches and falling. At Camp Mabry, it was mostly sunny. The temperature was 94, the dew point 67. The relative humidity was 41%, producing a heat index of 97. The wind southeast at 8 miles an hour and the pressure was 29.96 inches and falling. The report from Pflugerville was not available. Taylor, mostly sunny, 95. Lago Vista, mostly sunny, 92. Georgetown, mostly sunny, 96. San Marcos, mostly sunny, 97. Burnett, cloudy, 94. Junction, mostly sunny, 97. San Antonio, partly sunny, 93. Corpus Christi, mostly sunny, 92. Houston, mostly sunny, 95. Once again at Austin Bergstrom, it was 96, and at Camp Mabry, it was 94. Elsewhere across the state, College Station, mostly sunny, 94. Amarillo, partly sunny, 92. Abilene, sunny, 98. Dallas, Fort Worth, mostly sunny, 98. The coastal waters forecast from Baffin Bay to Port Aransas out 20 nautical miles. Tonight, southeast winds 10 to 15 knots with gusts up to 20 knots, becoming south after midnight. Seas 2 to 3 feet. Wave detail, southeast 3 feet at 4 seconds. Sunday, south winds 10 to 15 knots, becoming southeast 5 to 10 knots in the afternoon. Seas 2 to 3 feet. Wave detail, southeast 2 feet at 4 seconds. A slight chance of showers. Sunday night, south winds 10 to 15 knots. Seas around 2 feet. Wave detail, southeast 2 feet at 4 seconds. Monday, south winds 5 to 10 knots. Seas around 2 feet. Wave detail, southeast 2 feet at 4 seconds. Monday night, south winds 10 to 15 knots. Seas 2 to 3 feet. Wave detail, southeast 3 feet at 5 seconds and southeast 1 foot at 8 seconds. Tuesday, south winds 5 to 10 knots. Seas 2 to 3 feet. Wave detail, southeast 2 feet at 5 seconds. Tuesday night, southeast winds 10 to 15 knots. Seas 2 to 3 feet. Wednesday, south winds 10 to 15 knots. Seas 2 to 3 feet. Wednesday night, south winds 15 to 20 knots. Seas 3 to 4 feet, occasionally to 5 feet. Thursday, south winds 15 to 20 knots. Seas 3 to 4 feet, occasionally to 5 feet. Thursday night, southeast winds 15 to 20 knots. Seas around 4 feet, occasionally to 5 feet. Your weather synopsis for South Central Texas. Typical midsummer conditions with near to slightly above average temperatures will continue through the holiday weekend and next week. Highs are forecast mainly in the mid to upper 90s each afternoon, with a few places at times reaching up to around 100 degrees. Lows remain steady in the mid to upper 70s for most. The heat indices will remain elevated as well, where some areas could reach into the 102 to 107 degree range. A slight chance of rain could occur sometime early next week, but it's about a 10 to 20% chance overall. A light to moderate plume of Saharan dust may arrive Wednesday of next week. Your local forecast. This afternoon, partly cloudy. Near steady temperature in the mid-90s. South winds 5 to 10 miles per hour. Tonight, partly cloudy. Lows in the mid-70s. South winds 5 to 10 miles per hour with gusts up to 20 miles per hour. Sunday,
partly cloudy. Highs in the upper 90s. South winds around 5 miles per hour. Sunday night, partly cloudy. Lows in the upper 70s. South winds 5 to 10 miles per hour. Monday, partly cloudy. Highs in the upper 90s. South winds around 5 miles per hour. Monday night through Tuesday night, partly cloudy. Lows in the upper 70s. Highs in the upper 90s. Wednesday through Thursday, mostly clear. Highs in the upper 90s. Lows in the upper 70s. Highest heat index readings up to 105. Thursday night, clear. Lows in the upper 70s. Friday, partly cloudy in the morning, then clearing. Highs in the upper 90s. Highest heat index readings up to 105. 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The Austin NOAA Weather Radio Roundup, at 5 p.m. at Austin Bergstrom International, it was partly sunny. The temperature was 96, the dew point 68. The relative humidity was 39%, producing a heat index of 101. The wind southeast at 7 miles an hour and the pressure was 29.94 inches and falling. At Camp Mabry, it was mostly sunny. The temperature was 94, the dew point 67. The relative humidity was 41%. Producing a heat index of 97, the wind southeast at 8 miles an hour and the pressure was 29.96 inches and falling. The report from Pflugerville was not available. Taylor mostly sunny 95. Lago Vista mostly sunny 92. Georgetown mostly sunny 96. San Marcos mostly sunny 97. Burnett cloudy 94. Junction mostly sunny 97. San Antonio partly sunny 93. Corpus Christi mostly sunny 92. Houston mostly sunny 95. Once again at Austin Bergstrom it was 96, and at Camp Mabry it was 94. Elsewhere across the state, College Station mostly sunny 94. Amarillo partly sunny 92. Abilene sunny 98. Dallas-Fort Worth mostly sunny 98. Your weather synopsis for South Central Texas. Typical midsummer conditions with near to slightly above average temperatures will continue through the holiday weekend and next week. Highs are forecast mainly in the mid to upper 90s each afternoon with a few places at times reaching up to around 100 degrees. Lows remain steady in the mid to upper 70s for most. The heat indices will remain elevated as well, where some areas could reach into the 102 to 107 degree range. A slight chance of rain could occur sometime early next week, but it's about a 10 to 20% chance overall. A light to moderate plume of Saharan dust may arrive Wednesday of next week. Your local forecast. This afternoon, partly cloudy. Near steady temperature in the mid-90s. South winds 5 to 10 miles per hour. Tonight, partly cloudy. Lows in the mid-70s. South winds 5 to 10 miles per hour with gusts up to 20 miles per hour. Sunday, partly cloudy. Highs in the upper 90s. South winds around 5 miles per hour. Sunday night, partly cloudy. Lows in the upper 70s. South winds 5 to 10 miles per hour. Monday, partly cloudy. Highs in the upper 90s. South winds around 5 miles per hour. Monday night through Tuesday night, partly cloudy. Lows in the upper 70s. Highs in the upper 90s. Wednesday through Thursday, mostly clear. Highs in the upper 90s. Lows in the upper 70s. Highest heat index readings up to 105. Thursday night, clear. Lows in the upper 70s. Friday, partly cloudy in the morning,
then clear these. Highest heat index readings up to 105.

Thursday night, clear. Lows in the upper 70s. Friday, partly cloudy in the morning, then clearing. Highs in the upper 90s. Highest heat index readings up to 105. 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It was partly sunny. The temperature was 96, the dew point 68. The relative humidity was 39%, producing a heat index of 101. The wind southeast at 7 miles an hour and the pressure was 29.94 inches and falling. At Camp Mabry, it was mostly sunny. The temperature was 94, the dew point 67. The relative humidity was 41%, producing a heat index of 97. The wind southeast at 8 miles an hour and the pressure was 29.96 inches and falling. The report from Pflugerville was not available. Taylor, mostly sunny, 95. Lago Vista, mostly sunny, 92. Georgetown, mostly sunny, 96. San Marcos, mostly sunny, 97. Burnett, cloudy, 94. Junction, mostly sunny, 97. San Antonio, partly sunny, 93. Corpus Christi, mostly sunny, 92. Houston, mostly sunny, 95. Once again at Austin Bergstrom, it was 96, and at Camp Mabry, it was 94. Elsewhere across the state, College Station, mostly sunny, 94. Amarillo, partly sunny, 92. Abilene, sunny, 98. Dallas-Fort Worth, mostly sunny, 98. Your weather synopsis for South Central Texas. Typical midsummer conditions with near to slightly above average temperatures will continue through the holiday weekend and next week. Highs are forecast mainly in the mid to upper 90s each afternoon, with a few places at times reaching up to around 100 degrees. Lows remain steady in the mid to upper 70s for most. The heat indices will remain elevated as well, where some areas could reach into the 102 to 107 degree range. A slight chance of rain could occur sometime early next week, but it's about a 10 to 20% chance overall. A light to moderate plume of Saharan dust may arrive Wednesday of next week. The Tropical Weather Outlook. For the North Atlantic, Caribbean Sea, and the Gulf of America, tropical cyclone formation is not expected during the next 7 days. Your local forecast. This afternoon, partly cloudy. Near steady temperature in the mid-90s. South winds 5 to 10 miles per hour. Tonight, partly cloudy. Lows in the mid-70s. South winds 5 to 10 miles per hour with gusts up to 20 miles per hour. Sunday, partly cloudy. Highs in the upper 90s. South winds around 5 miles per hour. Sunday night, partly cloudy. Lows in the upper 70s. South winds 5 to 10 miles per hour. Monday, partly cloudy. Highs in the upper 90s. South winds around 5 miles per hour. Monday night through Tuesday night, partly cloudy. Lows in the upper 70s. Highs in the upper 90s. Wednesday through Thursday, mostly clear. Highs in the upper 90s. Lows in the upper 70s. Highest heat index readings up to 105. Thursday night, clear. Lows in the upper 70s. Friday, partly cloudy in the morning, then clearing. Highs in the upper 90s. Highest heat index readings up to 105. 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

7. San Antonio, partly sunny, 93. Corpus Christi, mostly sunny, 92. Houston, mostly sunny, 95. Once again at Austin Bergstrom, it was 96, and at Camp Mabry, it was 94. Elsewhere across the state, College Station, mostly sunny, 94. Amarillo, partly sunny, 92. Abilene, sunny, 98. Dallas, Fort Worth, mostly sunny, 98. Your weather synopsis for South Central Texas. Typical midsummer conditions with near to slightly above average temperatures will continue through the holiday weekend and next week. Highs are forecast mainly in the mid to upper 90s each afternoon, with a few places at times reaching up to around 100 degrees. Lows remain steady in the mid to upper 70s for most. The heat indices will remain elevated as well, where some areas could reach into the 102 to 107 degree range. A slight chance of rain could occur sometime early next week, but it's about a 10 to 20% chance overall. A light to moderate plume of Saharan dust may arrive Wednesday of next week. Your local forecast. This afternoon, partly cloudy. Near steady temperature in the mid-90s. South winds 5 to 10 miles per hour. Tonight, partly cloudy. Lows in the mid-70s. South winds 5 to 10 miles per hour with gusts up to 20 miles per hour. Sunday, partly cloudy. Highs in the upper 90s. South winds around 5 miles per hour. Sunday night, partly cloudy. Lows in the upper 70s. South winds 5 to 10 miles per hour. Monday, partly cloudy. Highs in the upper 90s. South winds around 5 miles per hour. Monday night through Tuesday night, partly cloudy. Lows in the upper 70s. Highs in the upper 90s. Wednesday through Thursday, mostly clear. Highs in the upper 90s. Lows in the upper 70s. Highest heat index readings up to 105. Thursday night, clear. Lows in the upper 70s. Friday, partly cloudy in the morning, then clearing. Highs in the upper 90s. Highest heat index readings up to 105. 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The Austin NOAA Weather Radio Roundup. At 5 p.m. at Austin Bergstrom International, it was partly sunny. The temperature was 96, the dew point 68. The relative humidity was 39%, producing a heat index of 101. The wind southeast at 7 miles an hour, and the pressure was 29.94 inches and falling. At Camp Mabry, it was mostly sunny. The temperature was 94, the dew point 67. The relative humidity was 41%, producing a heat index of 97. The wind southeast at 8 miles an hour, and the pressure was 29.96 inches and falling. The report from Pflugerville was not available. Taylor, mostly sunny, 95. Lago Vista, mostly sunny, 92. Georgetown, mostly sunny, 96. San Marcos, mostly sunny, 97. Burnett, cloudy, 94. Junction, mostly sunny, 97. San Antonio, partly sunny, 93. Corpus Christi, mostly sunny, 92. Houston, mostly sunny, 95. Once again at Austin Bergstrom, it was 96, and at Camp Mabry, it was 94. Elsewhere across the state, College Station, mostly sunny, 94. Amarillo, partly sunny, 92. Abilene, sunny, 98. Dallas, Fort Worth, mostly sunny, 98. Your weather synopsis for South Central Texas. Typical midsummer conditions with near to slightly above average temperatures will continue through the holiday weekend and next week. Highs are forecast mainly in the mid to upper 90s each afternoon, with a few places at times reaching up to around 100 degrees. Lows remain steady in the mid to upper 70s.

the heat indices will remain elevated as well, where some areas could reach into the 102 to 107 degree range. A slight chance of rain could occur sometime early next week, but it's about a 10 to 20% chance overall. A light to moderate plume of Saharan dust may arrive Wednesday of next week. Your local forecast. This afternoon, partly cloudy. Near steady temperature in the mid-90s. South winds 5 to 10 miles per hour. Tonight, partly cloudy. Lows in the mid-70s. South winds 5 to 10 miles per hour with gusts up to 20 miles per hour. Sunday, partly cloudy. Highs in the upper 90s. South winds around 5 miles per hour. Sunday night, partly cloudy. Lows in the upper 70s. South winds 5 to 10 miles per hour. Monday, partly cloudy. Highs in the upper 90s. South winds around 5 miles per hour. Monday night through Tuesday night, partly cloudy. Lows in the upper 70s. Highs in the upper 90s. Wednesday through Thursday, mostly clear. Highs in the upper 90s. Lows in the upper 70s. Highest heat index readings up to 105. Thursday night, clear. Lows in the upper 70s. Friday, partly cloudy in the morning, then clearing. Highs in the upper 90s. Highest heat index readings up to 105. 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The current time is 5:46 p.m. Central Daylight Time. The Austin NOAA Weather Radio Roundup, at 5 p.m. at Austin Bergstrom International, it was partly sunny. The temperature was 96, the dew point 68. The relative humidity was 39%, producing a heat index of 101. The wind southeast at 7 miles an hour, and the pressure was 29.94 inches and falling. At Camp Mabry, it was mostly sunny. The temperature was 94, the dew point 67. The relative humidity was 41%, producing a heat index of 97. The wind southeast at 8 miles an hour, and the pressure was 29.96 inches and falling. The report from Pflugerville was not available. Taylor, mostly sunny, 95. Lago Vista, mostly sunny, 92. Georgetown, mostly sunny, 96. San Marcos, mostly sunny, 97. Burnett, cloudy, 94. Junction, mostly sunny, 97. San Antonio, partly sunny, 93. Corpus Christi, mostly sunny, 92. Houston, mostly sunny, 95. Once again, at Austin Bergstrom, it was 96, and at Camp Mabry, it was 94. Elsewhere across the state, College Station, mostly sunny, 94. Amarillo, partly sunny, 92. Abilene, sunny, 98. Dallas-Fort Worth, mostly sunny, 98. Your weather synopsis for South Central Texas. Typical midsummer conditions with near to slightly above average temperatures will continue through the holiday weekend and next week. Highs are forecast mainly in the mid to upper 90s each afternoon, with a few places at times reaching up to around 100 degrees. Lows remain steady in the mid to upper 70s for most. The heat indices will remain elevated as well, where some areas could reach into the 102 to 107 degree range. A slight chance of rain could occur sometime early next week, but it's about a 10 to 20% chance overall. A light to moderate plume of Saharan dust may arrive Wednesday of next week. Your local forecast. This afternoon, partly cloudy. Near steady temperature in the mid-90s. South winds 5 to 10 miles per hour. Tonight, partly cloudy. Lows in the mid-70s. South winds 5 to 10 miles per hour with gusts up to 20 miles per hour. Sunday, partly cloudy. Highs in the upper 90s. South winds around 5 miles per hour.

lows in the upper 70s. South winds 5 to 10 miles per hour. Monday, partly cloudy. Highs in the upper 90s. South winds around 5 miles per hour. Monday night through Tuesday night, partly cloudy. Lows in the upper 70s. Highs in the upper 90s. Wednesday through Thursday, mostly clear. Highs in the upper 90s. Lows in the upper 70s. Highest heat index readings up to 105. Thursday night, clear. Lows in the upper 70s. Friday, partly cloudy in the morning, then clearing. Highs in the upper 90s. Highest heat index readings up to 105. 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The Austin NOAA Weather Radio Roundup, at 5 p.m. at Austin Bergstrom International, it was partly sunny. The temperature was 96, the dew point 68. The relative humidity was 39%, producing a heat index of 101. The wind southeast at 7 miles an hour and the pressure was 29.94 inches and falling. At Camp Mabry, it was mostly sunny. The temperature was 94, the dew point 67. The relative humidity was 41%, producing a heat index of 97. The wind southeast at 8 miles an hour and the pressure was 29.96 inches and falling. The report from Pflugerville was not available. Taylor, mostly sunny, 95. Lago Vista, mostly sunny, 92. Georgetown, mostly sunny, 96. San Marcos, mostly sunny, 97. Burnett, cloudy, 94. Junction, mostly sunny, 97. San Antonio, partly sunny, 93. Corpus Christi, mostly sunny, 92. Houston, mostly sunny, 95. Once again at Austin Bergstrom, it was 96, and at Camp Mabry, it was 94. Elsewhere across the state, College Station, mostly sunny, 94. Amarillo, partly sunny, 92. Abilene, sunny, 98. Dallas-Fort Worth, mostly sunny, 98. Your weather synopsis for South Central Texas. Typical midsummer conditions with near to slightly above average temperatures will continue through the holiday weekend and next week. Highs are forecast mainly in the mid to upper 90s each afternoon, with a few places at times reaching up to around 100 degrees. Lows remain steady in the mid to upper 70s for most. The heat indices will remain elevated as well, where some areas could reach into the 102 to 107 degree range. A slight chance of rain could occur sometime early next week, but it's about a 10 to 20% chance overall. A light to moderate plume of Saharan dust may arrive Wednesday of next week. Your local forecast. This afternoon, partly cloudy. Near steady temperature in the mid-90s. South winds 5 to 10 miles per hour. Tonight, partly cloudy. Lows in the mid-70s. South winds 5 to 10 miles per hour with gusts up to 20 miles per hour. Sunday, partly cloudy. Highs in the upper 90s. South winds around 5 miles per hour. Sunday night, partly cloudy. Lows in the upper 70s. South winds 5 to 10 miles per hour. Monday, partly cloudy. Highs in the upper 90s. South winds around 5 miles per hour. Monday night through Tuesday night, partly cloudy. Lows in the upper 70s. Highs in the upper 90s. Wednesday through Thursday, mostly clear. Highs in the upper 90s. Lows in the upper 70s. Highest heat index readings up to 105. Thursday night, clear. Lows in the upper 70s. Friday, partly cloudy in the morning, then clearing. Highs in the upper 90s. Highest heat index readings up to 105.

The coastal waters forecast from Baffin Bay to Port Aransas out 20 nautical miles. Tonight, southeast winds 10 to 15 knots with gusts up to 20 knots, becoming south after midnight. Seas 2 to 3 feet. Wave detail, southeast 3 feet at 4 seconds. Sunday, south winds 10 to 15 knots, becoming southeast 5 to 10 knots in the afternoon. Seas 2 to 3 feet. Wave detail, southeast 2 feet at 4 seconds. A slight chance of showers. Sunday night, south winds 10 to 15 knots. Seas around 2 feet. Wave detail, southeast 2 feet at 4 seconds. Monday, south winds 5 to 10 knots. Seas around 2 feet. Wave detail, southeast 2 feet at 4 seconds. Monday night, south winds 10 to 15 knots. Seas 2 to 3 feet. Wave detail, southeast 3 feet at 5 seconds and southeast 1 foot at 8 seconds. Tuesday, south winds 5 to 10 knots. Seas 2 to 3 feet. Wave detail, southeast 2 feet at 5 seconds. Tuesday night, southeast winds 10 to 15 knots. Seas 2 to 3 feet. Wednesday, south winds 10 to 15 knots. Seas 2 to 3 feet. Wednesday night, south winds 15 to 20 knots. Seas 3 to 4 feet, occasionally to 5 feet. Thursday, south winds 15 to 20 knots. Seas 3 to 4 feet, occasionally to 5 feet. Thursday night, southeast winds 15 to 20 knots. Seas around 4 feet, occasionally to 5 feet. 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It was partly sunny. The temperature was 96, the dew point 68. The relative humidity was 39%, producing a heat index of 101. The wind southeast at 7 miles an hour and the pressure was 29.94 inches and falling. At Camp Mabry, it was mostly sunny. The temperature was 94, the dew point 67. The relative humidity was 41%, producing a heat index of 97. The wind southeast at 8 miles an hour and the pressure was 29.96 inches and falling. The report from Pflugerville was not available. Taylor, mostly sunny, 95. Lago Vista, mostly sunny, 92. Georgetown, mostly sunny, 96. San Marcos, mostly sunny, 97. Burnett, cloudy, 94. Junction, mostly sunny, 97. San Antonio, partly sunny, 93. Corpus Christi, mostly sunny, 92. Houston, mostly sunny, 95. Once again at Austin Bergstrom, it was 96, and at Camp Mabry, it was 94. Elsewhere across the state, College Station, mostly sunny, 94. Amarillo, partly sunny, 92. Abilene, sunny, 98. Dallas-Fort Worth, mostly sunny, 98. Your weather synopsis for South Central Texas. Typical midsummer conditions with near to slightly above average temperatures will continue through the holiday weekend and next week. Highs are forecast mainly in the mid to upper 90s each afternoon, with a few places at times reaching up to around 100 degrees. Lows remain steady in the mid to upper 70s for most. The heat indices will remain elevated as well, where some areas could reach into the 102 to 107 degree range. A slight chance of rain could occur sometime early next week, but it's about a 10 to 20% chance overall. A light to moderate plume of Saharan dust may arrive Wednesday of next week. Your local forecast. This afternoon, partly cloudy. Near steady temperature in the mid-90s. South winds 5 to 10 miles per hour. Tonight, partly cloudy. Lows in the mid-70s. South winds 5 to 10 miles per hour.

hour with gusts up to 20 miles per hour. Sunday, partly cloudy. Highs in the upper 90s. South winds around 5 miles per hour. Sunday night, partly cloudy. Lows in the upper 70s. South winds 5 to 10 miles per hour. Monday, partly cloudy. Highs in the upper 90s. South winds around 5 miles per hour. Monday night through Tuesday night, partly cloudy. Lows in the upper 70s. Highs in the upper 90s. Wednesday through Thursday, mostly clear. Highs in the upper 90s. Lows in the upper 70s. Highest heat index readings up to 105. Thursday night, clear. Lows in the upper 70s. Friday, partly cloudy in the morning, then clearing. Highs in the upper 90s. Highest heat index readings up to 105. 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The current time is 6 p.m. Central Daylight Time. The Austin NOAA Weather Radio Roundup at 5 p.m. at Austin Bergstrom International. It was partly sunny. The temperature was 96, the dew point 68. The relative humidity was 39%, producing a heat index of 101. The wind southeast at 7 miles an hour and the pressure was 29.94 inches and falling. At Camp Mabry, it was mostly sunny. The temperature was 94, the dew point 67. The relative humidity was 41%, producing a heat index of 97. The wind southeast at 8 miles an hour and the pressure was 29.96 inches and falling. The report from Pflugerville was not available. Taylor, mostly sunny, 95. Lago Vista, mostly sunny, 92. Georgetown, mostly sunny, 96. San Marcos, mostly sunny, 97. Burnett, cloudy, 94. Junction, mostly sunny, 97. San Antonio, partly sunny, 93. Corpus Christi, mostly sunny, 92. Houston, mostly sunny, 95. Once again at Austin Bergstrom, it was 96, and at Camp Mabry, it was 94. Elsewhere across the state, College Station, mostly sunny, 94. Amarillo, partly sunny, 92. Abilene, sunny, 98. Dallas-Fort Worth, mostly sunny, 98. Your weather synopsis for South Central Texas. Typical midsummer conditions with near to slightly above average temperatures will continue through the holiday weekend and next week. Highs are forecast mainly in the mid to upper 90s each afternoon, with a few places at times reaching up to around 100 degrees. Lows remain steady in the mid to upper 70s for most. The heat indices will remain elevated as well, where some areas could reach into the 102 to 107 degree range. A slight chance of rain could occur sometime early next week, but it's about a 10 to 20% chance overall. A light to moderate plume of Saharan dust may arrive Wednesday of next week. Your local forecast. This afternoon, partly cloudy. Near steady temperature in the mid-90s. South winds 5 to 10 miles per hour. Tonight, partly cloudy. Lows in the mid-70s. South winds 5 to 10 miles per hour with gusts up to 20 miles per hour. Sunday, partly cloudy. Highs in the upper 90s. South winds around 5 miles per hour. Sunday night, partly cloudy. Lows in the upper 70s. South winds 5 to 10 miles per hour. Monday, partly cloudy. Highs in the upper 90s. South winds around 5 miles per hour. Monday night through Tuesday night, partly cloudy. Lows in the upper 70s. Highs in the upper 90s. Wednesday through Thursday, mostly clear. Highs in the upper 90s. Lows in the upper 70s. Highest heat index readings up to 105. Thursday night, clear. Lows in the upper 70s.

Friday, partly cloudy in the morning, then clearing. Highs in the upper 90s. Highest heat index readings up to 105. 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The Austin NOAA Weather Radio Roundup, at 5 p.m. at Austin Bergstrom International, it was partly sunny. The temperature was 96, the dew point 68. The relative humidity was 39%, producing a heat index of 101. The wind southeast at 7 miles an hour and the pressure was 29.94 inches and falling. At Camp Mabry, it was mostly sunny. The temperature was 94, the dew point 67. The relative humidity was 41%, producing a heat index of 97. The wind southeast at 8 miles an hour and the pressure was 29.96 inches and falling. The report from Pflugerville was not available. Taylor mostly sunny 95. Lago Vista mostly sunny 92. Georgetown mostly sunny 96. San Marcos mostly sunny 97. Burnett cloudy 94. Junction mostly sunny 97. San Antonio partly sunny 93. Corpus Christi mostly sunny 92. Houston mostly sunny 95. Once again at Austin Bergstrom it was 96, and at Camp Mabry it was 94. Elsewhere across the state, College Station mostly sunny 94. Amarillo partly sunny 92. Abilene sunny 98. Dallas-Fort Worth mostly sunny 98. Your weather synopsis for South Central Texas. Typical midsummer conditions with near to slightly above average temperatures will continue through the holiday weekend and next week. Highs are forecast mainly in the mid to upper 90s each afternoon with a few places at times reaching up to around 100 degrees. Lows remain steady in the mid to upper 70s for most. The heat indices will remain elevated as well, where some areas could reach into the 102 to 107 degree range. A slight chance of rain could occur sometime early next week, but it's about a 10 to 20% chance overall. A light to moderate plume of Saharan dust may arrive Wednesday of next week. Your local forecast. This afternoon, partly cloudy. Near steady temperature in the mid-90s. South winds 5 to 10 miles per hour. Tonight, partly cloudy. Lows in the mid-70s. South winds 5 to 10 miles per hour with gusts up to 20 miles per hour. Sunday, partly cloudy. Highs in the upper 90s. South winds around 5 miles per hour. Sunday night, partly cloudy. Lows in the upper 70s. South winds 5 to 10 miles per hour. Monday, partly cloudy. Highs in the upper 90s. South winds around 5 miles per hour. Monday night through Tuesday night, partly cloudy. Lows in the upper 70s. Highs in the upper 90s. Wednesday through Thursday, mostly clear. Highs in the upper 90s. Lows in the upper 70s. Highest heat index readings up to 105. Thursday night, clear. Lows in the upper 70s. Friday, partly cloudy in the morning, then clearing. Highs in the upper 90s. Highest heat index readings up to 105. 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The current time is 6:08 p.m. Central Daylight Time. Your weather synopsis for South Central Texas. Typical midsummer conditions with near to slightly above average temperatures will continue through the holiday weekend and next week. Highs are forecast mainly in the mid to upper 90s each afternoon with a few places at times reaching up to around 100 degrees.

lows remain steady in the mid to upper 70s for most. The heat indices will remain elevated as well, where some areas could reach into the 102 to 107 degree range. A slight chance of rain could occur sometime early next week, but it's about a 10 to 20% chance overall. A light to moderate plume of Saharan dust may arrive Wednesday of next week. Your local forecast. This afternoon, partly cloudy. Near steady temperature in the mid-90s. South winds 5 to 10 miles per hour. Tonight, partly cloudy. Lows in the mid-70s. South winds 5 to 10 miles per hour with gusts up to 20 miles per hour. Sunday, partly cloudy. Highs in the upper 90s. South winds around 5 miles per hour. Sunday night, partly cloudy. Lows in the upper 70s. South winds 5 to 10 miles per hour. Monday, partly cloudy. Highs in the upper 90s. South winds around 5 miles per hour. Monday night through Tuesday night, partly cloudy. Lows in the upper 70s. Highs in the upper 90s. Wednesday through Thursday, mostly clear. Highs in the upper 90s. Lows in the upper 70s. Highest heat index readings up to 105. Thursday night, clear. Lows in the upper 70s. Friday, partly cloudy in the morning, then clearing. Highs in the upper 90s. Highest heat index readings up to 105. The Tropical Weather Outlook. For the North Atlantic, Caribbean Sea, and the Gulf of America, tropical cyclone formation is not expected during the next 7 days. 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The current time is 6:11 p.m. Central Daylight Time. Your weather synopsis for South Central Texas. Typical midsummer conditions with near to slightly above average temperatures will continue through the holiday weekend and next week. Highs are forecast mainly in the mid to upper 90s each afternoon, with a few places at times reaching up to around 100 degrees. Lows remain steady in the mid to upper 70s for most. The heat indices will remain elevated as well, where some areas could reach into the 102 to 107 degree range. A slight chance of rain could occur sometime early next week, but it's about a 10 to 20% chance overall. A light to moderate plume of Saharan dust may arrive Wednesday of next week. Your local forecast. This afternoon, partly cloudy. Near steady temperature in the mid-90s. South winds 5 to 10 miles per hour. Tonight, partly cloudy. Lows in the mid-70s. South winds 5 to 10 miles per hour with gusts up to 20 miles per hour. Sunday, partly cloudy. Highs in the upper 90s. South winds around 5 miles per hour. Sunday night, partly cloudy. Lows in the upper 70s. South winds 5 to 10 miles per hour. Monday, partly cloudy. Highs in the upper 90s. South winds around 5 miles per hour. Monday night through Tuesday night, partly cloudy. Lows in the upper 70s. Highs in the upper 90s. Wednesday through Thursday, mostly clear. Highs in the upper 90s. Lows in the upper 70s. Highest heat index readings up to 105. Thursday night, clear. Lows in the upper 70s. Friday, partly cloudy in the morning, then clearing. Highs in the upper 90s. Highest heat index readings up to 105. 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

at 6 p.m. at Austin Bergstrom International, it was mostly sunny. The temperature was 96, the dew point 67, the relative humidity was 38%, producing a heat index of 100, the wind south at 10 miles an hour, and the pressure was 29.92 inches and falling. At Camp Mabry, it was mostly sunny. The temperature was 95, the dew point 68, the relative humidity was 41%, producing a heat index of 99, the wind south at 7 miles an hour, and the pressure was 29.94 inches and falling. The report from Pflugerville was not available. Taylor, mostly sunny, 93. Lago Vista, mostly sunny, 92. Georgetown, mostly sunny, 94. San Marcos, mostly sunny, 95. Burnett, partly sunny, 93. Junction, mostly sunny, 96. San Antonio, partly sunny, 94. Corpus Christi, partly sunny, 91. Houston, mostly sunny, 93. Once again at Austin Bergstrom, it was 96, and at Camp Mabry, it was 95. Elsewhere across the state, College Station, partly sunny, 94. Amarillo, partly sunny, 90. Abilene, mostly sunny, 99. Dallas-Fort Worth, mostly sunny, 98. Your weather synopsis for South Central Texas. Typical midsummer conditions with near to slightly above average temperatures will continue through the holiday weekend and next week. Highs are forecast mainly in the mid to upper 90s each afternoon, with a few places at times reaching up to around 100 degrees. Lows remain steady in the mid to upper 70s for most. The heat indices will remain elevated as well, where some areas could reach into the 102 to 107 degree range. A slight chance of rain could occur sometime early next week, but it's about a 10 to 20% chance overall. A light to moderate plume of Saharan dust may arrive Wednesday of next week. Your local forecast. This afternoon, partly cloudy. Near steady temperature in the mid-90s. South winds 5 to 10 miles per hour. Tonight, partly cloudy. Lows in the mid-70s. South winds 5 to 10 miles per hour with gusts up to 20 miles per hour. Sunday, partly cloudy. Highs in the upper 90s. South winds around 5 miles per hour. Sunday night, partly cloudy. Lows in the upper 70s. South winds 5 to 10 miles per hour. Monday, partly cloudy. Highs in the upper 90s. South winds around 5 miles per hour. Monday night through Tuesday night, partly cloudy. Lows in the upper 70s. Highs in the upper 90s. Wednesday through Thursday, mostly clear. Highs in the upper 90s. Lows in the upper 70s. Highest heat index readings up to 105. Thursday night, clear. Lows in the upper 70s. Friday, partly cloudy in the morning, then clearing. Highs in the upper 90s. Highest heat index readings up to 105. 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The current time is 6:18 p.m. Central Daylight Time. The Austin NOAA Weather Radio Roundup, at 6 p.m. at Austin Bergstrom International, it was mostly sunny. The temperature was 96, the dew point 67, the relative humidity was 38%, producing a heat index of 100, the wind south at 10 miles an hour, and the pressure was 29.92 inches and falling. At Camp Mabry, it was mostly sunny. The temperature was 95, the dew point 68, the relative humidity was 41%, producing a heat index of 99, the wind south at 7 miles an hour, and the pressure was 29.94 inches and falling. The report from Pflugerville was not available. Taylor, mostly sunny, 93. Lago Vista, mostly sunny, 92. Georgetown, mostly sunny, 94. San Marcos, mostly sunny.

Burnett partly sunny 93. Junction mostly sunny 96. San Antonio partly sunny 94. Corpus Christi partly sunny 91. Houston mostly sunny 93. Once again at Austin Bergstrom it was 96, and at Camp Mabry it was 95. Elsewhere across the state, College Station partly sunny 94. Amarillo partly sunny 90. Abilene mostly sunny 99. Dallas-Fort Worth mostly sunny 98. Your weather synopsis for South Central Texas. Typical midsummer conditions with near to slightly above average temperatures will continue through the holiday weekend and next week. Highs are forecast mainly in the mid to upper 90s each afternoon, with a few places at times reaching up to around 100 degrees. Lows remain steady in the mid to upper 70s for most. The heat indices will remain elevated as well, where some areas could reach into the 102 to 107 degree range. A slight chance of rain could occur sometime early next week, but it's about a 10 to 20% chance overall. A light to moderate plume of Saharan dust may arrive Wednesday of next week. Your local forecast. This afternoon, partly cloudy. Near steady temperature in the mid-90s. South winds 5 to 10 miles per hour. Tonight, partly cloudy. Lows in the mid-70s. South winds 5 to 10 miles per hour with gusts up to 20 miles per hour. Sunday, partly cloudy. Highs in the upper 90s. South winds around 5 miles per hour. Sunday night, partly cloudy. Lows in the upper 70s. South winds 5 to 10 miles per hour. Monday, partly cloudy. Highs in the upper 90s. South winds around 5 miles per hour. Monday night through Tuesday night, partly cloudy. Lows in the upper 70s. Highs in the upper 90s. Wednesday through Thursday, mostly clear. Highs in the upper 90s. Lows in the upper 70s. Highest heat index readings up to 105. Thursday night, clear. Lows in the upper 70s. Friday, partly cloudy in the morning, then clearing. Highs in the upper 90s. Highest heat index readings up to 105. 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It was mostly sunny. The temperature was 96, the dew point 67. The relative humidity was 38%, producing a heat index of 100. The wind south at 10 miles an hour and the pressure was 29.92 inches and falling. At Camp Mabry, it was mostly sunny. The temperature was 95, the dew point 68. The relative humidity was 41%, producing a heat index of 99, the wind south at 7 miles an hour, and the pressure was 29.94 inches and falling. The report from Pflugerville was not available. Taylor mostly sunny 93. Lago Vista mostly sunny 92. Georgetown mostly sunny 94. San Marcos mostly sunny 95. Burnett partly sunny 93. Junction mostly sunny 96. San Antonio partly sunny 94. Corpus Christi partly sunny 91. Houston mostly sunny 93. Once again at Austin Bergstrom it was 96, and at Camp Mabry it was 95. Elsewhere across the state, College Station partly sunny 94. Amarillo partly sunny 90. Abilene mostly sunny 99. Dallas-Fort Worth mostly sunny 98. Your weather synopsis for South Central Texas. Typical midsummer conditions with near to slightly above average temperatures will continue through the holiday weekend and next week. Highs are forecast mainly in the mid to upper 90s each afternoon, with a few places

gusts at times reaching up to around 100 degrees. Lows remain steady in the mid to upper 70s for most. The heat indices will remain elevated as well, where some areas could reach into the 102 to 107 degree range. A slight chance of rain could occur sometime early next week, but it's about a 10 to 20% chance overall. A light to moderate plume of Saharan dust may arrive Wednesday of next week. The coastal waters forecast from Baffin Bay to Port Aransas out 20 nautical miles. Tonight, southeast winds 10 to 15 knots with gusts up to 20 knots, becoming south after midnight. Seas 2 to 3 feet. Wave detail, southeast 3 feet at 4 seconds. Sunday, south winds 10 to 15 knots, becoming southeast 5 to 10 knots in the afternoon. Seas 2 to 3 feet. Wave detail, southeast 2 feet at 4 seconds. A slight chance of showers. Sunday night, south winds 10 to 15 knots. Seas around 2 feet. Wave detail, southeast 2 feet at 4 seconds. Monday, south winds 5 to 10 knots. Seas around 2 feet. Wave detail, southeast 2 feet at 4 seconds. Monday night, south winds 10 to 15 knots. Seas 2 to 3 feet. Wave detail, southeast 3 feet at 5 seconds and southeast 1 foot at 8 seconds. Tuesday, south winds 5 to 10 knots. Seas 2 to 3 feet. Wave detail, southeast 2 feet at 5 seconds. Tuesday night, southeast winds 10 to 15 knots. Seas 2 to 3 feet. Wednesday, south winds 10 to 15 knots. Seas 2 to 3 feet. Wednesday night, south winds 15 to 20 knots. Seas 3 to 4 feet, occasionally to 5 feet. Thursday, south winds 15 to 20 knots. Seas 3 to 4 feet, occasionally to 5 feet. Thursday night, southeast winds 15 to 20 knots. Seas around 4 feet, occasionally to 5 feet. Your local forecast. This afternoon, partly cloudy. Near steady temperature in the mid-90s. South winds 5 to 10 miles per hour. Tonight, partly cloudy. Lows in the mid-70s. South winds 5 to 10 miles per hour with gusts up to 20 miles per hour. Sunday, partly cloudy. Highs in the upper 90s. South winds around 5 miles per hour. Sunday night, partly cloudy. Lows in the upper 70s. South winds 5 to 10 miles per hour. Monday, partly cloudy. Highs in the upper 90s. South winds around 5 miles per hour. Monday night through Tuesday night, partly cloudy. Lows in the upper 70s. Highs in the upper 90s. Wednesday through Thursday, mostly clear. Highs in the upper 90s. Lows in the upper 70s. Highest heat index readings up to 105. Thursday night, clear. Lows in the upper 70s. Friday, partly cloudy in the morning, then clearing. Highs in the upper 90s. Highest heat index readings up to 105. 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The current time is 6:28 p.m. Central Daylight Time. The Austin NOAA Weather Radio Roundup, at 6 p.m. at Austin Bergstrom International, it was mostly sunny. The temperature was 96, the dew point 67, the relative humidity was 38%, producing a heat index of 100, the wind south at 10 miles an hour, and the pressure was 29.92 inches and falling. At Camp Mabry, it was mostly sunny. The temperature was 95, the dew point 68, the relative humidity was 41%, producing a heat index of 99, the wind south at 7 miles an hour, and the pressure was 29.94 inches and falling.
The report from Pflugerville was not available. Taylor, mostly sunny, 93. Lago Vista, mostly sunny, 92. Georgetown, mostly sunny, 94. San Marcos, mostly sunny, 95. Burnett, partly sunny, 93. Junction, mostly sunny, 96. San Antonio, partly sunny, 94. Corpus Christi, partly sunny, 91. Houston, mostly sunny, 93. Once again at Austin Bergstrom, it was 96, and at Camp Mabry, it was 95. Elsewhere across the state, College Station, partly sunny, 94. Amarillo, partly sunny, 90. Abilene, mostly sunny, 99. Dallas-Fort Worth, mostly sunny, 98. Your weather synopsis for South Central Texas. Typical midsummer conditions with near to slightly above average temperatures will continue through the holiday weekend and next week. Highs are forecast mainly in the mid to upper 90s each afternoon, with a few places at times reaching up to around 100 degrees. Lows remain steady in the mid to upper 70s for most. The heat indices will remain elevated as well, where some areas could reach into the 102 to 107 degree range. A slight chance of rain could occur sometime early next week, but it's about a 10 to 20% chance overall. A light to moderate plume of Saharan dust may arrive Wednesday of next week. Your local forecast. This afternoon, partly cloudy. Near steady temperature in the mid-90s. South winds 5 to 10 miles per hour. Tonight, partly cloudy. Lows in the mid-70s. South winds 5 to 10 miles per hour with gusts up to 20 miles per hour. Sunday, partly cloudy. Highs in the upper 90s. South winds around 5 miles per hour. Sunday night, partly cloudy. Lows in the upper 70s. South winds 5 to 10 miles per hour. Monday, partly cloudy. Highs in the upper 90s. South winds around 5 miles per hour. Monday night through Tuesday night, partly cloudy. Lows in the upper 70s. Highs in the upper 90s. Wednesday through Thursday, mostly clear. Highs in the upper 90s. Lows in the upper 70s. Highest heat index readings up to 105. Thursday night, clear. Lows in the upper 70s. Friday, partly cloudy in the morning, then clearing. Highs in the upper 90s. Highest heat index readings up to 105. 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It was mostly sunny. The temperature was 96, the dew point 67. The relative humidity was 38%, producing a heat index of 100. The wind south at 10 miles an hour, and the pressure was 29.92 inches and falling. At Camp Mabry, it was mostly sunny. The temperature was 95, the dew point 68. The relative humidity was 41%, producing a heat index of 99, the wind south at 7 miles an hour, and the pressure was 29.94 inches and falling. The report from Pflugerville was not available. Taylor, mostly sunny, index of 99, the wind south at 7 miles an hour, and the pressure was 29.94 inches and falling. The report from Pflugerville was not available. Taylor, mostly sunny, 93. Lago Vista, mostly sunny, 92. Georgetown, mostly sunny, 94. San Marcos, mostly sunny, 95. Burnett, partly sunny, 93. Junction, mostly sunny, 96. San Antonio, partly sunny, 94. Corpus Christi, partly sunny, 91. Houston, mostly sunny, 93. Once again at Austin Bergstrom, it was 96, and at Camp Mabry, it was 95.
Elsewhere across the state, College Station partly sunny 94.

Amarillo partly sunny 90. Abilene mostly sunny 99. Dallas-Fort Worth mostly sunny 98. Your weather synopsis for South Central Texas. Typical midsummer conditions with near to slightly above average temperatures will continue through the holiday weekend and next week. Highs are forecast mainly in the mid to upper 90s each afternoon, with a few places at times reaching up to around 100 degrees. Lows remain steady in the mid to upper 70s for most. The heat indices will remain elevated as well, where some areas could reach into the 102 to 107 degree range. A slight chance of rain could occur sometime early next week, but it's about a 10 to 20% chance overall. A light to moderate plume of Saharan dust may arrive Wednesday of next week. Your local forecast. This afternoon, partly cloudy. Near steady temperature in the mid-90s. South winds 5 to 10 miles per hour. Tonight, partly cloudy. Lows in the mid-70s. South winds 5 to 10 miles per hour with gusts up to 20 miles per hour. Sunday, partly cloudy. Highs in the upper 90s. South winds around 5 miles per hour. Sunday night, partly cloudy. Lows in the upper 70s. South winds 5 to 10 miles per hour. Monday, partly cloudy. Highs in the upper 90s. South winds around 5 miles per hour. Monday night through Tuesday night, partly cloudy. Lows in the upper 70s. Highs in the upper 90s. Wednesday through Thursday, mostly clear. Highs in the upper 90s. Lows in the upper 70s. Highest heat index readings up to 105. Thursday night, clear. Lows in the upper 70s. Friday, partly cloudy in the morning, then clearing. Highs in the upper 90s. Highest heat index readings up to 105. 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The current time is 6:36 p.m. Central Daylight Time. The Austin NOAA Weather Radio Roundup. At 6 p.m. at Austin Bergstrom International, it was mostly sunny. The temperature was 96, the dew point 67, the relative humidity was 38%, producing a heat index of 100, the wind south at 10 miles an hour, and the pressure was 29.92 inches and falling. At Camp Mabry, it was mostly sunny. The temperature was 95, the dew point 68, the relative humidity was 41%, producing a heat index of 99, the wind south at 7 miles an hour, and the pressure was 29.94 inches and falling. The report from Pflugerville was not available. Taylor mostly sunny 93. Lago Vista mostly sunny 92. Georgetown mostly sunny 94. San Marcos mostly sunny 95. Burnett partly sunny 93. Junction mostly sunny 96. San Antonio partly sunny 94. Corpus Christi partly sunny 91. Houston mostly sunny 93. Once again at Austin Bergstrom it was 96, and at Camp Mabry it was 95. Elsewhere across the state, College Station partly sunny 94. Amarillo partly sunny 90. Abilene mostly sunny 99. Dallas-Fort Worth mostly sunny 98. Your weather synopsis for South Central Texas. Typical midsummer conditions with near to slightly above average temperatures will continue through the holiday weekend and next week. Highs are forecast mainly in the mid to upper 90s each afternoon, with a few places at times reaching up to around 100 degrees. Lows remain steady in the mid to upper 70s for most. The heat indices will remain elevated as well, where some areas could reach into the 102 to 107 degree range. A slight chance of rain could occur sometime early next week, but it's about a 10 to 20% chance overall. A light to moderate plume of Saharan dust may arrive Wednesday of next week.

miles per hour. Monday, partly cloudy. Highs in the upper 90s. South winds around 5 miles per hour. Monday night through Tuesday night, partly cloudy. Lows in the upper 70s. Highs in the upper 90s. Wednesday through Thursday, mostly clear. Highs in the upper 90s. Lows in the upper 70s. Highest heat index readings up to 105. Thursday night, clear. Lows in the upper 70s. Friday, partly cloudy in the morning, then clearing. Highs in the upper 90s. Highest heat index readings up to 105. The Tropical Weather Outlook. For the North Atlantic, Caribbean Sea, and the Gulf of America, tropical cyclone formation is not expected during the next 7 days. 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It was mostly sunny. The temperature was 96, the dew point 67. The relative humidity was 38%, producing a heat index of 100. The wind south at 10 miles an hour, and the pressure was 29.92 inches and falling. At Camp Mabry, it was mostly sunny. The temperature was 95, the dew point 68. The relative humidity was 41%, producing a heat index of 99, the wind south at 7 miles an hour, and the pressure was 29.94 inches and falling. The report from Pflugerville was not available. Taylor, mostly sunny, 93. Lago Vista, mostly sunny, 92. Georgetown, mostly sunny, 94. San Marcos, mostly sunny, 95. Burnett, partly sunny, 93. Junction, mostly sunny, 96. San Antonio, partly sunny, 94. Corpus Christi, partly sunny, 91. Houston, mostly sunny, 93. Once again at Austin Bergstrom, it was 96, and at Camp Mabry, it was 95. Elsewhere across the state, College Station, partly sunny, 94. Amarillo, partly sunny, 90. Abilene, mostly sunny, 99. Dallas-Fort Worth, mostly sunny, 98. Your weather synopsis for South Central Texas. Typical midsummer conditions with near to slightly above average temperatures will continue through the holiday weekend and next week. Highs are forecast mainly in the mid to upper 90s each afternoon, with a few places at times reaching up to around 100 degrees. Lows remain steady in the mid to upper 70s for most. The heat indices will remain elevated as well, where some areas could reach into the 102 to 107 degree range. A slight chance of rain could occur sometime early next week, but it's about a 10 to 20% chance overall. A light to moderate plume of Saharan dust may arrive Wednesday of next week. Your local forecast. This afternoon, partly cloudy. Near steady temperature in the mid-90s. South winds 5 to 10 miles per hour. Tonight, partly cloudy. Lows in the mid-70s. South winds 5 to 10 miles per hour with gusts up to 20 miles per hour. Sunday, partly cloudy. Highs in the upper 90s. South winds around 5 miles per hour. Sunday night, partly cloudy. Lows in the upper 70s. South winds 5 to 10 miles per hour. Monday, partly cloudy. Highs in the upper 90s. South winds around 5 miles per hour. Monday night through Tuesday night, partly cloudy. Lows in the upper 70s. Highs in the upper 90s. Wednesday through Thursday, mostly clear. Highs in the upper 90s. Lows in the upper 70s. Highest heat index readings up to 105. Thursday night, clear. Lows in the upper 70s. Friday, partly cloudy in the morning, then clearing. Highs in the upper 90s.

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It was mostly sunny. The temperature was 96, the dew point 67. The relative humidity was 38%, producing a heat index of 100. The wind south at 10 miles an hour and the pressure was 29.92 inches and falling. At Camp Mabry, it was mostly sunny. The temperature was 95, the dew point 68. The relative humidity was 41%, producing a heat index of 99, the wind south at 7 miles an hour, and the pressure was 29.94 inches and falling. The report from Pflugerville was not available. Taylor, mostly sunny, 93. Lago Vista, mostly sunny, 92. Georgetown, mostly sunny, 94. San Marcos, mostly sunny, 95. Burnett, partly sunny, 93. Junction, mostly sunny, 96. San Antonio, partly sunny, 94. Corpus Christi, partly sunny, 91. Houston, mostly sunny, 93. Once again at Austin Bergstrom, it was 96, and at Camp Mabry, it was 95. Elsewhere across the state, College Station, partly sunny, 94. Amarillo, partly sunny, 90. Abilene, mostly sunny, 99. Dallas-Fort Worth, mostly sunny, 98. Your weather synopsis for South Central Texas. Typical midsummer conditions with near to slightly above average temperatures will continue through the holiday weekend and next week. Highs are forecast mainly in the mid to upper 90s each afternoon, with a few places at times reaching up to around 100 degrees. Lows remain steady in the mid to upper 70s for most. The heat indices will remain elevated as well, where some areas could reach into the 102 to 107 degree range. A slight chance of rain could occur sometime early next week, but it's about a 10 to 20% chance overall. A light to moderate plume of Saharan dust may arrive Wednesday of next week. Your local forecast. This afternoon, partly cloudy. Near steady temperature in the mid-90s. South winds 5 to 10 miles per hour. Tonight, partly cloudy. Lows in the mid-70s. South winds 5 to 10 miles per hour with gusts up to 20 miles per hour. Sunday, partly cloudy. Highs in the upper 90s. South winds around 5 miles per hour. Sunday night, partly cloudy. Lows in the upper 70s. South winds 5 to 10 miles per hour. Monday, partly cloudy. Highs in the upper 90s. South winds around 5 miles per hour. Monday night through Tuesday night, partly cloudy. Lows in the upper 70s. Highs in the upper 90s. Wednesday through Thursday, mostly clear. Highs in the upper 90s. Lows in the upper 70s. Highest heat index readings up to 105. Thursday night, clear. Lows in the upper 70s. Friday, partly cloudy in the morning, then clearing. Highs in the upper 90s. Highest heat index readings up to 105. 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It was mostly sunny. The temperature was 96, the dew point 67. The relative humidity was 38%, producing a heat index of 100. The wind south at 10 miles an hour and the pressure was 29.92 inches and falling. At Camp Mabry, it was mostly sunny.

The temperature was 95, the dew point 68. The relative humidity was 41%, producing a heat index of 99, the wind south at 7 miles an hour, and the pressure was 29.94 inches and falling. The report from Pflugerville was not available. Taylor, mostly sunny, 93. Lago Vista, mostly sunny, 92. Georgetown, mostly sunny, 94. San Marcos, mostly sunny, 95. Burnett, partly sunny, 93. Junction, mostly sunny, 96. San Antonio, partly sunny, 94. Corpus Christi, partly sunny, 91. Houston, mostly sunny, 93. Once again at Austin Bergstrom, it was 96, and at Camp Mabry, it was 95. Elsewhere across the state, College Station, partly sunny, 94. Amarillo, partly sunny, 90. Abilene, mostly sunny, 99. Dallas-Fort Worth, mostly sunny, 98. Your weather synopsis for South Central Texas. Typical midsummer conditions with near to slightly above average temperatures will continue through the holiday weekend and next week. Highs are forecast mainly in the mid to upper 90s each afternoon, with a few places at times reaching up to around 100 degrees. Lows remain steady in the mid to upper 70s for most. The heat indices will remain elevated as well, where some areas could reach into the 102 to 107 degree range. A slight chance of rain could occur sometime early next week, but it's about a 10 to 20% chance overall. A light to moderate plume of Saharan dust may arrive Wednesday of next week. Your local forecast. This afternoon, partly cloudy. Near steady temperature in the mid-90s. South winds 5 to 10 miles per hour. Tonight, partly cloudy. Lows in the mid-70s. South winds 5 to 10 miles per hour with gusts up to 20 miles per hour. Sunday, partly cloudy. Highs in the upper 90s. South winds around 5 miles per hour. Sunday night, partly cloudy. Lows in the upper 70s. South winds 5 to 10 miles per hour. Monday, partly cloudy. Highs in the upper 90s. South winds around 5 miles per hour. Monday night through Tuesday night, partly cloudy. Lows in the upper 70s. Highs in the upper 90s. Wednesday through Thursday, mostly clear. Highs in the upper 90s. Lows in the upper 70s. Highest heat index readings up to 105. Thursday night, clear. Lows in the upper 70s. Friday, partly cloudy in the morning, then clearing. Highs in the upper 90s. Highest heat index readings up to 105. 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It was mostly sunny. The temperature was 96, the dew point 67. The relative humidity was 38%, producing a heat index of 100. The wind south at 10 miles an hour, and the pressure was 29.92 inches and falling. At Camp Mabry, it was mostly sunny. The temperature was 95, the dew point 68. The relative humidity was 41%, producing a heat index of 99, the wind south at 7 miles an hour, and the pressure was 29.94 inches and falling. The report from Pflugerville was not available. Taylor, mostly sunny, 93. Lago Vista, mostly sunny, 92. Georgetown, mostly sunny, 94. San Marcos, mostly sunny, 95. Burnett, partly sunny, 93. Junction, mostly sunny, 96. San Antonio, partly sunny, 94. Corpus Christi, partly sunny, 91. Houston, mostly sunny, 93. Once again at Austin Bergstrom, it was 96, and at Camp Mabry, it was 95.

where across the state, College Station partly sunny 94. Amarillo partly sunny 90. Abilene mostly sunny 99. Dallas-Fort Worth mostly sunny 98. The coastal waters forecast from Baffin Bay to Port Aransas out 20 nautical miles. Tonight, southeast winds 10 to 15 knots with gusts up to 20 knots, becoming south after midnight. Seas 2 to 3 feet. Wave detail, southeast 3 feet at 4 seconds. Sunday, south winds 10 to 15 knots, becoming southeast 5 to 10 knots in the afternoon. Seas 2 to 3 feet. Wave detail, southeast 2 feet at 4 seconds. A slight chance of showers. Sunday night, south winds 10 to 15 knots. Seas around 2 feet. Wave detail, southeast 2 feet at 4 seconds. Monday, south winds 5 to 10 knots. Seas around 2 feet. Wave detail, southeast 2 feet at 4 seconds. Monday night, south winds 10 to 15 knots. Seas 2 to 3 feet. Wave detail, southeast 3 feet at 5 seconds and southeast 1 foot at 8 seconds. Tuesday, south winds 5 to 10 knots. Seas 2 to 3 feet. Wave detail, southeast 2 feet at 5 seconds. Tuesday night, southeast winds 10 to 15 knots. Seas 2 to 3 feet. Wednesday, south winds 10 to 15 knots. Seas 2 to 3 feet. Wednesday night, south winds 15 to 20 knots. Seas 3 to 4 feet, occasionally to 5 feet. Thursday, south winds 15 to 20 knots. Seas 3 to 4 feet, occasionally to 5 feet. Thursday night, southeast winds 15 to 20 knots. Seas around 4 feet, occasionally to 5 feet. Your weather synopsis for South Central Texas. Typical midsummer conditions with near to slightly above average temperatures will continue through the holiday weekend and next week. Highs are forecast mainly in the mid to upper 90s each afternoon, with a few places at times reaching up to around 100 degrees. Lows remain steady in the mid to upper 70s for most. The heat indices will remain elevated as well, where some areas could reach into the 102 to 107 degree range. A slight chance of rain could occur sometime early next week, but it's about a 10 to 20% chance overall. A light to moderate plume of Saharan dust may arrive Wednesday of next week. Your local forecast. This afternoon, partly cloudy. Near steady temperature in the mid-90s. South winds 5 to 10 miles per hour. Tonight, partly cloudy. Lows in the mid-70s. South winds 5 to 10 miles per hour with gusts up to 20 miles per hour. Sunday, partly cloudy. Highs in the upper 90s. South winds around 5 miles per hour. Sunday night, partly cloudy. Lows in the upper 70s. South winds 5 to 10 miles per hour. Monday, partly cloudy. Highs in the upper 90s. South winds around 5 miles per hour. Monday night through Tuesday night, partly cloudy. Lows in the upper 70s. Highs in the upper 90s. Wednesday through Thursday, mostly clear. Highs in the upper 90s. Lows in the upper 70s. Highest heat index readings up to 105. Thursday night, clear. Lows in the upper 70s. Friday, partly cloudy in the morning, then clearing. Highs in the upper 90s. Highest heat index readings up to 105. You're listening to NOAA Weather Radio, station WXK27, in Austin, Texas, broadcasting on a frequency of 162.4 MHz, originating from the Austin-San Antonio National Weather Service Forecast Office. The current time is 6:59 p.m. Central Daylight Time. The Austin NOAA Weather Radio Roundup, at 6 p.m. at Austin Bergstrom International, it was mostly sunny. The temperature was 96, the dew point 67, the relative humidity was 30.

80%, producing a heat index of 100. The wind south at 10 miles an hour, and the pressure was 29.92 inches and falling. At Camp Mabry, it was mostly sunny. The temperature was 95, the dew point 68. The relative humidity was 41%, producing a heat index of 99, the wind south at 7 miles an hour, and the pressure was 29.94 inches and falling. The report from Pflugerville was not available. Taylor mostly